0: 6.3.
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0: Baby, I'm Timmy Kabiruti, I'm doing 106.3 FM. Yes. American Uruguay commentary from Los Angeles, California. Good to see you. Baby, I will be here. You're trying to say 45 minutes. Now, for your switching, but you are live on Facebook. And talking about on the picky commentary from 1 a.m. to 3 a.m. Near start switching from Facebook as about live radio from 3 a.m. to 4 a.m. Into a year. Canada for the man, yard the crack. So can I move on to say, will be a mobile feature ball. Oh no. I'm a grow for Toronto, four bar Toronto, not empty seats. And I'm going to show ball now.

And then baby, I will be a kind of say a high fever. She say. 5 past 12 midnight. And yes, she say. And what will you do at midnight? You chef hot, she say. Now for ya maintaining Facebook live, you know. Yes, I'm back to radio live. And to one, you would yes, she say, I'll be between you, see.

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0: I declare
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1: is my night
0: of high favor,
1: by fire,
0: by power,
1: by glory,
0: by honor,
1: majesty,
0: glory,
1: double favor,
0: higher favor.
1: I declare
0: that tonight
1: my prayers
0: are answered.
1: We pray
0: for the station.
1: We pray
0: for as many
1: as are connected
0: to this life.
1: We demand.
0: Let God
1: arise.
0: Let his enemies
1: be scattered.
0: Tonight.
1: Oh God.
0: Hear my voice.
1: Answer my prayer.
0: Lift up prayer.

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It's time spent building confidence and curiosity.

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1: Name Nazareth.
0: In the 6 months, send me help.
1: Send me an angel.
0: In my 6 months,
1: Psalm 121.
0: Psalm 121. Send the help of God. Send the help of God.
1: Help is coming.
0: Help is coming.
1: Help is coming.
0: Help is on the way.
1: Help us arrive.
0: Say, Yamimua.
1: Say,
0: Yamimua.
1: Say, Yamimua.
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0: 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I will lift up my eyes unto the hills. From whence cometh my help? My help cometh from the Lord, which made heaven and the earth.
1: Nazareth,
0: Mary.

0: When we talk about high favor, we are talking about the higher help of God.
1: See,
0: you can high favor. You can say for Onyame Mua a show. Because Onyame Mua is a man Nazareth. Amen, my boy, Mary. And come, come, baby. So, see, you're dealing with Onyame Mua.
1: Yes.
0: Sit the help of God.

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1: Am I ready for say exactly 12:50 no? You bet fi radio show, but still I your Facebook
0: live. Yes, sir.
1: You bet fi radio show. Now, oh mama, come and jam. Omo amo person tie football. But what o person who stay? I wa empire bonum die. But mo di aso beko Facebook live. And we beko Facebook live. Sesia. Free radio. Yeah. Damn natural. O person ko Facebook. Aye Frederick Esio Mensah. Aye Frederick Esio.

0: Yes.
1: Verse 7, 8, and 9.
0: Amen.
1: Isaiah chapter 15. Isaiah chapter 15. Verse 7, 8, and 9. Isaiah chapter 15. Verse 7, 8, and 9. Isaiah chapter 15. Verse 7, 8, and 9. For the Lord God will help me. Therefore shall I not be confounded. Therefore have I set my face like a flame. And I know that I shall not be ashamed. Yes, sir. Isaiah chapter 50, verse 7, 8, and 9.
0: Isaiah chapter 50, verse 7, 8, and 9. Verse 7, 8, and 9. Call.
1: For the Lord God will help me. Therefore shall I not be confounded. Therefore have I set my face like a flame. And I know that I shall not be ashamed.
0: I declare
1: by the help of

Yeah.

I'm gonna go to the bathroom.

0: I declare.
1: No shame.
0: No shame.
1: Only goodness.
0: Only goodness.
1: The help of God,
0: will locate me.
1: Don't forget. Exactly 10 minutes to one, we shall be switching. We shall leave radio, and we will maintain the Facebook.
0: Yes.
1: At 10 minutes to one, you be free radio no so. You be what Facebook live. Now you saw Baba 3 o'clock sharp. Entenu, so person maintain prayer now. Make sure say who Facebook live. Ubetubeko Frederick Assume some Facebook live. Frederick Assume some Facebook live. The Lord will help me.
0: The Lord will help me.
1: Second Chronicles chapter 26.
0: Yes, yes, yes.

0: Second Chronicles chapter 26, uh-huh. verse 14 and 15.
1: Again.
0: Second Chronicles chapter 26, verse 14 and 15.
1: Again.
0: Second Chronicles chapter 26, verse 14 and 15.
1: What's the name?
0: And Uzziah prepared for them throughout all the host shield.
1: Bible said now on him Uzziah or she and the whole Aquanian singing asshole. Yanko.
0: And spears and helmets.
1: Bible said now oh yeah, daddy a che. Any bema, any pianina,
0: and harbingers and bows.
1: Na oye, kuntunu, any pia aye de kwakunina,
0: and slings to cast stones.
1: Na oye machine aye de tobo,
0: aye de tobo. And he met, in Jerusalem engines.
1: Bible say na oye ya ye car engine. I was Jerusalem.
0: Invented by cunning men.
1: Ah, and Kofua, Omanim Sanwe Juma Nenini Sadieno.
0: To be on the towers and on the bulwarks.
1: Sir, Emona Fessini and in the wall in Asho.
0: To shoot arrows and great stones with thou.
1: Oh, ye Mashia, ye the two Aronia de Tobo.
0: And his name spread far abroad.
1: Bible said, Nani didn't say Koyasia Fanenina.
0: For he was marvelously helped until he was strong.
1: And San Senyame Buano Papa, Copem say, I for Yahoo, Ninja, and Abdam Funina, may see a Radiba Bua Papa.
0: Yes,
1: in this month of high faith, say, in this month,
0: in this month
1: of high faith,
0: of high faith,
1: oh Lord,
0: oh Lord,
1: help me,
0: help me,
1: marvelously,
0: marvelously,
1: fire me a.
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0: Mikenya.
1: Mikenya.
0: Se emramiso. Hebrews 11.
1: Yes, sir.
0: And verse number 6. Am I will feel exactly 5 minutes time. You know, you're free radio, so but you go show on Facebook Live. You best up by 3 a.m. sharp. Someone shout sharp. Say double sharp.
1: Double sharp.
0: Say sharp. Say double sharp.
1: Double sharp.
0: Say I know the fear.
1: I know the fear.
0: In my month of
1: high fever.
0: Help is coming.
1: Help is coming.
0: Young cautious.
1: Hebrews chapter 13.
0: Hebrews chapter 13.
1: Verse number six. So that we may boldly say.
0: Osia nunti yadia kukuduro kase.
1: The Lord is my helper,
0: and
1: I will not fear what man shall do unto me.
0: I mean, shrewd ye need public to me, I hear me. Come, shall I know the fear?
1: I know the fear.
0: Can be on one more time.
1: Yes, sir. Hebrews chapter 13, verse number 6. So that we may boldly say,
0: Osia nunti ye dia kukuduro kase.
1: The Lord is my helper,
0: and I will not
1: fear what man shall do unto

Never, never, never, never, never, never, never, never, never, never, never, never, never, never, never, never, never, never, never, never, never, never, never, never, never, never, never, never, never, never, never, never, never, never, never, never, never, never, never, never, never, never, never, never, never, never, never, never, never, never, never, never, never, never, never, never, never, never, never, never, never, never, never, never, never, never, never, never, never, never, never, never, never, never, never, never, never, never, never, never, never, never, never, never, never, never, never, never, never, never, never, never, never, never, never, never, never, never, never, never, never, never, never, never, never, never, never, never, never, never, never, never, never, never, never, never, never, never, never, never, never, never, never, never, never, never, never, never, never, never, never, never, never, never, never, never, never, never, never, never, never, never, never, never, never, never, never, never, never, never, never, never, never, never, never, never, never, never, never, never, never, never, never, never, never, never, never, never, never, never, never, never, never, never, never, never, never, never, never, never, never, never, never, never, never, never, never, never, never

0: month of July. The Lord July. The Lord will help me.
1: The Lord will help me.
0: August, September.
1: August, September.
0: October.
1: October.
0: November.
1: November.
0: And December.
1: And December.
0: The Lord.
1: The Lord
0: will help me.
1: Will help me.
0: I declare.
1: I declare.
0: My force.
1: My force.
0: My fire.
1: My fire.
0: My glory.
1: My glory.
0: My honor.
1: My honor.
0: My power.
1: My power.
0: My strength.
1: My strength.
0: My riches.
1: My riches.
0: My honor.
1: My honor.
0: My wealth.
1: My wealth.
0: And the Lord.
1: And the Lord
0: will help me.
1: Will help me.
0: Therefore.
1: Therefore.
0: I am not.
1: I am not.
0: Afraid.
1: Afraid.
0: Of what my
1: husband
0: can do.
1: Can do.
0: I declare.
1: I declare.
0: This is year.
1: This year.
0: This year.
1: This year.

0: Somebody shout, I declare. 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I declare by fire, by force, by power, by glory, by honor, by wealth, by riches. I am shining. I am moving forward. No limit. No barrier. I declare it is working. Patrick show radio show at too many kako Facebook because you were Facebook live. Somebody ye fee Facebook, ye fee radio. Ye best up back 3 a.m. And Nadri, some shall Kasa, Yamemua. Kasa Yamemua. It is the help of God. The glory of God. The power of God. The fire of God. The riches of God. The protection of God. Said tonight, my star will shine. And tonight, Nadri, ye tackle the help of God. You better tackle the strength of God. You better tackle the power of God. You better tackle the wealth of God. You better tackle the riches of God. Now, fe adi here. By the star of God. Onyam sa won suruma anshreya u favor nyede en komeria. Ti be bia wo pia. Ye gum kasanana ji. Ya manajo. Ya manajo. Kasabi bo.
1: Ebi bo.
0: Boro.
1: Boro.
0: Na menso.
1: Na menso
0: me bo.
1: Empire.
0: Kasemreya.

0: Also Pochettino Argentina ni. And Gustavo Alfaro also Argentina ni.
1: Definitely.
0: Yes, and tactically Ufisa with the experience Mauricio Pochettino Kitano or upper hand.
1: I think sir, you may have upper hand on paper.
0: Okay.
1: But on the work itself, as a coach, the practicality are funny. You may have upper hand on paper, but I prepared my team to meet you squarely. It makes it difficult, but my team need confidence, and sometimes the opponent coach is able to determine the psyche of the opponent, the opposition team. So I think say it will play much on the players, and it have a little effect, psychological effect on the game. This game is more or less a physiological aspect of the game. Why we're prepared to face how the weather changes, no? We're taking more advantage. So it's a bit of tactics, a bit of fitness. Your fitness must be good. Your nutrition here good. Now with tactics here good. It's a balance of everything. We are too much tactics, sir. One share won't be true. Because the weather determines how the game goes.
0: We are host countries, you know. Mexico are fun and win. Canada draw and ra. And US and so ever ball. Do you expect massive win be from US?
1: No, I don't think say Ebenya massive win. This game will not is likely to produce maximum 3 goals.
0: Tona, World Cup will surprises be Ibana.
1: And surprises Baba.
0: Because Bosnia.
1: Bosnia, who say over Bosnia? On a background, who say country the background they have a game, no.
0: Okay.
1: You know where they came from. The world area. Into a mental strength for movie. And I'm more one or two individual players who have featured in such tournament. Canada, Egusu, struggle to come out with all the infrastructure. They are not yet there. And once you play such team, they will give you trouble. And the game has evolved so much. Apart from the investment, the human resource, whatever you put in there, very important. But I think, sir, with this particular game, obviously, I feel will not produce more than 3 goals. Will not produce more than 3 goals, yeah.
0: Zaha.
1: Yeah. It looks like the maximum will be 3 goals. I'll be surprised if you go beyond 3 goals. And USL ahead of Paraguay in terms of win. If you do the data analysis.
0: Analysis.
1: Yeah,
0: no. US stand it tall.
1: Stand it tall in this particular
0: then game. Then 3 goals into minimum.
1: Maximum three goals.
0: In favor.
1: And the 3 goals is likely to be 1 and 2 at the other side. So 3 goals now, minimum. If I'm last friendly match, three goals nearby, 2-1. So a court 3. Nipo beshe 2, nubenya 3 ni njina. But we are likely to do -1 out of every 3 possible goal. I bet me in the game, no, every 1. So we can produce 1-1, 2-1. But if 2-1, it look more likely of the US producing 2 goals.
0: This World Cup, you feeling it, it was true?
1: And said that it's true. Because I witnessed the 2016 in South Africa.
0: Okay.
1: And I mean, share the euphoria in the workroom, even controversy, controversy to tarnish the image of the World Cup. Remember one journalist called that particular tangent. Idea, I just say, Omama pre, also when you're comfortable. See the Iran situation right now, Iraq. They'll play in U.S., but they will not sleep
0: they
1: in
0: They will US. Not stay. Oh, but we saw San Flabank.
1: Because your catch us ain't been guaranteed with safety. In the Kobe, your safety will be guaranteed, which is Mexico.
0: Yeah, I know I'm feeling about
1: that. And to say, just imagine, say, share this the same for now for the supporters. You've seen, I don't know, you've seen Ivorian the situation now.
0: Supporters.
1: Senegal situation now. And the game is to unite. For us to unite, to foster relationship, to a lot of factors, you understand? That is why we share, even Qatar, with all their laws, no? Almost when they came to the alcohol issue, they managed it, and I do, baby, I'm sure, okay, I want to show you, I bet you I want to show you, but maybe move from back town. Also, no, so, but where they're not going to say, yeah, supporters, some person, problem, referee, problem, so, I'm not, sir, feeling now.
0: After the new do baby now, it's a bit cool. Inti do baby, we have not chance to come kakra.
1: Yes.
0: Now from Afa, we will kita. We nyak can na ibi out timi de yo
1: what? Ah, because Nick Eka kati.
0: They say oh your back cry, utimi you.
1: Yes.
0: But now guess you do baby, now guess it timi shisho mo ibi ever.
1: No sir, when a natural euphoria comes. Edu baby, Mubu and Ubusu, and Abe one of the popular destinations in the world currently. Niama be because who are Honuinti. A Turkish shine be. There's a shine moving out. Just see, a team cannot stay in the country after all the games. It's on the low side compared to the last two. You were in Qatar. You saw the euphoria in Qatar. We've seen what happened in Brazil, Inti. A change kaka Russia. Russia with all the cold weather, everything. We saw the excitement. Bibi Kakra, they are back form. But about game need the game a bit picky. Maybe in the second game, sir, we'll see more exciting games.
0: And general game, Ashas, your expectation?
1: Yeah, expectation. Expectation is, I think, with the first half might produce one goal in the first half. But I think, sir, it look more of a U.S. game. I think, like I initially described the game, when it comes to the game flow, the physical expectation will still be in the middle. But there's going to be a little bit of athleticism. So my expectation is we'll be seeing something good. And you're boring, sir. We'll definitely get it.
0: Coach, the comment, you know, as just because Bruno Asso, and ten times, so live at Atom 106.3 FM, Sanso, and Asempa 94.7 FM, Yepena, Yan Kajan Gum, Emma, et Yufwa, Aya Kradwa, et Yawachichi, and Abenche. What do you for?

Okay, yeah, na ya boy room na ya di bibia atutu na kwa mu area ma. Asempa 94.7 FM Abusia 4. Ebreno ewiedu yemfa eye commentary no and down way eye omaya ne din ene United States of America omo ene e host tournament no ewo abruchi ne yem omo ne Paraguay ne de epem so mesre urem omaya ne din 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will be Sergino Dest, Malik Tillman, your Abrantia Nidin, any Foran Balogun, your Abrantia Nidin, any Weston McKenney, Christian Pulisic, we any Emrantia, Mauricio Pochettino, what select you almost said, Quembiaso. Yenjiremu Mfama, United States of America. I can see you know up ja e demu and ten times okra. A Paraguay against United States of America. And play a picture. And ten times so it was a chance. It was a chance. Yeah, clear and ten times so area free war. Yes, Yakina, Simano, aye Baku. A Paraguay. Again, United States of America, Paraguay 4, Astati, Mount of Pressure, Antonio Sanabria, Unya Chance Bar, but goalkeeper Matt Fries, Oclair Eddie Frio, a throw in, Yaturin Tentemso, a Piria in El Coso, a Barberi, Paraguay. Paraguay on your offensive. Omar Wabo. Barababedi goalkeeper Matt Fried for United States of America. Referee Daniel Makili from Netherlands. Onone Dim from Abrani.

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1: Time for Throwback Thursday.
0: Medican Eddie, I too and him say. Medican Eddie, I too and him say, and they am pay a big job. Paraguay. Omonia break, but the US so HSA, Omonia host you. Say Mexico, Ariane in the first game. Now say Canada, so Apple draw, now the Omon so better say. Ahwehwe ha Amanyoma kwacho edi amomo eti eni odeno e wo soro pa we a group D game a group D game a etodwa e wo Sophie Stadium Asempa 94.7 FM Atom 106.3 FM Diaco Gomez. And you're welcome throw in favor of Paraguay. And you're welcome throw in favor of Paraguay. You have a turn 10 times so. And you're US of A. Paraguay branch and John Jose. Wato born on 10 times so. And you're welcome go kick. Mauricio Pochettino, ono eye coach de ma United States of America. Gustavo Afaro, eye coach de ma Paraguay. Omu yina eye Argentina for. 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E wo chio, kama kama. Tyler Adams. Back to Matt Fries. And it's still US of A. US for no a bomb. Popa popa no ye juma. Pressure be a any almost so. Wajemu kama kama bim. Area koma Antonio Robinson for US. Back to Tyler Adams. Anoswa wajemu kama kama. Eddie Apra Branty and the Western McCarney. A Yetro. My own set Paraguay coach. Gustavo Afaro. Oh, issue instructions, you know, come on, come on. Oh, Kasa. Eddie Chene boys, you know, Paraguay to throw in 10 times. So. Paraguay to throw in 10 times. So. Coach.
2: Yep.
0: We've done almost 5 minutes.
2: Yeah.
0: Send us who I can see.
2: You can see. Say, yeah, you see heat map. Obetimia who say look at the number of people in the middle. The crowd never made the honor. Like I told you earlier on, the battle will be in the middle. Into we share two teams now. Everybody wants to win the midfield aspect of the game. It say you see heat map. Almost say I had to say game now crowded. I want me the honor when I in change in the hall. So both teams are trying to get an early goal. If Paraguay should get an early goal, they will go on a low block to make sure say US will struggle to score. US also, if I say, or see a quick play to make sure they're able to get a win, a goal by this time. But the game is so crowded in the middle. The creativity a little bit low in that aspect of the game. Omunyamu call one side of the game. So you can still see the number of people in the middle of the field. The flanks are a little bit more relaxed. So I think so far, so good. But I feel the U.S. could use the athleticism to punish Paraguay.
0: Coach Abiu, I don't know. U.S.

0: United States of America. Coach Anansi Kra. America atu atredi kan. United States of America. Omatu atra edi kan. United States of America 1. Paraguay 0. Supporters know any age ewa go promise so. It was a blunder. But America for no capitalize it also. Any new attitude na kwa mu. Paraguay abranti anidi. Any Damien. Damien and a ball go no a own goal. Damien. America for no bop bop a go area ho. According to me, I was center circle. I don't know what I said. I was so.
1: Yeah.
0: We've done 7 minutes inside the game. It's US 1, Paraguay 0, coach.
1: Yeah, like I was telling you, my rear end are going by. If you study the game very well, if the US ever call with that physicality, a little bit of speed, any flair, I don't think so. Paraguay is still not organized. They still look disorganized. Now, they wanted to stay on a low block, but if these people remain athletic, if they keep the athleticism, about how? So I think the shape of the team is going to change now. The Paraguayans want to change the shape of the team. The US would like to go to the wings to make sure they get another goal to settle themselves.
0: The US are to attend kind focus technology for Ekita Yassine. Sanso and Betano. Betano Fonso Airboy Chidom. Azar Paint. Azar Paint in so Ekaumbi. Bigo Energy. Bigo Energy. Betano, what you can't your monk. Pep student. The best defender, a Pep student. QC, what you can't your monk. Pep student.

United States of America. Mamu say Malik Tillman. 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Oh. Ya born in 10 times Obono, Ekita, US of A. Apa Bedi Eye, Till Adams, Ajay, Eddie Akwakoma. Felix Freeman was sending near cross. Stella Edaso, our US. Wadano, Kama, Malik. Obetime de Bona Kwana, Wapiasu Bako. Ponent Mianko Babia, a throw in. Antonio Robinson. Wato Bono, Kama. And it's US on the offensive. US of A. Omo Po BB this time around. Sergio Dest was sending a cross. Paraguay for Napim. Paraguay versus United States of America. Anthony Robinson. Wachibono Kama. US of A. Taylor Adams. Back to Robinson. Chance for US. Oh, Paraguay. Uma wa clear ball on area free, but still, and that's all. Ekita, United States of America. Pressure upon pressure. But Bono Akwe Bounu. But they are two of him, say, a panel meetings there. US for no any Paraguay. We can want Emperor do and Omashia. Friendly matches ANC. Copa America AMU. World Cup for the first time. America and the Paraguay share was 1930. America a poor money, a share Paraguay, a cut me and someone to be Ansi Madabraka. And it's still US. Yaka Abrantier and Natuo. Danny Makelia. Referee. I say, quite a fast, so I bought Tillman at the Toronto and Sweeney and TFA. I dream what Jamin Timino. I brought here Crayon, a boat on go. I mean, Paraguay, a lead Paraguay, and that from a cabaco, went to me empty. I know I think, and it's still US possession wise, you know, US for Etutunioma. Possession-wise, U.S. about 57%. Paraguay about 43%. But you can add to him say U.S. for no amount of pressure. And your World Cup. We are your host country. When him say a co-hosting Mexico, Canada, and United States of America. It was Los Angeles Sophie Stadium. America supporters, you know, our park in the show in their numbers. Bono, our Anthony Robinson. And still America, Paraguay, Aclair, our lines in the Kama, Etiokovium, Anthony Apim, Paraguay, the Ben. You can't Paraguay branch here, Uma Edna to form. But a welcome throw in. 13 minutes played. Bidino Aya Dennis Asamoa Alatula Aya Hotedin. Yekuso Asumo. Yatu Trono in 10 times. So US for up him. And it's Paraguay on offensive. Paraguay. The night. Wapo shot. Bono and then Baby Cry. Shorter. Paraguay, Branchani, Diani, Julio, and Ciso, Opoino, and Mbabi Kra, Julio, Wapobono Bounu, and it's US, Bono Echo, Bola, Anthony Robinson, Boino, and Kobe Echo, Paraguay, no time wasting. Yeah, the Bono Abacho. Paraguay, Ababedi, Junior Alonso, Achemu, Eri Akwakoma, Miguel, Umarom,

0: Metro Damin Edibona to us Brantia Didi and Junior Alonso Ometo and Fama Paraguay Junior Alonso on a Kitabono Edima Paraguay Junior Alonso Ato Batela Adams Apimbono Ampao Ababeri Junior Alonso 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Anthony Robinson Alex Freeman for US. Wapo passing in 10 times to US for him under pressure. Can they do something? Chance for US. Chance for US. Abranti Anidi and Sergio Dex. Sergio Dex. Sergio Dex. It was a glorious opportunity for US. By the way, it's me and Fakoto and Yankwine. US Enya, another clear opportunity. Nankamiria said, Ombeti Enya, the second goal. But goalkeeper Orlando Gill were denied that opportunity. And a corner kick. US are born in 10 times, so. Paraguay clear lines, Richard Adams, Wajemu, Ediama, Eye, Antonio Robinson. It was another chance for US, but Chris Richards. When we say Chris Richards, Eda form. Sanso, Ona Omanso, Eda form. Ubediska, so Ubeda G. Ubediska Enzo Obeda G Asempa 94.7 FM Asempa 94.7 FM Bigo Energy Vena Sports Water A Life Soap Fortune Spread Lawson Heba Center Sigma Appliances Rush Energy Drink Rush Energy, Vim Energy, Sanso Ena UMB Bank, Obunina Ekita Yasene, Betano.com.gh, Uberisika, Uberi Cash, Mauricio Pochettino, Ono Aya Coach Edema, US of A, Asa Pressure Bia Edineso. US LED Paraguay Eka Bakua Paraguay NTV NTA Gemino Etuaso goalkeeper Orlando Gill for Paraguay on the Gina Bonacci Orlando Oshena and Tentem so Wabobono Edia Bum Refi Danny Makalia, we issued instructions, you know. US are clear on my lines. Tyler Adams, Juan Jose, Abranti Anidi, and Jamin. Yeah, so I'll be back to I can see any so area map Paraguay. America, airport, oh, 1 hour, 1 fee. Juan Jose on the kita throw now back to Ediama Paraguay. What to entertain? US are clear lines in the come. America. Oh my team Franco. And it's still US. A throw in. Apidi na and El Coso. Paraguay any break. US any break. Kwebia so following Balogun American Yabranti and Indian Nigeria for you. Edie kita following Baragon de Alatafo. But we see a kind Edema America Bono Ewa US for Afamo. We piano kama kama Antonio Robinson. We Jemu Edia Bra Abrantia. Nidi any Chris Richards and it's still US. It's still US. A piano and a coso. Yeripono, echo, and tenteno. America bet me and Wabasia. Come on, come on. Nice play. Western Makani. America Fono, Ekana Weston. Weston Makani. Wet me and Fabono. Anya de Papa Bia Ama US. Eti Yaponi Tetemso and it's still Paraguay. Paraguay, Juan Jose. Paraguay, Arene, another throw in. Se throw in a Godi Ankane, Paraguay. Quebiaso and Kawatekano. John Jose, Wato by US Foron, Akle Omolines, come on, come on. Tyler Adams, Wawabono, so Amabono, a true 21 minutes played. Yatu Trono, 10 times so. Chris Riches for US. Antonio Robinson. Back to Alex Freeman. Yeah, Bob Bono, Eddie Abba Paraguay for 18 yard more. And it's still US. Omu Pepian Bono, come on, come on. Yasani Bono, Echo, AS Center Circle. Chris Riches, Watana Ubiem. Odi Bono, Abra Tyler Adams. And it's still US. It's still US. Alex Freeman. Back to Christian Pulisic. Christian Pulisic, a German, come on, come on, Adi Abra, Alex Freeman. And also, I was on 10 times, so Adi Abra, Tim Rail. And it's still US, can they do something this time around? Weston McKinney and Timmy Anfa, goalkeeper. Orlando Gill. Orlando Gill, Ache Bono, come on, come on, Adi Ama, Paraguay. Fantastic defending. Bono call US for Afamu Adi Amon Fanyoma Enya Grotel Adams Apo. Adi Akoma Alex Freeman. Alex Freeman back to Antonio Robinson. US of A against Paraguay. Bono Ekita. Sergino Des back to Alex Freeman. Wawoso Eddie Akoma, Christian Pulisic. Christian Pulisic, Ezra Chemu Eddie Abre, Antonio Robinson. Antonio Robinson, Eddie Matela, Tyler Adams. Back to Antonio Robinson. Bono Ekita, US Foreign Center Circle, Alex Freeman. Adibone Content Tenua, USFA, Christian Pulisic. Christian Pulisic sending in across. Way off target. Asempa 94.7 FM Group D game. Danny Makelia, a Netherlands referee. World Cup na near the one step amount. Hydration break. Omo kope bibianum. Omo kope bibia guo muminim. But we know hard substance behind you have it, man, coach.
1: David, it's supposed to be.
0: Who drink of any of my money behind them?
1: See, I ensure mostly ice block.
0: Okay.
1: Type of block beer. When we have a place and melting them, you put it under your tongue quickly so that you get that recovery. And see, no hard substance, no alcohol. We be sent to me, come. And I may ensure any form of energy drink, which is accepted. And see, the break here is very important.
0: Okay.
1: Someone called break now with the amount of heat. Oh, no, no. They affected decision making. speed of thought. It affected the speed of thought. It's very important. It's a bit an integral part of the game now, especially with the change in our climate. So I think anytime there is break, it's good for the players.
0: Anytime there is break,
1: it's good for the players.
0: Okay.
1: And some advantage for tactical corrections. Also, I'm about break. Some be numu so, but who take advantage? Who take advantage? Now, who coach? No, maybe I call wrong. No, now I say tactical corrections. So as much as they come for the break, you can take advantage to do the error on that team new committee. No, because that is the only time that you can get the whole team again. But once the game comes today, you only give instructions. So that the instructions will not get to the player at the far end. But once they start from water break, time of moon so now we say with tactical corrections. I'm a two-way advantage. Rehydrate the body and do your tactical correction at the same time.
0: 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Omo Egusu, yeah, we are saying Mbaba, come on, come on. Mauricio Pochettino.

0: to Atena, but referee Danny Makelia and Hilsel Omuchema, it was an offside. Coach, yeah, disallow US second goal. No?
1: Second goal, no. I think, sir, that should have changed the chemistry of the game in my US. But the Paraguayans are struggling. They cannot mirror the pack. They cannot mirror the pack. Angle preparation, foot preparation, they are very poor. And if the US can take advantage and push them, I think the US should get another goal. That's why the goal is allowed, because the positioning of the Paraguayan players is so poor that I can't imagine. I don't know why they cannot mirror the pack. So watch them. They've not been able to construct like six passes in a row. They've struggled with maximum. Omiyanya Tupena say, at this level, if you can't do these six passes, then it's very difficult. So I think so the term I use is, we say we can't mirror the pack. Mirror the pack, we say, what me who half? That me who opponent they half. But I see a paragraph from Mukita Bona, or Muhu baby a born in Wope. It's born a be close in a particular angle. But the US must take advantage. I think they could be up by first half, they should be able to get 2 goals in the first half.
0: First half is a US near 2 goals.
1: Yes, it's almost even here because type of game by Paraguay body there, the space, any advantage, it will be very, they'll hit themselves if they allow Paraguay to score, they'll come into the game.
0: Coach Abiu and our training canal, 29 minutes played at Sophie Stadium, and it's US of A1, Paraguay 0. And it's still US on your offensive. Bono Ekita, Christian Pulisic. Back to Malik Tillman, Ediama, Alex Freeman. And it's US of A. Can they score from this angle? Chance for Balogun. Balogun. Watu Atena, Etosu Mienu. Odika Boba Kutumu, but it was.

0: Abdullah, I'm your commentator. We are your Group D game. Are your Group D game, coach. Say the okay, you know. US for no areas, yeah, yo.
1: Oh yeah, I think so. Even that space is still there. I don't know what is wrong with the entire team and in the technical team. Because when I sit here, what I can see, I wonder why the entire team cannot see. Say, on my just space, they've not won any 50-50 ball. Repositioning, I have 30, the paragraph, no, they can't position themselves, they can't reposition themselves. And the sad aspect is they are not able to mirror the pack. Once you cannot mirror the pack, anytime you must see two halves as a player, but they are only seeing more than one, just less than one third of the pitch. You know, so America can push forward. They can even change to three back and push more men forward from them defending the middle. Push more men forward and get another goal.
0: America can put more men forward and get another goal. US of A, Alex Freeman. Alex Eribono, Akwa Koma, Weston McCarney. Weston McCarney, Bono, Anko Bebia, Ayetro. Weston McCarney, US Attorney Tentemso. Anthony Robinson back to Alex Freeman. Odibona Akwa Koma, Anthony Robinson. And it's still US back to Robinson. Robinson, a Jim Wedema, Chris Richards, Abrantia Nidi, any Malik Tillman, US of A, Wapasi and Tentemso, one of it, Mia Fabono, a throw in favor of US, Yaturin Tempa Kwanso, Bono Ekita, US of A. Ewo Echiwo, Tyler Adams, Wejemu Ediabra, Tim Ray, Anonso Ntentemso, Wanchen Okra, US Bobby B this time around, Alex Freeman Nyao Nchenho, and it's still US, Watano Adebone Conte Tenua, US, Odibona Kwa Kwache, Ababedi Paraguay. And it's another chance for US. Matano. Balagoanya. Paraguay clear lines in the Kamakama Omoankas of Go area. Ahompopono Dawson. Ahompopono at Dawson. Wine with me for Bona and still US trying to make a man. Sejino Dest. Sejino Jemwedema Balagon. Balagona Jemwedema Kuma. Alex Freeman and Tentemso Odiama Christian Pulisic Adani on Christian was sending a cross chance for US Balagon Premier but Antimi Anko Bebia Ababedi Alex Freeman Onoswan Chanukra Tyler Adams for US. Beautiful play. Wapasi here, come on, Tim Ray. Or the Akwakuma Christian Pulisic. Aye. Fantastic clearance. Goalkeeper, Matt Fries. For US. Wejemu Eriyama. Alex Freeman. Ujina Bonis, who PP and pressure behind him, so. Nadia Bia and Nabone was sending a beautiful pass. Ababedi Tim Ray. And it's still US of A. Chris Richards at Jemu. And also, Wasan Poetry, Eddie Abre, Abranti Anidi, and Tim Ray. Tim Ray Pepia. Ababedi Eye, Abrantia Nidi Eni. Malik was sending across what a shot. Malik Tillman, Malik Tillman, Wabobono Ama, Kubas Denehon Aje for Paraguay. Another corner kick in favor of US of A. Mahusia Abranti and DNA, Malik Tillman, the Genetri, Opebobono, Ariama UX. 36 minutes played. Yapono Titi and the Bonabum. Another chance. But we're off target. Goalkeeper Orlando Gill. Otono there, but Wasevu. Paraguay for the number B. Serie commentators in the Becano. Eka kiti coach.
1: Yeah, I think so. That's right. Like a couple near another goal. Like I catch earlier on, positioning of the Paraguay players here a little bit of a problem. And they are not anticipating very well. Omo reaction, very poor. They are reacting poorly, especially to the 50-50 balls. And the ball has been around on the goal area for a long time. I don't see the last time I hear who US keeper, no. So I think, sir, if they want to come back into the game, they should react quickly. They should react quickly, sir. Don't be putting a position here. And I share the entire game, no. The entire game is played on one side. So what Bonibar writes are the entire team moved to one side. Like I rightly said, when it comes to mirroring the pack, both teams are not doing well. But I should say the poorest aspect, away Paraguay for them, they are not able to still mirror the pack and anticipate the pass. They always almost can pass, no. But in such games, you don't wait for the pass. You must read and use your reflexes very well. See, I'm going to display poor reflexes as well.
0: Coach Abiu, I don't know. And it's still United States of America, Pulisic, Ojemu, Eddie Abra, Tim Rim, Ojemu, come on. Eddie Akoma, Chris Richards. Paraguay, Miguel. Watano, come on, or the Bono, or Rewine, was sending in a pass to Junior Alonso, was passing it, tin. US are clear lines, you know, our goalkeeper, Matt Fries, was putting tin, at the Bono, boom. Paraguay, for no up him, Gustavo Gomez, Opimiano, and Kobebia, goalkeeper for US, Matt Fries, on Archibono, or the Ama, Tim Rim, so Ejemu, Ariama Chris Richards, back to Chris Richards, back to Tim Rim, Tim. Wapone Tim, so Ariama Chris Richards, Tyler Adams, Yakana to over referee Ajifa. The goal getter, Balogun. Fallaren Balogun, oh Munkam, or Wanena, or Dafom. Me say Uber DC Council Uber G. Focus technology for Ekita Yasine. Omataroma, the live comment you know, April. Omataroma, the comment you know, April. Fefefe, come on, goalkeeper. Orlando Gilache, Bono, Ariama Paraguay. On the name Rantiano Casa, Watobono Ariama Juan Jose, Ajemu Ariama Andres Cubas, back to Juan Jose. Wapobono Kamakama, Ojabra Junior Alonso Abbas here, Wane Betmiafa. Back pass to goalkeeper Matt Fries, Ariama Tim Rim. Upipia Bono. Anu Swechemu Kamakama. Eddie Akwakoma. Abrantia Nidi Eni. Anthony Robinson. Ananamso. Anthony Robinson back to Tim Rem. Odi ama Christian Pulisic. Christian Pulisic betimi abitini makanana. Efa in favor of Paraguay. Juan Jose. Warene fa area ma Paraguay. Ebe po area tia US of A. Asempa 94.7 FM. 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Way area group D game. That was the ongoing World Cup. Yapen Bono and it's still Paraguay. Paraguay. Enekita Bono. Ababedi. Gustavo Gomez. Gustavo Gomez. Wade Bono Ama Omar. Omar Passier. US Imranti and Apen Bono. Oh, and Tibianco Bebia. Ababedi Paraguay Bim. Paraguay Julio and Ciso. Spanish for Rebecca's Julio. Julio and Ciso. Went to me and Fanco, Ababedi. Sergino Des. Sergino Des. Sergino Des. Pepia Bonus. Sergino Des in the Nafaso. Sergino Des. Jemu was sending in the pass. Chance for US. It was a glorious opportunity for US. But Miguel. Waclair Bonnet, Ama Paraguay. And to me and Sanko. Daso Ekita, US. US, US. O Tentane Onsa. Chris Richards. O Di Bono. Asan Baitrio. Sergino Des. Back to Malik. Malik and so Eriama, Chris Richards. Asan Baitrio, Tyler Adams. Tyler Adams, a gem where they are Sergino Des. Sergino Swanchemo. A German Tempa Quanso. Eria Kwakoma. Christian Pulisic. Wadano, Onuswe Jemu. Eria Kwakoma. Robinson. America, Yakana Edinato from. Referee and GBBR referee says play on. And it's Paraguay, Omar, Yakan Omar, Edinato, former referee, a free kick in favor of Paraguay, US of A 2, Paraguay 0, Paraguay, Juan Jose, back to Andres Cubas, back to Juan Jose. John Jose, Wapasia, Tintin, US Fono, Aklamo Lions, Tim Ray. Oh, still US. I just told you about Tintin, so. Wayini won Achibono, Tyler Adams. Tyler Adams, they pay your bono, why not the bonnie, Quakomano? Odiama, Pulisic, Onuswech, Mwedia Bridge, Abacho, Anthony Robinson. Sima Marco Adriana Numno Asson Yedi Sima Numina Toso and it's still US of A on the offensive. Tyler Adams Wapo Edia Koma Balogon Swechemu Edia Bra Robinson Edia Bra Tyler Adams. And also Eddie Ama Tim Ray, we're born in 10 times, so Eddie Akoma. We're sending it across, goalkeeper, Orlando Gill, Achibona, come on. Orlando Adiabia, Edna Bonnie, Eddie Ama, John Jose, and it's Paraguay. Wajemu, come on, Eddie Abre, Omar, back to goalkeeper, Orlando, Apasia, one of it me for Bono. Paraguay. Ochia Bonum, come on, one of it me, Eddie Boraco. But Julio and Ciso. One Miguel Amiron. Oma prebono, oma bono. Aye true. Referee Daniel Makilia Wajifa Rada Ediama Paraguay. Wajifa Ediama Paraguay. Missy M Fast Danibi Emma Focus Technology Betano.com.gh Azar Paint Vigo Energy Sanso and a Pepsodent. Pepsodent brushing in the morning, brushing in the night. Seria Bea Udidibia Uchini Kama Na Wadan Naho, Na Tewenum, Na Mauseno Ayatin. The best defender, a Pepsodent. Gustavo Gomez. Gustavo Gomez. Wababono Eddie Ama Junior Alonso. Onosu Echemu, Bado de Bona Kwakoche. US of A, Alex Freeman. Alex Freeman, Bono Tentemso. US of A, Enekita Bono, West, Abrante, Weston, Makani, de Bona Kwakoche. Ababe the US will be him. Probably US will be in, but Malik Tillman Opopo Nanko Bebia Paraguay for the throw in Vena Sports Water. You are at work on the field. Sports Water is there to keep you refreshed throughout the day. A Vena Water, Sergino Desk. Area Kwakuma Malik. Malik back to Sergino Des. Alex Freeman. Wapopo na Kwakoche. US phone up him. And it's a chance. And Timmy Anko baby. Samba with the US pressure upon pressure. Pressure no ano editing. Coach Abiu.
1: I think that there's so much pressure on Paraguay. And I'll keep it to the very short balls around their D. If they don't change their style of play, they might concede another goal again, because we shall ball on Bonnie there. Almost like another goal. Look at it.
0: Goal! Balogun. Balogun, a bitini maka. Oh, Paraguay, go area, ho. Coach Abiuka said, we should expect 3 goals in this game. Coach, Balogun has a brand in Janine Nasuruto.
1: Oh, Janine Nasuruto, me catch us.
0: And I said, Gofonusu a weak defense.
1: Yes, I'm a position. Look at the distance between them. On himself, football, one of the most important is between the distance between Wundi and the next player. And these people are standing as if there's nothing at stake. It's on my position, I can just say, positioning is poor. Repositioning is poor. If America will take advantage, mankind will not go nearby. Look at the distance between them. So once you create that distance, you give the person an advantage. That is how come you got that goal. And the Paraguayans are in trouble, and they might receive more than we expected, because just look at it. 1, 2, 3, 4 defenders, and they are positioning themselves for. The catch was say, their angle preparation, foot preparation, has been very, very, very poor. 50-50 balls, no. 50-50 balls, no. Anticipation poor. Reflexes poor. If they don't sit up, all the 3 goals expected in the game, since you have been one side. So, the US has taken all the 3 goals. You either come to defend to keep the 3, or you might get one and you'll get another one. So US is likely to get another goal in the second half.
0: US is likely to get another goal in the second half. United States of America 3, Paraguay 0. We and ASD call our first half. Yebetina so na yatiwe aba bariaba. Your best side didn't come on here the second half, no, at was so, but I am faster that Emma Focus Technology. Your Bema, your PVC pipes are raw. 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Frey, I was 0244295302 0244295302 Yabajoso Betano. 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Se wanya typhoid, wanya malaria. Menstrual problems in Yinan Suno say ye a man in Yinano de ye usu a loss in herba mister and also ever boy Sigma appliances, Sigma appliances and so se bra number J appliances are running every war open air condition, open fridge, open television. Sanso and our machines are running in no a Sigma for honey echo na yakoje. Eti mesrel se utie me anopaya. Shannon so say, I'm also a dear Akajimu, Omujina Echi, Edna Bibia Ekoso, Kama Kama. Only among Casa was 0302801555. WhatsApp 0554660550566444. Sigma Appliances for so Elho Edemau, and Tibo Modin say, only among evidence also a wet copy, Ope TV Bay, TV Chinchi. Ah, baby, I will be able to be already a Sigma Appliances for the Echo Rush Energy Drink. And so, evermore, I'm watching. Now, Bibia, Edina Brani, Eddie Amao. Yo, aye, Vim Energy, Vim Energy. And so, aye, dear, bit me, Abuau. It tasty well. And as I am out, Vim, Emma Bibia, Ekoso, Kama Kama. 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
1: 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Efa eye edikano eko neviye enche efe tosumiri no ebe tofom. But United States of America Falorin Balogun atontenano eye mienu. But the first goal was an own goal branched in Damin from Paraguay and ebo ongoa eko edema USA. Kami ensa ewo fe edikanya Paraguay entimi ansimu arabraka. Coach Abiu ewo fia or predictis we should expect more than, was it more than three goals in the game? But first half, no, you're not three goals. I ever say, more than three goals in the second half, coach.
2: Yeah, I think Sapranga should come with a mind of damage control.
1: They should come with what?
2: Damage control.
1: A mind of damage control. Okay.
2: So
1: and when, in football, no, trust I'm an assistant.
2: See, Uber decided this okay. See, there to know me person may concede boom. It's my try to make keep it three goals, no. So a two near idea, my forces are many back away from. So you do the damage control that you don't consider another goal. So in simple terms, making sure say ball now by bosses here no, who won't consider boom, but over defending now maybe you hit them on the counter. So they need to come with that particular mind, but if they become too aggressive, they ought to open up. They might be considering another goal. If you, that is the Paraguay team. And like we can't first have, no. If they've not been able to mirror the pack, and they've not been able to do that very well, then they are likely to concede another goal. It's left with 15 minutes of three. In the 15 minutes of three, U.S. first 15 minutes of three, no, U.S. gaining, you know, there was no department in the first 15 was three. Paraguay Bobby. It's in this second 15 minutes of three. U.S. is likely to pick two for Paraguay to pick one. But if they want to win, then they must pick the two out of the 15. The 3-15 gives you 45. So in a standard game, in a football game, you're 15 of six. 15 of six. Three in the first half, three in the second half. As it stands right now, if they want to equalize and they open wrongly, they'll be laughing at the wrong side of their mouth.
1: Wey, hey, Coach Abiu, I don't know, Efa, Etosu Mierino, Eja, Etem, Paraguay, Abrantianidi, Eni Oma, Wabobono, Tintintin, Eri Abum, Ama, Tyler Adams, Wapimbono, Kama, Tyler Adams, Wapimere Frio, comment, you know, live at Doom 106.3 FM. 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Dennis Asamoa, Alatula, Aya Hotedin, Paraguay Branch, and Juan Jose. On pair problem bia wa clear bono area free ho Aprantia Nedin ane Sebastian Watoren tentem so and another throw in favor of United States of America. Yatoren tentem so Robinson Antonio. Ya ball area kwa koma goalkeeper Matt Fries a German yama Tim Ray wa bonnet ten area bona ba center circle bonnet bianco babya Ababeri Paraguay Miguel back to Miguel Asendi a very nice pass and it's still Paraguay Julio and Cizo. Okay, why? On this way, Jemu, come on, Ediama Damien, so Edia Kwakoma, Juan Jose, back to Damien, Paraguay chance, Bonnet, Timianco, baby, Ababedi, United States of America, Rantero, Balogun, Abrantianidi.
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0: Wapo short. Shorter, Diego Gomez boy, you know. US for no, a clear lines, you know, come on, come on. I'm on your mom, Jibon, safety first. Safety first. So I think a bare corner kick. A corner kick in favor of Paraguay. Omar. Eddie Gomez Gustavo. Omunina pray home. Our America for more. Yeah, but corner kick, you know, Eddie Tia US. Paraguay in 10 times. So it's a short chance for Paraguay. I pray. Baragon, Wasevu, US. Wabobon Eddie Abba Center Circle. Cubas Andres. Wajemu Eddie Bono Abre. Juan Jose. Juan Jose back to the man. Yakan Damen Eddie Natu form. Referee. Danny Makelia. Wajifa Edietia, Tim Rim, El Capitano for US. Abrantia Nidi Eni, Miguel Warini Fa, Eddie Ama, Paraguay, Etiye Bebo, Edietia, US of A, Baby Aboni Dano, Eteye Papa, Baby Aboni Dano, Eteye. America for no was stadium in their number Sophie Stadium 70,000 capacity stadium baby a free kick in the dano Mahusa Julio and Sozi Wapopo na kwa koche Robinson Antonio Apem referee Danny Makalia Wajibibi Eho Danny Desmond Makalia, YGBBL. Communication, you know, El Coso from the VAR room. Communication, you know, El Coso from the VAR room to VAR check. Ebeye Juma. Ose, America, US players in Nanko Machi. Mamuse Captain Tim Ray. Vacheck no air coso. Coach, have you heard as you
1: are? I think said the incident I went a little bit off camera.
0: Yeah.
1: Come on, clear ball. Incident this you are. It's your honor. Okay, that was say where the money card no.
0: Until you check it.
1: I think so there's a callback because initially
0: the contact was very soft.
1: Yeah, there was no.
0: There was even no contact
1: at all.
0: Hey.

0: Every
1: For stimulation.
0: Okay.
1: For stimulation.
0: For stimulation. To the card now, Sam, I Ameron.
1: Yes, Ameron.
0: Okay.
1: Yeah, for
0: The child, no, what's on the card now?
1: I for stimulation.
0: The World Cup, in Miraomo.
1: Because there was no contact.
0: There was no contact.
1: There was no contact. But initially, from a certain angle, now only say.
0: So, almost say mistaken identity.
1: Yes.
0: Mistaken identity. Yet, I can see it so. It's your call, WMC, Pine. Balikon and Timianche, Paraguay for a clear Molanzo, you know. And it's still Paraguay. It's still Paraguay. Mauricio, Yapin Bono Bono Center Circle, Ababe di Paraguay for a former watch you. Paraguay, Gomez Gustavo, Wajemu Eddie Aquacoma, Juan Jose for Paraguay. A pimbano bono to me and Kobe be a body true.

0: Paraguay. Another throw-in for Paraguay. Junior Alonso. Waturi Tetepso. Mauricio. Wakren Alliance. Come on. Ababedi US of A. US on your offensive bad ball. No. Malik Tillman. Wapobono Bohunu. Paraguay for it me ha ha money ya. Better do baby, I know my mistake if you are any kind of money. I throw in Freeman Alex. Alex Freeman. Wato bat balagona into me ampim. Another throw in favor of US of A. Bore kita Alex Freeman. Watono ten. Ababedi US of A. Pulisic, Christian, Ibinum Ekano, Pulisic, Balogun e complaini, Yaka Balogun e to former complaini, Folarin Balogun, Asempa 94.7 FM, Atom 106.3 FM. We are match day for our group D, match day for our the World Cup tournament. By the way, a group D game. We name say a co-hosting Canada, Mexico, and the United States of America. Mexico, I mean, in the first game against South Africa. And Canada Nra against Bosnia and Herzegovina. We are your host country back, US of A. And also airport. Our Inglewood. Sophie Stadium. US of A on your offensive. Taylor Adams. And our Tyler Adams. U.S. Abrantia Bako Edafom, Tyler Adams Edafom, Odinin Sel, Paul, Pa. Ekono Ayatin, Paraguay Fono, so any abere, Sir, so with me, as to Tunio Mana, I can't on with TV. Tackling on our air bad, but in 10 times so, Yapori Fuo U.S., penetration on Anya Juma. Ababedi Abrantia Didi and Miguel for Paraguay. Omapo Bonache. US of A. Omane Pepe Abono US Abrantia Didi and Robinson Antonio. Robinson was sending a cross. Chance for US. McKenny Weston. Went to me Anfa. Alex Freeman. Equarium. Wapo Bona for baby grandma Bona a true. Bono a true. Referee Danny Desmond McKellia. Mouse on him Rantia no Ekasa. Coach Gustavo Afaro for a Paraguay. Antonio Mebiase. US of A3. Paraguay nil, goalkeeper Orlando Gill. Jemu Kama, Eddie Akwakoma, John Jose. And it's still Paraguay for Abobona Kwakoche. US Fonsu Eji, and the center Sekoa. Malik. US of A, beautiful play. Robinson Antonio, with Jemu Eddie Akwakoma. Tyler Adams back to Malik. Malik and so Eddie Akwakoma Western Makania US a pushy bono US Wadano Obetia de Bonaco Yakle Lines no Kamakama Ama Bono a corner kick Junior Alonso Wakle Bono Ama Bono a corner kick We Eddie and Predu a Paraguay and US of Asia 6 times they are friendly. Vienu Air Copa America World Cup. This is the second time. The first meeting was 1930. US Asia Paraguay come here, sir. Omani Timmy and Simon Abraka, 80 minimum say history. A repeating and what they are counting, coach. History a repeating on.
1: I think, sir, history has already repeated itself.
0: Yeah.
1: Even though we are an addition, NIA change this year. We got 3-0 in Abba. So you see, ends now, history in Abba.
0: History in Abba, BM. This is the second time when you're here. Yes, I'm on 3.
1: Yes, yes, it's a World Cup.
0: A World Cup.
1: Yeah.
0: But another one, Rebebo.
1: Rebebo, because I'm expecting another goal from the US, at least. Another goal to add up. Paraguay fell a little bit up into the game, but because they still cannot identify where their problem is.
0: Coach Abiu, I don't know. 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Oh, gamble, gamble responsibly. But who said Paraguay? Yes, such a branch and Sanabra Antonio Wafrim Ama Alice Abum Alex Arce Onoso Abum Etro Robinson Watron Tentemso Abba Barberi Chris Richards Area Quakoma Sergino Des Asan Eddie Abra, Chris Richardson, and now Chris Riches back to Sergino Dex, or the Aquacoma Baligon, Yaka Brantiana to form, but reference GBBR, you're sending a very nice cross, it will go area, it's a chance for US, Antonio Robertson, Eko went to Mianje, Antonio, Paraguay about Eddie Frio, Asan Barberi, Chris Richards, Ojemu Eddie Akwakoma, goalkeeper Nidi Ene, Orlando Gill for Paraguay, Azar Paint, so Ebwaye, Bigo Energy, Amonso Ekita Asene, Asempa 94.7 FM, United States of America, Nikita Bono, McKinney Weston, Obopono and Timianko, baby, US of A, Sebastian Behata, Oh yes, so back on Kojie, but when Timi Anjibo on the one, I be the Paraguay 4-1 Kasa, I'm off from here. Paraguay, Alonso Junior, back to Gomez Diago, area come at Juan Jose, Ojemwe Diama, Miguel, Paraguay, Juan Jose, Bonneo Center Circle, Amu Pepia, Gomez Diago, which are born, come, Ediama Brantia, Edi, and John Jose, Edibono, Echo, Aya, and Fifia for more. And still Paraguay, Miguel, John Jose, Aqua, Cody, Abrantia, and Ediane, Gomez, Gustavo, Ediama, John Jose, back to Junior Alonso, Obetia, Edibona, Ayaden. Paraguay, Miguel, we're beating the Maka. Paraguay, our US Afamo, we're both short, let's be Uncle Babya. Shot! Oh, way off target. Juan Jose, a boss shot, but Bono, way off target. And TV Uncle Babya. And Faso Pabia, anywhere, Basso. Ball possession. US of A 68 ball possession. Paraguay 32. Shot on target. Paraguay Bobako. Corner kicks. US of Bobako Elho. Corner kicks. Paraguay. Bobako US Abomienza. Sanso and a foul committed. US are young, watch Paraguay young, Kuno. Throw ins, US ato, Makumako 21. Paraguay ato, Makumako Eduako. Crosses 13 in favor of US. 6 in favor of Paraguay. US of A. Sergino Dest. Back to Tyler Adams, with Jeremu Eddie Abra, Chris Riches. Omo Popo no, Ewa Wanka, so my famo US Virtue. And it's still US of A. Popa. The Jeremu Eddie Akwa Koma. Weston McConey. Was sending a very nice pass. Pulisic. Boran Kobebia. Paraguay for not clear on the lines. Asempa 94.7 FM, US of A 3, Paraguay 0. 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Dennis Asamoa Alatula, I'm your commentator. Bonoko US 4, Afamoa. Oma Huse, Omo Bobby B. US, Sergino, Balagón. Wait, me and Franco, Paraguay, Miguel, upon the 10th time, so, Julio, wait, me and Fabono, Chris Riches, Wapabono, Mabono, Aya True.
2: And some perfect commentary,
0: Wapabono, Mabono, Aya True. Referee, Danny Makelia. From the Netherlands, another hydration break, Azar paint, from Azar Chemical Industry, and you painty papa, or the painty, and you, or the painty BBR, and my excellent coverage, durability, and so, and you, Juma. And born also at the form kama papa. At you better painter, Azar paint. And I make up for Eddie Amao. Bigo energy. Bigo energy. Pepsodent. Brush in the morning, brush in the night. Because every meal is a snack attack. especially with World Cup games at dawn and midnight. And without the right defense, James will score. And without the right defense, James will score. And he Paul Senaho Vine, a Pep student, and a Beto Bain Ajibain, a Bebo Bain Ajibain, Amal Senaho Ayadin, Vena Sports Water. 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And such a no air coso Balagon the go getter with him Mauricio Pochettino Eguso AN such a Sergino Dest Abranti and Timothy Weah. Timothy Weah Wabam USOV for Eguso AN Satra Oman Rene but still Aso Mumbo and Junior Maso Coach Abiu.
1: Yeah,
0: 72 minutes still US leading by 3-0.
1: Yeah, I think sir, at this stage you must start thinking of recovering. Defend and win, get your 3 points, but you must start recovering for the next match. So we want to say why change. All the new legs here back. So they'll be able to defend and the old legs will go and rest. But given the center corner, it's difficult for Paraguay to come out say or Benya 3-goal equalizer. I think they've gotten one equalizer now.
0: Paraguay Abrantia Didiani Mauricio Watia Carabaco Ariama Paraguay. Watia Kanabako Ariama Paraguay. I think US Fonoso was kept ball watching. We're defenders now, coach.
1: Yeah, they were actually kept ball watching. Look at if you are born if you buy.
0: Maybe a goalkeeper and a ball born if you.
1: Yes. And they broke their line. They picked the second ball. Then the third man started running and look at it. That was a good goal, and I think so.
0: Goalkeeper, I know, so I said, my hun in your mommy, Matt Fries.
1: Yeah.
0: Go ball with you, so man,
1: it was too obvious, so because that direction, you know. Very obvious, so because that direction, you know. Where the ball was coming from. So I think, so, I bet adding up life to the game. That game, you know, one way too much. It's we bet adding up life to the game. So I think we are back into the game. Paraguay should give us something. And the U.S. can still get another goal for us.
0: U.S. can still get another goal. Professor Coach Abil. Coach Abil, you say, Mr. Prophet. Or your prophet, Ophia. Your car, Ibiano. This is a chance for U.S. of A. Chance for U.S. of A. Another chance for U.S. of A. Malik. Malik. Malik Tillman. Chance way. Any chance, S.N. Coseno.
1: Now, this was a very big opportunity. Look at the position of the goalkeeper. There's one rule in goal scoring.
0: Okay.
1: The goal pole is actually 24.8 feet. And the goalkeeper, as big as you are, you don't cover more than 2 feet in the goal pole. So this ball, you must go to the far end. A typical German striker or a Holland striker will pick the far end 1 meter from the goal pole, and that should have been a goal.
0: I know, dear coach, any two that Malik Wabobono, I'm a goalkeeper, Orlando Gill. Watch it, area man, Paraguay. 74 minutes played, and it's still Paraguay. Trying to make amends. But a bad thing. Apprentice and DNA. Miguel Ameron, or the Aquacoma goalkeeper, Orlando for Paraguay. Orlando Abbas here. Orlando Abbas here, but I want to be a co-babia. Still a U.S. de Kitabono. U.S. of A. Malik. Malik Achemu Eri Akwakoma. Robinson Anthony. Anthony Robinson. Anthony Robinson. Arusu Achemu. Come on. Eri Akwakoma. Tyler Adams. Back to Tim Ram. Eri Akwakoma. Anthony Robinson. Arusu de Kwetio. Chris Riches. Jemu, come on. US of A. US of A, Chris Riches. Oshawai. Or the Amani keeper, Matt Freeze. Hey! I said, when you feel Matt Freeze, I want to tell them so. US. Referee, Danny. Makelia. Wajifa, Ariama. US of A. Yakan Alex Freeman Edinato from referee Ajefa, the producer, your humble commentator, the award winner, Odifo. Tim Rim back to Robinson Anthony, Malik Tillman. We are, what a shot! Timothy Weah, George upon Weah, Nebanano. The papa Liberian, but to see a kind of America. Timothy Weah. Wabo shot, born in Ampon, so a go kick. Ya born in Tente, here born up him. Ya pin born on. Captain for US. Okwebane Wanka, Robinson Antonio Eclair, and back to Paraguay, Mauricio the go-getter, Wabobone Riache, Borneo Center Second, Paraguay, Otanio, Mauricio, Ohiwai Mauricio Achemu Ediakoma, Ameron, back to Mauricio Adanio, Paraguay still pushing, Paraguay. 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
1: kala re na so ye de
0: pra ah ni coach ya coach abi Gustavo Gomez ni kra be na so be de di pia o ya no coach abi we say akwa Gustavo Gomez oya kra na so be de
1: na so be de na so ye de na so ye de
0: na so na so ye de abranti ya didi ya ne Gustavo Velasquez, Velasquez Gustavo Obam Vesquez Wababe Juan Jose
2: and some pair from commentary in winter home off
0: Juan Jose with him Abranti Anidi Ene So Sanso Abam Enti Ensatrae Valequez Gustavo Wapa Akensierum Sanso and Abranti Anidi Ene Raymond Sosa Enti Gustavo Afaro from Argentina Ono Air Paraguay coach Why Ensatrae We've done almost 79 minutes in the second half. And it's US of A 3 Paraguay 1. US of A 3 Paraguay 1. A live commentary. Yeah, the amount live our Asempa 94.7 FM at Drum 106.3 FM. We are a 32nd edition of FIFA World Cup. I also our Canada, Mexico, and United States of America. US of A Abranti Anidi Ene Ricardo Onya Chance and still US of A Malik and then oh we'll give him papa Malik Tillman Malik Wababona Afro Baby Kra US Abranti Ene chances in a bar but how to score is the problem. How to score is the problem. Said a game where a man for rating is out of bed because of some winner. No, a war America or a common boy, Omushiano, Etino. I said, Coach, you're winning.
1: I'm winning. US team shape near better. And the original, I mean, South American game, now you expect, you know, and Bamusa, it tells you that there's a slight change in the coaching pattern of Paraguay for who said naturally we aggressive. So in the beginning, I mean, catch us a midfield of Jorge Basabasa. I think just for a few minutes, now relax here. Omunya have a kind of European type of play. But it's not their natural style. And Shuchi, Omunya, that's why the Paraguay team is struggling so much.
0: Coach Abil and our training canal, 94.7 FM, as I paint, Paraguay. But the U.S. for not clear lines in the come. Asamba with the Paraguay in pep problem or the body quite goalkeeper Orlando Gill for Paraguay Wapo Ama US captain team Rim Wapim our center circle Romero Gamara Alexandro Yaka Brantiano Edina Atofom Alexandro Ebo Edima Julio and Senzo Bariaka Ulio Edinato form and Senzo Yaka Ulio and Senzo Edinato form and a free kick Ulio on the genetri on the Abranti and Indiani Mauricio the go getter Wabono Tete Adibono Abum Yapim Bono US are clear lines in the Kamakama Tyler Adams opinion. Tyler Adams up in here, but referee says
2: and some player from commentary in winter on rough.
0: There was an offside. ATMO Enfantia Paraguay match freeze for US match freeze for Popo no ten the album. It's Kobium, a pimp pine. Paraguay Ombobonenko and still Paraguay Romero Gamara Romero Wapo Amaulio and Senzo, but they throw in Mauricio Wato area ma Paraguay Wachemu Kama Kama area Bra Branti and Romero referee says far. Referee says far. Yeah, Tuaso Vasquez Gustavo Vasquez Gustavo Gustavo Wapasi here. Come on, come on for Paraguay. US are clear lines, you know. Ababedi Abranti and the DNA. Robertson Antonio Robertson Edema Mackenzie McKenny. McKenny, Wachemu Kama Kama, Eddie Akwakoma, Rena. Rena back to Robinson. Robinson, Odebona Kwakoche, Ababedi, Paraguay. Paraguay, Jim Rika, Baba, Baba, Amaron. Watano, Kama Kama, Ode Akwakoma, Veraquez. Gustavo, back to goalkeeper, Orlando. Orlando, Timo Tibia. Wetimia Fanko. Paraguay de Pepia, Obetia Fabonana, Paraguay, Amaron Miguel, Waitimia Fanco, Ama US goalkeeper, Matt Fries, Ababedi, Uya, and it's still US of A, Reina, back to Chris Riches, goalkeeper, Matt Fries, Matt Fries for US, who are born at 10-10 at the bottom, beautiful display. Paraguay, Paraguay, oh, Yakana to form. Referee Danny Makelia, Wajifari Ama Paraguay. Yakan Abranti Anidi, Eni Sosa Atofom. Yachefa, Yachefa Eri Ama Paraguay. Omo wo Subia, Sequembia, so met me at Tecano. I'm over here, so I so met me at the Kaba baby, and query baby, and in a media bedding. A bedding, Eddie Ama, Paraguay, and far Tyler Adams. Upon a tree, I'm ranting it up for a fantasy. Tyler Adams, Bigo Energy Drink, Betano.com.gh, Pep Student, brushing in the morning and night. Because every meal is a snack attack, especially with World Cup games at dawn and midnight. And without the right defense, James will score. And no, I Pep Student, the best defender. Vena Sports, whether on the field or you are at work in Sukroji Albanum and Chine Bibia Enimino, a situation enim Bibia Enim, I Vena. 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TM Keke. We now bread now. No one say who come. No what CB Eddie I am. A koye keke. A delicious. Eti Shannonson. Se unya uk aye crackers are raw. Pancakes are raw ni nano. Aya dea. The over to me Eddie I am not wedi. Ti se dea first na man for kase. Mate Eddie I am. Mi nya yen so mi di yem no na Eddie. And your fortune spread that may come for Eddie Amao and Opey. Lost in Ever Center, the Virgin Doctor. Sigma Appliances, so FYI. Rush Energy. Vim Energy. UMB Bank. And it's still US of a chance for US. Way off target. It was a chance for US. But I want to score that chance, you know. US for Nadia Nabonio, Oma bought 3 goals. Eti, be anywhere for more this time around. Rena, Rena and Ricardo connections no na yesenka omutimi ya bibi mabon to atena and still US of A mountain pressure Timothy wetimi anfa anko odena waso Refi Danny Desmond Michaelia Wachifa area ma Paraguay Paraguay wa pass ya tete ya pimbono area free wo a welcome throw in Romero for Paraguay wa bobono kama ere bono abba a cheer from wo Ochemu kama Erico Entertainua Abrantia ni DNA Sosa kwa 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Can US do something 1-on-1 goalkeeper Orlando wa clear baranko US any another chance oh coach
1: yeah
0: boy yeah Abrantia ni DNA and Sebastian ne bodo boy.
1: No, he didn't do at all. I'm my cabin at Domboti.
0: Okay.
1: When you say we wanna Domboti GD, on the crowd back who knows from center against Super Sport in South Africa. It was Sagin was South Africa. So this was an opportunity because the goalkeeper was off the line. It was easier to score than to miss.
0: Ninety minutes in Nina Abba Nebbie Hydration Breaker Daruma Yerisimano Marco Enzo and Atoso and still US of A3 Paraguay 1 US of A3 Live our Sempa 94.7 FM at Dome 106.3 FM Uwo Kumase over the western part of Ghana over the central part of Ghana or the northern part of Ghana. Sanso and the southern part of Ghana. Bia wo bia or the Bono and the Ahafo region. Bia with your commentary on the 32nd edition of FIFA World Cup. Match day 4, Ewo Group D. US of A against Paraguay. And it's Paraguay. US are clear, captain for US. Tim Ray, Apabe FD, Abrantia ND, and Robinson, wait me and Fabon Anko Babia, Simoti Via, Watano, Wasandi Abra, Anthony Robinson, Ohewa Anthony Opepiaso, Anthony back to Via, Wasandi Ama Anthony Abasia, is it going to be a chance? Paraguay, Wahede, another heading. Paraguay, Wachibono, Romero, Gamara, Waseni, a very nice pass, Eddie Aquacoma, Alonso Junior, so a gem where the Aquacoma, Ulio, Yaka Ulio, Eddie Natuform, Aquacori, Alonso Junior, a fire, J. Eddie Ama, Brantian, Indiana, Tyler. Adams Alonso Jr. tackle now was very very bad. Alonso Jr. the tackle or they call Tyler Adams so no anything. Eddie Danny Macalia watch it for Eddie Ama US of A and it's still US of A 1 US of A3 Ghana, Paraguay 1, US of A3 Paraguay 1. US of A3 Paraguay 1.
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0: Junior Alonso. Referee Eddie Nakoko Sadiano Amano. 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Aka Simano Mako Miensa Na no Miensa Abo Utie Asempa 94.7 FM. Coach Apio Ofia. Alatula, I'm your commentator. Antonio Robinson. Antonio Robinson back to Antonio Biem. Bono Ebano El Flanks, one funny man in the agro. Antonio Rewine. Yaka Abrantia Didi and Tele Adams at form. I know I think Akasimano Marco Marco Aye Miensa and Nine. Na eye de referee ni de ne Danny Makali ade to suru nyina aba na wie 90 minutes plus 7 minutes at a time. Rena for US of A. Eye far in favor of US of A. Rena ne kita bono. Wapo area koma we are apem ne kama. Eddie Bono Abre, Alex Freeman back to Timothy Via. When I switch him with 10 times, where the bra, Tyler Adams back to Via. I say Adam Sanjo Adie, Adam switch him where they are Chris Riches, Eddie Ama Tim back to Chris Riches. Chris. What's on the Ama Tim at Rims? Tim Rim, what bought Tim. Bako Mienu Paraguay, US one bit me afa. Paraguay Brantia ni DNA. Gustavo. Or the bona kwa kwa Timothy Via. Bono Ababedi Chris Riches. Onu swede ama Tim Rim. A German 10 times swede ama Anthony Robinson. Apasian 10 times one bit me afa. Bono McKinney. Weston McKinney. Wabo Bono, Ama, Aya Paraguay for napping. Mama Bono, Aya corner kick. Bono, Aya corner kick. Aya corner kick. Robinson at 210 times. So, Anthony Robinson. Oh, Anthony. Or the Bono, Kwakwache. What a shot, Timothy Via, Apopono, Barankobe Via, Alex Freeman, Wajemu Eddie Abba, Echio, Ababedi El Capitano for US, Rim Tim, back to Chris Asandiama, Tim Rim, Apono, Kama, Bono Ekita, Weston McKinney, but the born question, Abedi Chris Riches. Well, Chris, Akwakoni, Timothy Via, per problem. Ababedi goalkeeper, Matt Freeze, Eddie Abre, captain, Tim Rim, Asempa 94.7 FM. 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Timothy Via, Nikita Bono. Obeti me adibona kwa na wapone ten is a chance for US of A. Wejemu kama wasandi ama Timothy akosu ya chiyama jinane akosu US of A is a chance for US of A. Reina, another goal for US. Reina, goal US of A for US of A 4. Party Nassau, Papa. Party Papa. Edo. Fantastic goal by our standard. Goal. Reina. Washer the fourth goal. Eddie Ama, US. 7 minutes in. Referee to Nassau. But what a goal. USF Roberto Pertini, papa. This is the second time at US name Paraguay Asia in the World Cup. First meeting in 1930. And now, a World Cup record at US for us city. I'm sure Paraguay come here, sir. And now, you're my son, show me a canaya. Oh, my team, Ubaco. I can't see it in a banavier. I can't see it in a banavier. A branch here in the German Boogo, Balaguan, Ebo Brace, and a Reina, Edebaco account. US of A for Paraguay. One coach, I can't say nobody here.
1: I think I'll buy me here. I think, sir, on the stroke of after me catch us, we might see two goals. And before the game ends, because initially I was looking at three goals, about 3-0 or 2-1. But stroke of after me, who said no, the game has changed, and I wish I power Benyani one goal. But I was so sure, say US will get a fourth goal, and they got it almost on the stroke of full time. I think it's so far so good. It's a young, talented US team against a slight confused Paraguay team. Whatever we saw was a true reflection of the game. But the second 15 minutes of the second half, Paraguay first half 15 minutes no. And we got short ball possession since here. Ball possession moved from 25 to about 34. That was an improvement for the side of Paraguay. So far they've set the tone. And tournament host we need see now more many more a day. It's maybe tension.
0: Oh, in America,
1: baby. Very diffusive. So attention. Oh, be attention.
3: I'm gonna put it. I'm gonna go to bed.

0: Someone shout and declare.
1: I declare.
0: Shout and declare.
1: I declare.
0: By force.
1: By force.
0: By fire.
1: By fire.
0: By power.
1: By power.
0: By strength.
1: By strength.
0: By authority.
1: By authority.
0: I have entered.
1: I have entered.
0: My season.
1: My season.
0: Of high favor.
1: Of high favor.
0: And nothing.
1: And nothing.
0: Can stop
1: me. Can stop me.
0: I declare.
1: I declare.
0: My star.
1: My star.
0: My star.
1: My star.
0: Fire. My star.
1: My star.
0: My star.
1: My star.
0: Will shine.
1: Will shine.
0: Any cover.
1: Any cover.
0: That will try.
1: That will try.
0: To cover.
1: To cover.
0: My star.
1: My star.
0: I set it.
1: I set it.
0: On fire.
1: On fire.
0: Any man.
1: Any

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5: 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And the Obo Bono, Obako Jinisika.
6: Now, yes.
5: And you know, was Obako Jinisika. Because boy, now, what's sorry, how much you are washing? And your bonnie's a washing. But in the panel, Obako Jinisika. What you say?
6: Yes, sir.
5: Stations are Omuyamu Ashenu. On no station, Oshide,
6: Oshia,
5: or Jinisika. And to war him, I would do Sika. And you know, I would have a copy. And to Canon say, and your bonnie's all your body. Name of Shaye, sir, won't for one in Koshadi and Fanfas Womra. And Anaji, baby, I will be here. Miss Mania, me favor, Sam Rawncha. Who a crassy high favor, Mrawncha. I am young Passo, high favor, Mrawncha. May your children receive high faith.
6: In Jesus' mighty name.
5: May they excel in life.
6: In Jesus' mighty name.
5: May your personal life receive high faith.
6: In Jesus' mighty name.
5: In your business receive high faith.
6: In Jesus' mighty name.
5: In your marriage receive high faith.
6: In Jesus' mighty name.
5: May see adi ni pampe kurani say when your favor and your favor. Genesis chapter 37. Genesis 37. I think verse 19 and 20. Genesis 37, 19 and 20. Come on, fire me and call.
6: Genesis 37, verse 19 and 20.
5: Again.
6: Genesis 37, verse 19 and 20.
5: Again.
6: Genesis 37, verse 19 and 20.
5: What's it?
6: And they said one to another.
5: Now, Bible say, Omo kachere, Omo huni, Omo hun say.
6: Behold,
5: she,
6: the dreamer cometh.
5: Akwana, when is Radin Hunu Kasi and one Wabanu?
6: One Wabanu. Come now, therefore.
5: And Utimumra.
6: And let us slay him.
5: Hey.
6: And cast him into a pit. And
5: who
6: says some evil beast has devoured him. And we shall see what to become of his dreams.
5: Your dreams shall be fulfilled.
6: In Jesus' name.
5: Someone said,
6: my dreams
5: will come to pass.
6: Will come to pass.
5: Hey, hey, hey, say
6: my dreams
5: will come to pass.
6: Will come to pass.
5: Say, I declare.
6: I declare.
5: Killer of my dreams.
6: Killer of my dreams.
5: Die by fire.
6: Die by fire.
5: Killer of my dreams.
6: Killer of my dreams.
5: Die by fire.
6: Die by fire.
5: For anyone,
6: anyone
5: who is angry,
6: who is angry
5: that I am faithful,
6: yeah,
5: and you want to kill me,
6: want to kill me,
5: you will die.
6: You will die.
5: You will die.
6: You will die.
5: Die my death.
6: Die my death.
5: Carry my load.
6: Carry my load.
5: Go down.
6: Go down.
5: Lift up prayer.
6: Ba ba ba ba ba ba ba ba ba ba ba ba ba ba ba ba ba ba ba ba ba ba ba ba ba ba ba ba ba ba ba ba ba ba ba ba ba ba ba ba ba ba ba ba ba ba ba ba ba ba ba ba ba ba ba ba ba ba ba ba ba ba ba ba ba ba 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

Never, never, never, never, never, never, never, never, never, never, never, never, never, never, never, never, never, never, never, never, never, never, never, never, never, never, never, never, never, never, never, never, never, never, never, never, never, never, never, never, never, never, never, never, never, never, never, never, never, never, never, never, never, never, never, never, never, never, never, never, never, never, never, never, never, never, never, never, never, never, never, never, never, never, never, never, never, never, never, never, never, never, never, never, never, never, never, never, never, never, never, never, never, never, never, never, never, never, never, never, never, never, never, never, never, never, never, never, never, never, never, never, never, never, never, never, never, never, never, never, never, never, never, never, never, never, never, never, never, never, never, never, never, never, never, never, never, never, never, never, 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

0: I see a lot of partners on my platform.
1: Oh, yes.
0: Alice, I see you. I see you on the platform. I see you on the platform. Now listen to me very carefully. If you are listening to me and you realize that you have a great aspiration or you have great dreams and visions, you have to pray.
1: Oh, yes.
0: Because what men don't like are people who are carriers of dreams and visions.
1: Oh, yes.
0: And you must young people who be a woman in abei from pe omo mu ye nipa boni for crash on pe ye ko ye me see e dem be wa sha se se wo si listen to me. I join my faith with your faith,
1: yes, Jesus,
0: and I prophesy, hey, you will finish your project
1: in Jesus mighty name.
0: I say you will finish your project
1: in Jesus mighty name.
0: Your business will flourish
1: in Jesus mighty name.
0: You will not lose your investment
1: in Jesus mighty name.
0: Your shop will not collapse
1: in Jesus mighty name.
0: Ejuma wa bie enu da,
1: oh yes,
0: store wa bie store nu mu da,
1: oh yes,
0: enya dia o ma abrabo be yabasa,
1: oh yes,
0: wa wa bie enu da,
1: oh yes,
0: o ma wa wo mo mu mu tofu da,
1: oh yes.
0: The Bible said, I and the children that God has given to me, we are for signs and for wonders. Bible said, no one who said Joseph Obano, Omo can say, Akwano when he's ready, who
1: knows
0: Obano, on Obano, Momana Nian Kuno,
1: Kuno,
0: Nian Tonunchi Amunum, Nian Casabua Boni Bine, a Kuno, Nayabashe said, Nanishadi Hunubemu, Messen Kongua Brabos, so when he's ready, who knows.
1: Yes,
0: when is Swadi Hunabepe?
1: Yes,
0: I feel quite not your chassis. What you?
1: Yes,
0: I feel quite Bessim Bushman when quite you know what you are.
1: Yes,
0: on Sabbath Count Sika.
1: Yes,
0: on Sabbath Count Mua.
1: Yes,
0: for the
1: bomb.
0: Your helpers will come.
1: In Jesus' mighty name.
0: Money will come.
1: In Jesus' mighty name.
0: Expectation will not be cut off.
1: In Jesus' mighty name.
0: When it's Swadi Hunabepe, I declare,
1: yes, Lord,
0: you will increase.
1: In Jesus' mighty name.
0: Multiply.
1: In Jesus' mighty name.
0: Obibi aso be na gin so be you abra ba fi onu nyam be yin afri ho.
1: Yes,
0: Proverbs chapter 26.
1: Yes,
0: Proverbs 26. Proverbs 26. Verse 27. She says, she.
2: Proverbs 26.
0: Yes, sir.
2: Verse 27.
0: Ebiom.
2: Proverbs 26.
0: Uh-huh.
2: Verse 27.
0: Ebiom.
2: Proverbs 26.
0: Uh-huh.
2: Verse 27. Whosoever digget a pit,
0: Bible say, you be two a man amount,
2: shall fall in the inter. And he that rolleth a stone,
0: no bibia so be muni a boss and mrawson,
2: it will return upon him.
0: A born woman could shin a pumpum, Casanana G,
2: Obipiara,
0: what two a man,
2: what two a man,
0: a train,
2: say,
0: Woba for McDonnell, Obipiara, what
2: muni,
0: what
2: muni,
0: a poor,
2: Yaria,
0: a mania,
2: a mania,
0: a whoop, and

0: In the name of Jesus. 6.3.
1: So sit back.

0: me say high favor na bi be song so
1: yes
0: me
1: no
0: e bi be bow so
1: yes me
0: obi bi onyame be yi wo fianim gwa
1: yes me
0: onyame be yi wo ne wo ma afi amane mu
1: yes me
0: onyame be yi wo ne wo ma afi sujadi
1: yes me
0: onyame be ma ne kan ya tombe so
1: yes me
0: so me say high favor
1: locate me
0: say enemies of my high favor
1: enemies of my high favor
0: die by fire read it sir. Read it
1: Psalm 3 verse 2 and 3
0: Psalm number 3 verse 1 2 and 3 say David nyome dre miensa chichemu baku mienu ni miensa David nyome dre miensa baku kope miensa David nyome dre miensa baku kope miensa me si babia wo biene onyame ekania ebe toso I say back can you be torso?
1: Yes,
0: then call in Suro.
1: Psalm 3 verse 1, 2, and 3.
0: What's it then?
1: Lord, how are they increase that trouble me?
0: Bible's David in a bumpire was said, would I take one more Muhammad on my torso?
1: Many are there that rise up against me.
0: Was it probably in a solitiame? And my real fee said, I dear ni pumpe and you be a your favor.
1: Oh, yes.
0: Oh, be a your shah. A juma, ya a ye ye. Awari akoye ayeye ni obe sombia na ye nsira he edan ya wusi wasi awie oma enya ba bi agina ni pampesa akra
2: ah
0: ni pampesa akra today our broker we have been struggling with the wifi
2: yeah
0: so sha eye na break it na ba na break
2: it
0: is a warfare
1: yes
0: because every new level attracts a new devil
1: yes
0: but we subdue and conquer every devil
1: in Jesus mighty name
0: David said one more must show the team no man dosh and urate o man dosh read it
1: yes sir Psalm 3 verse 1 2 and 3 Lord how are they increase that trouble me
0: o se rade e ba ne sign and no more Muhammad dosh sir
1: many are there that rise up against me
0: as any problem in a sorority ame
1: many there be who say of my soul
0: many people in a treasure a cassette ame kraka say
1: there is no help for him in God
0: who are you as I wa if you are by phone your treasure na na tree ye can cheat ya we say obi any wo be boa
2: ha
0: David said they speak against my soul and they say nobody will help you
1: But thou, O Lord, art a shield for me.
0: Nanswe wura de wuna wye akochem emame.
1: My glory and
0: wye mani onyam.
1: And the lifter up of my head.
0: Na wye mi ti peja for. 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
1: Oh yes, Odemo.
0: And im guasye ma unsi utra se da.
1: Oh yes, Odemo.
0: Oh hiya ma unsi utra se da.
1: Oh yes, Odemo.
0: Kasa nana jwi.
1: Mi peja.
0: Mi peja. Empire.
1: Empire.
0: And what day.
1: And what day.
0: Na mi shese.
1: Na mi shese.
0: E wuda te.
1: E wuda te.
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0: mra me
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1: E onyam.
0: Wodi ko.
1: Wodi ko.
0: Nazare.
1: Nazare.
0: E me bi su.
1: E bi su.
0: Mare su.
1: Mare su.
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1: I'm not going to be able to do that.
2: Yeah, it's quiet.

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0: na me busa ne nansense me bom pa ye man at the same osiso fo ni o ma sesa ni ma eden
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0: yesu nti ena na dwi obesesa
2: abra o yesu de
0: ken kame ye nkwa
2: yes sir Judges chapter 6
1: ensuro
2: from verse number 12 and the angel of the Lord appeared unto him and said,
0: "Na onyame bo fo dani ho di epie ede epie de ne ho chere Gideon kan se,
2: the Lord is with thee.
0: Onyame ka ho Gideon,
2: thou mighty man of valor.
0: O domperi man, ba bia wo biara mpeso te se onyame ka ho.
2: Oh yes, demo.
0: Me se oyare mpaso onyame ka ho.
2: Oh yes, demo.
0: Baby, I will show me so what America, so what Europe, so what Asia, so what Ghana, so what Africa, baby. Me see onyame kan.
2: Oh yes, Odebo.
0: Come here, call me, baby. Your phone line is
2: yes, sir. And Gideon said unto him,
0: "Na Gideon catching onyame bo phone say,
2: oh my Lord,
0: me wure.
2: If the Lord be with us,
0: say I'm passing onyame kan yehu dia.
2: Why then is all this befalling us?
0: Adinti na sanuma we nyina toyen.
2: And where be all his miracles which our fathers told us of?"
0: Some is a man of God.
2: Man of God.
0: Where are the miracles?
2: Where are the miracles?
0: Say tonight.
2: Tonight.
0: Say man of God.
2: Man of God.
0: I want to see miracles.
2: I want to see miracles.
0: Say man of God.
2: Man of God.
0: Where are the miracles?
2: Where are the miracles?
0: Somebody type it on your page.
2: Hey.
0: Where are the miracles?
2: Papa.
0: Where are the miracles? And the Gideon say, "Nyamini pay. My brain is preaching.
2: My brain.
0: And Sanchiraneno away. Gideon catching your mebo for the same. Yeah, what can you now mate? But the best certain case in your day.
2: It's a
0: miracle. Somebody tap it on your page. Miracle will settle my case.
2: Yes, sir.
0: Miracle will settle my case. Because an umpire na mebo. Me will only 13 minutes. Miracle.

0: to New Living Translation because we are in chapter 6 of Gideon. New Living Translation. So I came to you. And Gideon answered and said unto him, say, can I call?
1: Yes, sir.
2: And Gideon answered and said unto him, oh, my Lord.
0: My Lord, me will read.
2: If the Lord be with us.
0: Now, who person will catch them and say, Nyame coming home? Now, say, Nyame coming home, dear.
2: Why then has all this befallen us?
0: I didn't tell me worry. I didn't tell me worry. I say. I didn't tell me juma kofom. I didn't tell me ma enyina do baby omo to me worry. I didn't teach me mu na me bofu chire me mu.
2: And where be all his miracles which our fathers told us of?
0: Said the fathers told us.
2: The fathers told us.
0: Said tonight.
2: Tonight.
0: I'm listening.
2: I'm listening.
0: To a father.
2: To a father.
0: Said tonight.
2: Tonight.
0: My man of God.
2: My man of God.
0: Is a father.
2: Is a father.
0: And he's bringing.
2: And he's bringing.
0: Unto my daughter. Miracles.
2: Miracles.
0: Say man of God.
2: Man of God.
0: I want to see.
2: I want to see.
0: The hand of God.
2: The hand of God.
0: Upon my life.
2: Upon my life.
0: One more time.
2: One more time.
0: I am looking
2: I
0: for.
2: I am looking for.
0: To see.
2: To see.
0: Miracles.
2: Miracles.
0: Where are the miracles? O si nyame bo fo ma dew preaching ni nyina na emu m senche ne no wen
2: verse 17 and 18
0: New Living Translation.
2: Judges chapter 6 verse 17 and 18 for New Living Translation.
0: Me pa cho mo amo frano me pa mo cho mo ntwan mo pa mo cho mo ntwan ye be bie line. I am here to I've been here from yesterday 12
2: okay.
0: And then the first day I started 12
2: okay. Oh yes.
0: What you say? And to the baby, we are here for you.
2: Yes, sir.
0: God has made a sacrificial lamb for you.
2: Oh, yes.
0: Miracle will settle your case.
2: In Jesus' mighty name.
0: Amen.
2: Amen.
0: Can
2: Judges 6, verse 17 and 18.
0: What's the name?
2: For a New Living Translation. Gideon replied.
0: Now, Gideon, you are not can say.
2: If you are truly going to help me,
0: say, I'm passing.
2: Show me a sign to prove that it is really the Lord talking with me. Do not go away.
0: Wait now, be your mommy and come
2: until I come back and bring my offering to you.
0: And come baby, I come and say, me banana me demi offering a day.
2: Abraham,
0: me demi person me confirm me offering a day.
2: Abraham,
0: say I'm passing a me be bua me dia. Me take a step of faith. Me di kind the me offering a day.
2: Abraham,
0: me di brow.
2: No,
0: who nyame suma for me di brow. Me di offering a day.
2: Abraham,
0: na twas was it?
2: He answered.
0: And then you suma for year no can say.
2: I will wait here until you return.
0: Metre a copim saw the offering bed. Metre copim saw the offering bed. Into Yamibo phone or the offering of coin. Or the coin. The essence of your offering is that the offering turns your mourning into dancing.
2: Oh, yes.
0: The Psalms of David, chapter 20.
2: Yes, sir.
0: 20. Koho. Psalms of David, chapter 20.
2: Yes, sir.
0: What do?
2: Yes, sir.
0: Can you also then?
2: Psalm 20.
0: From verse 1.
2: From verse 1. In times of trouble, may the Lord answer your cry.
0: Bible say, se ukoto amanimu nyaminti umpaibu.
2: The name of the God of Jacob defending.
0: Jacob
2: ha. Send thee help from the sanctuary. And strengthen thee out of Zion.
0: Zion.
2: Remember all thy offerings. And accept thy burnt sacrifice.
0: Wa bushia ene wo kono nyame ne sade ne enkom
2: awo yesu demo.

0: 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Onyamen kai wa po afor ya wo.
1: Eh o Yesu di.
0: Onyamen kai.
1: Eh o Yesu.
0: Onyamen ni wa afor bo so entum.
1: Eh o Yesu di.
0: Afor bo ne anya dwuma fa ma wo.
1: Yesu.
0: See, I for then I will put a mono by force, Debbie. And I'll find a new collection here, Joe.
1: Debbie,
0: I for the year about would be a unum say a son in a fatter. Ne a coach at the paddy abroad.
1: Oh, yes,
0: and then you say 2026, 1026, 926, 826, 826, a barber, 526. No, I can't get a seal, Debbie, but a son in a fatter. Now, when says, I'm for the way I'm important, it can affect my life, my children, my destiny, my business, and whatever is trying to fight my life. Do it by faith, not by emotions. And for a thing, in your banner, for GD, Bible said, GD, idea on for when you know, so who are dancing is a better, but yet, you into baby, I will be a number 9 year general so about 40 year 055 944 944 944 double 6 double 6 73 a 055 055 944 944 double 6 double 6 73 the patcho usho see the no salan su ye pa na fe wa fra adoma from line Adoma from line here 0302 216561. And now for the bonnet rather sisami. Near Koswama Brabum sisam. Me dear bow we say a rather sisam near Koswama ma abrabum. Me ma and you do baby a omuano. Me and Kasama Brabo. Me dear bow we a chee a boifo. A fenia Koswam Brabo mamintias a rather danino. Danino. Gideon say, yam pass a rady where you find your sanction in a way. A rady mammy who sanction me. Me dear boy say, I am not buying a miracle, but let the miracles be activated. Let it be activated.
1: Yes, sir.
0: Let the miracles be activated.
1: Jesus.
0: Let it be activated. Seed line here 055 944 6673. Anyone who you okay, you see, Nipa Bible channel line. Good morning. Me pa chon hunte say. Na, when I can say. What's so seed? Father, in the mighty name of Jesus, I lift up prayer for this young man. I pray for his consistency sowing. I decree and declare by the power of the Holy Ghost, let the seed you have planted speak for you. May God accept your burnt offerings and remember your sacrifices. In Jesus' name, amen. The patcho who planted seed in Penua Fre, Adome from Lani 0302 216561 and I said 0302 216562. Two lines. The patcho said, oh, America, that's what person plant to see. The bet me I plant it through Zell. You can plant it through Zell. Who said the public brain? I want some patch of planty. We per frame. Thank you, Lord Jesus. Thank you so much, Lord. Hello, good morning. Hello, good morning. Nam Pacho, what you saying? Nam Pacho, what are you saying? Me bomb pie ma wo ni wo ma wo busia won sa no adwuma wo shebre so nyankopon eni wasema won bom ne okonya me ne om nko won bom ne otentam nyame ne om tentam o ma ba wadua enkasam famaw e wo Jesu dinmu amen
1: amen.
0: Please, if you are in the States, if you are America, but you may plant it through Zelle 404-399-9005. 404-399-9005. Oh, plant to see this, yeah, I have 5 minutes to go. Hello, good morning. Samuel Kofi, but you may have Jane Boatin, who bet me a friend? Me patcho, I have friend. Hello, good morning. Good morning. Na what you saying, Pacho? Nyamia Jumpa, what did he say? Father, in the mighty name of Jesus, I lift up prayer for my daughter. I decree and declare by the power of the Holy Ghost, may the Lord turn your situation around by the power of the seed. In Jesus' name, amen.
1: Amen.
0: Hello, good morning. Good morning. The Pacho Plantus, who bet you me a Plantus seed in was 055-944-6673. Who bet you me a planting in the direction of Empire Yabubia. Hello, good morning. Hello, good morning. The Pacho Adoma FM line here 0302-216561 and I said 0302-216562. Seed line here 055-944-6673. Good morning. Now Pacho, what you saying? Now Dean is saying. Me pejam paya ma ajua un sanwe juma umba. Wa warri o sebre me bom pai sa ba wa dwie mp mp ja ne hun kasam fam ma yesu dinu ne ma bom pai ye amen
2: amen
0: wherever you are, you can plant your seed right away. You can plant your seed on MTN 055-944-6673. And we are lifted. We are planting a seed specifically for the help of God and for God to turn our fortunes around. Eradi buami, high favor, bushimi, not banning me, sebre. 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And fresh seed lino. Who sow seed will seed line? No, I know if you want free at Dome FM 0302-216561. That's it. Hello, good morning. Docas, who bet me a free at Dome FM line? I see a whole lot of people, It's incredible. Hello, good morning. Net is saying, Nabajo Wanaka saying, Me pejam paya mwam Alex, Uma, Unsanwe Juma, Ushebre wa warrior, Bibi a fa humbiara. May everything concerning your life turn around and favor your cause in Jesus' mighty name. Amen.

0: Somebody said, I'm so excited I was able to pray throughout the night in spite of the football. You don't need a conducive time to pray. Hello, good morning. Next design. But you want to say, me pejam paya no dainty mouth saying Yankopon, not some say new dependent one which on Yankopon in our bar with Yaso, and none in Yama in Nimuau. Yes, you didn't want my bompire. Amen.
1: Amen.
0: Me patcho me were only 4 minutes to go. Fresses here, oh, plant two seed now. Me who said he probably plant some seed. Seed no better to me, I planted 2026 in Jahoma 2026.
2: Yes, sir.
0: 2026, 1026. 926. If you are into business, if you are into a corporate world or company or investment, you are believing God for a turnaround, plant your seed and let's lift up prayer and see what the Lord can do. Hello, good morning. But your plant you seed in real free at Dome FM line 0302 216561. Hello, good morning. We lost the caller. The patch of me were only 3 minutes to go. Only 3 minutes. My God. Hello, good morning. We loosened them. Hello, good morning. Netizen. Patch of one, I'm in a say. Me pejam paya no dainty mouse, say. Nyamia what ye na semagina so abom paye no nyame enti na nim nchero high fever no e bogura Nazareth ma mere shebre sesan e bi mra so umma unsa no adwuma ni a wadua enka sam fo ma Yesu din mu nkuto no abom paye. Amen.
1: Amen.
0: Me pacho semi feel line so a mess at the next studio to bet me a plant two seed is a CR or plant two seed in a bet me a plant in MTN 055-944-6673. Yeah, planting is specifically for the help of God. Nyame mua. David said, me more fiasa for Rade. Yes, I planted seed and said, may the Lord turn your fortunes around because Gideon, now you're hearing, obey your defuapa. And he changed that note. Nami on Sesan, he's the same yesterday, today, and forever. Your seed will meet your enemies at the gate. And Tibebia will be who plant two seed in the war? Empty a line. So now if you want to friend at Dome from Lionel 0302 216561, and I say 0302 216562. Yeah, we're only 2 minutes to go. I can see. I see many people who have planted their seeds. Many. So many of them. It's unbelievable. It's incredible. But all my yard is only to me dinner 4 hours throughout the night. The patch on plant you seed in the performances here because I have to pray with you. My God. It's unbelievable. Hello, good morning. Number John is saying. Rita me pejam paya no dema 2026 enye wafia nyame ati nani ma kire wo nyame mani suyie wonsa no adwuma wa waresem wa kwantuo sem aba wadua empeja ni mu nkasam famma wo Yesu din mu ne mabom paye. Amen. Thank you, Jesus. Pacho me tie last call and afi me move wa call the next studio na makoso wa tie call so no pacho o plant seed no uba planting wo 055-944-6673. Hello, good morning. Netizen. Nabajawani. Father, in the mighty name of Jesus, I lift up my hands, my voice, and I pray for my son Enoch. I declare, anywhere you will appear, according to the word of the Lord in Psalm 18, a people who don't know you shall serve you. As soon as they see your face and hear your voice, let them obey. May your heart desire be granted. In Jesus' name, amen. Amen. My God. The patch on Kobe, because Nyami so for your friend is so for which you ain't never damn her. Obey, take over from me very soon. Now, my friend, please say, Papa Swaka, baby. Nay, you know, Basunan saying, last week of May, is that correct? Come on, talk to me.
3: Mother.
0: The mother. 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somebody who can turn your situation around, and God has a messenger. Bible say he will bring the word of his messenger to pass. Bible say nyankopon be ma ne sumafo enumu asema bam me ye ne sumafo me nyenya me ba me ye ne sumafo na essence was from Mintino, Obama Manumo Samabem, so Tenemican. And so that is the essence of receiving prayer from a man of God. The man of God is not God, but the man of God brings prayer to you so that the desire of man will come to pass. Until plan to see in a fray, but so far, you so run away, Jim Kwame, so me a mosampaye, Kasura Yesu. I know, because Jesus will meet you at the point of your need. God bless you, keep you, sustain you, live long. We'll be sending messages also for which America for Jesse. My citizenship, you know, you ever come once another time. Me a Ghanaian, but me say any pafofro, ain't you know, whatever. I don't need to explain myself to you anyway, but thank God for your life. Now, hear me, this America for so I share you guys for no. So, I'm sure I'm saying. 4-1, because I'm from 7-1. And you know, we'll be at our Obesia Ghana, you're ready because you're be young with you, my papa. As of all, you're quite good to you. Why you in the studio? I pray for you, Father. I pray for you that on that day nothing evil shall happen. The weather shall be conducive. Men and women who love you shall be present, and they shall not come there empty-handed. Whatever God, the Lord, did for me when my mother died, may He do double for you in Jesus' name. Amen. It's done.

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The other studio, which me a phrase is here, who plant to seed in was 055 944 6673. Now, Fresa Liner.

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0: a Moses. The be a yes, you preach a Moses. The preaching in a Moses, Moses. One day I'll go book quotation at Moses, and it'll be Pajan and son, or so for you. Every Moses never fire call Abraham. We are Moses, Moses. I'm your same Shian in church and therefore, you know, your Cherewa for two and a more. I know never more why you ye. Some I mean, John, a quo ready anymore. Nasimo, meeting the South George, I can't double to me. A friend me, a witcher. Remember, I show over to me on Facebook, Reverend George Prince Akwanda. Have a YouTube, a witcher one TV. The 10th video is so I could see Nunciani, I saw Neri Cassia Bona one. Mammy, Queer and Mabba Betu. I mean, Quan, I mean, what demo are many
1: Dickima,
0: Dickima, and I what demo are Dickim Pajobi,
1: and Yanko Maria de Sucrem.
0: Yami, I hear you,
1: Yami, Nadumente, Adumo and Sadano. Ya, the Sucre crying. You want de pa. Na ya town for na one more bre. Yes, Ray Radisuma or say, Bobo, cause we yank in the sacra. Na ye and I, Nancy, I shin ya me and Yam. One was soon come, I an abra bono, and yet,
0: and I send your mission on what that fool knew.
1: Yeah, for so be a
0: but one I yen, yes, or can say,
1: we
0: yen, why ye ashano. Why ye ashen the partner just when you are oh, you are sorry, Demna. Are you from there now too? When you know not to
1: know not to
0: eat? Hey, come from who was what baby? And you know, I say, I'm coming to me. What my worry, my warfare. And then, hey, good,
1: yeah, but Mr. Corris is Michiano, Mr. Corris, Yantechi,
0: Yantechi,
1: yeah,
0: okay,
1: he's a very good man, Yami Unshiranopa,
0: Unshiranopa. Into Yanko is saying, Afi, yes, sorry, Radina, Yandana say, Yamu Radi, who say, Ogusu Yeni, may ye, na, Bemana, baby, ye, pa.

thing for sure. 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But we have a God that can solve it for you. Prayer answering God. Undini mahiambo. Just put all things aside and give him reverence. The man is so. Come on. Jenny, I could radio some of the crowd. You share Bibi Kakra, you debate to another. Catch us on Facebook. Reverend George, Prince, Aquana. Promise Waha, Shilas Waha. 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

0: Number 10, verse 19. 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A fist is made for laughter.
1: My shoes.
0: Adrian Tina. 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
0: Na ensa ma atiasifo energy. 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
1: Makuma asena.
0: Number 2, I send some man in the G. And some chrono wants you to have. But in some of my day, I'm going to pay the G. Now show, see how bad you know. And I'm not paying a radio music. 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And you say, we need sika, a radio music. 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
0: I want more bones than now. Why are you
1: shaking?
0: Cut our best senses here. We telephone call, Kura, and the best.
1: Turn on my toes.
0: Hey, Obi, say no more. 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
4: 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Na wa frem so. Mewahuan will be a fremin. President in this post person. Mr. Corinth, you say, why of us are chill? Nessa, our friend said, oh, president is open, so she 2 o'clock. Papa, Emrika Mankasa, one share in the men cockers, so a mother, Max and a half of Pima, because you're quite a traffic, I also know. One share 2 o'clock and a man makes it. Sao Quenyan Minyana, because she's a president, I saw me before Hobaban. Same Botomi Yada, I was a machine, Jenny, Namukran ye. 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
4: 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What dear? There be a Yamaha de Tempest was a crowd was a neighbor adding. Yamaha Tempest was. What's all? Or Becca Sassa, or Yinni, or Bian Wichin Libiano, Nibotomi and Nekasa. 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
3: to hear your opinion. 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Let me ask you. And yes, be a year, Cassa, and you soon tea, Uber year, Obia, when Sabaya din,
0: Debbie,
3: but I was sent to a year part of a Jumana, a genuine with the Hono. But when ya do sometimes won't call back what brew, Bassicane Babano, send a woken, winning crophone a bedding, Ebidi. 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
0: almost
3: yes, ye. And see, shasu ye, Nemom says, I said, would it be bois fare, would it be boobia, would it be sire than abois?
0: Yami and Shira papa, then Yami and Kanko, Yam Fahon, BBM Fahon. No, na brabo no man, who say, who do you show? We show, who says, Dachi Binti, Papa Bifabito, na any Shira and Famo Digga,
3: Papa,
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3: you're quiet, sir. 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

0: 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My transit that. And then you are soon. 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
2: onso
0: e a me so me ho ya pa
1: a wo cha wo design no go red na e wo mo no se wo red o se wine no enna me de be pa me ka ba no black lady me the better, but designer. And open am not into your point, yeah.
0: Let me hear about it. I thought it was over how to start hiding power. Yeah.
1: Yeah. Yeah. Yeah. Yeah. Yeah. Yeah. Yeah. We are coming live in Khaled.
0: And the 6th and 7th.
1: 26th and 27th. No. We are coming live in Khaled. In your meeting. You need to go to the house. You need to go to the house. You need to yes, send your coupons on for weather and sharing. Because your mommy no the MB we are. You need to go to the house. And they say, you need to go to the house. You need to go to the house. The time is on. The bus is not on. Also, a call from the bus. Into ye tearful, and they are doffful. Mumber boy, and you could jay my coin. Which has been a blessing unto so many of us. Into and me, I've been a blessing of Awoche. Aye, into ye, you know, you could jay my coin. Aye, oh, do my say crumble. Yammy, I do my 26th, 27th. Into Mumber boy and young Kujaya, mammy, quaint. Yamish, over bainting Yamin shall be brave. Amen. Oban Sakai, so on some body, dear. It's very, very, very important. Nay, I'm best supporting your papa. Yamin shy,
0: mammy, will be.
1: And the first time, oh, Winnie, oh, be.
0: Mammy, then,
1: I
0: know,
1: and the first time I will win, you know. Yes,
0: you could have a new rating. I may be a new baby will be.
1: Yes, your money befitting barrier. Yeah, no baby will be an anacrania. Yamin shying in a
2: amen.
0: Auntie, no moment, dear Nafi.
1: Your friend, me, Edith, show me the wound. I'll bet to me, I'm friend, and now show me.
2: Your friend, me, Abigail, I'm one.
1: Your friend, YOA Disabilities Foundation, and then so. Ya bomu fie mu ye be sua de about cerebral palsy tena de bia meme de bia ye ye no ya da mo asen so say do sa time we nso modum mfidie na to ho etie nyoma aye ken nyina ya men hya ye nyina amen
0: amen
1: enti enra last week Saturday no ye kasa about preventing complications in children and adults with cerebral palsy say ye si in your mark coin, send a bear cerebral palsy in air advance. And in there, a car about managing muscle stiffness and pain in cerebral palsy. Your casa, your patches say, your man or my poor person. Oh, say, I want to me stiff kakra, and I almost for a yaw mukakra. To quiet a befa soa, your be boar moa, say a yaw, a sober brass, and a
0: montany.
1: A mont, and a send your Steve at least. Oh, no, my Barry. And she sent a bayer in your my bayer and kakanka crass and a bayon bayer flex, but Mohobe go kakakakra. Aha, and there no one semna. Yea, can who ask him. Your name says Abra Possono. I am more Possa Possono. I am more my Steve Kakra, and nothing so no. I am Motia will be brie. And also I am uncle and a bre papa. In tea, send a bayer. Woman, no, so home behind high on our clan, so no one tonono, and your man can't crabby a bit to me, I and on nine day a bebble bossono. In tea, say, oh, woman, I say, oh, my clan, it's ninny mokakra, yes, it's stretching. In tea, send it because the muscles na yet tight. Aha, and why, Barry, I did dandy. It is send a bayer, the muscles, a bayer flex, the mobe go go kakra, and I will say, oh, my, I yet knitting, yes, stretching. 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
1: 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It should be consistent. Or say, tuatua so sa. 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Wash your exercises, or de akolano, a befim, send a bear a bit to me. I'm on way to me a movie and kakanka crown. Now, if you my post or my person, so I'm one ding a babim. Now, if it's a posture, a cup posture, Sanya, it says, one Buddha back, baby far, qua, no more better, sir, but to win at least, or bit to me a movie can call, bit to me a position akolani ye. Into size exercise, then kakanka crown, a boama, sir, stiffness, and I say, so my barren. 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
3: Forget everything you had planned for this weekend.

0: into me and yes, I won't say na a crown so wired down. Na for the muscles no moon so I bear very, very tight. Into near toss will be on so ye cassaba say ye bear position on me ye. I ain't pain be brain, ye position ye man a ye. So mote ho, so moda ho. So mujina ho crano so no aya yenye ni ye. Inte hupia be hube yya se ye ben maintain a good position, ye be position kwalani ye. May and fanny say bea or sebi omu yari inti ne position be a bit to me ye dion bet to be an ne no an no. And who here say ye diomu be ye dion bet nasi ye. See ye dion bet nasi ye. Ye wo supporting in your mind but me in your cushion or tenacia. Now de no ashechi. Ye young colani yen ye to the be the yensha box mo near the suni ashesha ye side and say send a be a young koyechi. Because ye pesa colani post and a ye very well. And unti and who be here says ye man at tenacia or say ye de cushions and I say pillow a support your mo and I say some more assistive devices be a bit to me our boom send a bear on so I'm a comfortable. They be a make say a man or me ni party say ye ya into says any ya ya ye ya comfortable na was almost so or my comfortable sir. I fancy ye will heat therapy. Heat therapy no see you could jarry a yenfa insure the day the day. Enjarium. Mesre yabata and see could jarre a mana. Aya insuna ye di jarium. Aya and kasi yenfa yen sanche insu no mwansa.
1: Yen
0: check it say yana because it bo a hormone check, bo wano me she insune go and kolano. Inte who be here says ye jarre and kolana. Aye warm water. Warm water no. Or so don't sa shim now who say insune truly aye warm anna. Na face ye wo heating pads and I say warm compress, a ka warm compress ebia. When your towel, towel be now their bones, you shame very warm now. All their treatment and Kakanga send a bear at least a bear reduce pain. Nothing than the muscles and I said, now upon our person also at muscles no moon so a mu baby. I face the who's been ye ye winning on or say ye see bends, ye car bends, sir. A clanny beshishi until whom be here pa say. I same way they may hear some. Ye jarry and colana in Siono. 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

0: why you do more hospital. Doctor for no trauma in near dear mom. It won't do be brave. It be how the beman and opa. It be what the beman in New York accordan. A boy relaxing muscles, na ye can't want them. Na person, na person, na ye can. A drone or the manner. A beman body, na I relaxed. It will be in a relaxed state. Bokom, I call be what because on ye relax, no, on timinda. And see, so who caught Nancy a mouse here drew now the manner. A bed boama call and I relax now with me at the drone and see at the mawa yet the prescription amount to doctor and our nurse. Bet you so she at the kit on the back who she sing. Says, son, Mpacho one Casamenco told you a pharmacy, son, could you? Now go catch your doctor so. A drone at the mammy, media man area, so see, okay. First one on air doors into see a metiso. But in print, baby, in about time for no one see a man or so, me the minister can no call pharmacy. No, I call to a drone, no, the mark, or not fit the one money ye. A drone, no, the man, no, except supervision, a bound. One friend commanded, baby, I'm an uncle, brosso. I think so, the work command under those, not fit the end year, Juma. Yet the drone, a mark, or I know see a soon, a whom for so be a wasso. They are told to build me a crack and cry, a bemo, mother. Oma kola o celebrate pass da o nya enough rest and na adequate rest a se wa bra e relaxing the muscles no or da o be so bon se na na person ni ya fine na stiffness ni ni ya relax or what pain because da e o sorry e na pain ni ko nti e be make sure to tem be a the moon ni ya o be man da kakra bi be 2 to 3 hours but in kola ni bi o mo pain da nti the whole day. Your timmy nanti and your timmy dear obey dear girls, as an attain be an stiffness, no honour. Why the day in the woman a daca cry a relaxing the muscles, no, but making sure say a riem or better cacra or sorry, now we didn't. The toss would be a mere. What corner am I with doing the medica cobay follow up, regular follow ups? What the name call na ye shenno? Yes, you okay, where the abettus way and so. Now fit the be a fine. And then your message I did coffee and say, you manage stiffness, no, I was cerebral person called animal. You fat the issue and in your uncle. You be more stretchy, physical therapy, no, air physiotherapy, no, bear, no, exercise, no, bear, no. Say, you don't bet, no, see, dear friend, a proper position, no, and a drill, no, you be a hospital near the amino. Ninia, doctor, nurse, Oma, men, and ya colano. 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
0: 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Bank account number 144-100-25-26-148 Echo Bank account number no. Your son was Societe General account number and no yes 600-9124-126 And also, a Societe General account number. Obet me dia tumwa baby. Yes, answer a mobile money number. And also, obet me dia tumwa my. And no, yeah, 0599-199-899. A
1: Yao
0: Usu answer.
2: Bobby.
0: 0599-199-899 And then you call number, ain't he? Say, hey, be a won't be a so person beside a bia, and also bet me a fra fason. Who person back officer?
1: You are my father's house, Dan Soman. Bishop shared them into over over to your manager ever. Miss Remo, I am more person mobile, I am one fray, name who say mobile. Into 0277-77-1917 Momo number nonso Mississibium 0599-199-899 San number nonso a obetumi afre obetumi a WhatsApp yen e woso ye account numbers bank account numbers no edin aye da so eye YOA Disability 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Ma Vida Odru, or say Nyanko Ponko Soa, and Shewode, and Mr. Tony Aye. Dickness Rose, a Yim, and Elder and Mrs. Zomelo, Yamin Shamu Bibi. Dickness a Jay, and the old deal, one Kasawu sister, a 1 week, yes, and Nyanko Pon say. On Shewode, Yamin Shamu Bibi. Why away team members Ninina? Yadofu in the tearful Nina. Yankupon shall be brave. I will cheer. Once a Yankupon shall be brave.
2: Amen.
1: The next Yamin shall be brave.
0: And cheered a toss to be. Michiami and Casameba Papa Kujo. And they and a birthday. We did 10 years.
2: Wow.
0: Yes. Yankupon shall no if you are dumb, unquad dumb.
1: Amen.
0: O man, I'm holding. On no, I am a banner who sleeping. God has been faithful. Washem is so born a home by Emma. We did 10 years.
1: Nana Kujo. No more of a papa.
0: It's not been easy. Me and Kasan so me kase. Me and Kasan me bo me and Kasan so me mwa basu. Because it's not been easy taking care of a special child for 10 years. It's not been easy, but our God has been faithful.
1: Yes.
0: Inti, I continue to tell Papa Kujo that God will do it for us. Amen. At his own time, he will bring smiles onto our face.
1: Amen.
0: Because me chia, my sister-in-law, me kwe juma, me deni jano, Madam Gifty, Dede Adams, me sin yaminshra, Mr. Adams. And they are here 1 week where you feel ho. Yes, stress and young couple, my 1 week in any fe. We are near the Asada,
1: amen. Amen. I would just send a debia mecano, Mr. Young Coupon say, Uncle Debbie, a best sorry, no. Now your money in a yamiadum, a mohawatom. Menim sent Pibo way, dear. Young Coupon Betsy, pine, yeah, mother's no, meaning so money me a coma bacon. Say a strange young Coupon say, a man. Almost on some way, are you? Am I your momo number for the last 0599 0599 199 199 0599 0599 199 199
2: A dear, that's your yaw. Also answer Yamin Shamu be brain, non Kayan. Amen. Frontier Rabbi Yamin Shrawate, Mama Rose Kennep. 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

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Birthday time now, so within this of Georgia Kwanda. Ube timi a frame me a witcher. Iba chow di oba soa. Ka adum ni o. No wa kan shire ni o. 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I see me wishing my colleague, my car, Wama, any Mary, any scene, Munya Moin for Santa Barbara. I want them to come to five. Me patch on no man, Menfre. Yes, so Menfre. Send a text message and now WhatsApp. I don't need a king kind of

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That's a man, Kessie. 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

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Happy birthday for yesterday, that is the last weekend. Happy belated birthday to you.

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0: 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When no a super weekend news. 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
3: Entry visas to either United States or Canada will have to apply. Our team applied in London and were asked to go for their visas whilst in US. So when we got there, they were asked, a couple of them were asked to continue to the embassy for their details to be captured. Thomas was one of the persons who was asked to go to the embassy for his biometrics. And yesterday, we got a decision that he has been denied entry to Canada on very flimsy reasons. And this is absolutely wrong.
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3: Thomas, in the country, the zone within which he was even accused, is walking free, enjoying his rights as any other person, because he has only been charged. So I don't understand why today Canada is interpreting their rules to suggest that a charge means guilty. This is supposed to be a country that should hold high the ethos of democracy and rule of law, and are supposed to be championing rights of many persons, including rights that some of us don't want to even talk about here. And you think that the mere fact that somebody is being charged is enough to bar the person from partaking in an event you've accepted to host, an event that is supposed to unify us, an event that is supposed to promote peace in Ghana, as has been indicated by His Excellency the President, and the mandate his foreign minister, Honorable Okudjeto Ablakwa, has carried very high. So through the appropriate channels, we have communicated to the rightful authorities and are requesting for them to use all processes to review and to give opportunity for a review of such a decision that we think frowns on international laws and conventions. We have taken it at that level, and I hope and pray that they do what they must do.
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7: But let me say again the misinformation. 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There was 16 capacity cameras. 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But unfortunately e connect ba ku ni maternity ward. Is concentrated around the OPD pharmacy area. But police no for one review camera. Omo babe che. So you in the first time. When who hanom no there. There yan hu no as a hospital. Abandoned babies are ebaha. Yes, so we are there. I shock talking to everybody missing baby there in the first time.
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2: Child protection is everybody's responsibility. It is not just for the Ghana Police Service. I will call on the entire community that when you see a child in any form of abuse being exploited on cocoa farms or on any of the agri sectors, please report to the police. The police are in to protect us. Don't be scared of reporting issues to the Ghana Police Service. They are our protection, and the police, as we all know, they are our friends. So don't be scared. Report any issue of child exploitation to the police, and that will be worked on.
0: Nti penya atene kenge Gabriel Akolate wuko International Justice Mission IJM wano eno mu project ahoduo ya umuye wudie ni mawashani ntutu ye eni ni yeyo.
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0: The best way in safety management is that you save yourself first, or you provide safety for yourself first. And you know, so you probably will not a jet to fear and now multiply a mumpo, not be BS here. One Casancasana, over a person of rescue Nippon, I don't know my one who is a region a year. So, Ungina year, and you can say, you have been said, Obeji will be in quite because also in quite in here. And today, Obi to assume, not say, Ope say, Uina, make sure say, one Casabedia would now do nice, you know, and to be in patrol.
1: Senior high school. 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
0: 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that home attending to me now what the apple the beer that says deep one man and sure no a being to mean to
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2: 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What I want you, Dinty, and Nelson, who are Royal Good Executive, what can Royal Good Executive members know? Happy birthday to you, Ate. 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No more you didn't quatinti Nelson. Royal Good Executive Members and entire multimedia group yen yina. Yeah, we show happy birthday, Nelson. Enjoy your day, nyamenyo. Nelson, social media. Oh, okay, Nelson, bravo. Tia kokoi. Oh, okay.
3: Social media.
2: Yeah, oh, around you drew a crametro. I know, sports one. Nelson, happy birthday to you. Happy birthday to you.
4: I'm not fasted. I'm a Kel Chaco Toothpaste. Samara Pharmacy Ada Roma, Ujina Mudden Day and Day, Yadia Sedapa, Enna, Emma Wall, Enna, DBS Roofing City, also. Yeah, Dormasse, Adobuati, and Yabeto, also. Aquadane, Diana, Utia, Dobuati, Ubia, and Nomavian, Evia, Yane Rebecca, and Toma, Betrick, and Comonia, and say, Omohua Quadanoa, Omohua
2: Quadanoa, and no commander Cassa, no Cassa, Omania. Lead be by one person beca. There's hope, me jiddy say, and in the soul.
4: Oh, I'm behuno,
2: and in the soul.
4: I quadadia, yes, I knew quadda. I wish I had the mercy, me ding, Eddie, a queer, watch where he had JPA and Yera. 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
7: There was a man who was sitting at the beautiful girl for 48 years. 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
2: Sorry.
3: Sorry.
4: Sorry. Sorry. Sorry. Sorry. Sorry. Sorry. Sorry. Sorry. Sorry. Sorry. Sorry. Sorry. Sorry. Sorry. Sorry. Sorry. Sorry. Sorry. Sorry. 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
1: 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It's yet a new one here.
2: Tell me, Jack.
1: And yeah, Madame Amor capsules
0: now. 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I was saying, come up, prepare iron when you could be a man. What about press and iron? A bio good room. 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
5: 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And your man, I be doing. My mafia, some less when I'm a confia, we are no one, and the other day I say, you call night in Cinemada. I'm a fair,
4: wait, dear, but me, me, see, I said, no, we see, but no, I'm not.
5: I'm not going to call night, I didn't mean drowning in America before Bermuda, a child power, did the parliament, and not so with your maple.
4: I know,
5: and yet, why yard? America, and your mean shram.
4: but your fat chain my what?
2: Oh papa, papa, me for what? 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
4: Sister, why?
2: No my means so head to me. Or quite dear more. 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Now so there be a me quack to pana yet. Echo don't more bear your bush penny. 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
1: 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And a 55% no plasma. Plasma ne containing sewer hodo, urea, proteins, a hodo ne chemical constituents be. 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In soon kwa womu out of the 55, in soon kwa womu 90 to 92%. 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
1: 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And this idea, you know. 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
0: 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I Jerry see me yesterday. 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
1: 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And that is not the norm.
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1: 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The moment I'll be unse utu kwa and I'll drive long journey na onasi ata ata. Also oba ni eshe. O dey any liver.
0: They said no one to train so kwai.
1: Venous insufficiency. The moment a banner e kono, e mean say bibi say
0: say.
1: And I say bibi te choma. To buy I sabia ni be hu say liver no, kidney no, and na say akoma no, and na say veins no, deep veins no. When your deep vein thrombosis and na say intini akese no venous insufficiency na ba. And na say bia you were sitting bi, o lifestyle bi ni we did die bi na e ko fa ba. Ni na doctors be chiro. So ehun ti dia make an say abra obe hu say ade na o said na set e bia wo koda the whole day week month ni nyina wo ye fine but oda sorry ye no onasia pija pija kesiye pa tempa na wo so do hospital
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0: yeah
2: e se se wo tu mi ye cause wa nya ma omo a ni a wa ye ne se what to omo eguri asim se omo ankasa nkope o omo life anu enu nso ye ne sa you are allowing the children say say no mo be say any omo say enfa
0: ho ye japa no
2: da chia se omo ano betumi abehwe wa saka wo last person wa poa wo de be show ba na akwala nso de de bebre na me fa ni se 98% wo ya de amana ohun
0: ya
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1: You are allowing the children say, say no more, say any of them say, and
2: foul.
1: But what dream would that chia? Say, Omoa no be to me a beshawa. Saka will last first one poor. What the beshawa. Now, Aqualanso, dear, the baby now, me fanny say 98%. Oh, yeah, dear mana,
2: yeah,
1: or appreciate it. Kakre be ungrateful or same papa yanni in same papa who may person may whom papa will be a mewo. But most of them or kai senior ni papa titi ni mori mudi shena ni papa who yano. And tianya se woni be brain no ne ma uye japao. But be brain now wo yan and he now invest in wobani.
2: And okay.
1: Obi wa ho ni sika ni be brode ne bani beko school ba a sanwe jumo ne ne ko sua ye. Bro brain sani bani sue wie no. And no pope, and
2: yes,
1: a colour nimble. And you have given the child, especially for girls, no. One man who say, son, a bema, as I say, or yo, or who a japa, a man no,
2: a man who is so
1: benya kunupa.
2: Oh, wow.
1: But say, when who a japa, near Beppa now, when we be are you okay? Cause one set is standard, and man, it's a japa, a woman, yapa, emma, and colani be security.
2: And okay.
1: A man colani be fapping papa, who be into me, and piano kishi, a man a confidence be. 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
2: obejino.
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2: Nsum yiye.
1: Emma.
2: Hey, Auntie Mata Papa. Ye news edit, senior news editor new. Adom Brands, Adom FM. Ye editor ni. Mrs. Martha Ofuriwa Krenzel.
1: Name.
2: Send me your furu and me name no. And to me any senior, your woman, yes, I hear woman to
1: Papa, senior.
2: Hey, Matthew, that's a big brain, young go for a shroud. And name dear or dear mom. And name dear now, the year, Juman. I love your advocacy. I know your man can't be the way now, oh, champion certain areas, you know, of Mofra, Abra Bumunia, dear, young go for a shroud, Papa. What's it?
1: Amen.
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3: To the children
1: ejapa.
2: Ah eh.
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2: I so no aha. I no cre why ya dear. Yakupon sha wate.
1: Amen.
2: Have a lovely weekend.
1: Thank you.
2: Na ema mo fra no enjoy one mo ho en ne baby bia mo na bia nyame embo mo ho ban wate. 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
1: Yeah, Eastern Region.
2: Eastern Region. 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I'm more for brother and sister back with you. Sister, you.
1: Oh,
2: no, could be a papa, did you? Papa is really jijiing me. 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
4: but you're my head. 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
2: Yeah, ja, papa. 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
0: 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Papa Yankopon Shra, Yankopon Shra, Papa. 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Ye wa onga mama's helping hand. Lele Nancy me lili ne ma papa me uhu. It lele and you may me see and sign up. And the onga for one more a promo will go swa wo ye. The cotto onga tablets nibi. Say yes, shrimp tablets no. Say ye one more main a yinusono. When ye be toa. Never no. Wa enjoy a product and anka sanka sa. Now I enjoy a wee no son. The air rappers no so aqua quaji watch a dear precompe and untino and they make us say ye were over 4 million a worth of cash. I want no more air chiche. Ama onga a dofu. Wanga wata a use onga the air giano. Entino bomo dianda. Now I say just look out for the special on delicious promo packs. No. When ye be a shrimp packs no. When ye 20 ya. O de beko a ye convention center ho. The redemption center na one more etime edi watch edi edi amount and na wunya a year 20 sachets so rappers no onga powder na and also the kwa ebe ma instant a chedi wo scratch na o reveal a year code no unique code na no send ya call 713*713*27# *713*27# Na when ya wo instant ache de na ye che charge ye 200,000 Ghana cedis deep freezers TVs kitchen appliances and adia keka ho nyina enti ba modern 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Naminumbi, the Mahusenye, my poor Muday, a C. Echo Famida, Miday, Miss Sorin, so I'm sorry, fine. And Bwame pa. Na and until my come for my obey beer with him, you know, pay. Valuvite, Value Woman. No. A idea is easy, a ma papa, pa. 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I pay Toma Mavis. 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General for Nompimu, send your Nompimu and your brittle. Once a one Nompenny is so brittle, say. Bibica crab, or she has a crab, none in Nompin and the Dompimuabu, and a bibica crab than in Nia Fitrinia Diano. 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It's yes, Emma, component to Nompenny component, Nemuia Ding, send your bayer Ubua emu emu easily, sir, until a bibu dear, but a year easy, sir, but emu keke. 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
0: Because pa, we should style, Papa. 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
2: you see show?
0: Yes, I've been my confess.
3: No, it's me.
0: Oh, hear me,
3: sir.
0: Papa, fucking Mavis, on your number.
3: And now,
0: maybe a mummy and it's a baby's boomy and
3: I'm also not a host. See, I'm going to
0: say, who's in the air, Dala, me, Diala.
3: What is it? 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
0: Me ma dia to wo. 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
3: Oh wow.
0: Me chia woni na yiri so di ma me akua.
3: Wow.
0: Ai ntin. 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
3: Oh no,
0: me ten ham na me born me born they run
3: me. Yeah,
0: yeah. Papa, race of for Richard Bwedi, Nyama Bwedi, and the Apostolic Church Ghana, honor ye a district pastor Edema aye Mamprobi district, you know, and then so Papa Bekensa. Papa Ahumfama Emajume de so many bibri. Papa Yanku Punchira Wati.
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3: 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We say we beti na etutu ni ntio
0: say. Eh me eh ho de ne de ma baabi amewe.
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3: 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Ma ti so abeti tutu.
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0: 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Eh Mr. Master tinu nu mun re be ko.
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0: Eh. 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Qualities of a good father.
3: That's you, Radhi Shramu. 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
0: Yay.
3: Oh, baby, I remember now to my drew of your empire, my fanny day.
0: Yamanibuafo.
3: Yo, Medasi, it's you for Radhi Shramu. A good father.
0: The qualities of a good father.
3: Qualities of a good father. I don't know, can you say?
0: And your ma papa and ma daddy ma wohun se papa iwo ye japa. Aye. And your ye pan and your ma papa ni suban pa.
3: Edase. 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
0: Yeah.
3: Sani ya mami ya nsen dee diwa wabra bumwa Echrese uye japa Huwebe umano ebi hun
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0: O impact him of Rano with some
3: intentional, yeah, you know,
0: yeah.
3: You are purposeful.
0: Yeah.
3: What do I want for baby?
0: Aye.
3: Dear Tosso, what's now I'm a woman? What's wrong, maybe I'm a son, then you provide for them.
0: Yeah.
3: And you know, qualities of a good father is the one who is always present.
0: Yeah.
3: Purposeful.
0: Yeah.
3: Provides.
0: Yeah.
3: And make sure say, takes, you are protected.
0: Yeah.
3: You can't say, I'm not a woman.
0: Who
3: them?
0: Who ye Japan?
3: Japa. these are the qualities.
0: Na papa phone bin san quality say wa bobo so ino. Eya wo no mo enim ananzo say ese papa bi anya sani so ade hunu no.
3: Ese se unya. Ese wo di akwala na be wiase. Okay.
0: Yeah.
3: Oh, in life no. Bibia no yewie asane asase.
0: Mm.
3: Mo papa ba be radio station.
0: Mm.
3: Oto no boy ehwehwe mu kakra.
0: Mm.
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0: Mm.
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0: Yeah.
3: What you say? Nti se Uso ukubi ya juma na uni se ni swadi huya ukubi ya diare.
0: Ano kre.
3: 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Esese uwa homano. You should be there with the child. And answer for the child. 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Na wo ho ma no wo kire ne kwan obedi den obese den you have to provide enti no you have been present you have been purposeful you have provided na wo ye we nyina wie no amone ho ban a obese ayira
0: yeah
3: enti no then you protect
0: yeah
3: in the least any man nine we there ese se pie wo mu na en hu se wo ye japa
0: ese se nyo man nine we pie wo mu na wo ye hu se wo ye ejapa pa Mr. Susu say so far dem munkum send a papa be a kwan and we be a jumedien any no. 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
3: that's right
0: yeah
3: wo hu obi ade a wo hu yarefo a ensre no
0: yeah
3: it could happen to you as well
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3: we are not stressing on gene ni ma we are stressing on would you need him?
4: Oh, papa me nimisa enye no po na me ka no on say be bi ewiase no afra koduro no enyoma
0: and baby I'm only ewiase na koduro
4: ama
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4: world exactly ewiase na you enti enti sa first ne biemu no a na sa near my bonnie and no son, and will be a penwenya. Open when you be brings what is old Muja.
0: Yeah,
4: auntie, a quaint be so a
0: and think I within your vicinity, Nedia, and say with me. 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What ya say, a piaco, Pizza Hut. 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
0: And to no yansha in the way no and your man is so ye ma. 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
3: 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E pacho ye ma wo yere. Because unka we require don't know ye first on the list.
0: Yeah.
3: So for them room come okay. Oh no, funny in your
0: way. Well, maybe you know what I call not come with me. No, no, no, no,
3: no, no, no, no, no, no, security. 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
0: wow.
3: No, no,
0: and no, Mrs. no, no, why no,
4: no, no,
3: no, no, no,
0: no, no, no, no, no, no,
4: no, no, no, no, no,
3: no, no, no, no, no, no, no, no, no,
0: no, no, no, no, no,
3: no, no, would the attention, care, protection, provision, Emma Woma. 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
0: 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And no crap.
4: And ye walk off for me to say, my worry or ban a wee. Obey,
0: me am a dear,
4: I said, why are
3: you? Oh, yeah.
4: Papa, hey!
0: And do a hope,
4: I want to
3: be this gardener.
4: Oh, to say, mamma, be a phone line, ya. Can somehow better than a rebel. I am telling you, a man of bebresu. Because Omukronomo air for ma for fro. 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
3: That is the problem.
4: E wo ho pi.
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0: 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I say every deep dream soon soon to chimuja a bit mam why very anemic and to say one time no soon soon rua make much row. 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And my immune system needs to so say, yeah, dear be ba. Na immune system, na I day. I born a goose and say, immune system in yam, one day. And on the boa kutsia and yarwa hudwa. 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And to pay value vite immune life, nibi. Na and no. Yeah, Facebook, no, a higher system named to me. My messages no ama Mavis say I had no a system no and yeah into Pam Chow next time yeah mama a system no yeah my name to me can come in messages and why me? Why hint next week I may add my mama my yamami. 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
0: Yeah. Yeah.
3: It's
0: yeah.
3: Don't provoke them, let you say. Don't let them suffer.
0: Yeah.
3: Don't let them be angry.
0: Yeah. Then, don't let them go wayward.
3: Yes. Don't let them be grieved.
0: Yeah.
3: Don't let them regret.
0: Yeah.
3: Into a japa. Shese. Unshow babu fu. Provide, protect, preserve, be present. Nanyame. Emwa. Because that's it. Akuntebo, ba yeah. Senye mama, eni sofo mununku makano. So ye ja, now when ye a good husband, mpacho repent for the kingdom of God is at hand.
0: Yes.
3: 0244-706904. Your friend also for Richard Kwesi Nyamabwedi, the Apostolic Church Ghana, Mamprobi District.
0: I don't know if district pastor they want fans or so.
3: I'm a district pastor for the Apostolic Church Ghana, Mamprobi District. Area near Mamprobi area. District in Mamprobi District. Neze, me a area district pastor.
0: Well, so full.
3: Papa go see me church member.
0: Eh yeah.
3: Oye elder wo ho. And safo penny pa.
0: Ntimo. Oye presiding elder na.
3: Onye ni pa atoa.
0: Oh yeah elder.
3: So aba.
0: Eh. Papa go see gina ho ye elder.
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0: 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Papa mi nim so ye elder. Na o she pa ni mu di anka on file dan susu
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0: 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Ya pon ye. Employ
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5: umbecho.
0: 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Just a baby fee a crow and open me bedu as I make as I say my friend
5: hazard.
0: 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A tear for so that was sick. A tear for that was a pa. I would not to pay you.
5: Ma accept it. Good.
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5: Mati.
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7: A Adum Sports number one. Number one. Number one. Adum Sports number one. Number one. Number one. Ow. Ow. Ow. Ow. Ow. Ow. Ow. 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Ow.

0: bit warmer today, boss. But how do you explain the game today here in Stadio Olimpico?
1: Look, the referee has to explain, but they don't speak.
0: What did the referee do wrong?
1: Did you watch the game?
0: Yes, of course, but I want it from you. You see it from your point of view.
1: You tell.
0: No, tell me. I want to hear from the room, Marco.
1: No, you tell.
0: You mean there should be penalties?
1: Come on. You know it, no?
0: No, you mean it, you should be penalties.
1: And you?
0: Which situation did you see should be penalties? I want to hear that from the room.
1: I'm
0: a normal TV reporter.
1: No, tell me. Tell me what you saw.
0: I couldn't see. I was sitting so far away. So you have
1: not,
0: to tell me.
1: Not even on the screen. You didn't watch it after the game.
0: So you meant the referee took it away today?
1: Of course.

0: qualifying to the World Cup in Grand Slam. Also, I don't take us to the World Cup.
1: Adam Sports, number one.

0: which situation did you see should be penalties? I want to hear that from the Roma coach. I'm a normal TV reporter.
1: No, tell what you saw.
0: I couldn't see. I was sitting so far away. So you have
1: not,
0: to tell me.
1: Not even on the screen. We didn't watch it after the game.
0: So you meant the referee took it away.

Rhode Island. Boy, and what Ghana, I train Wednesday, Ghana, and Panama. And one summer, so to say, not tear away, tear away.

Yes, I.

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See a defeat Black Star so. Mm.

Hey.

0: Ene wa bo Ghana de ene so de ene na Carlos Cruz ono so akasa nti ene ma me mfa ntum mfa ma ye tie fo e Okay.
1: It is a wonderful feeling to be here and be part of this amazing family of the World Cup. Of course, our expectations are to go and play the best of our football and try to win every single game. That's the expectation that we have. We bring the feelings and the hope of millions of people in our shoulders, and we want to make them very proud of us and happy. That's our expectation. Absolutely, full confidence. It's not the first time I step this kind of competitions. So with the boys that I have, fantastic players, human beings, everything is possible with when you have such wonderful ammunition in your hands.
0: As a kaninja, any abripa, everything is possible. Possible. Uh-huh.

嗯。

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Ya,

0: Yeah. Aye.
1: Morocco, they've been very consistent and deliberate about investing in football. So we are aware.
0: Yeah, yeah.
1: Sound it here. Into who is Morocco? Up a World Cup. No, we're about to do semi-finals here. And not just a fluke. It, and not an achievement. It happened just overnight. It is something they've been very deliberate. No, I'm investing in it. And the bad war state, you know, about the Tucker. Into my young, sir, sports minister, I'm sorry, I'm called Jim Pibo, Ghana, and Commissioner Force, and come Carlos Cores. I'll say, focus on touches, you know, and now about my social commentator. I just say, every now and then, Walkasa, now washing crane, Walkasa, and washing crane. That is not what is important. The good coaches we know in world football, majority of them, but upon a human war, from the tactical point of view, But on the more serious note, the Blaster team together with the technical team, no, also we stay focused. Now, I'm a limited commentary, no, because we are not in normal times. When it comes to Black Stars and this administration and the competition, you are putting in.
0: Yeah, Kaninja. Adie, asadie, yeah, asadie, wo fomo.
1: I don't know him.
0: Yeah, can you say? Adie, and so I can come on, so I depa, baby, out the end in the money, baby, out the way. What
1: you must see, my old friend,
0: I feel what I mean.
1: Women are performing at the world stage. What you say? Spain, you say? Spain had World Cup in the back of it. That is 2010. Robert Kaya, the famous Andres Iniesta goal, say, against the Orange of Netherlands, our national team, our South Africa. The first time a World Cup ever African soil. I Spain for Epom Humadi, Ejomu first World Cup. And they under coach and Didi Vicente Del Bosque. I would to me LED team the moment yet. But I'm on him, sir. Before Spain for the World Cup, no. Not 2008. No, Maji, European Championship is over now. So, Spain getting to the world stage, no more winning, no. Now, there have been glimpses of, you know, quality, and then the future was so promising for Spain. Because, no, Maji, European Championship, Woman Africa, because I have gone, Edma European through, not Saint Vaji, led by coach and the Vicente Del Bosque. In the Omuremo World Cup, no, now the mission and the vision for Spain, I was very clear. And Again, fast forward in 2014, our Brazil, will be a worthy football team, will follow Bundesliga. And himself, there was this drastic measure, primitive measures, Germany for HK and also put in place. When Germany hosted the 2006 World Cup, I meant that Germany for a person will be host and win. I meant to be a host and win. Led by coach and the team, Eddie Jürgen Klinsmann at that time, and an assistant coach and the team is Joachim Löw. Germany for a boss our World Cup, Noah. Omen to me and the 2006 World Cup. No. Germany, Omano, one share every single Bundesliga team our Germany said Obia anti academy team. And from better the team was not a German Bundesliga. So what Germany, any clubs or more German Bundesliga, and say from 2006, ever time the next World Cup, that is 2014, and that's a 2010 to 2014, in the space of about 4 years, 8 years, our SFA initiative, you know, Emma Germany for that results from here. Emma, the truth of the matter is, Germany came to the World Cup, the player that scored that important goal, Emma Germany for Omji the 2014 World Cup, you know, eventually a player will free sir. System and other measures in Germany did too, Gano. Because as of 2014, I went to the Mario Götze was shared that goal. No, Argentina for press moment to be on here. Emma Germany for edges that 2014 World Cup. No, Mario Götze a product of that academy system. No, I'm putting in place in 2006. You know, so 2006. Edimacy 2014, we are talking about 8 year period. Anamibwa.
0: Yeah.
1: Ima, see, 8 years, every Mario Götze, 2014, no, we did 19. What is 8 years if in the age? No, I say,
0: 11.
1: Is it not 11 years?
0: Yeah, 11.
1: What you say? Into World Cup, Ima. Mm-hmm. Yeah, you deep born it, yeah, too. You deep born it, even though, yeah, I mean, Edia, what's a key age in the other case, Kurabat? You see, dear, you deep on the church, you didn't catch out there. I never hear me, but not air. May I canoe? Some traders, and you're Muslim cow.
0: Debbie.
1: What's that, nephew? And disagree with us. Agreeing and disagreeing are a part of a human, you know.
0: No credit.
1: But the truth of the matter is, sir, no credit yet. Put me from throw a replace at the end of credit. 2006. No, Mario Götze, I was 11 years. Germany for this system, they buy, you know. 8 years down the lane, Mario Götze was 19 years old. And then I said, winning goal. And the Emma, the dear Mannschaft of Germany, Germany for the World Cup in 2014. Again, I'm over to say, in the year 2014, Germany, I'm a non question about the World Cup. Okay, so I'm sure Brazil 7-1.
0: Yeah.
1: I'm going to say, Brazil for the host country, no. Germany 42, I'm a non pasta pasta. I'm going to 7-1. Yeah? I'm a World Cup. Preparation is very important. Apart from preparation, the quality of players I already call World Cup is very paramount, is very important. Then again, who is leading you to the World Cup? Coach, I do work up, and also a one other trainer, and also a coach. So, yeah, I mean, you can balance the equation. And either you are having a good coach, and then maybe you know middle class players be, and now say who are top players, quality players with a middle class coach. But you can't go to the World Cup with an inexperienced manager at the World Cup, and again. Have an inexperienced team. And they go and match it. And no be in South Africa for the Safari. I'm what I say. And no be in South Africa for the Safari. At the hands of Omer and Nidini Mexico. Mexico, since 1930. In fact, Mexico is a part of the country, sir. The first World Cup in 1930. Omobobi.
0: Yeah.
1: Mexico, up for World Cup in Makumaku 18. This is the 19th time of Mexico ever woke up. Now, who's South Africa? This is the third time. This is the fourth time, sorry. This is the fourth time I ever woke up. Since 1998, our France, Omuko woke up. Japan, Korea, 2002, Omuko woke up. Then again, the 2010 World Cup, eventually, Omuya hosting right in Tomamba qualifies that. Women who host this tournament, you know. This is the first time. After 2010, that is 16 years. Now, between 2010 and then this particular World Cup, you have got two World Cups for South Africa and Kobe. Into a good stage in war, experience, exposure, the quality of the players, Aukra, anyhow experience our team in the city, a higher stage that you test us at. And then, but what you say,
0: if
1: you have one more team, now it is a magical as South Africa. It is not a matter of say a month for staging demonstration against South Africa until we resume. South Africa to me in Mexico for a more a war stage. The 2010, it was a good and a nice experience for South Africa because now a host country, the ambience and the supporters in the piano, not a supporter South Africa. And into a mobile 1-1. But on a proper World Cup stage, Mexico or two. Will be there on any given day. Mexico experience on the measure South Africa, and how can Mexico go and say that Mobobia and one was out? But we also have South Africa for who a terrible into World Cup in India. Alma, we will maybe a yes, you also walk up to do a walk down so they demo. Now, when neglecting what is important, our World Cup state that is preparation. Any quality of your team, me who am I or you serious? Walk on here, Sumoja. No, then walk away, go and walk out stage. Then say, over prioritize the preparation. Into Ima, and no, just by the by. Meaning, sir, Ghana Blasters, your first game will be against Panama. That will be on Wednesday.
0: Yeah.
1: And before Wednesday, we'll say, Bayer shows a hold door.
0: Absolutely.
1: Into you're the update, you know, there, but in a paper. But Ima,
0: yeah.
1: Walk up the proper. So far, huh. I'm a so far World Cup now you do. When you say, who take World Cup now? So far, so very good. My name break to him out, sir. We should World Cup now. So far, I have 4 matches. I'm a 4 matches now, you have 12 goals, they play 4 matches. You have 4 matches, I World Cup now, so far. 12 goals, and they play 15 yellow cards. I'm a World Cup winner. Seven players. If you can't see the case, but we didn't question some of the yellow card. You red card in the crowd, referees, you know, I'm going to find your drama Chelsea's here. And you have 15 yellow cards in 4 matches, and they are recorded 3 red cards so far. And the World Cup, you know, are you quite interested what you say? And sir, yeah, who quire US of A. I said Paraguay by 4-1. Already, you know, the World Cup started with Mexico 2-0 against South Africa, South Korea 2-1 against Czech Republic, Canada ever 1-1 against Bosnia and Herzegovina, and the United States of America. And the Yankee boys won at Paraguay ever won by 4-1. And you know, the three host countries, you know, and they will be able to match it in Tome Bia Kainimo, and they are 2-0. Yeah, no more so far. See free. You bet me a crack of my room. Now you see the World Cup and inside such as well. And so El Hodmunti, I'm a so for 4 games that total. El World Cup and I say 12 goals and I recorded 15 yellow cards, including 12 red and 3 red cards. Sorry,
0: yeah.
1: 3 red cards. And then also at me a total. Now the woman is there and then 2 games and the war and the 2 games now. 19:00 GMT. That is 7 PM. I'm here in the JD Carta. Woman and Switzerland. They will be here to go. Now 22:00 GMT. That is 10 PM. Now the Samba boys of Brazil. What you say? The Samba boys of Brazil. Woman and Morocco. And so Asia. I was that game and so Emu. Now we should cut a match in one. I'm a referee. Niji Adi Hector Said Martinez Soto. Hey, opinion. So I'm a wobble. Let's say Hector Said Martinez Soto. And as Obedi Carter. And I say Switzerland. One more a game. No, nothing. Brazil. One more and Morocco. One more so a game. No, ever Koso. Our New York stadium. Our New Jersey. What I say, you know, I must say, Oko America. I say, my men from Kaka, Oko America, now, Utisim, our East Rutherford. Now, Unam Sakwantim, for Sakwino, I have 6 lanes. What I say, into Unam Sakwit and Yak Gana Modianua, you to me, Kaka say, a quite way, 1 lane, Benyano, and what are 6 lanes? 3 waha, into Utisim Sakwino Swa, our East Rutherford. Ewo and the game run to first our kwan so na udweni atemu ewo New Jersey. New Jersey. Na so kwakopemu ewo New York New Jersey Stadium. Ewo na Brazil. Wo mo any Morocco. Wo mo game ne betu across referee anything and Slavko Vincic. Slavko Vincic and what kwakor is that game between Brazil and Morocco as that game ne so betu atoja. Na and I just say and I did the show and also from that team and Haiti woman so and Scotland game no ever cause na some months and also na say we for the principal street of Massachusetts and no and what is a Foxborough and no United States of America. I'm a Britain on we have chance to go to the hood. Aha, yeah, got your knees, sir. In the church, there's a corner in the
0: city.
1: There's a Boston Stadium. Boston Stadium, you know, our Massachusetts, and one of the United States of America, na Haiti, and Scotland, and a bit in your ball. Algerian referee, and did Mustafa Gobal, and walk up with this game. And see, Emma. Walk up update, you know, and say, you have to come and watch us here.
0: We are brutal.
1: Pablo, I mean,
0: yes, sir. You have to be
1: salacious. Maybe it's not like other women. You know what I mean? Now, so sabi, predator, sir. When the band to a say, you may call the toilet, man, if you watch us here. You know what I mean?
0: Mexico ni South Africa ni adia all the predictions by what predicted say by 2-0 ampani ampa ni ya boy na demo amamfo boje so ni adia me kura mi group yi nyina na ye bold ni adia na na no utimi ye bibi kakra
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1: 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say some catch us national service no malaika ne de ye bo no do answer ni che me mfa hwe ma malaika ne but omo mutie no na me ma omo correct course no na me mfa predictions in trust what you say na ye kwe ni aiba Brazil, Epom Morocco.
0: I know what power.
1: Brazil, Epom Morocco. Nah, Emma. What was that? Morocco need Belgium. I'm about 1-1 be home.
0: Aye.
1: Friendly games, you know.
0: Aye. Ehumba.
1: I'm a Brazil in Morocco. Both teams to score there. Obien no betu esi anu kwai. Ajia me. Both team to score. Ebeto. Na me expect say Brazil team no. Wow. Match we. Or say Brazil etimi win 2-1 and 3-1.
0: Samba boys.
1: Yeah, in fact dey me hunu say Brazil shot 3-1. Nemi who punish us at Brazil shot 3-1.
0: Multi score.
1: It's multi score. I'm open some option if I. It's multi score. I'm a sub option. I have returned for the deal. Multi score. No, any multi score. They say, or some Brazil, I see Morocco. Either 2-1, 3-1, and a 4-1. A multi score. No, it's multi score. They say, predict all first scores makoma komiensa oko betting mu a the third multi score ni say multi score no a one option, that is you are choosing three options in one slip, that is multi score. To for multi score no a one slip pe, but you can choose three options makoba we discuss, that is Brazil to win either 2-1, 3-1, and 4-1. Morocco, they obviously go against Brazil. And they mean himself. Morocco will definitely score against Brazil. And I'm expecting Brazil to win either 2-1 or 3-1 against Morocco. Now, Qatar, I'm game, you know. And okay, I'm a shoe musa cut a match in a day. I'm a no one is a cut and to tune in a year. In fact, cut and cut on to me Switzerland mobile. And you want to tune in a year. As a Ghana Blasters in England match everybody. And you're Ghana to tune in a year. That time in England, football 1-1 crowd. Fabrene was a much Germany, German, some which you know. No officer that film. And comfort comes out. England crying on mobile. Master, Corsair starting no. Corsair starting no. Never come once. I'm a captain in Switzerland. No, Memphis break a car came so man. Also, Eja. Send if we eat you. I'm a hard you. Send me a winyas if we eat you. Now, also, they are to my mom. Captain in Switzerland. No, no woman. Medical catches a Brazil here. Yeah. We need 2-1 now, so we need 3-1. Now, Qatar and Switzerland. Also, Switzerland winning 2-0 and a 3-0. Also, we need 2-0 and a 3-0. In the worst case scenario here, yeah, so who's a Qatar for Qatar for the Caribbean one? Now, sir, if you call it 2-1 now. But someone to win, pick up a code here. Captain Fono, some to win it to nil. 2-0 and a 3-0. I'm a sofa. And I'm not predictions, Kaka. And I'll permit to me, Edia Tuja. Now, I'm of course, Scotland there. What best say Haiti for? Scotland straight win against Haiti. Switzerland straight win against Qatar. Then, Brazil. Double chance against Omeya Nijidi, Morocco. We're going to Brazil to play 4.5 corner kicks. That is five or more corners against Omeya and against Eddie Morocco. Aima, so far, when the predictions are made to India more on a pay?
0: Oh, okay. Into what proper training now? Come on, pa. Why are you there?
1: So, I don't see the other rumor.
0: Yeah.
1: And now, she has signed the Canada game, you know, bye. Nah, and then so. Yes, I did be what I said.
0: Nana Kwaku Mensah ka ninja tokuro mu hene. Eh bruta.
1: Ka tokuro mu hene a.
0: Se o na.
1: Na oya ma aima oya ma maybe se nyame o.
0: Kremu ye tokuro mu hene. Se tokuro mu ye. Ahu ana o de awura mu ya wa ma wa hu. Wa me ma me.
1: Ah, be tokuro na okay.
0: Tokuro mu na me kan.
1: Aha. Ntayano wa kremu. Onse na ti yanti. What I say? Aha, sabre zwa. I'm not saying anything. That is still the way. I'm never maybe it's my life kind of pay. Or probably my chap here. Oh, she must have to play him in a betting. Your manager, Abdullah, what I say, and I say, no, your sports director, Samuel, Kwadede, Yerenchi Sky, we share your father said Tigo, where the channel, you know, manager, Edema Adum, and I'm saying Adum FM, sorry, and I say no, we share na uko ni na usha Adum TV.
0: Yeah.
1: Mpenimfoa na so munsu edi enimu ene ho kwariba omo ina no pese ye de ho ewurade enimu na ye
0: die
1: nche na no min ko wura be bia
0: mate
1: focus ni attention ina no e wo kwa e be faso a Brazil ni Morocco top liner semi finalist in the last World Cup for Morocco the first African country to reach semi finals what is the highest height in the World Cup Edema an African representative against the most successful country when it comes to the World Cup, Brazil. I watched the World Cup 5 times, you know. Omo Babi shared ya. Also, I'm not paying you. Ni wewe, amotuomunu. Na, fillers, ewoho, records, past histories. Aiba, obi etie komentu, obi etie komentu. But, niyama, multimedia, dene dasun krono, ay a pronunciation of names.
0: Yeah.
1: Quality of sound, Eddie Beba.
0: Yeah.
1: What you're saying? And the historical traffic, background. Yet the air back for you to anticipate what will happen in the future. So, what I say? Yeah, musical match, you know. Play a bit of child because I'm born
0: a red card.
1: The referee in this idea. Oh, do one because, where the Obedi, Okoyan or the man. You see, Ima, these are some of the things I say we expect, of course. From the practical point of view, Ghana Premier League coaches, you see them on our platform. Say, Omo, a dilute, a bicep, what you say, a diagnosis. No, Omo, a baby, give me more, what you say, what you say, internal, irrespective of the day, will be the channel also with TV, little, I have Doom TV, and the platform also with you know. The multimedia platform at Sempo 94.7 at the 106.3 FM. I want to say with you, maybe I come. I'm a indeed, Madame, let me seek permission. Accra, you say, Intimate, you are my mommy resting and you be a Jimacassin as well.
0: Okay, yeah, that's a pa Ghana for Dawasipa Nana Kumensa Kaninja and our ten in Kanoa and come.
1: What you can't want.
0: Me nyante nkan ye me nyante nkan ye
1: enso etete ye
0: me nyante nkan
1: enso etete ye awore ehu beba mpaso
0: pa pa pa pa pa pa pa pa pa pa pa pa pa
1: ai ma ye bro
0: ye bre pa nyametiase nkuwa
1: nyametiase
0: ah radinya koko
1: ti ano ma minje bu ma
0: medase
1: medase ewo Adum TV any Adum 106.3
0: ye was sports arena ye train was sports arena why ye train wo honu mu sports arena
1: ye
0: na na kwa kumensa kaninja adwuma no na fam kura o adwuma na din nanso ye agide ato ye honu so de na wo say ye for God and country tina say bibia edidam kama Ghana ye ese eniyama ebe dede din ede amaye ne yakwa koduru a ye hwese Panama ye be chire omo ne aye omo ho anwea no Jordan Ayew o se ye kwa ne de Ghana enya de ne se ye kwa koye spectators e wo ho no mo.
2: We know it's going to be a difficult tournament. It's not going to be easy. We have a young group for the past 3-4 years now, and we're building, and obviously we didn't qualify for the AFCON, but we managed to qualify for the World Cup. It wasn't easy. It was a difficult one, but we made it, and now we're at the tournament, and we're not coming to be spectators. We're coming here to perform and to make our country proud and to do our best for ourselves as well. And listen, I know that the boys are ready, so we'll see what happens.
0: Hey, Joe, no, Capito. Wakasani dia nese bibia di demo ewo hono mo Zlatan Ibrahimovic ibla katabla ano so akaso si Ghana World Cup ya ye kwi England any close ya dia ahwe ya ne ye ne omo split points as ye be ya dia pa na mo Panama for the onje den hu omo kra.
3: I would like to choose Group L. We have England, is it coming home? Let's see. We have Croatia, I have some roots from Croatia also, so I'm supporting them in this tournament. And then we have Ghana, big talents. Let's see what they bring. We have Panama, unfortunately, in this group. I think there will be a punching bag where England, Croatia will fight for the first spot. And Ghana might disturb them and take some points. But I don't see Panama. I know Thierry said about Haiti, but I think he's being nice now.
4: Oh, just surprised.
3: Or he has some friends in the national team and he wants to. He's being nice.
5: You have no friends in Panama then? So you say no points? What about a goal?
3: I don't want to be like disrespect, but this is difficult. This is three confirmed.
0: It is Zlatan Ibrahimovic and our ten and can mami mouse mami and sembi. We dey me focus me no me and sembi na chese. 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na kasa free fan hello din say na kasa free fan that be you want me engineer so 0302216561 0302216562 Hello, Dini Senaka Sefrin fan.
6: Hello, your family and Abba, so Mika Sefri Buchi.
0: Oh, okay. Uhuni saying Ghana, your chances, and Uhuni saying.
6: Oh, Ghana, Padi, I mean, it's a more. I'll call Philadelphia, the Amasa, a baby.
0: Oh, that's our own. Hanano, no, it's a Ghana, Uhuni, Sani, dear Ghana, yeah, Quaqua, yeah, the Eco, we need, Eco, we need World Cup. Hey, Radinian Copo. Hello, Dini Senaka Sefrin fan. Debbie, Kunku, dear Menina, Jajuma, your crowded dada. Hello, Dini Senaka Sefrin fan.
7: Good morning.
0: Good morning. Okay, Tibia, fire mommy.
7: Me pacho, Ghana your chance. Na mpese me biza say Ghana e wo players bi wo ba bi ni amfre o ma na. Na da bi Ghana for kasa say na boys in ya, boys in kwaya de o mo kwaya bibia. Ni pacho for two jamaments, e wo players bi wo ba bi ni o ma from ana mami ti wa me pacho a.
0: Yes, we dey ani o mo kan no ana e betimi ama umuaye. O mo kan na OPD anka o fa ba kwa kan ho anka wa betena se wo hu. Okay. Hello, did you say anka say free fan?
8: Because I took over your good morning.
0: Kofodi, you didn't say.
8: We did the Ahmed.
0: Oh, okay. Fire mommy.
8: Me fire now. Last time, you know, I was about to say, first match, you know, we need first match, you know. Match, you know, I can't, I'm going to cry, I'm going to be back about them. The first match, in the year, you know, we need that match, you know.
0: Okay. Pebby bet me a free Nazareth, about one who. Hello, did you say, I'm going free fan?
9: But
0: you're very
9: ima focus.
0: Okay, ima focus. Phone ukura on sani fa fako benkum so nama wanonya denpa.
9: Oh, okay. Said they are match in the corner day. Ebonpa is a Ghana be corner ni because said the omo ipate ama ya be mo gunso no yesterday said Ghana for no the omo omo chichi omo we no mumbo omo hubai like omo mumbo omo humode.
0: Oh, okay.
9: Na yenti enko yeni. Okay. Na me catch because they say no omo be mo. But every minute, cry. Now my Ghana for cry. Imagine the players.
0: Do you see yourself, my Bema Budi? Hello, Dennis. I'm not a free fan. Oh, we nipadom. Hello, Dennis. I'm not a free fan. My last caller. Hello, last caller. Hello, Dennis. I'm not a free. Yes, I.
10: But you're free. My last.
0: Oh, okay. Last caller. Fire, mommy.
10: Once I am probably say we Panama Muna, like oil. You know, maybe when say Panama Muna, we hunka crowd because a ban England and Croatia, once they were notable names to do, I'm say Hurricane Yabola, wouldn't say Oko Dinanaso, Kobi Menu Yaboa, wouldn't say player, we defender Oko Dinanaso. So, Panama Harmony idea. Once I want to say any players to be our mood new into some match in a woman in Kakra. Never won on Payaboa and a blaster. Oh, yeah, we need our first match, Nedia. Because me England and Croatia, they mean so England and Croatia. Panama na mimi suru o inti no Black Stars na omu kubo omu wadi.
0: Okay. Opebiedi. Opebiedi. Ah, where jam I am? Oh, me come in through. Yeah, J. Oh. Hey, Bell.
4: Oh yeah.
0: And who are why are pa?
4: There's the same, Thomas Pateno.
0: Aye.
4: Owomua, Etosini. Mm-hmm. Onimua, Etosini, Anna.
0: Sakuya. Yeah, can't. Malkuyaba. Malkuyaba. And then in Kasayi. And then in Kasayi. Malkuyadi.
4: I think gathering and Abbey. Big something. Big gathering.
11: So far, we have first.
12: Are very disciplined.
11: Oba, sorry, pen. Who the way we preach it? You see, ah, semi. How are you?
12: Are very disciplined. I.
11: How are
12: you? In cinema, man,
11: no quotation. But so who blessing hand of God, Papa?
12: So far, you and me.
11: You and me.
12: And so many. If I check with Ebrada, yeah, 26. Hey, there. 26 near Friday.
11: Okay.
12: Last Friday of the month.
11: Okay.
12: And I hear a big gathering. No.
11: Okay.
12: And no year. So see chum and every baby to me more see. And all night, papa, we be me ready. Akasafa. Oh, mamen come and see me here.
11: This is chum. 26.
12: Oh, better than you now. Until no 26 a year all night. No, me Friday for you now. So mumra near mum paye and mum. Ne radim fa e ye udi for so na on tenetine ya kwa man. And a 30th no so ye
11: First Bones Conference.
12: Ubiya we ya bakwa hen we ya bakan.
11: Debi. Se me afi na medical ubi.
12: Eh we ya bakan na wo
11: ya bakan.
12: O ye mi ya ne fa wo ba no ba ne ya bakan no mane maame one ne maame fa kwala ne mra. Aha, near me bomb pine my back and for you. In essence, I saw the other back and for so far.
11: I'm fresh.
12: Ah, but Franny, taka fresh. Who's made the neighbor your firstborn?
11: Okay.
12: Who's made the neighbor? Where the 50 crowd, where your firstborn, I your firstborn? Where the 20 or 10, the way the piano, your firstborn, bruh.
11: Now,
12: Papa, two and I'm going to see
0: you. May your firstborn.
12: And
11: you
12: have
11: to.
0: I have to go.
12: Oh, Baba, I said, no, Papa.
0: 26, yay.
12: 30th, and this month, yeah.
0: Oh, okay.
12: And 30th. All night, in the 26.
11: All night, or Noknita, wa.
12: And then you know, Noknita, wa.
11: Ah, I'm saying,
12: and you know,
11: for the 1 month, in a day.
12: Yeah, green carpet.
11: Yeah, yeah, yeah, yeah, yeah, yeah, yeah, yeah, yeah, yeah, yeah, yeah, yeah, yeah, yeah, yeah, yeah, yeah, yeah, yeah, yeah, yeah, yeah, yeah, yeah, yeah, yeah, yeah, yeah, yeah, yeah, yeah, yeah, yeah, yeah, yeah, yeah, yeah, yeah, yeah, yeah, yeah, yeah, yeah, yeah, yeah, yeah, yeah, yeah, yeah, yeah, yeah, yeah, yeah, yeah, yeah, yeah, yeah, yeah, yeah, yeah, yeah, yeah, yeah, yeah, yeah, yeah, yeah, yeah, yeah, yeah, yeah, yeah, yeah, yeah, yeah, yeah, yeah, yeah, yeah, yeah, yeah, yeah, yeah, yeah, yeah, yeah, yeah, yeah, yeah, yeah
13: Oh, baby, edu Saturday di ame mi denso go dina mi mood na switch intino. Mon fan is na mo say tio Thomas Pateno. Oni mo a ebeye den e no wo mu ebeye den. E no na
0: mpese experience. Experience. We say you play as you do omo koni nyina omo nyina aye nkwala nkwala nkwala nkwala you experience it is a party agent and fim fim one my bebo aye pa ebebo aye pa pa pa pa pa pa pa pa pa
13: and na ma hu say honorable minister we Kofi Adams we say or the communication be we break you wa
0: ku je tonu nyina
13: di omo hu and yen fan say sanka we use diplomatic passport so anka it is say
0: wahu referee no Somalia for referee atan ono su kura diplomatic passport ye bia
13: but enye Ghana de entimo pa with immediate effect moma issue diplomatic passport emfama Thomas Partey with the minim passport e kura no media minim but eno no betimi asesan bibi with the immediate effect because abrofo no mo ye bad o oma hu no say ye pillar ba ko e betimi aboy say oma hu ye omo nim stala ye bo. They say me no cause they be crowd much at them or much say any aqua we man and mother. But they should insist. Yeah, whatever we can do to help no. Yeah, yeah. Ade Debitio Eddie Thomas Partey kwa. Ade Sebi Sebi o dicala na funina.
0: Oh PD. And your PD now ten and cano. I don't want to can see a DC a dinner James and Siama. Obetimi afra international aima me number no what's any bb one what's any bb one okay my like I send bb my like I send bb nemo no me wo group a me de us stories ni ade nyina de guso etifa pen ne paper me be bo me number no e de atudwa na wa whatsapp me anas wa ma me normal text message na me de waka group no na wa diska kama and so e wo ho no number no e ye 0551 22 48 22 0551 22 48 22 0551 22 48 22 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Oh, okay. Michael Camp from her children, Shawes. 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Enti, na say Malaika ya be call London Bridge wahu. Ya be call London Bridge. 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Aha, Fred. Now the message at the aba. Now the throw me keke. So I want to join. I OPD. I want to join keke. Now I will be debate. Come. Solid. Me mau also no. Kaninja so the need the aba betum. No we diska. Come. Pa
13: 0551 22 48 22 0551 22 48 22 won't cobre, say Cabo, a Tom will be a say, then quite all the court lines of his intimidating say because almost all my sending could do, baby. And I didn't could read any paprono, you own an umbo, Obaco, a problem. But a honor, Oqua, and Tessa, Ope Cass, Papa, Cassa, F4, or to Benz, be Mucra, or say Benz, no crown. Oh yeah, also probably cry not the bench no cry channel.
0: And it's already meeting me akwaje.
13: Oh yeah. Wait me akwaje. They say we bet you try no a total year. On so so costro.
0: And the sense is be where.
13: Enti me en tuche Tony. Baby I will be a opema se mepena se mpa Tony Cardella. Amok Auto Ventures. E tuche pa pafu. Edema open Toyota Ventures winning na ni nyina bi o. Na say won hunu say I'm say Ghana. On say I think I need to call this man. I was a friend, no. But we say car dealers association, no. Air casa na ebinum casa no more cano. Unu ya ne cry me topic on this beautiful show.
0: Okay.
13: Remember that so cool. Okay. Omasi en toma casa no. DNT ni en toma casa. Car dealers association. Air casa. Oma ye press conference na no. Eni ejai. Ubi say nka omu tu kwain omu fa plane omu koye ene chana for na chese e buburuja. This is we nya and semwa e wase ye ye ka and mi bi oha ise omun kasa afidie kura so da ti udi microphone si nanim ana o kan bibia keke ye were real stories no papa we onim ni nyina I think I need to call him
0: wow,
13: I was my friend na ontimi emo eyina enya ye
0: enti
13: ama me tu cha ama pa
0: so cool Mr. Joshua Kwabena Duodu Goal filling station. Uko wano ma goal. Ono eyo mu manager in terms of a technical and special product. Mr. Joshua Kwabena Duodu. 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
9: Trust them, sir. Obeka and Sempano, I will rease, Ebbie, the Amama, and Adansi, and Sana, and Vienna Abba. And Unti, and I was a Uti, and Quadrisem, I free apostle, watching out that bride of Christ, are sorry, Anno. Quesida, we, and Quesida, be our Bravo, and upon Lucia, a Pimu, a Wadum, 106.3 FM, so. Now, our Bravo, Bessessa, she said, the bride of Christ, are sorry, Chiaquine, Ewa Akra, Madina, Lanquanta, Red Coat Flats, Fitting Shop, Nutrien Mupe, Mua Tema, and Yashaman, so, Ubehuye, Ewa Jekuju, Ashanti Farms, Quan. You're being a great school, no? Frey, Apostle Quartin, it was 0244-699266. Yummy as

0: was on this out my fault, what you say?
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0: me ato sa asen fidi mu. 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

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Music is always good for the soul. Whatever you hear the sound of my voice this morning. Mamu nyina akwa babu bi a chen. E de ba ene memene da dwuma die so ya to din memene da so ko na dwum 106.3 FM. Fast that case here and come open your show dwuma die dia ma me the producer on this beautiful program.

106.3 FM, a Facebook wall, and a YouTube, and then Ego Ebersrayen, Ego of Ego Productions. Minuyen, Mihuna Chepa. If you can buy a sad time, no. 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Oni minimum.

afrafrania ofrafra edwom na onim apawa apawa boni ena ene menini edi dwuma na ono no kaka motobi said enkofo fred max no so I max dj kaka motobi ade no ena sabre ehye no akere se odi gina machine no achi I mean, so I made the Jumedia Hochaman. They frame me OPD. They say, Uba Gana, ha. Now, OP radio presenters are a year Juman Crophone, Nim Wamwa. Wouldn't be new OPD in Frim. That is here. Work and happiness, a Juman energy. But they brow Monday to Friday. Now, it drew memory dance, so I memory dance so called, so made their brow. That is here. What their major style room, you know, Nipa Baku with great different styles. That is here. I mean, I am a sir. It's one. It's a young man.

mom, we are doing multimedia. 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I'm a young multimedia. Me and Sanky, you made it. 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I'm 7 and 9, but I'm a boo, I'm a booming penny for my mammy, who so. And Ramas also for some time. Now, one time in car, I must be or something day. Let me be all radias here. It's me banamet on to my radia by a yamano. And I am sashay and free be papa. Yeah, from papa been a way. Yen in yes, sino muniska. But and say, yeah, big platform like this. 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

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How do you say? You do be a night, a cool interview be. Now you can't think of what to be from OP. I say, we way around Tian, you can't say. 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

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This idea just all came. Because me need a large vision. Ebana, yabedi nkomo kakra. But of where from me OPD, OPBD. Yem share yade a hudu bi a share ni pedwe no mu na yentu ase efa mfriho. So pa. Say wani. Who a problem e wo wani. Ete esi wani so. Sexual weakness. Na ebia wo de na kwakoye high blood pressure. Na say goiter ana hernia. Diabetes, fibroid, candidiasis. And on a man, I said, yeah, ubi a chuna katuan wa ifu yegu ahem. Especially UK format. Yes. Honoria say, there may be a while. See, she be a wound team. Who any day? Lay a 2 crying cock of Odria, a good dream. Wrong. Quartia, not when you're going to maybe cross one and a yet the air train. Large vision between the Yasakama at the amount. Na enye non kun na unim se a large vision dear se oku piemwa spinal cord problem and then crofo fie kwaya mofa so ku fi ni enye kra. Nti trot on wo so ma pam pam pam pans we are say we beje panya anka a mechanic shop and I say baby a year body works. And so yeah the kwaya enye a ye uni pedwenu body works, which of course se was spine no. Body odor, you soon soon be any old many dear malaria. Oh, we Bernard, the Omodia Chinians, and poor vision. When you are a car, no to me driving and see what driver back one run about to another day for fraud. No, you accident, accident, baby, baby, voxy. I ain't accident to go over and a common bring to a morning yet. Some soon be quicker. Menstrual problems are hold war, a disturbing pediano. Fertility problems, a man, especially Oba, a large vision, Babwa. Who go how coware, bear manual. 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say, that's a petrol. We're tuning in as a camera at the amount. Sexual infections. Sexual infections. And they, I'm quite accurate to me, maybe. And so no, be any anything. That is it. Maybe in Sue, I would go ban on him. Back of five infections, I would be so their brain on. Hard drink power. Mat odo even can kind. Nanko pon adomo wo bo bet to find wo drive car fine. Give me kiss baby. Hey, yeah, yeah. I feel na baby no say wait. What's wrong? Wo no mun kan ti oba nti da bi. Enzo kissing na kire say wo accept you. So baby ana so di akwakwa typhoid. Baby ana di fever na say uti na ye oya. Headache. Joint pains. Chest pains, waist pains, two car tie, oh shall on Pabwa won't be Zimpabwa numpu. Utu ya na wati a naked to as a kibi and one about sisi ayo ya weakening na come out to large vision babwa stroke cradia or tenete or sa new maybe a way new quasi would de empty stomach so unimwa asthma, you know, be too asia come at the amount. A large vision, a chair, quine, a war, a year. Behind Joy FM, opposite Rex Hotel. Number no A 024-281-2426. 024-281-2426. A large vision. Heba Clinic and Spiritual Center. 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

0: 106.3 FM. Jarvis Addo is the composer and the singer of this beautiful track. Jarvis Addo. 90s, you know, maybe 90s never no papa ibe hit it. I'm Elijah Kwabe. Elijah Mwakwaba.
1: Yeah, Japanese.
0: We cannot wait.
1: Yes.
0: Yeah, better say what took a gospel no Christian song on the other
1: hand.
0: But I'm watching one young back.
1: If I show my tears,
0: I'm submitting here to say me who I watch him.
1: My own crab, my leg crab.
0: Oh, my leg. I like you here now, boy.
1: Yo, Papa, where do you say? Me any padada, a month for to me and catch it. But once will be a while until one cada, it be the first time my baby tuni. Until a brevia, I'm a better than a sicker, then Yanko Pandom, but then CDS, we had the air cosso. This week I dance CD, I'll be crowded with the UK straight, and then a breme, and my machine. No, may my many papa be team in Nano Pay, Kawakuma 2 years, be an hour, how be a yak one crow and a tail swear, baby, I am a car. Miss Obina, I problem. 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Still, problem no, so. Now only. Eye problem when you have diabetes, you know, was starting on diabetes in Runo Kodru Babino, or Benya eye problem, no acquire surgery, or quire surgery, and the eye pains, you know, at a sore ho, ne eye na a prince, you know, at a sore ho, ne eye na yana, a yana hinibibin, at a sore ho, come a come of two yum, a yen runa or benum, missy and ram pie botachy. 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
1: 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My catch or so bar so what you could not lock it bemano. Bema so what you are
2: bar
1: lock your bar no
2: saying like how? And only about the same you're locking the same.
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0: Yes.
1: Like who control say remote but asema ho ka no it's like who control ni pa na I say utv si ho na wan mia tu na mia obema no sana obey oba no.
0: Yes.
1: But do you think is good
0: oh,
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0: Enoch. And your media, you send me the address. Address, you know the bad way my Enoch.
1: And so Enoch. Wow. You know, you're a Muslim, and you're a man to two Christians. You know, you're not different.
0: You're not different. Different.
1: Different. 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Papa, we in fact, you buy multimedia. 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In some more dinner.
2: In some.
1: I was a Jerry case. That's what we were watching. My na mega me be a baby. And Papa, we bet me at na kriti. Several amount. They yeah, see a friend of VPN. One can say between a critique and the amount. What the be like? What first system? No, what when it comes engineering multimedia meti me bobodin woni abranche ba ko bi su e frene sule ba woni e ze no eh eh ma me pese be critical problem
0: ono ni enya
1: na ya ma no maga say na opi di bobo mudin na e de de to we hu say me bo re engineer na so we mu ni wa o mo so be o ma gine say wa mu ye di ti e di papa we dey in fact say ye ko a location na alaji 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kokwa wa omo de eko ye say me ni mi no aka tu ani so abat
0: I just say, I do not be a hawk at your Sabbath at Munyamu.
1: Hey, Openi, no, on your friends, eh? Prince Johnson. Enough, young hair,
3: Obini.
1: Mamin Tiwa Binche, Mahuse, ye papa, Obinum Ekasa, Ebinum Eka be before Frasa, on Dinif, or like on any rainy fiasm. Yan so yabinum, or your software in the Pacase, on a say beer. A coin be so cry, a name the echoes of your or banny and him say, and I draw any dough, so an any no eyes a soft condo, and when you be knee. Just say, and say, baby. And Sansom, when it started coming out like that, no one meanings, no, you be baby. Into what grimono and cap bishop on your day.
3: Okay, Opie, my mistress,
1: International Gospel Church. Then you
3: will be. I brand you, could you poor Quarabi.
0: Okay.
3: Now, shall brand you, no, could you poor Qualana. Oshan ne yeri a opini no yeri hu ofe pa.
1: Abrante bi ko repair akoda bi.
3: 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Ain't you know? Sir, what is so be a real poor beer?
0: Yes.
3: And papi, you know, I am nigh boo a while, a sebu be a onion if ye. And eh, be so I am a home whom should be the chili.
0: Oh, yes.
3: And tell me, you know, I da say be a home whom be the dear chili. And now say, if you know, or banon yet,
1: your man
3: said ye be ye, ain't you know, I don't crow not yet. So just yet.
1: But I said, yeah. Ripping like
3: yeah, I know dear, I know ma kwenya se koko yesa.
0: Koko yesa di.
3: But me kan yema epiepie nipa mani timi koko yesa di ano. On se nipa me ma mi fa ni se wa ting kan sorry ni adi ani mo bebreo ha ya na o mune ho. Adwene ni timi mune nko kan bebreo sa. You say why ya de kro na wi ansa. But it takes those people who are omutimi caution omo ho at every point in time no. Ano be won say da bi be bia me ko ne nye ma me san ma chi. Ana say hey no bibia ni ho esi mi kwa wa ha sabre but wan hwa o chire bi na dia o ha be bre mi timi san ma chi. Those cautions no it takes mature person ano otimi e take that steps no. But what some we bi sa no e fa nsofo e die no ho no. So then, who called Boncroft be saying Crofono?
1: Nay, I don't know who Boncroft be saying. What cuisine, he didn't say, I say. Then sing Crofuan, he didn't know the home woman.
3: OPD, because I may be, sir, as I may be, sir, can say, as I see so. Why? I know what home coin so will be at ten, say, will be a year the boy any, and as will be called heavy, will be in quite
0: heavy,
3: will be a new Sarquinian. Anna. So, utimi hu obi na wo fio se nipa no ne ni ye bi a o ye nti no no no ye bonsam a eno ni ye wo ani so
0: wani so
3: ya so cha se
1: enye bi e dey mind eno ye wo ani so say because we know right we know
3: emi bi atwam ye nya asofuku obi a na o mo se ye hwe tv tv ye bonsam a de e ma o mo se ye tv se de ye se nipa
1: bible ko na se en kind wo
3: and I and na o mo hwe giant screen. A dear Narcissa, a nim dear. It's the only nim dear or one and criticize it.
0: Sanity.
3: In any case, a dear evidence no war, says Uncrofono, and never no more yen, and yet in Tommy Abon Sanfo, continue, money yet ain't to mean fun at home more. A real one. Near to swim you.
1: In fact, who can you answer some chair or so?
3: Or no,
1: there
3: no,
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3: na mbo hwɛ wo Only about
1: it.
3: Only about it.
1: Okay.
3: Now say, if you say a brass will say udidi, no intimate or only how be ye do any amawa. Yaware, oh warrior, niema bi oho no ma. I was say ube man su hunu ye. Oba ye unkwa she fridge mu. Waya fridge fridge mu. Baira oba no na intimate ya na se den. And now yourself will do intimate no abaya.
0: Intimate support. You also say you support my men na.
3: Men support my men.
1: Okay. Ebia na. De bia so papa ni fie
3: yes
1: ma me ne wo fie de bia enti I'm expecting you at all times say me ba fie and ajo awia wo ta me ba bia
0: say
1: kwan kwan no aya no ade aka ne ka na me fani because it's like why are they no uncomplete here so adwumasini wo ho eni aketia
3: opi da sem na ye can it goes beyond examples na ye man
1: yeah man
3: so bi be accuse obi say ode ne ho bon crofo bi on pe na ye say bi bia to aso acha na wo hu movement bi
1: but ano kwan po no is it good say sofo ba be gina pulpit so na wakasa ma congregation ni wiase nyina kwan po ati bi
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3: ne na mpese me ka to aso second one say say sofo no sofo peni
0: yeah
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1: so what is the difference between baby christians and
3: difference between baby christians ni otimi wi do mpɛ ni sɛ ɛnei no sɛ wo ba wo nsa so opi de ɛnei a wo gyina hɔ yi wo so wo gyae bibi e wo ma wo nsa so afa kristo
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3: 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Could Pim say, would you get any busy pew and Yamima feel also obey ready, say, Obey catch it off for no monster sacra? But did he say, or so for Nayan or pass and pen so no? Say, sir, Christo knew or you don't be. In this auntie, you know,
1: Sansa, you know, say, ain't he a honor?
3: A honor, dear, and say, would be our quadri Christum. Ah, and car, my me on this of Penina, thinking can't you actually be anywhere with
0: him?
3: So jase enti no na me ka dia me ka ne sai ne se maame no etimi etu na mo ate sa na sofo pani aba bonte complain dia e bia wa anya na djuma bi ye e wo ba bi
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1: 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Nayas,
0: mm-hmm.
1: May I say Nayas? Na, on this of my men and MCC,
0: okay.
1: Because work and happiness, or more background, oh, Nayas dinechi, omo nanti ne. It's like, omuni mo like, you know, and a chair me kote, soft voice, being so damn who say, or se bode Zara man, so cras, so ne, soft my me, I say, be a moody war, or se bode Zara man shoe shop, one, and so now no damn party. And I mean, it's me who say, and on our strike is off one, I said, then, and omo yabron some four, Nayas, ne, or se bode Zara man. And now, another uncrophobia, yenim, I don't know, manama, yenim one, because on social media, the young one.
3: OPD, the meeting I can say, said you only pay BR TBR and Yango Pong or Mremano. And this all full send there would be near ye being to neighbor upon some mountain, sir, who go close to that person. Omula and Yamisa Yankan Yamia some nature. So, how do you get closer?
1: You need to get closer.
3: How do you tell them the assembly?
1: We are sure, sir, we go engineering department. We are sure, sir,
3: honor me,
0: Opa. Maybe OPD. I was say, ye Christians, what you say? Aha. I worry for, as a Muslim say, so oba wa worry crow, be kunu, or be wouldn't mean what cheer or bawari for in sim.
1: You call Tamale meant me?
0: Yes, oba wa worry for. Would sister maybe say a warrior, wouldn't mean what son and son for Chianus. It is a way or bawari for, as a way would know mass or bawari for, and I was science of mammy. But what you say? Aha, we are about worry for science of
1: mommy. But you say we are soft mommy say a musician.
0: Yes.
1: And you want to be in share buburo ni oma.
0: Abuburo and ni oma di obesha.
1: Because science of mommy dress.
0: Who
1: has said in a two sign name war? We no more on.
3: Right. Opi ni be ka same bi.
1: Debi tio tio. So mommy dress. Ah, mu can you please google la mo fa to Facebook is here. 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
4: tra wona sire
3: opidi a christian
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1: tu o satam no ye then a
0: kambio wena nya me som de nya me som ni me se we yetwa we time
3: opidi Bible say wadi nyina ho kwan.
1: Enyi
3: nyina ne fata.
0: 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Okay.
3: And okay, Christianity chapter 12 honum na.
1: Ye musu mo pe Christianity.
3: O si
0: ye.
3: Oh say, o say biblia o ye biblia no, o ye in moderation.
1: Okay.
3: Adie biblia o ye ni too much ah.
1: Too much of everything.
3: So just say. Enti ye meka ni say OPD. Ye wa so phone penifo okrum ha. Bible say nyame on power jaye o kira ware jaye. But e wa so phone penny for okrom wo magya o moyere no
1: okre
3: your musicians wa ha ah o mo tina microphone e tia
1: were you prepared for this program
3: because no I wasn't prepared
1: you do where we flow no kra no obebu say say akwanto ye we engineering department kasa enough
3: your musicians e ma okrom ha o mo tina microphone say tia e bi kasa nyame frɛ o mo direct o mo tie
1: no kra o mo tie ne no
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1: mo so di enti na so for the baba bedwam it's like me ne me yire ene wo ho
3: won
1: wo yire it's a private thing
0: yeah enti
1: sometimes a microphone na where a cry e no and na your emotions na we forget that we stand in the presence of a congregation na ye ka bibi because wo no de wo komu no kra sa okra wo de anya de ono te wona wo so wo kasa che no no onye den e se duka da ya and yesu ya tona se ni yesu ya bibi it is a wo kasa ya anya den
3: sa opidi ase wo ka na hu hia pa on se wo ye sofo a wo ye nipa
1: me fa wo ji mi nkasa
3: but
1: so be
3: I was
1: you don't
3: so
1: ko e
0: bo

Yes, of mommy, I didn't win, sir. 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OPD. OPB, the Mimina Soko, you may dear son as Abri was so good, and can't woot in. And then, the Pemmy wants them for 5 minutes back, who say, eh, Casano, Motu, Alma, Philly Casano. 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

0: Me pacho uo fie na uo tie mi a mesreo. 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We are not disrespecting the family, but and seven of said the abba public domain in the answer here can be. And I know if I acquire or me, my co bishop will be in Nancy, what Jim Pie Boat, or the name you knew TM and answers. I tell you 200 Ghana at in time. On it, also bought a Zara man, Anna Sabri, also bought a yay. I can't name you in rubber home.
1: One time or two.
0: Omi wo je mi number send ka be frame so me nto.

This is for me, so you know me, you know you. Professor Papa Didi. That's what I say. 106.3 FM, baby. I want to encourage you to come on your day. What your brand never share? Yeah, mommy, yeah, dear, you know. A gospel legend. Yes, sir. Florence Obinim. Yeah. And I tell my now old Remo, Zara man, a shop or no, who cranny bag and one. Old Remo sat up nice or she stripe be, sir. Emson, I asked it in a war, a cotto, you know. Not us, or Zara man, or man, a quabba. But your bad, 106.3 FM one. So for me, I'm saying, Opia, ah. And Papa, we know, Shannon was, say, on the main, Shannon, we didn't visit friends.

0: I said gladiator. Aye. 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So, I'm saying I know about interview. Not kind of crying. I know what you. Yeah. So my mother and yeah, she would be saying yeah, cry me. Opi advice I may catch on and say, Obi adi anye. Tsnaho. Hey, be my be owa. One ne warrior. Opekasa. Obetomun semu okromwa. But at the end of the day, said the adi chino adi besa. Unti min kasa di biya. So for me, my advice net tsnaho warrior. Why? Me de advisor. Me team dia ma unti way. Wa also odi anye. Febi, and then you have my inok wakasa pa. I'll go your hand.
1: OPD, I'm say, a yapa, and near my me, and one seminar, and yen nassem.
0: Oh, and yen nassem?
1: Yeah.
0: And that's all my idea.
1: Fitty Metro TV, I mean, in some baby or ho, so just here, but say, oh, my Timia and you at Nassi, Mrs. Samria. It tells me, say, there's a kind of level of, or don't know, our level will be. But oh, say, Unipa. Oh, meti ni mbasi mekani se odipa o hye ne so che anase obi in prison obi che edru mi bia na wa best out
0: I think say so tap on genia
1: o jiwo ma monitor hu se ma me no otonwom kama ne nyu nto ye de me pene nyum bebre but on say ne ma bebre wo krom ha ma me ne participate in terms of music me nim the advice behind that me nim nia 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
0: no kre
1: o hwe ne niam ankora ne ye na bro adwen so that is their time a technological time now
0: but who say afi
1: ye call
2: we department and ntc se o pass se se ntimi ware nche
1: o o mi nka se ntimi ware nche
2: o se ma mi nka
1: se o so ma ho kwai
2: ma mi nka se o se first na an ibie ni ho no ya papa de ya ma won timi tena se sa se 100 years
1: ago yeah yes
2: aha basi se ni bi na ba for that year nyoma ya kese but your warrior your wedding 3-4 months na wedding na we na ya na set to
1: dey because me ba it is because yen so na ne ye warrior ne yen ti ase se e wi ase na dane ti ye so e wo se ye dane e gusu yusu old kind of ideology no emfa
0: almost say and then it no tell ni text message emma obi we radio radio Say, be a
1: man who send him on a new radio. How many times already?
0: Unless Mummy and Ringa Moya Chrome for no matter, be
1: so just here.
0: And did he a moon?
1: Yes, yes,
0: yes, yes, yes,
1: yes, yes, yes, yes, yes, yes, yes, yes, yes, yes, yes, yes, yes, yes, yes, yes, yes, yes, yes, yes, yes, yes, yes, yes, yes, yes, yes, yes, yes,
0: yes,
1: yes, yes, yes, yes, yes, yes, yet me blending here ye dey be ye come come apa
0: enti alaji the opese o corner me pese we so papa eno no mo kan o imam
2: yeah
0: obetun ware me enu amiensa anai nine he say wo ba ha no dey he say wo ya ba ko fa girlfriend kwa wo bro obet me wo mo dey no
2: me dey ma ware na too
0: wo ware na too yes at least wait me we here obet me for akwa
2: oh yes
0: se ni pare di sie
2: e di sie
0: e di a na ye se watomra
2: watomra so worry mo bi ahu bi
0: ya mi nshira
2: so o perform so obetima ware
0: so o perform so so
2: o perform so bet emra no chin se obetima ware 4 by 4 no nye se wo ware wo ma treaty o mo ba
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0: Mm.
2: 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Me anti ne baba ko ne kunu ma ye ne kunu o ware ma mi ensa. 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
0: so that's what no zo mu a wona o
2: I was off for two hours.
1: Alaji, enti na me bisa se oware for yi na days ni year 7 enti be che days ni se
2: ye what ye wo se bia obedi we ho a obeda we ho 3 days no akwa we 3 days
1: be se obedi we ho 3 days ay se so ye so na one do so o we 3 days o ma we 3 days so na one do we
0: carry me se Alaji em fi die gasa I go princess of gasa
2: e chika sa se so ko di we ko di we 3 days
0: e program o e yabana abuba e no frame one kon na se eh e no ga ni me di ase
3: I will come back for 3 days. 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
0: enti
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0: mo so chi wie
3: na asofo ni bi nyama na omo ye
0: I saw for the 90s anymore.
3: Yeah, cause Obiko ware software. No BNI age. 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By saying any youth now ban, unya kasi o bemane ni geno or ye software pe no pay jano. I say me ware software bet it in bebo jaman de. Then come ware cafe boy asanke ye. 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Man be brain no, maybe it's what you can suppose for umpe.
2: Well, madam, for sofu bi.
0: Em say asofu eyi asofu aware na e calling no. 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
1: Onde!
0: Oh, the likes of Empress Gift room say na wo say
2: I was a doctor, worried police, I worry soldier.
0: Oh, hopes you make your hand. Oh, Debbie, hopes you have a bra. But be video go.
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0: 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So, and that's how we are. So, go to our TNK.

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But who is your Android phone? 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You had a chance to command your money. 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The EcoBank mobile app, you know, gives you power to command your money. Transact across 33 African countries. Anywhere in the world, you command your money. So, you can get your water bill, electricity bill, and I say, you can get school fees. That is here. And I say specifically, we yeah transfer. And I say, we create a virtual card. So hold on. Now the tuya, the bi a person who tuya, a honka, a bi emroso. What I say? You control your money. But Shannon so, I don't so cry. Now the kwaje visa. If you say EcoBank, I need a visa. What I say? EcoBank will never call you asking for your PIN. And I say OTP. And I say bank card. And I say Ghana card details. So when in doubt, say KBB being kofo ibi frewa. But when they say obey to me, a friend, EcoBank call center.

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The Bacho Uyusu Onga Eddie Yedriane. Now, we a winner there. Now we a Bibi who owner. So, you're gonna be a winner. Abra, Onga Delicious Abin Waha Promo Nugusua

omu di fifie on ga delicious promo pack no but more than say obetimi a submit a year 20 onga powder promo sachets no what you say and I said 20 onga shrimps tablet no promo no wrappers no what you say e wo baby a meka say enei empenifo beka say redemption center a e ben wo what you say now so akona chede e wo ho won so won say timi aka bi and I say Utopia, but more than say, best scratchy. No one had that unique code, no one send it. Eddie Acosta 713 star 27 hash instantly. I checked the audio cash and prizes. I hold over 200 deep freezers, smart TVs, kitchen appliances. We are started at a free April, Bosomeno 15th April, Tuamua Kopem July 15th, 2026. Hooray! And I say, Harry, terms and conditions apply. I say, now so team do one shame.

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1: OPD,
0: you saw
1: any electronics there. Oh, my enemies. CFR. No point on me.
0: Think of Friday and Maddie and Kibet. You should Chinese car.
1: And I'm saying, if you move to two baller, a good got him. Now, if you move to your mother and say, baby, soon I'm on busy dancing. Friday and
0: Eddie. Because why?
1: This is there. I did a chairman, Yamia
0: Baba.
1: Maybe a Friday and a big
0: jack. Any youngers are so
1: dinner. That's what I would say. Battery, electronics in sooner in Shiani. Now, what do you find soon? Man, what you need? Now, you say, never go by and say, who's in the room and any more? No, baby, because you know, the kind
0: of
1: question. So, I've been answering a few. So, I've been for Uber, so I've been for Mutu. I know the
0: wires. Yes, I na ye se ma hu so bi ye research bi ye se that battery no kra no e dada ka no bebre no kra na koso yare bi kra wo tena mu cha itimi koso yare bi nko akwa bi ye research bi I don't know I'll find out
1: eh
0: battery no like hybrid you know battery no say that electric no
1: so o chese battery ne kese ni nti ana
0: e kriti ye se wo ben battery no e generate a certain kind of radiation bi into wo kra wo health wo kra no is not good. You okay, can
1: I? Share that your research.
0: Okay.
1: And I mean, in baby, battery means we see our car anymore. The money for the cancer.
0: Okay.
1: But the car, I think we engine battery. Engine.
0: What's this battery? Different, a hybrid kind of a EB.
1: Okay.
0: A winner no thing. Send the control car. No one is chargeable. Tina do not miss.
1: But me a GAD say battery is very different. As to whether ne health wise.
0: Wise, no.
1: And when you say you should look at
0: it, Inti se wo asem bi abeka che Ghana meka se Ghana car dealers association omukasa ye omukasa kasa ye omose ai se Chinese for no jo omadwuma ye na omode se se ye ntɔ mo ne omak ye ntɔkra dia na ye problem and I wo advice bi ma omo na wo asem bi
1: 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Nti na we do shop bi ye se reduce sales. Reduce to clear. Ni ade. And the OPD. I mean in fact ya ye local ya ye example kire. Ye to krom ha. Ah. 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E be ye yire bo no so. E pro no na obo ni don ko mi. Pe. Ye se pe udia.
0: Avocado.
1: Itimi ai. It me boost you where you and my olive young.
0: Oh, yes, anti-aging properties womb,
1: but then
0: anti-cancer.
1: I'm not a pair, so OPD pair back. Rebecca Jones said 15 cities. Now, me top pair 15
0: cities. Me top back 20 cities.
1: You got to the corner of Hena Media account, and I said, me top by Hena Media account. Now, me to me, you know, and you know my year or so, and you know, and you know, but I said, no. I feel your matter so no more bonnie don't come. Sana, any people before you buy it here. Intino, Ocean Auto, Bibini and Ta. Says a competition, eh, ba? Sell electronic cars here, bay. Which means that I'm a petrol cars in a walk of form.
0: Yes. Now I say, Ufa Chroma, Obiadi for say I bought a car one auto.
1: Yes.
0: One more time, my woman.
1: Sir, I'm Rantia now, and I say, Omoa. Omo nya ka ni bi ntwi for a long time. Omo do omo nya no omo pe.
0: Omo pe.
1: So, we say adie
0: konko akiri konko.
1: Aha, adie bia no unhu bi da.
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0: Na omo so start. 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Na se e kwa ase e wo sa. Cars are too expensive in Ghana. Yo, Chinese car, you are welcome. On say say no, Chinese cars no. Omo ye Toyota, ye wo Chinese brand e wo ho. Na obu onso ana wakoto car bi no fi say American spec. Na Chinese de no bi wo mutimi to boot kura no masan de asesa. 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Then so free China e ban efo. But yeah, car dealers yeah timi kokotɔ e bi free Chinese for no ho. 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No ma sa de agye obo. So mostly some of these local dealers no e sisi nkrɔfo wo kwan bi so. Then so and you mean answers na yes idea no. How are they going to fish sankrophone out?
1: Okay.
0: Ebema because me kra say me kokodru say asanse sane we bi o car bi una me kodru garage wa. Eye den say me timi hunu say car we kra eye Honda. Eye free China any e dey buy. Apart from say we be hun say China BYD no.
1: Yeah.
0: Sa type of Chinese specific car no near de na you say o master tit Corolla no mu ye bi and so ke China de no a ya ye no China no enu kwa se ne bo ni to America de because an America de no ye
1: very quality
0: yeah it makes them become very
1: yeah obidi o se o hwe Benz o mu di kan ye ye na o hwe ni documentary a o mu ka se Benz it was too perfect ah obi o to bi bia no nhia foforo bi because it was a handmade. Sana, my friend said German, German, you do a home, you know.
0: It's true.
1: Okay, Rolls Royce, Nikas.
0: Omu timi ye 10 for the year. Omu timi ye 10.
1: Eh, niema ye di.
0: Why niya? Why niya? Range the same thing.
1: Niema machine ye di ye ye. Enti niema ye di inside. Nipo ye di because time consuming.
0: It's true.
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0: Eso.
1: 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Because there was a bibia o ye bia, o ti mo so obi aso.
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1: so we who can be na DV. DV, you know, next moment, not the for sale album. We who can be na body credit. You know, that's your DV.
0: What you say?
1: It's, you know, OPD. And I'm saying, Monopoly now, now, what horn says, any penny be. And then, 20 more tea. Says, in crassy phone, you never crew. Into now, a month for being tiasy, no one shall see any name before fro. And no be na, eh ha.
0: Wouldn't say, say, cry a bema crowd to a kayan too. We are Bema a man is here on the tonk. They say a man a tonk home could ginger room, shed the cabin on ginger one. Almost on a head, yeah, yeah, yeah, yeah, yeah, yeah, yeah, yeah, yeah, yeah, yeah, yeah, yeah, yeah, yeah, yeah, yeah, yeah, yeah, yeah, yeah, yeah, yeah, yeah, yeah, yeah, yeah, yeah, yeah, yeah, yeah, yeah, yeah, yeah, yeah, yeah, yeah, Association, your papa, my tongue cars, and you'll be nobody. You'll be one DBSC stores near there. As a man, I will catch them. We are as a son, no Monty Mins, a son, yeah, and a Chinese for basic bill money. And I said, the number is 0302216561. 0302216562. Any bishop that will be him opening case or that International God's Way Church, and a Irene, yeah, mammy, Florence will be him. So I didn't know. So if my maiden no one bobo and crophobia what dry like cra make and food needle 10+1 10 more reason to enjoy breakfast. Now make sure say breakfast no is already special, but with needle it just got even better. Auto a year 14 gram and I said 23 pack no and I said one strip of our promo pack no when you one extra and so at the saka home now needle more creamy 45 with iron now sun can be a promo and year running say a son and you won't be him and into but more than ye so on so on sa a bit me I can be let me about joy safari escape said the yama yeah papa no mono sa pepe said the yama yama minum sa pepe and the yama yeah papa no yama yeah papa no in Philly and into joy safari escape a yeah ultimate weekend giveaway. Media a celebrity a year all father figure at your share starting from 20th to 21st June 2026. Obaba enjoy a year premium escape filled with relaxation, adventure music, great food, quality family time at your share. And into Asia, Ubinya breakfast, Ubia Odo Hunshabana. 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I buy this celebrity a papa in luxury night stay our aqua safari. At your say, we know me now. Sanso any day, river tour, any boat cruise. I hope we also any air can home. Now, fish and tortoise feeding experience. 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Ena underwater cave viewing. 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We is going to be a live band entertainment. Na fe yasanso a chile swimming pool. Two shirt girls, no, any manual, gumun, any man manual. A hokra ultimate network, you have a complimentary card and call. At your say, can I have your number? Waji, captured in term. Go all free soon, one. Only people. Number nine, a bebble. Archery, the old one, there was a archery board game and a snapper crossbow. Endless vibe from our DJs. Now, but all ticket single air 400, double air 600, family of four air 10,000. Into winning Lois and you trim come on a bookie. Bonsoir, what do you be? I am sugar daddy. One fan seven that day, no, as far as day. Number is 053 100.

0: 0531003813. 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That means tie wa dwen kire. Yeah, hello. Went to me and you so, went to me and you so. Yeah, hello. Hello, went to me and you so. 0302216561 0302216562. Bishop Daniel Obinim, International Gospel Church. Aye, is he a pastor? I break the silence. I just say, what's this of my maiden? One bobo and crew food be no money at the idea. Cardinals Association suit him. Omzi Chinese if why Jomo Ejuma. Yeah, hello.
1: Hello.
0: Hello.
1: Hello.
0: Hello.
1: Hello, Mpato, good morning.
0: Hello.
1: Mpato, good morning.
0: Hello. Yeah, hello. Went to me and you know so. Went to me and you know so. Went to me and you know so. Yeah, hello. Yeah, hello.
2: Hello.
0: Open your mouth, kwa ba into.
2: OPK.
0: Yes, sir.
2: Obinim, may you suffer. The family pastor Clement into. I can say this akuman. Obinim, suffer pain. I'm respecting the power. I'm a pair. Nice and ye. Now so, I dare ba kwa hamen is eh. 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And this homo bab one thing that he can send Nansem social media a software mukuta yes no mama Christo yes dino nan so e bound ni penya baby jina no more cassette yen yam Christo son any a sofo. 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
2: 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And any pair we are seeing in our so yes, because wa mama at an effort, Obama at the bonye for. 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
0: e bi o na bi wudi be bi a o ma me punch na won se one ne ka se obeti a
3: I said, "Yeah, you call for the young man and I'm going to show you. If you are Peace FM, if you are Dome FM, if you are Joy FM, if you are City, and you're the president, I'm going to show you. And they're fat."
0: Bravo.
3: The other man made one more media about on himself. Who said, "With regard to Saturday, I'm not funny. Me promote them. Now the two Joy, land up the money that they move near the car. All the bar at Dome so are all paid. This one more say yes." I do
0: create up one
3: of us. Because your man not done the political nation. Monday to Sunday, among yourself, sir. Bear politics and of our, and we are Saturday, can come here where the year, you see no money at the end. I get to know of it more. No more attention, no, above for whatever topic I got to eat. The from incredible.
0: I got the OD. Debi tre debi pese wo kire me kwan wo fa so nya odi because odi ahenkan de but e ba ne se na wo twa ne so wo fa bibian kan na wo ye no odi
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0: wow
3: fire
0: wow obinim any meka se topic idea to ho yi wona ne yire ensem ene ba ko e kan ho yi ye nye wa no disem anope yi
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3: 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Naka Ukrainian Fabuche, then me do Ghana. I mean, I'm a bonfire. Me mama, my enemy, my name, my bush, and my juma. I'm an uncle, and I'm both my China for. Because hopefully, I can tell you, say, the China, our mama carry as the one. And can young Africans, that with all due respect, young agents are going to production of machines. You won't get already, or we are near Fabano. And can Europeans, the Americans, and even China, so papa, papa, papa. And the Chinese, one moment to close over budget, no, we see a dear according to production and manufacturing of machines, and then. 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Afraid the answer, who can match your way? China for the affordable vehicles at Yaba. I will be a bit money about community the Adan Daro. Akon Yaba, what's with Yakoba? In Tiawa say, Yanko, where we say, if you are seeing calling him, almost a Santa Domicio Minoma. Now we are very good competitor in our business, you know, say, when you go compete with you now, and the sun is Santa Wan Santa Wan Sa. 10 years, what did you? Why would you change it? 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
0: Enti, odi, ye regulati kardeles no, se de beya. And they bet you see a Ghana card, so I'm a car, no, see Uncle Fribia, Yentimin Toddle, that outright, no. Yang and a science, I'm running in a sana because a come here and says, car cry a ton of boom crank or for grad, almost up, or we know be a drum to them, so Bobby Sikamia, a cocotoka, Yang be beside bet me a free free car, oh, Crimana.
3: Self of that, I'll be the beginning, sir, a babua. About the old Bahusia, the Fahusia, the bunny. Baby, I can't cry me when we're super born. If you want to have a master, who's super born and name on Papa Naomi? I don't know, as I wear there, who's here? Abrafuno, I had the atoll, young Tim's Kappa from Kotoka. Ghana card is the best mass synchronizer with the national security system. Now, at Miamoni Tabua, I'm here, you see the Atoka, Abia, Ubusmaka, you have to 10% of it, 20% of it, into within a certain period of time. No, no, it's your car, maybe. Which my problem when you are a woman? There's the old car. I did our stress can a book. I eat a fair about whom Nadia got answer. The adjective. That no money in our county, Tina China for affordable cars no more. Diabano, I'm up for chasing. Oh, we don't need a electric bike motor in our diaba. I'm up for that. It's all Menoka say, me quote a chubby. I and so my motorbike is going in a electric bike. Oh, no, you are a bit affordable. Maybe as the one that's having on Pedia or Yana Suma Genekaka, Mabakofa Eka, and Yasua. You have to sell Momotonka or Ghana and say, almost a Tom Sakaka. Because of a Juma year, Ghana for the Jum, Ghana for number four, Majum.
0: Oh, Odi, answer Ghana for Mammy Musao, I say me 2024, Naya Bandadano, Enana, a Warsaw, Ekufuado, a buying MPP. Na dollar rate in Warsaw. And Nisro Crown, meaning say around 16-15 there, not a war. Omba Kone was 14, fine. Baba Binone was 15. And Semekoto sa car no sa breno. 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
3: Sana business here, sana business here, nyada bia na obenya mfaso. 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In the business there, enyada bia na OPD obenya no right, enyada bia na obenya o profit. China for your case, some money that na na dan kwa ku kwa ro. So no mo promo a. So no mo a. And so, I'm not a price ready. I'm not. I never quite anything to say. A young king is a woman, a bear affordable. She is so many king. No one is so trouble. and the course I wanna why would you get it? Oh, it's your best ray and perifono, to Oma to Ache, Omundi Muchi Minu Mio OPD, and they know say, eh, beer, Omu massaging your macaca, a bit of my bomb, make my compete the Chinese market. 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
3: 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Na wa register company wa Ghana ni team. Ah wode home use cars na hede. 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Uzo man anga sana opi di se. 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Anu ne diadu be diadu. Because I'm running just a Chinese in my brand new car. Now, go to an inner auto home use car. Opa, me, no more square. Never corner, not confirm, and registered in the name of a Ghanaian. Not Chinese limited, and what no money there ever. Because I would say, you're selfish interest, you know, and you're very superior. You're not saying, dear, or mining in a big young person. She said, Chinese limited home use car. Thank you, Manitia. It's a new OPD can say raise on Adom FM. As a Omon Kutam ran over the edge, Manasa security, and you can afford to my question. As I'm going to come, sorry, and your OPD is already a national security issue. Baba Komuna, Kaka for business, Timunamunya Kaka, Omunya, who did the degree, never come on. Whatever it is, some Nadia
0: Odi, you better ask Yamisha why?
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0: Open the NTO.
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0: no ehe juma
1: ude bia yise uwe maimu should meet a standard. Unless it be a Yemen Bokrunum, TIA standard.
0: Now, would him say standard board or cry away and yet misinformation or disinformation recently? Almost a press conference be or one check cry bed 3 weeks ago. Almost a machine, almost a taxi, a Diania, Meta, womb, Bakope, and the whole Ghana. I'm telling you, as I are you. That's what my name
1: is. You can imagine. Yeah, your system, no. Your system, like I said, and your papa. Need to be America. Okay? Capitalism in your African country, so. Because, I bring up Bruni, dear capitalism. The Bruni, so I told you, dear, my own, what touch my baby, I catch your idea, I'm a tomorrow, and what touch my eating a matter so bony, you see. But the Bini Becock was so, no, I pity, or no, I cover, who won't be kind of crime, or just say,
0: but I say, O point no one make ye. My me fa fra for. Yeah, hello.
1: Yeah,
0: hello. Hello. 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So fa fra for. Yeah, hello.
2: Hello, good morning.
0: Morning open ye ntio.
2: ODP.
0: E wo pe bi adi, OPD.
2: OPD.
0: O ro pe to na ro fo wachi.
2: OPF.
0: Go.
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0: Era se.
2: OPD. 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
0: 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Hello. Hello.
4: Hello.
0: Yen to open a case.
2: OPD.
0: OPBD.
2: Yamen Council, what is?
0: Yamen Council.
2: Come on, what is it? Okay, OPD. Hello?
0: OPBD.
2: Aha. You been in money in the year 71. A tre or tendino, a finance 720. A hotel, one say, Nazino, as of one, the blue one, as in two monk. Nti omo de ba na man fo kan wa se ma na e wo se ta o da so wo ndie na se o ka se na yire so wu a ma na yire ma na yi ase na busa fo ntan nchen na ne ma ni aso ma kwa ye no yi ere bla bla bi sa na yire na yire ba da na se bi ndin ndin ndin se mfa no ntun nchen hello
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2: 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Over some battery, Unnunkum, where you would make up Uber for, you know, and if you ask him, what to car da, not any board near, and then when you are a very, very crown, when you are in 90,000.
0: Better say, my mother last caller. Yeah, hello. When to be in as well, you. 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9795. In fact, like I said, confirm my test tank was here strong, tough. Mr. Q was he be a real man? Franco Trading Enterprise, still from Papa Fee and a ready vitamin C boost your immune system. One more NA Asempa FM Papa, are you cool? My father, my hero, a boy for a nutrition and soon. Nah, for who ship, you know. Yeah, Brennan, so I echo. Nah, answer na no. Happy, happy birthday, Kesia Pa. And confirm Mary or Henewa Amankwa or SDA Hospital. Ewo eye Kufuridia. Mary or Henewa Amankwa. Nice, beautiful check. Beware, see, I can't announce you. F. E. Pa. SDA Hospital, Kufuridia. Hey, and then, I mean, you know, and then, education, you know, dear Mamino.
4: Sukura
0: chairman. Yeah, don't get too. My friend is Sukura chairman.
4: Oh yeah,
0: though. Cynthia. And oh, and here airtime.
4: Now I say I'm here, man.
0: One say no, but then said he was sick.
5: I'm at
0: work. Hey, yes, I'm get too.
6: What PD? I said we're tough about.
0: We're tough about. We're tough about. We're going to
6: be. We're tough about. We're going to be. So who are you playing here? And say so be your footu for our yabofra. And I say be a all from Kakrachan because you can send him send a chiasu. So, nothing cardless, no need fit a phone. Oh, yabu. You fit a new shopper, car shopper. We do not fit a nini yada.
0: You have
6: no confidence. But you wait to wait. You can get a dozen.
0: Yes,
6: it's an opponent.
0: As I can say, Enko Enfama, Prince Johnson, Mavis Malaika, and IMAX TJ. You're from OPD, OPBD. A queer watch why yado. One eight poke are here at the Super Weekend News at the Bro. I'm a personal person. How do you say?
7: Good day.
0: Is it 2 minutes? You know, I walk there. Move back.
7: Yeah.
0: This is OPD. This is OPD.
8: This is OPD.
0: This is OPD. Hey. Me,

0: And Adam Wonwo from Watcher Hayatum 106.3 FM. So, and yes, since you better say we have a boss at Humbetu, Yadia Cassia Bonne was here, Debramo, 80 Super Weekend. And the mimine every idea, and the brasson, yea, deban, and Abusia. Cassia by a deba in 70 a bee womb, papa, was a decay near genital for bono, ne be any say. And ne penny be a wakwada for a mine kit and dear one, what dear two gasset. 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
2: Ghana always, as I said, we sit down, we keep quiet, and everything, we dodge around it, we diplomatically, without understanding it, and then comment about it, and let it go. It is a security. It's craziness. It's an insane and insult on the face of the country. Because one, Canada, the particular existing issue with Canada, which we know me in anymore, that hangs in the balance. Even in that, they have to give him. Since it's a World Cup stage, with the murder case, that rape case, you know, and you're only looking for only Canada now. And I said, he has not been convicted. He's going through trial. And he will go through trial. That trial is not concluded. And we'll call UK. And we'll care. What is Canadian beef? One, so Canada for any new issue. Ghana without delay. There is an issue we have to escalate. And then they have to raise the bar, as I've said in some of the cases now, international. It is completely a disgrace on the face of the country. Because the international tabloids will pick the story. Canada has not come out. And one say, yeah, man.
0: And yeah, Owura Faruk Wahab and Echiremu Nwasu Woken will be back as Papa. Canada fo na wo wo mmra fa migration ho mo de ye adwuma eti ni odwa pe na wodi nufufuo bo se entesa ye bo aman ene nhyehye ye wodi so na wo se ye ka Canada aman abo ne wo hwebom ene nhyehye ye yode ye adwuma a o nkyremu wo mu opɛ so wodi twa
2: and it's a UK foreigner omining wo issue antasa otimiko ho because if you severe him entry and access deny him entry and access to Canada it therefore presupposes or suggests then the UK as a country itself should rather not entertain him on their territory. Now we won't try in absentia, if not anything at all. He's in Europe. And we won't try in European jurisdiction. Answer is no. Why? They allow him access into the UK, in and out. And if you're restricting now what you call UK, and what you call okay, attending the case, and you're restricting to other European jurisdiction, and what you call no oyer than nitrate. How on earth did the Ghana mission, and for that matter, Ghana Ministry of Sports, because any one day.
0: Ayo, any penin echire muono se, UK wano mokura ha, wamode kwa edunu abo no no. 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
2: now the Ministry of Sports and the GFC MHN said every bank and a practice Canadian visa was denied because Enyanra, they were going to America and now they're already in the Robben Island and it's already in USA. Time then you didn't have where did they apply for his Canadian visa that Ghana was not made known? Ministry of Sports, it's just under which and the minister can say that issue is not there. Into the sports ministry. Could not protest, the sports ministry could not protest. I'm aware and very much aware of the Canadian immigration and then Canadian, Omo, your friends, how they handled their visa. And today, crime and law, every banner, FE, Omo Protocol Service, Ministry of Health, Sports, Omo Protocol Service, and then the Ghana High Commissioner, a Ghana Ambassador in Spain, I'll bring them in because a national program, national assignment. It is a paternal Canadian visa. Pater himself does not alone even go to the embassy. It's rather the Ministry of Sports that petitions, that tells the Ghana mission, the Ghana ambassador, or the Ghana embassy in Madrid. Munje yanya letter of introduction. Not the Ministry of Ministry of Sports. And the GFA, two letters of introduction back from GFA. They know what I'm talking about. And then the ministry is also aware. Now with the FIFA list now, your players now, you are submitting. What is our list in the account? And the world is aware and they are aware.
0: Eyo abusiani a man kita undie mu mpanimfo a wakwada mu ba kono no oru afaruk awa ha ben wo chire mu sinto e wo patenshi shaye ananke wo se mpanimfo ye o manye ene ne o mbetumi aye e ho adwenchire no no
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3: 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So maybe host the program in Ghana. Now I invite other countries. Now I'm Obana Obinya difficulty. Me no be fair me. Obo me amani. Now me ma bo me embassy na mani na omu edihujuma. So I was said the first point of call is for us to deal with FIFA. Now you see I'm here. Minimum common across between Ghana and FIFA to even know the line of action to take. FIFA must begin to front this because a yen or performing an assignment for the country. In FIFA na IS anti say any to sum ye no so no se. And then minim so baby sa a friend is saying all the federations are now say include groups, association football, sports for weightlifting, your friends black queens, black bombers, but ubi so be a ubi a be catch or say. The diplomatic and the protocol arrangement, no, the missions, no, embassies, no, ministry, no, majuma, no, said the woman, no, yeah, because J passport, nina in book, no, the accord, no, Makako deal with organizers of the program, no, majumisa, no, yaba, and to know, try to say. Minister natural paper and so no and the energuma he doesn't even need to come and tell us. He need to work. Energuma near Tosumiensa you see Canada as a country no in terms of security and sovereignty no or reserving the right to allow whoever oppressed or money bani crew and as a nipa on person be money crew. Sana Ghana so ye tier sana ubi tier. In the and you say why a boning one and a crew be cassay, Mawaba, and I am Maumba. But here lies the case that only decided say on Maumba. You extreme in Tia, we decided say on Maumba. Now, maybe share Minister Mele Tanimunu, Yamifu Yenuni act now, or Mukoti Yenu. Me who said Toku be Dahua, or Mainu, you be Timmy, and explore Satokunu. Canada no money stresses obi any boni bia. Send the assembly a cassay, ye near bear ma patino. Ye young one force away di boni bi. It is a way we can engage diplomatically. So, Missa me, Nana Kwamia Safuji, Amitihai, say a ten and come a minam ye minister. In fact, soon as possible, make confer your friend is a diplomatic.

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1: 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of our best we have a team nimu or no so team nimu a did say chances in surviving with Panama no e be kosoro kesi yi into higher as minority higher at Ghana now ni to su mi enu ni say in again no kosoro no enye Ghana na di e pe say ni Canada e ko bo match enye Ghana ene yedi epe si yeko bo match wo Mexico eye FIFA arrangement into the first point of call eye FIFA se mimi hosti program wo Ghana 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FIFA. Between Ghana and FIFA to even know the line of action to take. FIFA must begin to front this because a yen or couple performing an assignment for the country in FIFA na IS anti say any to sum no so no se and then minim so baby sa a friend is saying all the federations and now say include groups association football sports for weightlifting your friends black queens black bombers but who be so be a be a catch or say omu to kwanya who be a omu kumu biano the diplomatic and the protocol arrangement no your missions ne oho no embassy ne oho no ministry ne oma juma oma said the omu no moye ebiko omba j passport ni na imbo no mo dia ko no ma ko deal with organizers of the program no ma je visa no mo dia ba entino e try to say me minister na true paper ne so no e no dia na djuma he doesn't even need to come and tell us he need to work e na djuma me to so miensa e ye you see Canada as a country no in terms of security and sovereignty no or reserving the right to allow whoever person or money ban him and now say nipa on peso be madi crew. Sana Ghana so ye tie. Sana ubi a tie. In the and you say why you bonin kwa and a crew be kase ye mawaba and aye maumba. But here lies the case that Tony decided say on maumba. Yonu exeni in tia we decided say on maumba. Now, maybe share Minister Melek Animunu. 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It is a way we can engage diplomatically. 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Mpa, soon as possible, me confer your friend is saying diplomatic immunity on party. As soon as possible, remember party, your friend is saying diplomatic visa. Now, woman party diplomatic visa. Now, you look at the how Canada is going to respond. Meaning, say, woman, opi, diplomatic visa. Now, woman, rejecting the pair. Now, the country is now being hostile against Ghana, not party.
0: Na yenhwe Somalia wo mo referee ya kwadru USA na okita sa diplomatic immunity bi kra no still na no omukasa omuntumi mane romo manmu esanse oyet threat eba no bambo nsemu a wo mo anyinini eno mo bo no sanye na okita Somalia, diplomatic no etinka ensunsun ye ben na beba mu ebra okita diplomatic
1: Somalia,
0: passport
1: Somalia ni US abani Somalia ni US no different. The state US has a problem with the state Somalia. And the whole crowd, the infam, my question, you ask me, you need Canada, you need to assemble.

0: Yentemu, yeni bibia. 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Ayadiama any of our citizens. Me nim passport apate di koe, but I want to assume that the ordinary Ghanaian passport de koe. So as soon as possible, once I am engaging as a minister, I am a juma se me engaging. No, as soon as possible, I confer on him a diplomatic immunity. Nafe, Canada for a dinner. So once I am conferring and doing my diplomatic engagement, no, na me man is a diplomatic passport here. Nafe, how Canada is going to respond? Because now, or denying one, it means that he's denying the entire country. He is being hostile against Ghana. And I don't think he wants to do that. Whilst we explore all other avenues. And sincerely speaking, media, meta say, minister, no letter, no diaban. Eye ne juma, I say, so ye no, katre ye ne juma. Me a menya issues with it. Eye se we enti mi, and as a ministry, enti mi en yusu, omu diplomatic engagement. An ma pate, an po Canada. That is where they have failed. They don't have to fail on this one.
1: Mm.
0: They must engage. They must use all other means as soon as possible. But they don't need to come and tell us. They need to give us results. So, Ophelia, if you are not going to go to Canada, and you are not going to go to Canada, so he shouldn't tell us. He should act. He should do what he's supposed to do. And mature the avenues that we can use. We are limited with the information that is coming. But first and foremost, FIFA must come in. We must engage FIFA. We must do diplomatic engagement. Hardly, it must go to the highest level we have to, because party is essential in this team. And we can, internally, just a mayor, may man no diplomatic visa, diplomatic passport, as soon as possible to confer on him a diplomatic immunity and get Canada to now take another stance or another
1: look. Na, I want to moment, yes, say na. Almost sine qua no. You bet me aside the diplomatic immunity, no amano. Amana di acquire possible.
0: Of course. You can reapply. You deny visa. You have the opportunity to come and engage, reapply, engage again. And now when you are going, you are me show document, most of doc way. The next time I'll be applying. No, what correcting you say no.
1: Na next time no se no ene ye memenda kwasieda ejoda ebnada wukoda ya Ghana ne Panama ekobo nti ebrin ni mo wana.
0: It is highly possible, and you say your friend say your minister catch say your passport no it me yan 24 hours it me yan expedite action it me passport no the same day. It means the passport today the same day. It is easy for us to do it. And then it's we work on all these things. Monday we are done with all this. And your man say you can't come back. Whilst we engage there, you were missing your home. I see a mission new or more ministry. You engage you in no more casa. Whilst we do the things we have to do, we explore the law. Law no makacho say lupo kakraum, lupo a woman say. In fact, Pate has not been convicted of any crime, and you're charging the abono, and he's going through the due process. Pate is not in Canada on his own accord. And you know, na dieno kwa kwe, o kwa kujirema ma omaino, Pate kwa kujirema ma omaino. So we can use all the avenues we have to use to get Pate to Canada by Tuesday, so that he gets to be part of the team. No ma kwa kubo. The minister no enti ni anyesa diye we ya. That is a failure on him. A whole lot of problem. No, you know, they are about to abandon. They need that. Call all the federations. Because I almost say, why not? No, 2 points in your ministry. And I say, if any say embassy, no, I own the EMAOM. That is how we do every day. The BR program, BR, the embassy, the mission, the if any say, ministry, yes, I do. You know, so now what's running there? We know, we are aware. We'll be any other different fraud to anybody within the circles.
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3: 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I can't be three and a two that I'm told, say, or also be some mafias with the Google say, or no penny moment. 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So, when we are going there, I'll try and get your number. We invite you to come and see what is happening there. You're good doing you.
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3: that is right. We are still chasing for the owner of the building, no? Or on a EDHR, I in San Kanye, but Yanyanji say, a woman on a baby, you know. So that's what we are tracing now. And look at the system coming, covered for the purpose of the public consumption. I have to make it out. And on a baby, you know. Oh, no, on them two times. So, since we I'm just from that area. And I'm by 5-5. And so I deliberately wait over there in that community. So I'm in Kasa, by a Mianu Sobi. That's saying, Granny Wamba.
2: Ayo, Nature say, Wamu, MC, you know, no, or Ekinamuni. To a sin no sorry and no fine kete, one or quaya sorry, and no pay one or quaya abolition, ya sorry in our one or one quadet, papa no ama. Eti papa yen him send news with ye, baby at tebia wate. Near Bodan a buocum nipper, and quadano, yesebaco, edda so da ya sabia kitu a womb no, na pomodin and yakra. Win you two a honomo, tear.
1: And yeah, to us, we are prompt to make a sea bona wooty a drum 106.3 as soon ye. Now, an opaya, you are one young moose and crater with ye him, a war a montessor. Now, and crater na a board no yanan say. Can ye ban crater penny and no wallet your cuckoo? Mordecai, quassy, and a watcher on crater, and ya quakoma MPP, a manual corner church for penny, Justin, could you have friend pong? Now, some ye titty, I was say. Party no one, she say ye. Now, shall party no sources of Moody di Jumana. Article 417, et cetera say. Will be bia, will be the number two, nene ye, eddy party, ever say party ni din, ama party na ye din boneno, sani pano, I was a party no, and ni din ye pa. Now, one tia see the entia. Party in pay you 4 years, shahai, na or reckon of Riata, was someone my is a swap for sure, my sika samaso, a bansa samba, na one co here so be baby wakonta, no one janako to be my swa woma, was a party in for ye dear here. Now, and crata not the by any bedi monkobo, and son of a crown, whom I saw no. And sa, okay, Minko. I jump by the kai, my ho.
4: Yenia.
1: Beba trouble, cordier.
4: Yamiantum, you gathered me.
1: You, yeah, that's a no bra when you're my area, you know, and crata would you buy, yeah, you name party money, dear. More once you say, yeah, be saying, I was out the first war, and also now the fire, dear, now per se, party penny for sonny.
4: Okay, dear, me per se party and say, Sabi, yen tenacity. I shall say, quite honorable can refresh, then I'm no fair quampana. Dear, me can't say. Accountability is a very important value to the party. So I say, in this way, the minimum the can on my minimum, but obebo on more what's the party? No, your boy your home buying, send your boy a sign a walk of our ban. M ban be chieng. In today, I was here and said, party will put ya. Ni a friend ni a business ni a home dey a see a dientia. Papa no, on time ban. Now say, did you always say can ni a can send your boy a party? Your bet chie home free.
1: Na anamona utu ya no ya si party wansi seye esuna ufaye na ka saude kwa ma party nye juma ya dene beda bonting
4: sene bepi ya bonting ya minti mi hini tre ba midi submiti pilot ane to the party 15th of May se miru in fia ache 3 weeks ni minti omu kandye but mi submiti ache I submitted it to the general secretary. Senye, what say? Now, normally, grand party, Bianca, by 21 days, now, after the account, send me crazy. Anyone, 21 days, I'll be seeing Sebi, passing in and what's and crap. But quite a fast, better, I want to mean to me and train.
1: Na dia wa ye dia ebi mo ka se we dia se wa mu mu die mu a wa hu nipa e na wo to no se boss wase se kan fa no sunku no wo jitum ana se wo
4: 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Munyam Amana Kodi Minister. No, you're not going to say Okodi Minister via Ovia Obubu Nek Kate Wanapa or the Bianita. Past year, if you know, year or history. Past year, Ubun Kunta. Ubedi Minister, also Ubun Kunta. So, we've been telling him what I find, say, yeah.
1: Yeah, and Fatu, what they buy, yeah, dear. Now, Kamea, so I wonder what the Kaya Bua or Rakan of Riata. What the camp would further that? Essence, the Kabia could dinner, some man asked me, Bia could dinner, why? And what's what they brought on my no, and I would date it. And he said, no, what's the partner, Omunia Dien, and was asking me,
4: Matrona, my camel letter, no, say. Say, you knew I've been so afraid I papa was right about you. Yes, you know, and this or bad the boom conta, auntie, you know. It is so I bunny on your bunny, the mean I'm meeting me. The people say, I can't say accountability yet. It is such an important a value for the new perpetuity party. See, to me, can say, Minister, I have fun. And now, but now, many in this castle, you be the boom counter of your ma. Minimum, the entire one, my dear, but I know there are not someone. But here, when you protect party, I was getting you cast a time, I didn't even for so. It is clear. Accountability is a big of a value. May punch out. And then my former band, we will see baby, I'm not party to me free. Baby, I'm free, no? Now, you're last time you're going to come, and you're cool, cool, I've seen you're going to come. Who that jail, you're from, no, I'm going to come. You're not half of that jail. She knew, and you finally said, what I'm finally saying, Bill, and I'll be the enemy, sir. You have a family and I'm that jail for 18 months, accounting for it. This I'm talking about 1972. If you are baby, you free niaba. Accountability, no. You ain't me, sir. It is a very important value. We accountability, at the democratic one. She knew you. The party needs to be yes over that party. No, na party. I show any money. I'm an state. Yeah, we are. Yeah, frosty. We won't go to our room. But David. Yeah, sir. Any ye. To me, the only can no. Step party few say. On back, but some of our dear. She can't hear. Sir, I am to me some better. But me dear. Party no, you vomit to me, you vomit to party mu. My friend party mu for, I've been a member of this party for 34 years. Me mu be say that. Now what, anyway, what you say?
1: Kai, Mordecai, Wadalma, Ahwini eni, why, opoku Ahwini eni. 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
4: Okay. 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Mrs. won madia. Party in Yanchi, I bear my party, Chevy. I don't know what's the young boy said. It's to me before. Why must you accept it? The minister say, oh, my, and it's in our bemo. I buy a thing that means me who wants them. MPP that party me will move 34 years party. You will be that. And your party, no, it's say, yeah, Baba Abbasu. ma wo djuma se ya e mri du se bebun konta o betima ka se un bebun konta debi so wo bibi ti on bunta na ndi ono ana na sama de mi ka che ne se pat ye twi e hu firi hu
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4: 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tie o me patch o tie me na the democracy aye ye we accountability fimwa na say asa if democratically elected people don't have to account to those who elected them, then what is the whole exercise for? In the accountability, the party, a capacity of with their own. So I say, yes, we will be, shall be, nipa baku, niye, and bambe say no.
1: Mate, Mordecai, me jidi se wuni mo rabbe na do redu. 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Wakase mpese wutie, na yewia, uyi huwa nafya, diye mkobo neba na vii.
4: Ampa.
5: AI ni, enyoma abinti. Some of these things, no, yeah, I want to be very sure. No. I am very, very, very, very unpatriotic. As in being a patriot of our party, your channels are your communicating. As a party, no, there were internal communication channels. Social media platform and can communication channels. No, it's way here. You see some of these things.
4: Me joining party 18 September 1992, card-carrying member of the party. I've been a party member for almost 34 years.
1: I saw you're unpatriotic.
4: Because share me letter now. Ex-President Nana Akufo-Addo, a council appointees in Nana should avail themselves for accountability. So the only thing you're unpatriotic, the end they say a bit like I'm honestly, you're kind of unpatriotic. Patriotic. Nanado, ni power pointing, ni fire, I can't want any. On what they are two So now pointing, see, ni na na mi answer me a pointing, maybe. Yen ni na yan belly a home for Enkuntebu, Nanado ne kind. Intercessor may make myself a no yet wrong, dear. Send it another kind of see a wrong. I didn't no credit, Bakope. Accountability is too important a value for us to sacrifice on the altar of patronage or party citizenship.
1: Mate, Mordecai, you said you worship party and you say on Kratano, or Modehuano Yebeba, Sanity.
4: I mean, I said to Omobe the next step because normally by a constitution, which will be Mr. Koma Patia, Omobe Fre, Omodeba may be a canon answer, me a Fre committee, me a Fre Monadi also can now do what's the matter to that. Now the committee determines what's the matter and ask them in here. That is what has to happen. Me from Tomunti has said less than a public, and I mean I'm the two. But that as I said, that because party has 3 weeks, more than 3 weeks, to answer. And I'm only a hushi. Let us say the match on. That's I'm only a hushi. In terms of that, LP, Imo, Zia Media, Imo. Me from to answer baby, and Mr. Mo, I'm only can say we answer Iko. Ghana, your mind na year 83. Oh my mu, na year 83. Yan shin yea. A man be to say a game be a me who they can say it's California, a ruling man of Sadden or Davy. This nation is built on certain sound principles. MPP says the same thing. Built on sound principles. Accountability, there. Number one. Mintiase how? Honestly, mintiase enough for mintiase how people are even accepting.
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2: Erica J,
4: lawyer Erica J, deputy communications officer, Bono Region, and there, Erica J, our dainty Eric, baby, I will be on your Michelle.
2: Amen.
4: On your Cassipa, Wakuma Swadi, be a
2: body man in Rem,
4: Emmanuel Emremu.
2: On your Cassipa, Wajim Panswick, it's a warno, or body man in Nanis, Rasuan, O Buana, Ba, O Buana, Ba, Cosua, Juana, or you know, Cosuana, Yenisana, Ubieche, Ubia, so appreciate you, Pa. God bless you so much. Erica, Jenyambo, watching us, so ye, make a child with that, Jay Kayo, dear, would not Yambo, 9 years. It's a happy birthday in advance to KOD. You can't kiss you. Catch it.
4: Be a new watching you.
2: Catch it.
4: And I catch our
2: that. Abra,
4: be a new
2: watching
4: you. Be a new watching you, Abra. I wish I had the most you, Abra, and I tell you, and
2: I know. Hey, wait, so you have said, I that a jumping one in me, and as it says, I'm
4: in him. Hey, I'm here.
2: I'm saying, catch the bed.
4: No, I can't catch the bed. Then I made the gym. Sao de jehua na ede mm de jehua ma o abusi ade mu asi o meda mu ase
2: jumbon saka so be special jumbon so be special very special
4: no kwasem kwakutum forces of darkness o no odi
2: and also George Mbia birthday
4: oh lawyer George na lawyers ni di
2: birthday pa counsel
4: Nipaso, any dear Nimu, your dear buyer, Samanfre, a dear Nimu, or dear buyer, Nana Susanna, ma.
2: Baby,
4: hey,
2: what's all?
4: Susie, Susie, Susie, boy, I'm going to try your mamma, Susie, Monia Juma, or so, or Techie, or Baba, call them, or Butchy Dom, den. And your dear two, mu live, YouTube, and your Facebook will send you, and now I senior and junior, Beshassie, let senior be complete. 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
2: DJ and the Dusty
4: Adom Cha Show e no omode eba ifri ho kɔ no mi ensa ye na ne mike
2: we are momo forever young ma and the Dusty mame wa Jay-Z ni Beyoncé.
4: Sa. 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
2: You. Boma no mami.
4: Kwaku.
2: Kwaku boy.
4: Hey. 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

me do fun na won tsan mi jide e son won ye pa because me so me hu ye pa me hu ye ne me hu ye ne yo jesus am for atwen ye be kan e de ye be kan san ya so ye fri ya ne me do fun na u week no e ko sen e week na mu ko sen na e come there. Miss me dear, nay, ye. Made off a pa. What say, ho, what say, ho? Your family and the dusty. If this is Samuel, I'll copy him, say. No, me and Sabbe Bono. Make a new Macuma, Kuma, Kuma, Kuan, do you want to watch him? Yabo. Good afternoon to you and welcome to the Top 20 Chart Show with Andy Dusty here on Adun 106.3 FM. Hey. Okay. Charlie, be somewhere. Yeah, somewhere. And I who's that? For some weeks, Metanasi Bia, yeah, you're born, come on, you're in, come on, ba. Ama nanu ye pie pie nyumu pa pense pense nyumu nanu mi se obi olande no ni mi di un komo se samu adina na mo ye already us adina mo nto aso adina mo nto aso ebeba but ye mo komo kakra se mi asem no kasa ya che bi sei ye mo komo kakra 0302216561 216562 Your mom come on, I can't ask him to come on, I can't ask him to come on, I can't ask him to come on, I can't ask him to come on.

0: Andy.
1: Yes.
0: Pepe.
1: Zaya.
0: Pepe.
1: Now where?
0: Yamiadu wapa. Yes, I'm over. I will tell you, Mamma, you know, and then who is here? Come. Walk about my life.
1: Why, Mamma, you?
0: I will tell.
1: On the way.
0: Oh, I will tell you, Mamma.
1: Ah, oh, yeah, I will tell you. Okay, right.
0: Yeah. See, yes, I'm over. And then who is walking
1: about the matter? Patrick. Oh, na some by a Casana. Ish. There's a Obi to me corner down and yard by the next day.
2: Oh, by way, they're like
1: Mangocha. Ah,
2: oh, Brandy,
1: I'm busy. Eh, 1 week was it? Eh, two weeks.
2: And a Brandy, 2 weeks.
1: Wow. 2 weeks, not a 2 weeks, I wanted to make a head, make a dark crack. Eh, we got dark a crack. We
2: present this platform with you and now I see for birthday.
1: Yes, Tommy. You're in trouble. You're not a scared of crabbing us. What does he? Hi, Adam. 106.
3: Hello. Wait.
1: Yes, mommy.
3: Pastor, good afternoon.
1: How are you, bro?
3: Pastor, your friend Lizzie. My cousin friend, New Legon.
1: Hey, Lizzie.
3: Pastor, I'm here.
1: Lizzie, so are you? What lower radio no?
3: What lower no?
1: Anyway.
3: I'm a friend.
1: Alright, 0202-216561-216562. I like your boy. Hello.
4: Hello, Andy Power Dusty.
1: Yes, sir.
4: Andy Power Dusty, it's saying.
1: Patch up on corner, I
4: you saw me here. Me didn't be a one because I fit Razako.
1: Hey, Agaza one.
4: Andy. But you won't catch it, Papa.
1: Michelle.
4: The last day, me show red carpet to all with them. And I mean, me person me this I say, sir, hey, cat, no na odi ko abu chena na anasit pati sano.
1: Me pacho enga bibia.
4: Eh, oh, me see me busa keke.
1: And I miss me busa say enga bibia.
4: Ay, naka bibia.
1: Okay, dey.
4: Oh, na ye fe pa naka say omo kacho bibia naka kaya baye ni yapa.
1: And I me dey nyame fe.
4: Andy Power Dusty,
1: but you can't.
4: Say,
1: me baba, me baba, me baba, no umbrella.
4: Ose wo wa wo.
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0: 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Mi bisao.
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0: 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Chu ho.
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0: Chu ho.
1: Andi bin na we wa ni sa no.
0: Wa na re we de om fie.
1: Mi meet transako no mu.
0: Na dot ada na ada transako ada go down.
1: That
0: don't know me to cook no two one. Obi at the trasa kwa kroku kwa so darling that's
1: yeah.
0: Okay, but we saw some of it. Hello.
2: Hello.
0: Yes, ma'am.
2: Andy,
0: Dusty.
2: Yes, ma'am.
0: What did you say? Okay. Mary,
2: that open a bed, mom. I don't know, Mary, feel so.
0: Oh, Mary, so send me to cry, Kakra.
2: I'm going to cry, Kakra. What a tremor, me found wine is saying, me beze me who wine. Oh, Bia, next you can be a bit too quiet. Uncomu, dear Musa, now they are from Kakure, Bia, my own.
0: It's a main kind of saying,
2: you know.
0: Because I'm one way sharp, run a boo.
2: Yeah,
0: sharp,
2: people say,
0: over
2: the next week, dear, and the Umba.
0: About what you are with the Umba.
2: The two was Umba.
0: And I'm missing to main kind of saying, oh. Me fang mo wan no what was me do? Jai Ozai,
3: obi abeja le pio do baby na de koma no.
0: Ah. Dabi eh. Dabi.
2: Andi. Who are you feeling
0: what? I mean sure. Dabi Ozai, what just ma titi kan sa me nka so obi abeja le pio to obi abeja le pio to me anti me de koma no. No way,
2: but I didn't know what
0: happened. Would you die? Mimi, to me, Pietobe.
2: Yeah, panic shop.
0: Menkai the last time cram in Europe here too.
2: Acha
0: wohun. Me akram in shebi no ma robi there.
2: Adi.
0: Me can say na that madam, ba cho ne me na tie.
2: Ah, nya me no na ti bet me ndin ni sir.
0: Ana me ken say wonyi ni sir na me so me ka che wi say me ami mu min shebi no ma robi there. Okay, say mu there na wonyi ni, say me ami shebi na na me robi there na mu there na wonyi ni.
2: Oh, why so many dear? Eh, dear, my person, like, I don't know what I say. I know the OGD.
0: And tobacco, no, you need something, Roby dear. Because I want to know what wrong with Roby. Oh, my church, anyway. Hey, guys, here, who? Send me 2 a.m. near the Asma Besha, me send me Roron Group. Bacho, mommy, for Baku, and I'm you. Baku. Hello?
4: Professor.
0: Yes. Ah, me Joshua Brew.
4: Ah, Andy Das.
0: Yeah, man.
4: Ah.
0: Oh, friend, me professor, the nurse, I will buy library in him.
4: Hey.
0: Baby, share, dear.
4: My lecturer. I am speaking to my lecturer.
0: Sir.
4: Yeah. Sir. Yeah.
0: But you want to say?
4: Udiye, what fascinates you?
0: Me, what fascinates
4: me? What fascinates
0: me? What fascinates me? What fascinates me? Why?
4: Leba.
0: We need a. Hey, woman, can't you say frame me, Bim? How's it go?
4: I'm too quiet.
0: Men, can't you say frame me, Bim?
4: But your way will be full, Mr. Andy.
0: Oh, sir, sorry.
4: My sorry.
0: Ah,
4: it's a reaction, or you be.
0: And that's to say. Oh, I didn't even like that to go. Oh, sorry.
4: My sorry.
0: But just say for us, eh?
4: It's an action.
0: Action, okay, action.
4: Action.
0: Yeah, ja.
4: My fupa.
0: Minie.
4: Yo. But it, so then I did blame me. Me then I come in here power bank you.
0: Power bank, go there then.
4: And me di here, me near man, near man. No, me di here extension board near there then.
0: Power bank, go the extension board.
4: Eh.
0: I don't know to the power bank here extension board.
4: Hey, your friendy, want to make come?
0: There we.
4: Oh. Me extension board, the radio, room light, room Bluetooth, we be our power bank is so room.
0: Hey, sir.
4: Madam for be 2 coins or ban and come a crown so fast animal and then be inside the brain. The next time, Kaoko number 2 and can't, Nanka, what would be a brain? What the quality ones say over home? Hannah Boyd in Pioneer Easy.
0: Patro, you, Matty.
4: Eh, see, one day, the river bam, why?
0: Patro, you.
4: Eh, see, Mitchia, open your bois, Kelton frame. And I'll sample for a Jimmy Cho Munina, why?
0: Okay. 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Okay, enye anum, enye na, yamfan komoni nsi, ewa ha. 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
3: 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Me ntio ba se Canada fo.
0: Okay, so my reason is why they. Na ina.
3: He say na di. Me dey mean to say.
0: Hey,
3: I dey ask me how you go see Kenya. Yen can do baby. Hey,
0: it's one one what judge say. Odi for
3: ana one odi bim. In the way say no. Anka ye beji work up a. Say onka ho na say anko ye na say ye film ni eba. Na say wa cross ye. Oh, any fine. Oh, bra wa unkro fo anyo munka sama. Yem pesa dia.
0: Me me yo mugo kasa. I mean me ntia dia na se.
3: Eh.
0: How? Why?
3: Say. Say that. Enkwe busu o kwiasi.
0: Say.
3: Obi ansuma mu se mu host to wake up.
0: Yet ye be.
3: Obi ansuma mu ye. 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Ana na mu kwaji e time ni asisi. 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
0: Eno zo asisi.
3: Ana no ye ko kata yi. 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
0: Fefe.
3: Oh. A whole referee, Muslim man, and call.
0: Referee, grammar, some
3: Muslim man. Muy players, namu, adding.
0: And you,
3: I by force.
0: And yet, this is not fair.
3: And you cry, bra.
0: And also, I say anything.
3: I say anything. Bay. Now, can I tell no? It didn't know a consuber, Biana.
0: Are
3: they? Yes, is the idea of your group with Gibiana, say. And you know, I hear Bado.
0: Oni ayi
3: Black Stars nyu.
0: Ana ma fo person mu chese asade nu so wo ayi jejereje la
3: la. Ye ye that redeem dey say wo dada. That redeem dey say wo dada. Ana
0: but
3: you must where we are.
0: Bibi sa na asen ko fo kike
3: ba me no. Enyum to dey wiya wiya sa, dwin kakra wiya wiya dey kakra wiya wiya dey kakra dey for me normal. Nje je je je wo hu. Ana obo me ya compare and contrast.
0: Oh, dey.
3: Mi nya sure say je je je redeem.
0: Me eno dey
3: ana everlasting.
0: Everlasting no. Suck me! Shut up!
3: Say what you know.
0: Debbie.
3: Oh.
0: Suck. Eja suck. Why you want?
3: I'm fans. I'm
0: from my Eja.
3: And I'm Kwanzo.
0: I'm from my.
3: Oh, they are my delivery.
0: I'm from my Eja. Me Oya you want the brand me? And so Eja. Let me see what you actually mean. So Ebi or see me a. Me I'm in going here Eja.
3: Any friend
0: because on what the back, not the clean editing, so I can't. Mm-hmm.
3: To not say,
0: you are born saying it there, you are born radio swing ye. Well,
3: do download doing ye.
0: Eh. Again, it's a 3.
3: It's yes, Anna.
0: Hey. How about Samsung? Auntie!
3: Mm.
0: Nah, eh, no. Nah, no one here discuss it. Eh, and I'm on for say, and come on,
3: I'm a quando.
0: Just a who's everlasting neighbor, but no, no, for a few say, eh, yeah. I'm over come my jacket, eh. Oh, me move, be eddy, but the Americans,
3: I'm over come my jacket, too, boy.
0: Sana nanko fuoka.
3: Ah, okay. You know mwenji miyanka?
0: Nyesa o manka. So mwde omo se unsura ake sime ni mi.
3: Okay.
0: Nyesa anom gaye.
3: Yeah.
0: But nko mwono, akwa eti se, everlasting ni ba yeno.
3: Mm-hmm.
0: Stone boy everlasting ni swa se pie.
3: Nyesa obi pe se, osheta kwa se confusion.
0: The guy is a great marketing, oh, nesu marketing strategy.
3: Se, stone marketing strategy ni mwa.
0: Stone boy there, course where no kwe we invest in. I'm sorry, marketing, and our governance. International relations. No, international relations. International relations was the master's, no.
3: Degree, no.
0: First degree, no, I had then. I'm sorry, marketing.
3: International.
0: Because international relations, unless there's a marketing brain be behind Nadia now, or you know. Because, I don't know why I know.
3: But.
0: See,
3: only is your business bet me a shade shake a not yet good. You got it, Miss.
0: My man, Chalamana here to do a Chalamana. Me pass out, me to radio, so I mean, I don't like that. It's my boy Everlasting. Everlasting. The first Everlasting you buy, I saw Cordy and Shatawali Everlasting. Anna. Stone Boy is so this Everlasting. Stone Boy Everlasting official music video re-upload. Patcho me ready from YouTube.
3: Oh, re upload.
0: Me ni hwa de papa, wo de kan de o ma.
3: Bra me sim ti say wow.
0: Ah, ba wo de ko de kan.
3: Oh. Re upload.
0: Thank you.
3: Ba me hwe so me yenda
0: bi. Oh,
3: 18 hours ago.
0: Re upload.
3: Re upload.
0: Oh, it is a sweet thing.
3: 18K in 18 hours ago.
0: It, you know, the more the hours, the more the streaming, the more the viewership. And come on, do.
3: And I will also 434K a day ago.
0: Ago. And Pacho, check your essay. Pacho, mommy, check your essay. It's in this case, yeah, we're original upload. That re-upload, na 18.
3: It's original upload.
0: See, and check everlasting. Stone, everlasting. Stone boy. Original. Aira Ewadianus.
3: Ah.
0: Yahide original. Hey, official video. Stone boy, and you know,
3: the metis say, Sanga say, MZ original on one a personal YouTube page, you know. MZ will upload a
0: whole.
3: Ah, but I'll produce a whole and go just a re upload.
0: Bacho. Now, when the video be able to. Instagram, the video, YouTuber,
3: YouTube.
0: Stone Boy exposed and a Shatter Saga Balasting, and it does me picture a dancer in the whole day. Just a BBI and Famia Matahu in your own. Nyan Sambin, I don't get it.
3: How could you come on, baby?
0: Mean, Debbie, oh,
3: he ran on.
0: Debbie, Minion Gomovia. Minion Gomo.
3: But shine, say on upload da, anka on tro re upload.
0: How the casting upload da? Nothing no video no.
3: Yeah, but you see, who say?
0: Did you never see the video?
3: Any page?
0: Video name was in black and white. We all saw the video.
5: For some time now, who ni on anka sani YouTube hano?
0: For some time.
5: Yeah, it was YouTube, but then who on anka sani YouTube?
0: Me na mibusa say for some time ni. When was the last time I would check it?
5: Honestly, even before I spoke about it on, was it Thursday or yesterday? Now me check here, no, any YouTube.
0: Yeah, then no go and I go check here.
5: What was it?
0: And I title no buy na mouth, yes. And the shot on this sack, Omudi and buy.
5: And I miss my man.
0: And I go check
3: here. And they also go check here and away hunu.
0: And I want
3: no friends too much. Manager said,
5: "Man, friend, no."
3: My last video, Ninho.
0: In their way.
3: It's the air with my many years. My last name will be a drop.
5: My brother, when you say Stone and Gas, I was complaining these days about the videos being near there. Vanishing from YouTube near there. So it could be one of those videos. And any webcam issues near
3: there. The coincidence. Because, and
0: I say, Soho, me drop your everlasting, no. Oh my God.
5: Banger.
0: Oh, banger.
3: Oh, drop it everlasting, then move your hand.
0: Banga no.
3: Banga na enedi yo hen.
0: Me si banga no.
3: Bra, di unya kukudura kache me meka. 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
0: Me si ayi, Stone, your friend is in. Shatani sagdi ba nra. Ana. 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
3: Nti banga na enedi
0: yo hen. 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
3: chingwe. 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
0: But of course, enu na, just enu, it's been banging for a while.
3: Enu na me pese.
0: Until se, pacho me bao. Hey, Charlie Squad, go at you. I know so be ever man was a bet.
3: Say, I was editing a story, but I do video about in jail. And I don't come over here, good year. And no,
0: mini don't come over
3: here. And then, but when you know,
0: no, mini don't come over here. And Anna, so be our hey, oh,
3: now, when you say, be bizarre, say, everlasting, they would you, and what did you go, huh?
0: I want for a chance. Oh, no. But I think I like the
3: Stone Boy is everlasting.
0: Of course.
3: Yes.
0: But me pe shatane sag de no for one reason.
3: Okay.
0: Production.
3: Oh yes, I think so.
0: Production.
3: You got the production.
0: Ooh.
3: Was on point.
0: You see,
3: there's growth in the production.
0: Production. Yes. And I would say, Sarkodie has an approach. He has a special approach to beats.
3: Yeah.
0: Listen to original.
3: Yeah.
0: You may never think, say, a rapper be. Mimi say, "Una, me na this beat in mami aha meto adwene." Me buza say na dey ni. E bia na me pe musician bia say, musicians are sebi me say me kan. Musicians o ma bing pa like. Un say there are music in Kofobia on ma obi o ma we music great. For example, yeah. Kojentri.
3: Yeah.
0: So you listen to a song like a beat like original. Obi te ko jentwi why so daring so beto nwo beat be at saaso. A gospel singer like OG.
3: Yeah.
0: All right. He's so daring that he may
3: do something
0: on such a beat.
3: Yeah.
0: So the first time I heard original, na me likes you producer likes you nenam.
3: Likes you
0: beat. Likes you the boy say, "Hey. Akwanu nwo bi awako ye no." And the whole day I was relaxed, you near Nam Lakeside, or baby near pe. I think send near pe dime BSB means we were driving around. That one song played from morning till about 5 or 6 or C. You know, I was in his car, yet you know, all day. So, when Everlasting way by and immediately me check it time 9, me ampa. I went on YouTube and I played it. I started, I was like, suck, not again. Because the opening line comes with the F word. So it threw me off a bit.
3: Oh, Matua Sini, I went to me and downloading your number.
0: That's right.
3: Yes.
0: So, no, I was driving. It's not me too on YouTube. No, me too, me came. It's me too, and I was like, wow. The pattern, no, rap ni cadence, no. With beats, no, the idea, no. I gave it a 10 over 10, straight up. But I'm yet to soak. Well, I didn't have the urge to listen to it again. I felt like, okay.
3: It's like the noise, the attention that maybe a social media buzz, you know.
0: Euphoria, no.
3: Euphoria, and you may drop it, 7 p.m.
0: Oh, no, but.
3: Then afterwards, you felt like, okay, but I'm
0: going to when two great musicians collaborate, yeah. Likely say nyum nye. Yes, nyum nye.
3: It doesn't the expectation na. Among for an come expect to say. But say I'd say musicians na umbo mu ye maybe we get ni.
0: I'm not saying say usually. I'm saying say. Just say.
3: And now we should be almost do now.
0: It happens. No. Oh, it happens. Over throughout the world. I mean, a lot it's of true. Musicians. I hear Michael Jackson. On one in your bio collaborate T and Yumbi. T scream like and Yumbi.
6: Me drop him on a clean version of Bona T and T.
0: But boy, whatever.
6: No, me drop him on a casabo.
3: O pese papa e boy Yumbi.
0: Oh, yeah, babo. No,
3: that's him.
0: Oh, yeah, babo. Because
3: review when
0: won't you ask yes I yeah but no you see I'm
3: going to feel say and now I say munji
0: I know now I say be any baby but I dey no say I want
3: okay now I say munji
0: branding and packaging
3: yeah moi on make say now I say munji
0: no I say be free baby am
3: oh I say dey na bi wo ho
0: no
3: oh kakra ni enim bra I say me na okay
0: I say be free baby
3: I say wo ho na yisi anyame adum asem ni hobi mu yisi asem we brochire
0: eni pia tumwe meme dey airdrop no ebe obe brand san no ehu
6: ebe hwehwe mu
3: eh baza akwa ji bibi wo ba bia
0: andi wa hu anaji prime okay hwe mate
3: je tie fo ye gusu wa everlasting
0: but sada me kan ye na no
3: yeah.
0: When two great musicians collaborate,
3: mostly,
0: yeah, na expectations are too high. And to be telling you, my boy said, "And I know about
6: it."
0: What the side you mean? Go download it. The title here then.
6: So everlasting.
0: Come on, me Musa Seja. Yeah, sir.
3: Inti.
0: Obetini. DJ Obeti ya. Ojina mechi hai.
3: Inti.
0: Sir. Oh, okay. Sack and the dust. Hey, David.
6: I'm searching for boss of you.
0: Anyum ne zaiso.
3: Inti for. Ye gusu searching.
0: Anyum no. Wapa baby afa o. Obeti. Anyum na ama o. David, David.
3: Tearful.
0: It's an year, said the Emrasiano.
3: Everlasting.
0: Any.

0: Okay. Tata. But I like the chorus too.
1: Oh yeah, yeah, yeah.
0: The chorus is very nice. And like, I said I'm a kind of indeed. Sack has a very good approach to Sabi too, you know.
1: But so when you and me who bitter for me so far, Osha Sack ne Jenny in his music career, me who bitter on
0: Sack has sent me a message.
1: Okay, can
0: okay.
1: Osha Sack, ni Jenny in the music industry now. He has almost tackled every beat differently.
0: Hey, bacho, backing vocalist, I am a semo.
1: Almost every, their slow tempo. Every beat, Sack. And he's very adaptive when it comes to that. And to me, no, and yes, so surprised when you was asked when you were when you see your authority
0: down like Chinese. Yeah, I authority. Like that,
1: yes, yes. And shout out, so maybe I would do. For me, I think that is a good song, like you said. Ibiana Anka, you expect it more. Mimi say, and you like meeting it here twice about 30 minutes,
0: sir.
1: You know that songs, the first time you hear the song, you put it on replay.
0: Oh, so Major will get a bar, you know.
1: But a banger.
0: Uncle Four criticize you.
1: Major will get a groove near serious.
0: Hey. I remember the late Nana Texan.
1: Oh, Nana.
0: Nana Texan so was on Plaza FM. Okay, can I be chill, brutal? Okay, can I dream rough? Say, one day you rompe. Now I bet you'll be getting there.
1: It's the only one you mean and now rompe.
0: I see you and say, behind him, say, oh, but you'll be getting there now to me the boy you said, you'll get.
1: Yes, sir, you boy, you'll be getting there, so come on here.
0: And I'll see you guess one here.
1: Yeah.
0: Therefore, ain't you know? But I, and one of my kind.
1: No, it's a good song. I don't think, but what when you are doing me home, and you we, those songs are be a America crazy.
0: It will grow on you.
1: It will grow on you.
0: Okay,
1: it's one of those songs. And your song there by ya boom you, but with time, once I feel for baby ya, and this is for the streets, you know. I just say, you need be a west, need be wawa, but some kuto sana men sorry there, you know. And yet, and you ma, it was a bra, Edigine Nisa, and a bra.
0: We know. Ah,
1: open his eyes.
0: But when I'm calling us home,
1: no more influencing painful, no more so.
0: I'm only thinking that, you see, these kind of beats will. Me feels as I beat when no one. Me meet ya. A war. As a Fuji, as a. It was Sichi. Adia B. A war.
1: I also.
0: A war. That's what I'm saying. Oh. I'm saying Sanko 4 notes. Said Diamond Platinums. No.
1: Yeah,
0: and the Nigerians. Yes, they like yeah. these kind of. Yeah. So if Sasta Wenum gets in, that's DJs, a, no. Mobile ball radios. Yeah, for some of us. Ah, yeah, it's on radio, so we don't really care about mixing, but you perceive promoting them.
1: It becomes difficult.
0: No, for me, it's never difficult because I don't care about mixing. Me, me,
1: say
0: you.
1: Say whatever they say. Me, the
0: other.
1: Bro, your authority.
0: It's not just about being on. And the radio, Obia, DJ be a better radio, so be a person so mixing. And he said, and you might say, so when you be on farm mix, yeah, it means omo. And that's all the best at it.
1: When you be a ultimate, say, oh, bra, ultimate born, you make a sound.
0: Eh, no, make a sound. It has all the best at it, and now the baby, 80 times, be an enum, not say, we are here.
1: I say, I isolate in you, no.
0: 80 DJs, Monkan young, Monya Momo, never fat,
1: never
0: fat, never fat. If I farm my inna, if I farm, me say, when. Musician agent stage near a born hit song, me say me gina me gina nipam na say bo musician be hit song no gina stage I was seen to me go, I'll give you an example. So last 2 weeks and I could smoke a show in London, Electric Bristol. So we went there to watch. Yeah, back on na me nisha takasa. And I was with Omar Sharif Captain and one promoter, be a friend Benny.
1: Okay.
0: And see, Minister Takasa, Charlie, okay, then. Okay, and then they say, you see, you smoke program, Nasia. I want to be born in Chioma, I say, oh boy. Oma. Because, Shata, Kwaku smoke show, obeying. And I'm saying, I will be back Kwaku smoke show, so of course I'll come. And I'm saying, really, I'll see you, your baby. Just as we were all thinking, so Oma. So we got there, I think I met Alodia also. Alodia and a friend, so Bola Gina, a straw baby. So we went there. And I'm saying, I'm going to smoke. I'm going to smoke. I'm saying, no, I'm going to smoke. I'm going Kiddy.
1: Okay.
0: So Kiddy was on stage. So right after Kiddy, I'm going to smoke did two songs. But I'm performing here, and all of a sudden, I'm on stage, you know, so I'm going to beja kakra. I said, ah. What's happening? I said, also, there's some short guy become my friend Abu Najna. So Abu Najna came or became a bitch here smoke. Then he went back, came or corner about and I was, ah. All of a sudden, then they dropped the violin song, which signaled Sack was coming on the stage.
1: Yeah.
0: So Sack got on the stage. Or performing here now. Then he started talking. I don't know some man. Then. All of a sudden, I mean the girl them what now was here gume. Because once the song started, I knew. Say, ne promise no or yeah, shut up, yeah, so obeba and power back. And at once I felt it like, oh my God, it's about time. And he got on the stage. So me, I'm thinking, say if a new way say afa, and you hear people singing along. John, my wife be feeling. Charlie, me. This is how me, for instance, me. This is how I feel. Say, musician, be just stage near born in Yuma. Do you know how proud I feel? Me feel proud. Say, me can be na Yuma. Edru, I hate Edru, sir.
1: Minsa wum.
0: And me musician be full stage.
1: And I was on Saturday when we saw your being in
0: Oh dear.

0: Yo tô lendo.
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0: Me encarriou, né? 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
0: Sai. 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
1: You see, é problem.
2: Oh, bruh. You know where I'm looking at this song, the angle.
1: No.
2: Was there for a while, now there's this, I say, beef being kakra between the two. And I'm a patchy and I'm a back. Well,
1: nah.
2: But now I say,
1: sound go for now, I'm going
2: to be on the stage. Yeah. Well, mm-hmm. I say, it was the old songs, nah. I'm performing boom. At least for now, they've gotten something out. A bit re-energize that bond between them. And to be feeling say it's a good thing. And Ankabaka says I'm to kwane ne social media.
1: Oh, nyento kwia.
2: I say when ni dia na when he shut dia na.
1: Na me still an go for say e kun to kwa.
2: Oh, there be. Say omo dia na mo.
1: Shut the wall here na say me asem.
2: Mo kun wo eh anama mo kwedi fufu wo. Echiri wo.
1: Oh. Who can so be dinner chin and then be contoqua? I said over 4 months now, I'll be blue crew.
2: Was there any how can OT?
1: Oh, just a young was yaga, forget it. Forget it. Oh, ye be an emfa. On way in a new, it was you and Ibi. And yes, our pa dear. Anyway. And the anum.
2: Ah, you see, I send you a message. One kind.
1: You want to see my main kind?
2: Message for 2 hours.
1: Osre.
2: Mumu message, and I say emoji.
1: Sack, where sending me Mumu message? Sack.
2: Are you?
1: Someone sending me Mumu da.
2: Ah, okay, for bank account.
1: ABI, for bank account.
2: See, I didn't know Mumu into me.
1: Sack, say, oh no.
2: That's why I'm moving to me. It's either in physical or.
1: Musicians, you wanna. Musicians will be asking me, Mumu. No.
2: Brother, say, Mumu, dear. None. A insult.
1: Why is it an insult?
2: Okay.
1: Sir, many girl be a or a promoter near Dinkoma. Oh, Brandy. This was 20. M's a 2014 or 2015. And he didn't come beyond my shit. Oh, friend, I didn't come. Oh, Brandy. My name's our Ghana crowd. Missy, no, I'm saying, what? Oh, a yinkophobia program be a no music about bomb. Brandy, me no more can I be the music assembly. I'm saying, says, can be said, they mean to me, family, you know, when him. Oh, brand new message. No, can I'm say I'm there?
2: They're saying,
1: say, oh, 10,000. Oh, no, brand new message. Sessica, no. Eh? Me, your phone is at once. I'm Mr. Chelo. I know my road challenge me, right?
2: Because
1: I'm saying, hey, hey,
2: hey, hey, hey,
1: hey, hey, hey, hey, hey, hey, hey, hey, hey, hey, hey, hey, hey, hey, hey,
2: hey, hey, hey, hey,
1: hey, bruh. And yeah, you show me pa. Where this go? Are they?
2: In 2014.
1: Debbie or say, or hem me.
2: Hey, say no, and you're a girl.
1: Debbie said, or do hem me home or do the milk boy.
2: I want you well soon, soon, dear.
1: Yes, I need a canoe. Or say, go for the can, so Muka cry at 10,000. No, say. And this is can they mean to me, Frank? Me ferry.
2: 2014.
1: And that time, no. If I know me here, says Kanpa.
2: 2014, say I'm getting a 4K crank in your bado. 10K.
1: 4K. 2014.
2: And then they say, I'm going to buy you, crab.
1: 100
2: USD.
1: Hey, you're young, quiet. Nah. And you'll be on, and you ma. And you be a wa utie beats no ni ade sometimes you don't even think about it. I'll give you an example. An example is Abuaje Da Costa Nyumi. I'm giving you this example because of Sako Diaye. Okay? So listen to this song. Now, when you listen to Sanyumia, first time I make a tell you, I'm going to producer. I'm going to

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1: Oh, just starting new me. 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And you cry, what's your near? I say, cry, reggae, feel be.
0: Eh,
1: a woman. Susan told me to leave. But my Bianco.
0: What, Bianco?
1: My Bianco.
0: Okay,
1: I know we're free.
0: A honor, dear, actually, in a free.
1: Me, Nimsa, I know we're free.
0: Ah, well, me,
1: oh, sorry.
0: Honor,
2: but I'm just letting you know.
0: Because, so, guys, I'm a friend, also, so. O de enfan free throw na rade e Awu se de honi te. 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

0: wood and now Bajira Augusta, what boy you come, say. 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
1: Ozo yai.
0: Oh, when ya. 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But said you come using so far, you know. Ghana, I know, Uza, Yana, and go form, and yeah, a new medicine, Yana, or form Kakra.
1: Oh, yeah.
0: Okay.

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0: My yira o.
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0: Afa o.
1: Afa me.
0: Najuma na where?
2: Oh, nyame adu me hwe ani.
0: Ejefo Najuma obo araba na be pia.
2: Ai.
1: Base nana.
0: Base no.
1: Eh.
0: Na bi Najuma e musician kura yira no.
1: Da bi yira no obo obo so on say dey ntii.
0: Me sambo biem.
1: Eh, bobi.
2: Okay, ba committee.
0: Na where dey say simple kura?

0: And as long baby, you free.
1: Oh yeah, me, I knew. First time I'm here.
0: Okay.
1: First time.
0: Who you grow still? Okay. Najma, do a Najma. Who baby, you free? I'm a man. Yeah, gospel. And your gospel. And you need.

0: and the ho and omo fa ayum ni free na and say we na musician so mo ga na obi afa obi nwum
1: I
0: don't know what Sandy.
1: The whole
0: world, Sandy.
1: Eh,
0: no, Najma,
1: who's for Binum?
0: I'm a Mimidian before.
1: Patrick Tansy.
0: I don't know, Mabra Sandy. Also, Mimfa, Diana. What a Tansy Nakasa, but your money Tansy, mammy. And as some I can remember, there's a problem.
2: And
0: if I see a hot, would you overcall? No. There's a challenge.
3: Yes, what I pass here.
0: Okay. Oh, sir. It's just an example. And it's a woof. It's okay. Not mine.
1: Yeah, Unia.
0: What was it for being you, man? A bebra's annie.
1: Ah, me father break a crack.
0: And you know, crack.
1: Oh, me bow. Watch him, baby.
0: Machu bebre. It's what can
4: why confession time. Confession.
1: Oh, who said you? Jah won say na the late Lumba o nyina won say empenfor nyina.
0: Sane nyina de na. Lumba go dey farm and financial
1: Lumba. It's okay, we don. Me nyum bibi te say. Beauty queen.
0: Right.
1: And yeah, me nam Celine Dion.
0: Okay.
1: Celine Dion nyum bi. Ana sa ai me nyum ba kon so em say ai on fam serious.
0: Uh-huh.
1: And I said Dana Rich nyum bi. So
0: West life and
1: Dana Rich one year. And yeah, you na okay, ana me kai even kra no ho. Sa me nyum we. Me name Morris and you ya inu. All day say me no to no. And no. Me fa na year ni I'm say Prince Nikwana. Yeah.
0: Okay.
1: Oh mama eh.
0: Right. Oh. Hey you ba. Mama ba go chira o. Mama ba go chira.
1: Okay.
0: Mama ba go chira na ajuma. Tata na na ni ajuma.
4: What you say? Me ni Kwesi P be 2010 o. Ni eti ni came. Kwesi P ntie Ghana nwum o. There is a man who no pesa.
0: Right.
4: French,
0: Lumba says, listen to this. That's my dinner, one.

0: gospel for no cry, mo gospel for mo munye bi
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1: omo nti mi wa gan omo
0: ba ko. What's it?
2: Hey,
0: all stars, I ain't.

0: was it?
1: There be no more being some of our All Stars in New Miss.
0: Ah, All Stars, Gospel All Stars. See, see, you mean? You there, you are a monument to an infree at the end of so. You are a monument to an infree so.

0: Ebi. 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Ohwe enwum no.
1: Are you stems new year?
0: The same thing pepe nina.
1: Of course.
0: She said we kura there.
1: Because the producer did very, very well.
2: Why, of a man, a brosso, and out to me, a mianacon.
1: Oh, Bassan, yes, who come yanacon? Any and found so ya on ya pony crown, own penis or own penis.
3: There's any
1: permission so far,
3: Andy, and John. No, let's say, walk and young. May pony be free, be a
1: like a really
3: and this in the honor. Nammy, I mean, you are gonna need me so, Miss Mediano. So, Miss Mediano, also pony, of course, Arabano. Utim Arabano, so I always say, copyright.
1: Right.
3: Don't do honour. Me take him. Me man ko. I want to go see. I want to see. I want to go be. Now me take him. Me take him. I'm saying no. I'm my friend manager. No. Manager, I'm not Charlie. We won't forget it. No, I say I didn't forget it. I did. I didn't have a idea. I started him paying for a transfer. Now me say we won't forget it. We need to hear. Cause me take him no. Boy no. Auto him ni pa. Auto him no. Come on. Ubia. Or bia. Auto him come and see. We a good musician. Oh, bano. Oh. 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Na masa from manager say o mo forget no.
1: Enti ne kura kura ne say enti o je ya na.
3: Manye hwe.
1: Kura.
3: Busa Kevin Bob ka manye hwe me forget okay. Because mo forget
1: no. You see? San komo we en komo bia Ernest e pa sa wa adukumi. Ya me refi say
4: ye
1: no ho an ya.
4: Ya.
1: Na I'm saying say wo. Ya na Enkomo wenum no. Najman.
3: Ya wenum.
1: Ya ma wenum. Sa wo charge

0: And I say co copyright for what? No, no, just say be with you.
1: Yeah.
0: Debbie.
1: Yeah.
0: Ne kwa yesu no no. Because wafa. Ti wo se wo ye de ese.
1: Yes.
0: Ti either some be ya be fie. Na ne wa settle out of.
1: Okay.
0: Young friends out of set out of court. No, no, there is
2: out of legal.
0: Legalities. Mm-hmm. So that and go draw by any and you're all right, sir, or you so. And Tiano Sano, either send you Oko stage biana or percentage bia or de breu.
1: Okay.
0: And I say, you know, sir, ye waton, ebia, which I can be waton 100,000 streams, sir, ebia would ye womb, a 10,000. And I say be a 1,000.
2: Okay. Okay. But at the entry moment, confronted us, you see. Yana, we make a song on keke no wafa, enye keke.
1: Okay.
2: Your properties be brie, ewo. Your tangible properties and intangible properties. Tangible ones, you obey to me the ones are some. To say microphone, to say computer, to say ukuta o pen, to say spectacular linear. Eye me media, ena me mato, ena me dia to. It's young fan, say, so make me rough, you know, me jan ho kwa, uni won kwa yin sa ufa.
1: Okay.
2: Enya wo dia. 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
0: ti me yusu bi
2: ti me pese me hye bi na maka che wo se fa e ko sa wa anya ne sa bo bokro no.
1: Okay,
2: what you say e di anko the intangible properties no. Intangible properties ye normal won ti me emfa won sa enka e bi o ho a wo beti me di wani ehu.
0: Kena no no.
2: What did I mention? I said, and only ye idea will be a tenacity. Now what book on to write to come out on your
0: with a composition
2: on your artist. I know maybe you are one to see. Even when it comes to even drawing and all these kind of things, before you can create, you know, you have to. There is something we call the inner monologue. I was so uko wumu. I was so jeneko
0: wajinimu.
2: Baby, I word donko donko. Now we ensemble any inspiration be free or. Na what the a barbon thing, et me a before a certain image, a bema amount for and so et me associate. Et in one hour, yes, I don't know, be your own so property. To say the amame space, na me come once and no. Et won't so the name you are in a war, dear ba. Et ya be your war, dear, to say the war over. Et to a bit mink as over home, yam a faint, my time over the Nikumi. The same way, sir, obinum da ho, now don't suck or cowco to me, baby. At the said there, what will run the panel dem?
0: No, I call baby.
2: No, I call Tom the TV, the Aswa Mayacho. We are comfort. We should understand it that way. But because I, yeah, any tangible property in the yam value and function, so much, it will be an argument. And why, the said will be a cocoa funo. Won't mean call the cocoa funo,
0: go trebby,
2: and could turn cocoa because cocoa diane offer, and I say cocoa banny offer, the same thing. Will be so cool and then you now watch on.
0: I will not be able to talk quasi
2: beat now.
0: Watch out, what you call me, and you know,
2: I was saying, to say the ofo obi ade na o chewa o do ko police station no se me fa obi nwom a ye wo copyright office wo ho a wo so wo de me ko ye ye police station ne ho it is enipa no de me ko police station e copyright officer onye ebone to say the owia obi ade na o do ko police station a onye ebone no e the same thing
3: ina sa o de nipa no ko wa onye nipa boni ni
2: e no ne asem no.
3: Yeah,
0: oh,
3: is that perception?
0: No.
2: I expect that. I'm going to say, I'm going to say, I'm going to say, I'm going to say, I'm going to say, I'm going to say, I'm going to say, I'm going to say, I'm going to say, I'm going to say, I'm going to say, I'm going to say, I'm going to say, I'm going to say, I'm going to say, I'm going to say, I'm going to say, I'm going to say, I'm going to say, I'm going to say, I'm going to say, I'm going to say, I'm going to say, I'm going to say, I'm going to say, I'm going to say, I'm going to say, I'm going to say, I'm going to say, I'm going to say, I'm going to say, I'm going to say, I'm going to say, I'm going to say, I'm going to say, I'm going to say, I'm going to say, I'm going to say, I'm going to say, I'm going to say, I'm going to say, I'm going to say, I'm going to say, I'm going to say, I'm going to say, I'm going to say, I'm going to say, I'm going to say, I'm going to say, I'm going to say, I'm going to say, I'm going to say, I'm going to say, I'm wo bi car that dey you obetimi akutu ne tie say car that dey ten tie no paint what am tie na dey call you should understand it say ti adwuma na say say e na dey ba kwa na ya ne say yen na e was face we mu no yen na e didi di e ho me kai say me ne ohene bakisi
0: right
2: e yeah interview about the same Kelvin boy
0: mm. Okay.
2: Was it Kelvin?
0: Yeah, for him. Mm.
2: Oh, complain here. According to him, the guy was rude.
0: According oh, sir.
2: Yes.
0: Okay.
2: Many of anybody is here.
0: I'll tell you. Okay,
2: back.
0: Me, I was here. Mm. If here, I, Kelvin Boy came to see your Okrekumante because I knew me Okreku there, right? So he came here to meet Okreku. Meaning, baby, I'm coming to here. I'm not saying I'm them, sorry. Forgive my memory. Now, imagine I start.
3: I think that you started this conversation on radio. Or by Mark. Interview. There be Kelvin Boy by interview. Yeah, yeah. We interviewed.
0: Okay.
3: And that brought up that conversation.
0: Because me before being in my head, I'm a business.
3: So you spoke about it. And a man, okay, could be mu. And I think that you people took it from here. Yeah,
2: oh, yeah. Yes, Obiaja Obiaja Padia. And your dear, and your dear. So, Peso don't sack on one man here. One found some can we are crumb for. Period.
0: Titty.
3: You see, now,
1: okay.
3: A new mono, a nay, a bit if ye a woman on it. Omo dumo mo ye and bear 30 years ago, 40 years ago. Omguzo mo did you.
1: Okay.
3: What I say, baby, best
0: no. That's all. No, yeah. You go for Bonnie. I know, I was sick. What, Nigel, my dear, and go for one of Gonza.
3: And your man
0: will not. I'm going one on my phone.
4: Okay, on say sometimes in a new boy, Metia,
3: my
0: sound
5: eh ono obefa beat na wa bo beat ni pere ne no asato nyimanga obesato sane woto no na jesse nsam no wa sasan no 70 years
6: same rhythm same
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0: asasa
5: kaza ni
0: Tia Najima knew me. Me a sure passer and go for sure than you, sign you because I knew the day, but it was a very good song. Okay.

0: All right, all right. Me ba chose say tie biem. O se dey.
1: Mr. Morris ni intro.
2: Shit. No, Morris is there.
0: Morris baby face.
2: Morris is one of the biggest disappointed musicians.
0: Maza, Maza.
2: Morris baby face. He understands
0: music.
2: He understands music.
0: Hold on, listen to it again. Ba chama mu mi enyira topic no.

0: okay.
1: Horace and Anas.
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2: Solid.
0: Enti enkomo na hani jina nyasa. Okay. Now I want you to listen to this song. Wait, everybody say shock, shock a big crack.
2: Yeah.

0: But you see how cleverly he did it. Komna is a fantastic singer.
1: I don't know.
0: And I tell for betting the woman, pa. He said, "There's a mibie biye mudo do."
2: We go for it, man. And for me, that's the beauty about it. That's the beauty. It tells you how creative the person is.
3: Kevin Boyd, you know, can you say? Yeah. Because of the way
2: he did this thing so well, say.
3: I did bear upon it, so I'll be a sailor. And then they definitely will be full. But
4: why am I coming, son? I say, Bowser, and you're going to cry. Jason, for any other, no one knew, say, ABS, and you'll be saying, yeah. Be a runaway, bro. I'm about the same coming punk open. No one said the original man here in Ajima.
0: Right.
4: Aha, I'm going to say, be a, and no, be a Kevin. So, aha. And son, I'm about the old one, media, and son, who's ah, the same you win, West wins, they were ordered. And I would say, and you know, also, what would you read them now? Would you beat Nankasana home? Say, you know, if I said, what about your new look at you, my air quow? So, air quow. Quow stan, son, no, but no, sir. So, but quite no, yes, Afro between us, say, you know. What would you mean? Wouldn't you say, oh, who say, Bia? So, I look out, Anona, Bia, Onus, or Bonsa, aha, and tell Quaun Rana, Onus, or Fana, so she to know, see, you know, you're to say, not to form a stand, be way a lamb, Miss Anna, to turn your mom,
0: right?
4: Aha, and you know, would be fat, would be to Qua, Quaun son, or Ninesia, to say, could you, Brown could yanky, also, or no, to Quaupa, it is all to Quaun. That's what we should talk about. I'm saying, Stone Boy wife. So Saturn na Stone Boy na Kevin Boy Stone Boy. Oh yes, I know. Na say Saturn na kasa kasa na baka kwa umuha. Unfano Stone Boy wife kase. 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Fre Kevin Boy wife.
2: No si sa.
4: Stone Boy wife sorry. 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
0: gana now gana mo even no more mo funk of abrofo nyum kra ne ade no. They don't even credit them because who got credit here? It was all go to Yaga. And
2: could it be the reason why India, Ebi and Ajima, no one so into me, and Jada, Enko, Tata?
0: Because I was forbidden to also be funded. But if my
4: team, I said to you, Sammy Media, Mefa, Obi, dear crown out to you, and Fanny say, Mako, Krufu Frubiso, Akofa, David Abami Krumha, Bukrana, Mekofa Bahano, so. 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So, if you can say be a rabbi, same coming from Copa and Tema, and as I'm a fair few or no ha. Mima bet your backroom, by Emmy Media, and Mimicruma, and I made Tom Minimum. It's also fat, not made by Crumma for fruit. To me, by an ana, we call copyright or call register, say. Araba be sin come pon corporate tell me na jima media no me dey permit dey yemadwuma ti so so ko fa e wo haya e wo media so ko fa dey na say wo ma media na dey akofom
0: right
4: ban sa na say o say me ba so
0: right
4: na ni wo obi krom no a ono me ko fa ban dey ono oni me oni me
0: she
4: na me say
3: no but
0: fa di agro no assistant
1: say we as na global
0: no
3: copyright
0: society
3: right it
0: yan
3: fa dey say nipa no Canada nipa no Canada the refs are more Ghana and as a society or Ghana no represented they have a charter into our war hemet me her wechi it is a fan say wo be famenyom now the kutugua me rep and as a association member wo togo no has the right say was so uyima so say wo nyom na be pia
0: right
3: obi de wo nyom na e bibi o ano no just kan wo wo edemame
0: right
3: na men so me yet the same thing edemano so there it is
0: First, that's a cycle.
3: Yeah. First, now we are not far away. They say, oh yeah, walk of free baby now, but oh, I was a gambler for between.
0: No, but I think in the '80s, Paul Simon, no man, China, my Ghana, I'm one with you.
4: I'm
2: going. We are still talking about Obrafo and your friend saying. Obrafo Tiny and sending you answer. No, me can't say. We can't say that distance is.
0: No. This is IBM. So. And IBM.
3: Location.
0: And IBM. No, because musicians be brave. Ho. What's that? We make us a me be so how you be.
1: Ha. Ah. Copyright in the Yamfa Buama.
0: Thank you.
1: Yamfa Buama copyright in the Ama ye bre. Ye bre. Musicians be brave. Ha. Me. She. It me do them na how much me have nyame anima send 370 Ghana mami for a whole year.
0: No, but I no there that time no you see e hono. Me feel say musicians need be brave. See, mummy antin e mabi ase o. Ye antin e mabi ase with copyright issues no. One. What is the mechanism I check the number of times I we about no nyumu kuma? It's none. It is almost pon omo bra one CD. And now two CDs are. Who Kranuni say? What are you expecting? How much? Say, no, maybe. Engineer, engineer. You catch yourself, okay, what about copyright? Say, I'm at 300, also in TSA, and TSA, oh, they can't hear mouse.
2: They didn't say your mouse.
0: No, me, very good. That would have been the follow up question. So the question is, and it does the Wabat and I see a ball new more radio, so. Yama 300, you see, and Tiki, I'm saying. Oh, Mumami 10,000. She would do it in the amount 10,000. I see a bombing. A dear and a chair say a bombing and a number of times in the same unit saying,
1: Andy, oh, sir, so no irritative you won't. Na and Quincy Jasso. Na Ubaba now, you're a yako costra bacon. I could share your rear. Na Osako baby, where yako costra bacon, she jar dairy. Uberman over rice, so sweet yako costra bacon, cosher baby. O man who saw so almost woman, right? Ye are big for shabby because me now, Madame Acronfort. I have because of mechanism in the wire, almost the chase
0: that's it.
1: Almost all my categorizing. Say, we will be, we will see, we will do, you know, ahano, and yen ye born yet you.
0: That was then, but the name is still as anity.
1: So, me, let me who the almost chase.
0: So, let me show you this. Let me tell you this. And many of us are saying, come on, baby. Minko for be free UK by. No, I met them. Michelle Moore London, by 2017. No, 2018. This was before COVID. Near didn't come on. And almost, no, yes, 2017. Almost, I'm back Ghana 2018. Because near be right New Year. And I'm mobile. I'm on it. Gamro Koshiye. Check this out. Mechanism, how much is will be a use? I'm basically use who are radio stations. No, I was say, Obia subscribing. I was say, Obia internet. So, every radio station, check this out. So that when you be a radio, so no, I was a system, no, epic. automatically, right? Per minute. What's the mention? And see, I'm not bop per. I was say per key. See, I'm chini and chi. You born you 5 times. 2 times we adum hits 4 born. 2 joy 4 born 1. He say when you're 5, edaho. Plus 4 born 10 times. Obonu 4 born 2 times. Well, ni na no na abo abo na ni onim se edaho. And no no. Computer na apiki onyo obi na ebe categorize you say we C, we D, we C. All right? Se no ni e kan dia. En kan na mpedu mo ni allergic from pom weekends wo kun crash ya de we e bo mo nyum no. A year's even radio stations
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0: radio stations be on my weekends. Mm. You bought a year's in your moon coin because hey, that them
2: in fact, in Canada, them
0: it's a drew our time now. That them Ukraine, Kaka, Kumunia, the Kenyan, Kumusik, and Kayan to mean kind. If these systems are in place, where you may be because it would have been the best.
2: That's it.
1: Simple,
0: simple,
2: would have saved everybody. And they,
0: and the musicians need their use of radio station. Opa, I'm friends at back end. Me what? Prince Johnson, when I wear a IT, more friends at back end.
2: Back end,
0: then to Ochakia, who say, hey, hits 4 ball minimum 4 times. When you say, it tells you, it gives you an idea or a data.
2: It should be able to send you a message to the artist.
0: What to the message and say, about you say, and say, and to him say, month no, a person, unim say, and you be an audio or bear thousand be that copyrighted the whole
2: thing.
0: You'll be a bachelor, say, Master, who, when you're born 100 pay. Oh, nya mali 1 minute. That's how it.
2: I mean, copyright.
0: No, wait. That's how it is done. That's how the system works. And see, every radio station.
1: Hana, Ghana, no. I see a yard, a pie, a young bishu.
0: Tie. Apart from that, no. Tie. On the buy, no, it didn't work. This would have been the best.
3: It didn't work, as in.
0: May I ask you, dear, go see. Any hot DM patcho.
1: Oh, there be Oman.
0: And then no, you can't say copyright for your friend say Gamro for Gamro for almost COB. But what it is, they say, it is the distribution process, no, and omunya the right channel, but almost COB. Because if so, omu distributing it properly, unto me, chairman, the number of times I have one chini and chinum, ebia make us engineer and chia bonny um chin shatawali, ebia. But system depend a bit to me at chess, hey, say we keep me a bunch in near to your papa because ABM and Chia Cotnas and Paco can't send me a money trending to your bonny young pa. Tia Bobiana, a recording, Maybe a shut out anywhere be on can, and to young can't send me a bonny young. And to say we can look around, ABM and Nunyum Bakumi and Ubi now recording, but empty. And you need to for any nasty be contoquent to Munum, a quack, not time beyond who's or Cacrabia da baby channel. As it stands now, if you are burning him 20,000 times, how will you know?
2: You will not know. There is no proof.
3: And there is another thing here. Unse distribution. Any pebby adren say, oh, yeah, artist and quantia, you are entitled to it. I will say, yeah, Chemqua,
0: when you
3: be. And yes, Hanan can say, you know. Artist, I hear you see what Juma
1: content more
3: content no content usage no anything that machine and our kind of system no and kebab because a calibrate in seconds
0: straight
3: it is a open 1 second be a 1 second be our charger that's so it if I say DJ no mix it
0: open. I think a minute
3: well it you know say ABI your bono this time this period that our price are that so now you can in our boom near the amount will be your artist be your why register. But name your crown, every cry them one farmer out. And so I expect this once I register with Gamble in India, I was still a maniska. And some of these things now say, yeah, and I buy any church, my mom phone says, Sicano, a year, one nomino, a juma, I say, work and pee. A juma, one nomina yeno, a hun sicano, any age, genia diabro. Name woman, I say, be away to ninty. e wo se bosu me so a we ka no ko kwa so an ko kwa so tire pile u break anya adwuma o se me ka o nti o se be si o smile enye sa na tie
0: right.
2: One quick one. Eh? I feel say, a dear back one, a lucky what this industry ni say. One ma a year stakeholders no. I'm pay education.
0: Kra.
2: And see, and that's what we've done. And in pay for no do not regard us not because they need influence. It's because we yeah industry players na kasa yeah stakeholders no. We don't understand the terrain
3: now.
2: You know, in that field. Now you say cool for your right. In the over the years, yeah the answer your cotton cassettes. I don't know, like you said, tangible. In the old cassette 1,000 and then we try in the atone 900. In the but and they satawala no mutua. Kwesata no mutua YouTube or koa and yaka ubi number when ye 18K. It is there. A system will be put in place. You know, making sure that the system is working.
0: I register.
2: He doesn't need anybody to come.
0: Where are you, my man? Apart from that, hey, Mrs. Serato, and DJ Bia Yusu Serato. DJ Bia Yusu Serato on the laptop, and I say radio station, almost radio station Bia Yusu be. My main show idea be very, very, very simple. My education we were SFM. AJ Abraham, that time, me AJ Abraham, Ebert now. And I remember bringing this issue up. Osha Serato no so a ni interface no. Ade bi on my files. Files ni gives you a new bia wo computer no so bia. E wo so am videos n kra ka ho files. The next one air browse. Browse no. And so chill interface no nyuma wo wo ho so nyina. Ansa na prepare. Prepare no wo pese obo nyum bia. It is a bank. No ade ato wa e da wa air train. Oof, you on my the last one. Hey, history.
5: This one is amazing.
0: Mami Chiro, history.
5: It's amazing.
0: Mami Chiro, my dear, be. Me famu kwe chiri. Me dear. Enra. The thing is so good, sir.
5: Oh, it's beautiful.
0: Last night, yachua last night oh. Yes, last night. In the last night, na 12 June. 2026. Any date is it? 13. Tianra, and you mammy boy, you know, so. It's that here, you know, it's been a long day. I brought you a beer, dedication man. Near you, my boy, you ma.
5: Time come.
0: The good thing is that time. It gives you time.
5: Time crack.
0: It's the time, old boy, yeah. Mammy, your time, me started send me a boy, you know. Me, so, me started and I got 12. Me, I got 2 hours. Into 12. Two no mapon. Omo delay eh. Me bonyum no 11. Okay, me bonyum no 11:59.
3: Okay.
0: Omo and delay. Me start in them. 11:59. And I me bonyum no. It even tells you timer. Uja anyum nebo. Okay. It tells you the length, number of minutes. Minute, I bonyum no. Okay. 11:59. PM 58 seconds 11:59 58 which means 59 1 second better so and can start at 12. Yes sir.
3: Yeah.
0: Thank you. Shatima, me boy my last song. Me boy my last song. Okay, tonight, which means now crossing over from 12 no to and which is 13. My last song, ah my boy, yeah. 1:58. Now say.
3: Adiachi
0: 2 a.m. No, just say 2 hours. No, my time now. So, come start at 12. Timia Juma, is this something so difficult? Wabra, who we are? Uber to me, a search or so to me, export you. And he said, yeah, not GBC 4, and I said, a gamble for my pressure say how about you be also loggy on the logbook abano. This would have been the perfect way. Simple.
2: The whole year dear gumu.
0: I don't know, meba. It's who we are. And one is obe loggy. Obe export. Now they are my program director saying, but your program way between 12 and 2, the minya in ye, but your submit ma gamro for. To gamro for be henno. I'm on Sandy Dusty better now on one ajimai. Obo Jay-Z. Genesis Kano. Eko Jay-Z ho. It in Ajima wa tinu ba ebiye. Sorry ya. E was so big di and the dusty atem kache se krachi. Suye nyansa. Na Jay-Z nuhunim ni ba ebiye. Aboye nyum na mi menyeske ni biedi.
2: Na wama mi biedi.
0: What to them eche nasi? Because says Kano omu de kwa international copyright ho. Ema wo Jay-Z no anu ba ebiye ote eno. System say ya jwaman ito anu nisa shen dem ni femo. Ebe toma wa yine nikura ha. 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Ebi obenya ne kakra bi fan say obenya be 12 cities which oh yeah okay
1: yeah.
0: Is this something so difficult eto dia din a apart from enra dia no kra no let me show you esan chrew this year apart from esan chrew last week that is last 7 days ansana this year share dia dia mama this year no kra it starts from 14 June 2025 and there's no way ube to me SEC will be because ebeba so no
3: French
0: him ube to me kasa me mamo lumba nyom ye behe so no obua ebiao oh ebia mamo no mamo crown oh mamo radio so oh me try ye crown me wu say me mix name fa ye be check length no ni ehun say okay about 30 seconds pe okay any best asem no kan ye no kre but ye check length na say full length a udi for it's more recording count na lumba nko jini sika. Simple. This is common sense.
4: Nandi dia na stop me bo. Sandy, say di we are okay na. Also wo music industry mo a wo no. Me fa say e ka Ghana ha e ka ka mo mo support music no man e koso no a. Obi antu nyu di mfi mu da.
0: Na e mo yi mi
4: dia. 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Be hwe ni e mo koso ni ada dey say me kra ai kumi kura na mi se music no o en so be dem ni se wa no na te o
0: edu kumi
4: se edu so so
2: o se ho papa I'm sure say yeah tie nya disappointed musician
4: mumu aye cha
2: baba o say that is something sometimes they don't know because you know what I don't think there's a mini interest in music na mi ndi nyuma chi a meti ya betra abo good songs and he said unni wo mu a ebi wa mi wade ni wo mu ba se ma kwa jina studio e dia recording nyuma no enye me mister
3: your listening left you wade
2: so I say and se mi ni interest wo music mu a I can never do a good selection when the brother say wa graduate wa dia to nyum
4: ai
2: as you say a producer and it means enyuma na wo ni mu
4: na se mi ni wo video
2: what obi say ti boy
0: What is the problem with you and Nasi? Then I also
1: mean a problem be any M said 2 years ago.
0: Yeah, me matters yes, so tears I ought to be my name as some part. That's matter.
1: Oh, let you as I'm
0: because I know Miss McCamma, you are his FM.
1: Hey, madame, for being a friend.
0: What's it?
1: Mira one custom, cause it, Minfro, na asimbi ewo ho no me no nka
0: okay
1: and I'm so me am e ba sempa
0: okay
1: enti no me be pe ntokwa wo ho me pe ntokwa wo ho e kwan bia so me
0: nya asimbi no ye
1: ja kwesi fo so wonim yen nipa bia bibi ha ye kra ye nka
0: okay
1: won se before e be kasa na di etrimu ache Nasi. Yeah.
0: How many America?
1: On say we know we graduated from Saturday. No, me say.
0: Nada kwesi ni graduated bi. Yeah, yeah, yeah, yeah.
1: On say kwesi bi ane du baby ana wangu si yesi si wache. Enti mama ni njia den kakra.
0: Adi ana nasi yai.
1: Nasi njia fe.
0: Okay.
1: Na oko delay. Eno say sekina no ye 60% normal. Me kwa kan 70 grand kame nkan hwe because wabo beat una to chorus mm-hmm. because those days na na na man na to be a chorus
0: right
1: and wa na we create la hi la
0: right
1: nti actually na si ko atu okwa atu I was say no ni abeku kasa say o sha say with secular music
0: mm.
1: and abeku bi say say o first secular song aye aye there was oh sekina na me di change ni entwe oh bra enyampa.
0: When you say enyampa, what does that mean?
1: O say ono ane nyoma wayo. On say there's difference between a mobile and a nyoma ne bia enko yie na me straight in the man.
0: Okay.
1: But o say the first secular song I was here yet. Eye sekina.
0: Okay.
1: But yen ye ba studio no nyoma ye de ba ne na emwa yen and o de sekina ne chair yen.
0: Okay.
1: Which is never true.
0: What is the story?
1: The story ne say ye de enyom call ye. Ah, yeah, yeah. And even baby, oh, yeah. La, he, la, na, eno di ankaya nyom no.
0: Okay.
1: But baby, oh, jaya na, oh, boy, interlude. No, pa, na, na, na, na, na, na. Or to sad, ne, oh,
0: which is the chorus, no?
1: Chorus, in the ayah, did out.
0: Sekina.
1: Sekina, Sekina, but, who say, edu baby, oh, boy.
0: It is the same. It is the same. It is the same. It is the same. It is the same.
1: Yeah.
0: It is the same progression. No, it is the same. Sekina, Sekina, tododo, tododo. It is the same.
1: Yeah. But, ni ato chorus, ne, we did out.
0: Okay.
1: Yes, Sekina, Sekina, but, no, a jab, baby, oh, boy, sa, tun, na, sheho.
0: And,
1: I know, to, la, he, la, he, la, la, no, to,
0: sheho.
1: And no, then you're here.
0: Okay.
1: And you're in the cars. Ah, now see, I don't know how to know it. And also, sir. And also, and you're going to record me. No, I'm not going to record me. To buy and lost, hey, send me a young day, you don't count. And I'm going to do it. Madam, you be the buy and all about count.
0: On one boy.
1: On one boy.
0: Okay.
1: And you know, sir.
0: And you know, Mutianica.
1: It's Yanica.
0: Okay.
1: It. Say it here and cast say studio juma there okwa ubuku
0: and ubuku studio now
1: yeah next studio
0: but I know as a producer nuti anika
1: says on said those days no as a producer ni studio ni nyina yetu abom as a okwa studio na ubuku studio na increase the producer
3: there's a producer na juma na
1: ka course no nti na menye sure say obi timi kotua studio na wasan kotua producer na o producer ya ne ka menye sure say obi yesa eh je se o fa producer bi fi ba bi ko ba bi say maba studio ha o me se e bia
0: you see I was in bacho
1: and me ba o to say me do wo ko ba bi se ko ye mi interview a
0: no matter say say say work for producer work for producer na go studio before so you book the studio
1: yeah.
0: You pay the producer to work
1: yeah.
0: But in actual sense that is how it's supposed to be done. One, two, for a producer ah wa ba wo do onyum abeto a chen ko betumi abon reggae ko betumi abon high life ko betumi abon hip hop but he gave you sound progression way which you didn't tell him how to do it onu na dwini mu and what this our progression by yeah can songwriters are more crediting across on the throne you know in fact as a producer he wrote the song
1: no
0: I'm telling you me catch your neck he wrote the song he's a writer of the song you are a co-writer of the song he's a co-writer of the song and was someone man is our credit no and they said uncle four tis and your man I say Sir Ubana producer and one who make crown when you know Bobbit in the crown, my wa. He's a co-writer of this. And to Okasa, Odika.
1: On set, bro. Okasa.
0: No, no, as education, and I already knew
2: that. That means channel, but I think that maybe you're free, but I want one getting. Or say,
0: no.
2: Say, Anka.
0: We need education, no.
2: Oh, yes, but or say, Sanka Nasi. I can say so, or contribute and all a co-writer. Only problem. But I see any new man on the chair. What do you think? There's a nice about 2 million to order than
0: now. Oh, Samuel Naoka.
2: So that's the that's where the
0: but still he's a writer.
2: No, a co-writer. Once we beat him to you know, swan you know, is it?
0: No, but who can make my tea? Okay, so as a question, I don't know what you're
2: saying. So
1: I said, what can we delay, sir? Or yes, my fans say, or perform me 70%,
0: which is true.
1: Yeah, and they're magia too.
0: Okay.
1: But I'll see you buy and then you may buy and with tea and a M Y and I'll see you in coffee. And tea, you're buying. Oh, once on a.
0: In the patch of fatu salad.
1: Oh,
0: guess no back.
1: Oh, girl, crying your view, Papa.
0: As a wire,
1: my Ghana.
0: Oh, fine boy.
1: Oh, Sandy Andy, can Ghana girls? Magia too.
0: Think about it. It could be true.
1: Oh, David. Nasima, yum. Meme, mimpebunia. Make I your benzo after Sekina, your call benzo. And I am Qualabi Bumpy. And only my worry jam message, she will yam. My worry jam message, shouldn't he? Now make a top student. To me, tear up and I'm say, Kai!
0: A fat.
1: To me, bam, catch a coffee, say, Church, Alimania Libby. My worry jam message. Now see, oh boy, papa. Tear by and I touch the nose, lie with their heart. Into my uncle, my worry jam message, she will yam. Yan yan. My worry,
0: okay.
1: My worry, jam message.
0: So he composed it.
1: Won't he? Yenena, near Nena, it was a vibe.
0: Okay.
1: And your friend or Benson, near Tunu,
0: the folklore, Diano. My worry, jam message.
1: Yeah, my worry. At your band, or say, yes,
2: sir. I told you so.
1: Yeah, I told you so.
0: No, by a folklore, I'll order that.
1: Yeah, your band or Susan in my. Mimi jina baby eji nasi boni aya na sebi manyu ankwachiri nti ya friend asi na yakasi enya live no eno so ono kura ba creating nyumbi amayen
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0: okay
1: ache it's over 2 decades. And Tino said, I can't see or not this second. I'm a young chasuna, or don't come on in any real fit. But as a mabba interview, no be a bisame. Me 2 years new. Me banas and nippan in me cow behind closed doors. Hey, now what is this? Narcissus second or not, I'm so mini. But where they meet radio, no, so Anna, we are talking about intellectual property here. A bet made you bear 10 years, 20 years, 40 years. Now, company be able to say, hey, you're a team, you're a Africa baby, and you may a 50 movie be a year 20 and conquer fat. A be an amint, yes. Now, I see my so me and 50 moms say, hey, your papa saw no churro on your mouth. And no, dear mint now, I do am a punch shame. And I'm a chirichiri, Musa, and then I see na demay. But the way I could feel full, yes, sir, Samuel, and you need it. Because and you may have been over 20 years. You just never be able to see any. Yeah, one can't read that. Yeah, then I will feed the other.
0: No way, buffo. That's why you're buffo.
1: Oh, David. Media.
0: No, you see, sometimes, kwasi, I told the bia wahu, mummy, ye exercise ehi bi kakra
1: won se
0: patcho me bawo mesel
1: asem man chechire mu ya
0: no mesel
1: won se me ko fiti
0: for obi patcho wo obi a se be wa contribute immensely to your career. In fact, throughout your career o big songs nyina no eya na si let patcho mu me anya factual
1: yeah
0: won all your big songs okay. Najma T.A. Zabmalet gave him his big break.
2: Yeah.
0: Right? Araba was Zabmalet.
2: Yeah.
0: Okay?
2: Mm.
0: The other his song, say follow up, you know, was Morris Babyface.
2: Yes.
0: And at the Akano, Makumakubisu Amuwa
2: Wenche. Morris,
0: dear. All the Amechian. So if Najma Tama Bika say, Zamala nya nyum ba kupe ya no. No. Ebie kwan ne ma, ne bie kwan ne ma. Ene bie kwan ne ma. He gave you your big break. You guys are ubuafu a. When he gave you the song, till now menya so say na see when ya one person a nyum no.
1: Oh.
0: Odon komo when the share sample here. Me a sure say bia when the baby huma pe kakra. Come on. Okay, but say basa was say mo twe no a. Mo beje. But now see, you'll be quite on your own. Meanwhile, that? He penned down the song. And see, a drone has a be a wajia, every crowd who's a rebe fee said, hmm, or son, I see so Jenny deal. I don't know if you get my point.
1: Yeah. But the word numb usance, man, chirimu ya, ebi ya, a man for beggar to me wrong. Because I said, Kofi Bufu ya, I said, me ko Kofi TV. And I may explain it the way I in your sekina. Nam Coca say beginning in the antona, how sekina, what quamma near tona, how made awful. The Kofi TV ye are then now, Kofi catch him, sir. There be quasi a horn wetty. Because you mean the sekina did out. Intina, naya tona, how sekina, what quamma dear, he am you. Now, so when you be a yumna, one cassa ya. It's an send the pana contributing tin. I hear you are dark Rebecca say yumna, Nedia. Papa, me say any 2 months na nasi kwa kawo. A two say ono no de nyom ne ma. Me na Kofi Bufu me say ah, wonu asem na me kan ye no. Won say any 2 months kra nasi abeka say enyom no ono no de ma. Nti me dem wo Ghana nka me kọ a two ho no me so makọ kan say nyampa nyọ no ma na me say Kofi twa so.
3: Wa. I think that you see it comes back to I come na need that na. Say baby a drone, no, bibia explicit. 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When out of love. 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Kakrabia win ye bia de farmer men amen ye. But a drew leveler. It was a ubia sweater or the rap production mono. It was a ye trotto paper so na ye che. Into co back end, nasa odo won your moko toa. It was a sa information in our weebo guitar, weebo trumpet. We bow, into a chisca now, we dear 1%, we dear 0.2%. Sano man, ever my information to say, yeah, can wine the year, we wine the year, we know. I don't need to come and ask you because me koho ho, just be a be lazy. I'm in reading. Now, man, my simple, say, radiadum, ye nya system no, emu mu bean in anno, na ye tear, jumana see ye. First, no more be you are ne fire nin koho. To say, radiadum, ye tear, see, no near the ni koho. Said your bear watching a bit, said your okay. Minim artist, we are, I brought it. Minim artist, we are, Ubifa, and yum, Enna, and yum, no, or no, so yen, or no, net here. O mummy, and I two big artists, because me would be, that's me, because ABA Mitchell will move him. Enna, mokofa, and yum, but a yum near old song. Enna, papa na or mofa, and yum, no, or no, so say, yum near Nediano. 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
3: 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But because on a 2 year in Tin, I'm off on him say, hey, an idiot, when you're lying on. Oh, Ansana ebe piemu se ne omo papa no was a performer nice one on a tour nom no nemu masters ne nyom na nkasankasa de enye ne dia it na good se no ma bi se beba apne because ochina bi yenim de beba 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abefi.
6: When you say, surprisingly, those days now talk cassette ni CD jackets. I don't, but cassette say, then no omo acknowledge, almost is case. Yeah. No, they acknowledge everybody ni role of play. Yeah, in every song.
0: Mm. Yeah. Yeah.
2: Okay, so the kakra me okay, kakra me who you know. They were doing that.
0: I'm working on a documentary.
2: And I don't know why.
0: And I will show you. There is this guy. In fact, he produced Abuajid Acosta film, Bami Eboy.
2: Okay.
0: Here is a guy who had worked with Lumba. A friend called Kumenza.
4: Ah, okay.
0: Now, this guy, Ejuma Oni Lumba, Lumba Tiasi, one complainia until Obe Freemunu. No status on any call back and forth. And the crown, it happened when they recorded Gold Digger album. Okay. No. Mm. Give Peace a Chance album. No. Mm-hmm. That is the only time he got his proper recognition. And the guy spoke bluntly. I'm now working on that. Your friend is saying, I think I made a documentary. No. And you see, these things, it hurts. Well, it's when. What's one of that? Why are you mad about Yamfa?
2: Credit no more.
0: Credit name out. Mary, I say, Menya, I remember Sammy Busan is a dentina, Nalumba, and Mfa credit name, Mano. Okay? Now, listen to what the guy said. Listen.
7: Because, on per se, he doesn't want people to know me or to recognize me, so whereby works in a bit similar. But yes, yeah, Officer Ohavo Gap. But then you work with Zap, you work with Bodo, you work with other engineers, and they all have right to do whatever they could. But why me? Well, he prefers to have me as a personal engineer, but it shouldn't be that way, you know, because, yeah, I have also other things to do. So he is supposed to bring me out, let people know who is behind all the production. But yes, so in the album, you know, yeah, I prefer say be a credit, you know, but go to the white guy. But I'm the one behind all the magic works.
0: Sandy Boy, yeah, can. Shall you more hear you? Can you imagine? And me for years, I never knew. Nipa no shall you mechi. It's a library. Nyami adu me drew and I me read documentary way. Nase yeah. Or cast stories snooper behind a new creation near there, you'll be marveled because me send me in my radio so I can send me a me bra lumba me nam nin koba. When I started library, he was one of the first persons I mean in Godin Kumo, but catch me place on you interested because some people as a brandy and you know, one they produce you and one away, or so on one air. He told me plain. He sent me a message and I still have the message. You can't plain. Also, when you're interested, Samantias, they also want Tias, I saw on the produce, you know, Nipanin Quashipo. What did I say? But many of my James said, no, Nim said the idea, and it's until one day or two program, no, hey, idea, no, production here, come on, Papa. Now I'm saying, Brian, when I make him once a month, oh, there'll be any, any, da, Fufi, and to Atan. Do you understand? So imagine, sir, Yababetra, my bear program, eh, they say, Yeah. You have me and the dust in my palm, my sorry. Titi Banafone shine more, I'm going to buy it. I'm going to buy it. I don't know if I'm making sense.
1: But yeah, Nasi, Ben Nasi, you know, meet Mark, I say, yes, you can help her because young baby, you bet now, young born Nasi, you can't say that you produce you, you two chorus. 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
0: super talent
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0: onie
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0: enye muzuzu e then they obi amune na bre obi a one man hit
2: then
0: they go then they would say no no no enye muzuzu e then they obi amune na bre obi a one man hit then they go

0: Erano and voice said, "Pa, nice voice." 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I say, I brought five of life in tea, my catch and say, and yum say, dear, unim, come on the dusty. No producing yum the mouth. Truly. Lady in the buyout, or status war, turn you around, I'm the man. Okay, so I was just humming. Now I'm saying, okay. I want to be far from Fred Collins. Now I'm saying, Collins, the better studio is free. Oh, I see me, wow, you saw my background there, and I'm going to watch it. Now, Collins, now I'm going to be a trouble. Studio no was through. And the trouble no form one as a mugata. And say, oh no, just say, who's be on my hood? Did not maybe say me did not be sad the man I'm Philippa. As I know, so I was you my grammy need you, who own him, challenging me, try and hope I cry near the Akopa Fufu.
1: But you,
0: Energia, me too, kind of niggerly quiet. She bony you in your frost row, and the lady started singing. Otonium nabs, okay. Yamfa. And we created a song. But me tea and you nanam see Debbie. I think, sir, he had guitars, so I called George Spratt. George, Charlie, say, yeah, but that time, not Chris Brown, me with you, Munis, I Stargate Productions in there, Copa. And I'm saying, look, me bought you, and I'm saying, I need exactly, if you can give me this, because you are the only person who's over to me, and you're saying, ah, sharp. We had a fantastic production. And I'm going to make a girl, if you, Copa, you make a car, make a fan, sir, Matia, you know. Me production be a me tribute to me care me tia making sure I okay my mistake be wa Morris those times yeah we say oh what yeah we say far go there hi et me make what tia making sure say me who fault be a sana maba and me who fault mako girl if you say me confirm no baby girl if you wo pa ni baby me fie makodo no ne ensua mu na mikodru ya girl boyfriend abeka che me say o dware aba ena me take am twen na ensua start say to come make an che me kwa say obi abra sibra inside me tina me came for almost 1 hour me ensua toy tea ansana onu si aba betena ka anim and I drove her to the studio near Koye correction. Guess what me ni o che me kwa me kro ya na nam. Any 8 year interview, I get on a radio station, me know your interview. You me had, when you me had, it's on the day. Oh, yeah. And what's your name? Say, Brony, dear, a bit in your name, simply because of mix. Maybe I'm mastering, no. But it was close, very, very close. Oh, when a chummy come across the tree, you know, mommy, and you're quite here calling Steve Studio Hall, and I did. Where we?
1: Equation.
0: I know. Chama kwa me say. 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
0: Ask my kwa me. 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How many times na den yomle buy a bet chair me say minti e me say. They are me composing man. No one. 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Oh, kwa na oba. 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
4: if you come
3: na si be bi a ye de na si credit man
1: ade ba kwa mape wo okasa anu say you really appreciate.
3: Oh.
1: A juma money in a year, any relationship, and I'm more.

0: And he said, oh, dear, and he said, when the car say, Munu, Ebi, I send you a canoe. Now, see, why a lot of productions.
1: Yeah.
0: And see, Ebi, I refrain.
1: Yeah, I refrain. Me, I make sound of the car.
2: Mr. Library, Mr. Man, I see, my yeah, I mean to me.
0: I see the baby.
2: Because now, they know what to do. Ne catalog.
0: No baby.
2: Or just a mallet, or zap here. Say, Ebi, I appear to. But you may want
0: another problem.
2: Oh. Salamu mi afa sin pen for najwan.
3: Ya unia.
2: Ya mi shall be so
3: ma. Ah, me das pa. We no anytime.
2: Me das so the umbai.
3: Aha. 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Me o I adamphobi o kumase. Your friend nana wish you but you come for the umfo no oti. Ah, Asante kunsu Asante me hona. 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Hona obon bra. What does he say no? Okuta me mwa o se na ajuma e so e nyum no ye ma ona sabra biem nti si o mu ne kuta me a
2: no ba wo nyum o
3: ai ai o ne ba nti e oti nyami shira no mo ho ba e ku isu abra nti
4: e but andy ai mighty the enso de nyum bi aba
2: mighty o pa
1: e meo me na me ye me ho abro fo sem sa
2: e ya den wa ko fa mighty ato
1: se me se entry high mighty
3: Fa Najima Udina,
0: what is Batman?
3: There was a coming by before Batman. Say the Saturn, you're buying, who say you're this was in Kora.
0: Spider,
3: Mrs. Spider, something said. So, Anna, I'm Okakusi Debbie, Foudin, Tokako, and Mammy Fan Najima. No, it's Sadina. I feel imagine the Bio, Sadina, the Mammy, and I'm saying yes. Lucrenio, Senor Noa, Nami, yes, Spider Man, can I'm the Cotton Husu?
2: Reggie Zippy. 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
1: yo yeah
2: that's it and I'm going to say your friend mighty
1: yeah high mighty
2: yeah na high mighty you call YouTube ebe high mighty
1: meme high ni h I pe
2: okay
1: and normal mighty
2: mighty
1: yeah
2: okay and you the title here
1: speed up
2: yeah don't for me madoma
1: Oh, and now I'm not doing saka yo.
2: Ah, I feel quite well released.
1: One hour born first.
4: But do do na no so mo babaka. Obehwena na utum say we lose touch with.
2: Right.
4: Time. But we no utia a very timely. On what the wave nasty. It's not tia a fresh. You know.
2: Me kawa ha.
1: You know, dope nation, the Ghana piano, but you know, me follow Ghana piano. Okay. Yeah, because on say Ghana.
2: I'm a producer.
1: Me small boy been a producer. Friend, Mr. Morgan. On say Ghana, how on? Yeah, yeah, bro. Me name say Eye Bay Fio. Ghana ni yadi ya. Eye ya dinsi ya besu. Ya tehama South Africa fuwa jawamu nungu yenu ya numi. Ya se ama piano, ubi ya kusum. 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Ghana ni biya nye na ajwin se obe support boys no.
2: But ukasa support ni ya dey?
1: Oh, on se.
2: Because kakalike, enu ni nyuma yise ubi ya bo so support.
1: Enye, ya ka support ha. Ya wa support, ya wa support. Enyum na nkasa na apivu weo. Once I give you a fair, I saw a ban on warfare. Well, we are then out before her, but cousin on warfare.
2: Sasa, me know you. Do you know why?
1: Answer,
2: no. Do you know why? And yeah, you're not a upper janum. Because, and you're to forecast the four chroma bonum. 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Homo de crading, you're not a beco. But Senko Fon so moa. Enyum ne nko ba bia
1: enye enyum ne enyum ne in particular
2: because enyum no dey aso pupa
1: the word Ghana piano the word
2: I know na best I know guys I was here some because no ti you see those boys eh omo ye very very talented people don't know works as our boys no aside omo ngasa omo adwuma omo ye ko fo ni adwuma as our boys omo ye o kunimza
1: be my best studio on pa.
2: Okay. I'll give you examples. They've produced songs for Shatawale, for Ebony. They've produced songs for Famiye. You have no idea. They have a tall list of Nkrofo ma producing you for. Right? And tinye Ghana piano no kwa. Me assure sir when. Ebien kwa four try but omo nte ase nte wo so omo ne sese ndo omo ji omo siga o ze omo nam omo ya busy omo ji do me e so omo tase so omo ye production from from Crawford a e the trend remember okay. It will come because if Ghana piano na mu hunu ba what's the point mu hunu ba because I think people are trying but omo bond say am a piano ti wo say boys na na e produce man Crawford no mo de omo signature ne to so to popularize it.
1: Okay.
4: So I don't know if can also learn.
2: That's what I'm saying. I don't know if I'm making sense. Eh, because Abia, Mr. Mekan, Abia has a mallet bebo. But Obebon to say South Africa for there because and Abia or Tia say. Abia Morris bebo. Obebon to say South Africa for the end because Ofu say no the right thing. But boy, it's not the end of my inventing. It was so bomber and chini and chi. Umbobi man hajima. Umbobi man shata. Umbobi man na air popular. Nanko for G Tum say yes, ye DNA. So we can adapt to it. Say yes, I don't know.
1: Okay, me first.
2: Me chama dwin dia, bae Ghana dia
1: make. Dewo kanu so me jitu mba. Me na ma dwin me say un say Ghana ha, no say Ghana ni ade anya yefe. And there san is about here. Me minim Nigeria musicians be bre o ha, unti me for mun to stone boy no ni ade. But omo ba Ghana say ni yeso so omo so ye o ye nso. Ye de de ye nso. Me first say ba ye na na omo de ko boys ne so.
2: And then your friend me and the Dusty. Me da Titi Bana Fwase. Me da Dr. Shan Ase. Najima and Yamishao.
3: That's it.
2: Hi Mighty. Yamishao.
1: That's it.
2: Waku Edu Kumi. 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Babe Kwan Wahapa hard. Your friend me and the Dusty Bacho. Me tenemu. We charge you an extension. Any Edu by here. By two.
0: Extension by default.
2: By default. 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

0: No, see, I'm going to 106.3 FM. So, the naked Cassia Boho, now what you have yet, and I'm going to Cassia Boho, to Alas Quata Quata, and yet, and I'm on Super Weekend News. We are here, and yeah, and I hear you soon when you're ready. Obi do me, Edu. 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
0: It depends on.
1: Caveat or caveat?
0: It depends on the school you attended or say caveat.
1: It's true.
0: You have only America.
1: You have fancy.
0: What America?
1: Dabi.
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1: Me buy.
0: Ah, or not you. 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It is our caveat. Now, so, you know, can. 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
2: Tuesday, anopa 8 o'clock, we was in this, you know, and we were 12-1, we were in Ghana. We were in the Kobuchi, we organized this, we were in the ideally, not were in Monday, but we were in the police permit. We were in the Brass, so we were in the permit on Monday, Tuesday, anopa, we were organized the Brass Band, we were in the Kobuchi, we were in the Kobuchi, embassy ni Kobuchi, Tuesday, until say, ya 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
1: 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Say a woman ya jumano, yes, certificate pa, woman de rania jumano, and shut down koye, hygienic condition, one sanitation purpose, so no, and koye. I don't announce so Emma Registrar, Emma Allied Health Professional Council, Professor Isha Heku, Sharazu, any Adum News, Etuchem Komo, na watch them send ya teyano, a yanukretro do, send ya beya, Sanity Ebem Medical Laboratories, one majuma, one mien huntino, and ama nipa base mienuo, one machine, one mua, laboratories base in Numonsono, wadi encredo, afin fam home.
3: It has become necessary for us to visit most of the hospitals we have across the country to ascertain for ourselves whether they are abiding by our rules and regulations and to ensure that the public is protected. And we have so far visited two health facilities, Holy Family Hospital and then the Arms Hospital across the road. At Holy Family, we noticed that they have a very decent facility with significant challenges. We engaged management and we pointed them out that they must get those issues addressed. In Arms Hospital, we noticed that the lab was in a terrible shape. We are dissatisfied with what happens here. Almost all the checklists, they failed it. And because of that, we asked them to suspend their operations until further notice. They are to get those issues addressed and then get back to the council for us to come back, inspect it before we ask them to continue their operations.
1: Ain't he proud for a side to just away your tehuno? A jum money pepper your nepum de Hunsamuntina, Amo Motusana Mono, Nesaya Muntunisia Bejemu Pam, or my Majuma Padia, and was an inspection Sakosubio near Husabe, be a laboratory new cramp poche, and Wakadu Mudia Juma, and Biayana, Womudi, your Majumana Hoteno, and Sanya Mat one more quine, Amo my Majuma view.
3: The sonography office, the same thing, in fact, the sonographer hasn't renewed his fin for years. He's practicing as an illegal person, and we think that he cannot provide those services until he resolves all the issues with the council. He has admitted and he has agreed to come to us on Friday to come and address those challenges. He also noticed that the hospital has significant challenges with space. The lab was terribly small, and we think that they must put that into consideration in an attempt to address the challenges we pointed out to them. Within the next 2 weeks, we'll come back again to ensure that whatever we ask them to do, they will do it.
1: And Tianya, boy, Adema, we are registrar, Emma Allied Health Professions Council, Professor Ishaheku Sharazu.
0: Aduma 06.3, and Yanya Anama Sempa 94.7, Nisha 104.5, Naked Kasia Bosbuka News. And one Yagusua Yabe, Adema, no sofa. One of the help of the one self, so Kwabenam in Takando, was sofu, boy, Duma Pa, Kwabena. And then what didn't sum up to that? Was there say an answer for baby school? A baby as here, woman, your human, eh? As answer, Sabia, Yabangus of Wassis, a fan of Bagus of Wolfancrofo, Nasuba Combe Comno, now Baba, be on my gentle Tiana, near Chogum Setacho. Bebrebe was secretary, yes, and do a group. And Tiaban Bashamun says, say, dear, a quire of Bafaswa Bebra school, one of Bolagan in the Obedro, Natangano, a quire of Bafaswa Bebra school, one, and was so you'll be a one pain which she said, ja, and son, when you're going to grow, and you saw him that's a brand one, what so pa, and he appear on the paper, and walk up him with the bit that da. Walk up him, who, and I, ja, from Antamu, Albany's wedding, my friends, a free primary health care policy. Walk up, I want to man, I say, walk up, you won't come on and assess him, what did you do?
4: We must begin to analyze our admissions into our nursing training colleges. What's the point if we are training more and we cannot recruit them? Because on average, we are admitting 34,000 to 35,000 students every year. But the rate at which we absorb them is not commensurate to the admissions. So government is reviewing that. But it's up to all of us whether to continue on that tangent or to drop that quota and invest in recruitment and recruit more people. This is for all of us to contemplate.
0: Any I quote ye, I was swaff for one or any help from you, Sansor, a woman, you come, let me take a candle. Now, from Antem swaff for James Gunu, one of the genus in Pioneer, Passo, and so then some to ya, walk aside the affair, Pumli on someone.
5: Through the implementation of primary healthcare strategies, we seek to improve health outcomes, reduce inequalities in access to healthcare services, and move steadily towards the attainment of universal health coverage. 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
0: Any I quote ye aye from Antem Swa for James Gunu.
1: Ye boofum paniat yakrayamu yanko fiemwa from Antemway. Pando Senior High School All Students Association Koza. 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Ewa Pando Senior High School no. 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Ministry of Education. And a jumedia be a quaswano, one who copia moa and nay, a quasa for the abetu ya say, Wachini Pandro Senior High School ni moa. Now one man who seemed to a mwama adisia, and yet it's an quankine, a mubaku ye potable water, and sukraje. Yes, who could for the benyan no more, amwa dreamwe biamwa quasia diano, yes, it would one why be said any walk, and debba bansus one at us, ahumache, a bansu bakokosa dredensono, ahumachi and nay yet. 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And I'm sire so am I any pando all students association. One more president, or rabbis dom Elvis Ativo at Chim Koma. What is I semi at Uja?
6: COSA is a school of academic excellence, but from the checks, the numbers of the school today has increased significantly. The student population is well around 3,600, so clearly a large number, and infrastructure is a major issue. So as COSA, we will be working with the school and other stakeholders to make sure that we are able to support the school with its infrastructure needs. And so every COSA's little contribution will matter so that we can put up something monumental for the school to meet the growing infrastructure needs. The school will be 75 years very soon, and so the immediate thing will be to come up with a legacy project that will represent the dreams and aspirations of all COSA to make sure that we lift COSA to a very high level.
1: Bando Senior High School, yeah, no one from Antemuti All Students Association COSA, womu penye no wisdom Elvis Ativo, nene ena wateye no nenweche no, outgoing president Kwaku Bansa, wano suso apreje asane, wene so, say current president na wabano, womu nyinabe kabom, amwa hawa sukunu ewano, wano etumi asano.
7: For instance, our science academy hasn't been doing very well, and they need to focus on it, because that is where the participants of National Science and Math Quiz are trained, and their attention must be there, and they must engage the school sufficiently to ensure that they achieve their aim. Because if you watch our rating at the national level, it's quite poor. It is poor because our show in the National Science and Math Quiz is not good. So the leadership will have to pay attention to that. and we are there to help them to succeed.
1: Outgoing president Emma Pando Senior High School Yawa from Mantemo, Wara Kokubanza, Nene, and Auti.
0: Yevri Amma Mata and Sansemi Munafe, Yafe and Intremo Awa and Safu from one. Naya the Ani Hremo was a coupon. I know in Soya Troye, Winnie said that the phone book and Sony Bess of Noma say, Ya, Edo Koye, Eka, Bano, Eka Lancochum. And I'm in a woman, and I'm swam by name, senior one for Tembo, Sazon at Rinchem, Wafu, Kuni, one, and some will be, Umaki Common Sasia, Quacomboa, woman, and Gedifua. Well, yeah, I won't fast, won't be any other cassia, watch a train come
8: on.
9: Municipal Nadu Secretary and Amba, Director of the Deputy. I'm a green in Yanity, I said, it should be a buffer marketing. But you're sure you're not a new man. The big woman will bring a union in any meeting. The buyer and a normal side here, a big power. I'm saying, if our victims need to come back, 80 and our own marker. If you are a bro, beans. And then no man be free. And no man say no. If you damn be a machine, I say no. The end of your bar, I bet you change one more day. Now you move, I'm fast. I don't go on my own. I'm moving here, so no man back. Ah, I'm going to a movie. I'm going to be a movie. No man, I'm going to be a movie. I'm going to be a movie. I'm going to be a movie. I'm going to be a movie. I'm going to be a movie.

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5: Medase.
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1: 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O nsu mo wate. Ni aduma fa wo ye wo boy
2: ti anu akoh no
1: I say ni new post bola reporter so we dey suffer we dey for and I say bola be count what bola scrap condemn and I say
2: onu a
1: you have home ye kwa ni ma na ye ni chiremu na wotwe mu nsem
3: o person who don't have platform radio that what we are saying is Sibia, the Biara, maybe the Biara for who radio no transfer, do a thing 106.3. Betty Saint Papa show, I do a thing 106.3. Yeah,
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5: meet to the Biara, we are Sam Dawson. If you see me, you are Saman Samuel, yes, I do news.
6: Benin, Kotomu, Abdum FM, so you are far.
7: Abdum. FM, it means, yeah, I mean, that is it.
6: Yeah, I don't know.
7: Aduma
1: 06.3 FM, Sunina, watch him with Sam Brenner, Edru, so yeah, you're talking, you're kissing, you're so Obidu, yeah, Edu, kumi, mene.
2: Akwasiye jewa, high attention.
1: Nana, watch him with the two, just have an on and put him a bronze, mono, a drugu, mokovia, see, I did shabby to an anonymous, see, I don't know, so. Yane Ghana Institution of Engineering, after Chen Komo, Ama Penny Bakwa, wedding in Tima, what you are to draw, was it the announcer assembling in Adakoba, and I said, Dining Yesia, ye, and one, I say, ye, Yadia Bakum, Yubia, and Yakabum, near the Sida, into Quatra Craft, and one day drug we saw, was sitting in a cow between.
8: Preliminary investigations, HSS, your friend is saying foundations now you are coming to you, you know, it's an adept and it's very small. And then I have a four story. And the way clearly catch so say professional me any dano. And assassin also you made up ground. So you made up ground. Ain't you know? A bed then a down way, yes, in if a fair festival. A dying son, a to say, a boa, oh, a senior nipa, uba be wa yare, oh, now go through processes. No, it's your nose, ah, say, uba to me, I see a bedina, but a bebua, a young kakranka kranka kranka, or to say, bedu, the point, but it bra, nebugo. So, it's typically, you know, a honey dear, a way your friend is saying, a dino almost in ye. What was it, Dino? Because Sunday Akano, what was that kind of a feeling? No, you know, that was what they did. And a foundation, so uncle for.
1: And here you quote here, a Panyuba quoting into my Ghana Institution of Engineering and Atria. So, watch him say, Usman here, Fidia, we are Jawajo, Quentayo Musso, entry, Swafa Quampasu, and sit down, Usus, and so, Ibian Yahun Yanko enemy.
2: And when I watch him, I was so brown, no back, walk, or let Clote, Mansin, and one, no. Yanyan, it's yes, sir, a bansuru be a fash as the Edria. Dumja Edumekuano, any a bambofu, any who your moon said there be, and was here to me, Edrigo, and Pania Padin Yania. Pana watch me yan it, yes, sir. Demolition exercise be akoso, a many a few rawa you ba Filipina Lutrot at your chin comma, wadia to me say a yampa, san and samno a city. Now what number say on the one day abra one mse a dino one at sam and tam one who say a tri baby I shall see a bubu and run a nam so majita menu kasi yenya I shall see a e dragui.
9: Property in your whole base a month ago. Now we move back and say, yeah, Bubu na dino. A buna and this time, so you see, okay, see, be baby talk. And don't see, yeah, Bubu dino. And I see you. You see, I'm okay, I said 3 days, I know, but church, you're home, you know, and say, yes, I'm not 10 at no woman, you know, a year, money, I'm a buyer, I feel for the horse and say, any, we be the home, come on. A year or so, the investor be banty, any nan, a dinko, the beauty, Hanum. And now, a mom straps falling on Bubu dino by, say, a mom should say half hour, umber corn. Some baby bra. Into the minimum say letters by at least me the minimum say quarter quarter hand in the be free her. By na yeah the honuma me one is a tree or baby a ye. Uko how about say no ye cry. And I'm see me piaco she me banana me say any minus this side nesu a ye ba. And say yes, I say okay. And yeah, my pain now as a foot to say the penny I could come in.
2: Filipina Lutrato wano ene ye efie raba ne da ye dregwa wani ya chuchi mu enko mo.
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12: You are doing it for Ghana, not us. Officer,
13: why is it doing
12: officer,
13: this?
12: Yeah, yeah, yeah, for you.
13: Don't do that.
12: No, no, no.
14: Over a year to negotiate with contractor to agree on that a little over the $80 million. It wasn't easy. They are aware. The Ministry of Defense, they are aware. It was back to back. So at least pay him some $5 million and he will come to site, complete everything. The rest pay it gradually.
2: Now, 15 years, must see a baby, honey, adi, adi, adi, adi, adi, adi, adi, adi, adi, adi, confrontation in the memoir. Doctor, are you a free year member, Emma Minority Caucus? One of Sudom Kongo Yano, I yan a day, ain't one year to chink coma, which training same saying.
1: My young quiet, are you a free and then never about now? You're quiet, man, I want you with some and no any a goose, I want to now go few more jobs, so I do judgment could depend in power. 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
15: wo on the side adame atun chi abana sa suro no on se da bi fi bae awo sa wo so da credit tomorrow Brian Banasa, now it will be the expansion. It is Banasa, that was a day a full concentrate. And you see, a cooling was said by an explosion behind me again. Let me see, the Bayana and the team, I did Juma, a self-attack to when I just see I eat my bread. I just see I open it. You see, I can say, and I say, hey, move to Rabbi, the pedestrian.
1: Any I quote ye ye ye penyin pa wano en a dum jajuma kun wada womo anon western of en an important mu and aduka se bon na chunko maja wadin sem atujano yenko any man.
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2: Isha kwa Ibrahim wano ene ya choma mponu ya abai na musini.
1: Yenko messages. 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
2: Nene, YouTube.
1: Nene mami kwa YouTube. YouTube ena kin. Orion dia wadia bawase high tension. What where's your friend Filippo was who are from Brooklyn City? 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
2: yeah, quanti, emissa, do do an hour, has a birthday, which is been so ha. Me pesa, me defem na, but your man, who meeting, be so back or so, and teacher, ma, Maria Sante, and we invite to a BBA, sing a mi adma, Gravelland Hotel, or Doko, and a same meeting, beba, so me agenda, no, your MP, but a champo messages to members, and no, as a high 9 a.m. It's more be a roof.
1: Ain't you a bay ochina?
2: And Yami a drawchina. What's the
1: Anopanon Cron?
2: Happy birthday to our beloved father and a prophet, Alice Anes Abe. From entire Miracle Winner Chapel International Family. Yes, in a wooden to Munina, near Sorema. Ever so happy birthday. Happy birthday to Jifa Von D, level 400 ICT student, Ewa University of Education, Winiba. We are seeing Yanku Ponchra, we hear from Kofi J. Adom FM.
1: And yenina birthday anyway, so send them so commentary. Who's that commentary? Papa Pano, a Hayan, Albania free. It's an answer. What was so a daughter was struck or carry a good yama conform? Air Barber trans a commentary. The more shum the as fast as fast, Nejan, and the pra. And 1 year they brought her 80 near the mount on Nas and Paddy Mount. I do TV the Bemount, not just in Sheriff and the Mount. Baby of a Fabia, I'll call them online. So you're born of 1 year, they are two says Santai. Your social media. So we dem crew near a obi oda ne de afie
2: sound the fanatics na enye crew
1: o ye crew
2: also
1: o ne no
2: crew
1: no crew dem na crew de
2: o mo tre no mfa. All right, birthday be so e wa ha say yeah we say de to so na em say password the number be to so ye nyi free so
1: adwumani
2: na ye ntimi e mo
1: happy birthday
2: tobo
1: no e men intesu
2: ma men
1: adwumani ntimi Kwabrane password. As he said, you're a wasi.
2: We am say a kelewele. It's happy birthday to our lovely mom, Madame Adwele Donko, Mami Nyamishapa, the owner of London Bridge Miracle Camp, from your children, Shawes, London, and sisters. We say we love you here. And one on no. Michelle Camp. And one on it, Michelle Camp, and I know. Aya London Bridge, owner of London Bridge, Michelle Camp from her and children, Shawes, London, and sisters. And one on no.
1: Wait.
2: By the castle, bro.
1: Did I make a choice? No, Munso. No, Munso.
2: No,
1: Munso.
2: No,
1: Munso. No, Munso. No, Munso. No,
2: hey, boy.
1: Showers. Showers. Ah, it's friends in Lindon.
2: Oh, my dolly, and I am so happy. Happy
1: Lindon.
2: Wow.
1: Na Lindon in London, they say.
2: Lindon and Showers.
1: Oh,
2: Mammy Yami, a show, yepa.
1: It's the engine showers, so never be a run of ye. Oh, be do ye do. Anyway, I
2: go see a jay while high tension.
1: I kill in no. Yanni has so much hanqua. Any boy, you don't wear, don't you? Sounds like African. wano social media hey nani ye jina msa bila ba atache wadi ya yuko jina honti ya sware na fei ya de agukesi msa ya de atuwa usumerika kacho se commentary papa world cup ya hea na 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
2: Well, mumia nwinyi na mumia mi favorite mum. But it's unfortunate say South Africa, Africa for you when ni ama one sa me high tension the Ukraine, eye me yapa se Africa countries nini na ye especially Ghana. Ye tizi wonum. 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
2: 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Ye fa bo nche.
1: Why are there?
2: Oh.
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1: again. 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
1: ade wonni Lawson herbal mixture e wo fie
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1: if you say
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1: 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I bet you tell me what to cry.
2: And yes, Lawson herbal mixer. Mama, what to me dear? Me that was na wenu. And yes, kana me that was.
1: Oh, let us say in kind.
2: Hey, we no no.
1: Ha, what you bring me? 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

0: 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S.E.A.
1: From Jerry Justice, my issue is a few coins Monday to Friday from 3 to 6 p.m. Now say, say, dear, you are too much in it. 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
1: 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A demo was serious.
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1: Out of 1.2 billion no. 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
2: Motua mamia. 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
0: Nanso, I was sent no creno a dead ye, and Tishia me a queer watch where ye adom, a BY, a Juada, and you quadden you may be a 8:20 PM, a watum 106.3 FM, so near Bema or minor Pimaqua any more, a ho and a burning issues, ye niche.

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5: Anita
4: 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I also say sound. 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
1: 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Aye year two time.
2: Okay, okay, I'll see you soon, why baby. 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
3: Ah, Anita, I don't doggy park.
2: Oh, won so a. 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
3: Oh, no.
2: Me fa uba. Me ka do some small 1-2-1-2 rounds me answer me do ni ho. Na we tria. Hey, Nana so he for order some Chinese any wine papa bi. And I mean this are check no.
3: Hey, Anita.
2: Na san ni mia when you hear TV bi no. I also say sound. No top prepaid. 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Na no go fit sweat like that. 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
0: Hey, Anita.
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0: 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This advert is FDA approved.
1: Abusia, me din di kwami o bad ye. 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Shia mi wo adum 106.3. Abra mi bro, two time. Eni se kwesiede ube didi. Di u didi biya anso. U hiya a high life music papa. Now di atwas ye. Eti make time with me. Kwami o bad ye on adum 106.3. E ye two time.
2: From Jerry Justice, my issue is will feel quite so Monday to Friday from 3 to 6 p.m. Now say, say, dear, you are too much in it. You bet you are a dear to your hopeful. Tuesdays, dear, and your confessions, you're a counselor, super issue. You're this year, see, and bravo.
3: One morning, they call a demo, the corner, they were making love. Since that time, you know, up to now, better the ministry is here out of 11 days. Very wrong.
2: As I get a sports drew to the air, then I say, I'm for a day, and a crime of body. A demo was serious.
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6: Yamanu Kwai. Sawusha, first game of Tocha na Enei. Mexico 4 air punishing South Africa 2-0. Now South Africa SAD red card. Now no idea pa. I know it was all my other games. Now Umrachi USA and so Echi Paraguay Eshomo 4-1. And also now another game. And Yasam Ketua US. Hey, one of the countries, Omo Eka, Amayo Muhosi, competitioning, and Reni GSC, Honaya Sabaketua. You see a Kaisi Mamianu, and Tamuni, Obia Shebi, Echa, now Surabi goalkeeper. Rinat, nice chance. Bantubianku, baby, ha.
7: It should have been the first goal of the game. Before, sir, or underrated goalkeeper, no. And I said they are bored of a phone, no. So, you have to have control over the ball. So, I just hear. Qatar, almost show incursions. Switzerland, a pushy ball, they call final third, or wrap penalty box, you know. A creative problem, Edema Qatar. Clearly, Switzerland, have what it takes, sir, obey me, Asher Qatar, hands down. Qatar. Football sanity beginning no omo prepare mo so meet me aye bibi
6: football no sanity Osha Switzerland for omo kalasna one show back as Nigeria for nebo asuru no aye green and white and afia sia no and they omo she white and green and omo host no so aye white and green enti Osha. Now I'm sure you're back as a wedding and Nigeria and also Nigeria for Sabro Musho TV. So, Bono trash here. More Aristat game, no Kamakama. Sawusha, goalkeeper Kubel, and Manuel Akanji. Experience of Muadia, Nelson Day, Yabesha Gimpa, Reginald.
7: I've been consistently for the Swiss national team, and Manuel Akanji, one of the experienced players they have in their setup, former Manchester City players, so you see a kind of man, international Milan, or Italian Serie A, no. Consistently, or a top player at the moment, and then you may watch any more than one, so. Now, he's playing as a centre-back, and almost both two centre-backs, and then the pairing, you know, one communication, you know. That should tell you how experienced Manuel Akanji is.
6: Bolebedi Nico. We German Tapaso, Sudan 4. Nifa Afemu. Omofa Bona. Ayana Ehu. 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Switzerland we grob we ho wa ba shot na so da bi goalkeeper nice save na bonu ehu ye pa di ma kata and Kirignan look at this situation. Oh, where will you cry?
7: What? Timely pass and timely interception from Granit Xhaka. And one sir penetrating pass, you know. One sir drive, you know. Power na the ball, you know. And sir, when ya direction ye, but a timely good save from the goalkeeper too as well. A pounce on the ball, I know if he. A penalty box. Ball way, a striker be and could be tear ball no shock on a ninka cra. No, a driver ball no, and they are acute angle honour. But we all call for general power. Sometimes power no, who's your position in our ball in the dano, no, I should distance no, and son our driver with power no. But he decided to go for power.
6: Oh, decided so much for power. Power no, so I yet, Juma. Sama ancient munye Ibolo Yaje fao edetia Ibolo Manusia Karma Switzerland which was attack on na enyakra Betano Enei Betano Asian control set sign up sisia Enedia ya fashion. We are the Shumpe, Nessa Bonos, Cassiapa, Anna El Quadiamount, Betano, Sebetano, the biggest tournament, and the Yoro Wing, a Yafi Forward Capi, a Yaquina Cassia de Mount, and Untino, Winnie Betano 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deposit a obayaro na chese uche gumusa Chacha Sudia Unmisa Wotwa, and so we are here. Love to gamble responsibly. Approved by the Gaming Commission of Ghana. Betano. Emoja pa. 8 minutes. A ya corner kick. Yabo Edetia. Kata. If you are born in the name who are trouble or no. Nanso. Still El Hudima Kata Yepa pressure part of Switzerland. Omu Edesi Kata Forces is here. Asempa 94.7 FM Atom 106.3. Live commentary 2026 FIFA World Cup. Manuel Akanji. We born one of you. One echo. Switzerland. Zaka, Wafa Bono, which I'm the Mawadrugues. Wadrugues, I died at home. A woman in Tiswan or Pajanit, Jim for Fedyama, Zakaria, Akanji, Atapun and Tampaso, Switzerland. 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
8: Koki from Coventry and with the whole rough
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8: Some bear from Coventry, and with the whole rough.
6: Kata defenders no, SMUA careful, pa. 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Omu defense is here. Pressure dia mom no anodi. 12 minutes. Kata 0, Switzerland 0. Asempa 94.7 FM. 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Le pass the pass the Huna Sukoki Papie. Where met me here day? Waji. Penalty. Goalkeeper no pie. Sanyo Dibrika Epiye Yeno Oh Kata Enomu Wejumaye Pa Aza Paint Sa Upa Paint Papa Paint Ene Wodi Painti Ufiye Eye Wotan Hu Sa Ye A dan mu, a chile, color bia, would be true fio, or project bia wire, Albania paint,
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6: 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penalty Ejama Switzerland and now Switzerland 1 Qatar 0 champion.
7: Fantastic penalty from Bright Mbolo. Mbolo is an experienced player or quality. Mbolo may expect this by this time called English Premiership. And I say AC Milan and Inter Milan. What was starring in it? What do you say? He's a quality by our standard. Who technique no? Who senior born or place he born at the blind side of the goalkeeper? She technique the ball no. And then he senior born in rap. Experienced strikers like Brad Mbolo. What you say, or a confident player. Mbolo also be a visa issue kakra. So we knew. And also ne coming to America no, a be BBB and they were honor. So that is here. But then Swiss in penny for no, omu look smart. And omu put two staffs in place. A my guy no, wait me and your mobile PMO US honor. And then young one was someone in the buy, you know. When you're on the first goal, our 2026 FIFA World Cup tournament, you know. He's a typical striker, Bright Mbolo, star renowned striker.
6: Yeah, yeah, yeah, yellow card, Kwadema, Mahmoud, Abanuda, Ono, every Qatar. And to know, first yellow card, goalkeeper, no, Ajia Shanho. 18 minutes. 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

0: ebre bia wo pese wankasa wonye adofo mo keka mo ho mo party program bia mo ye enije ba ho no de na aye Twellum Industry Company Limited omu product kase ba ko Pico Energy
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0: wo pe josopo enetu a freye 0249 717777. 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
2: He's a former secretary of UEFA. Oh, you're deep. I was football, mo. But oh, giant of my mama politicize football, no. That is where the problems comes from. So I just say, okay. He's
0: a chance. Go on, Tabi. Can regent Egusu Kasano and a Switzerland from the Mansfort. Omuya pass Ibolo. Na indoye euremu na so goalkeeper no dere nai eyi bone firi ho still pressure no esi katafoso katafo wani dia tosu menu a omo ba white cap dia dikane ya omo ho si yaro the last edition anti katafo ne dia wotu se banu abakwasam. I want World Cup more. I'm more. I didn't know from Papa. The Bekai 2022 World Cup, no. Now, Katafoy Stadiums. I'm Musie. Obatia so kind of quality containers in me. Containers. Oh, Mumma, just a stadium sleeve. Kata. I'm a second World Cup. The first edition, you know, Yadia, Omobo qualifies. This time around, you know, Omapa, Omoshese, Ometri ILDB, 21 minutes. Qatar 0, Switzerland 1. Asempa 94.7 FM, 106.3. You could tell right in Musa, tin. Second yellow card. Akwadiama. Kata. Omo defender Freno. Yasum. Gava. Okupushi. Ah. Nayakra.
2: Vegas.
0: Yes.
2: Vegas. Oh, sir. Imbolo. Dan Indoi.
0: Yes.
2: Vegas. Omo na moba Kata 2022. Omo anso ano mu leading line dia ma
0: Switzerland
2: team which is omo ball mu ho ache nti omo wo sa understanding no omo mu communication no we move ko position we na we move abahase omo ngina baby falcon ya fine interpositional changes nti omo wu ko by line ho no mu say ya no mo shift in do yi e na baba ye auxiliary striker na Vegas any Brian Imbolo omo bie game ni mu say. Into your beer game, you say, ah, Obeka Somo, but 4-4-2. By 3-4-3. Into na Omo out number Omo, center of the midfield, Hono. And a back attacking lineup on the left hand side.
0: Yeah.
2: You see Vargas on the right hand side. You see Ndoye as a center forward. You see Brian Ndoye, the goal scorer.
0: Solid. King, Reginald, Reggie. The area paired Nego Comensa, Jack Totman, OG4, the humble sports commentator, Ewaha, Pranoma, Ekikanoma Siani,
1: and some bear from commentary, and with the whole rough.
2: Oh, say United States of America. Yes, United States of America, on weather system, no, senior Tiano, in the FIFA, Omo agree, say, see a ball from 20 minutes go, you know. Referee's decision, we to be a call for dehydration break. So I just say, and on a referee, not iron. In
0: fact, so Yanso, so Munusio, and T. Kerignat, Yanso, Yammo, Venna Sports Water. 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
1: and some pep from commentary e muta ho akwa akwa
0: ye resume play 27 minutes still Qatar 0 Switzerland 1 Sampa FM commentary Emuda Orof referee say utumu se pressure dano so papa papa odibrika wapani sem center referee onu free Honduras na kata for a call for infringement fouls and misconduct because tackle no a course on nan wati wati ti aye free kick against Switzerland Bono da Santa Sekope. Chibona says Motin Tinti, Ramu of Switzerland 4-8 in Asudabi. Mwa Guide Bono. Wushe Switzerland for Mo defense now. Aya Pampi, Zakaria, Alvadi, Akanji. Manuel Akanji. One of the solid defenders and they was in Academa Inter Milan on loan corner kick against Switzerland much has sent a pass for a chance for Qatar and also that be a man pimboni and a bono guaye boa pimiano atrasia Qatar play by Quatiato and a medical team with Dibrikasia papa papa Mo rough on the so echo treating.
2: Pranameka Manuel Akanji, Nehon Sama, and a Bokwanano, a Muhuko, we are pushing Augusta for Naso.
1: And some bad from commentary, a Muta Hong
2: Head Coach Elmas Suzaran Murat Yakin Waji Nespers, no top height, hey, no height here. Ayabaka Sabia Ghana. Yeah, print even I shall know. And be an about Ghana.
3: I'm on a feed a year about Sony
2: and the upam.
3: So I just say, I know no son of a person go the other way around. So I just say, no shaky or showcasing much more fashion.
2: Okay.
3: Or on the style of dressing. So I just say,
2: okay.
3: I think Switzerland, they are far ahead of Qatar in terms of ball possession. 30 minutes gone in the first half, distributing, passing the ball, accuracy, tracking pass, interception, movement of the ball, on the ball, interpositional play, communication, using the byline, goalkeepers. In terms of everything, on the field of play, Switzerland, they are far ahead of Qatar. Before say Qatar for crampo, Oma bomb more than say Omo concede second goal here. So Oba Swiss midfield now. Granny Shaka, Onunkwaya Demo, Tradi as here, and was stamping the authority on the ground. Omo space, and Momo oh pretty. And he's sitting in front of the back three. Onunoye distribution, you know. Omo ball ni ko loose ball. No more ko flanks are. No Baba ye Libu at the amount as the last man. And he's the captain of the side. Almost like GDN, but you're intelligent, and so he said, you're ready game. And he said, you're all force Qatarians, you know, to push into their own backyard. And then the Chira will say, you're one of the most experienced players you won ever tournament, you know, no doubt about him at all.
1: And some bad from commentary,
2: I know, King Reginald, Reggie Papabi, Nana Kwame Bansford. Nana Kwame Bensford, solid Nana Kwame Bensford, Pep Sports, and they or two Kwanchi will be our Ghana. Nana Kwame Bensford, and Chamberlainka, we are sure some another best of our Tikata. We come through a bar and chair, but our choir football here, Nana don't show baby. Oh, Maya, air for me, and Chirana, cause Switzerland bra. Bono Ekuta Switzerland Zakaria German Tempasso long pass Benkuma Famo Bon Betuya Nanso Ibolo when you want them goalkeeper Amut Abache Bono so far Qatar attempt here 2 Switzerland 8 and Tiwusha send Switzerland Ayoma so my 8 attempts. Now, Omashe Paco center circle and a Bonanam 32 minutes. Bono Ewo left side of the attack. Benkuma Faso, Nafaso, Bayon Wuro 18 more. Asna Betre, cross Nessu, Woki Pepe. Gemino pressure, Nedia. Say, see, cut a force one ye. Oh man, oh man, you counter back could be. No ma kwase no by pressure is so much pa. Switzerland still chance now should be a deflecti. Osha Krina Zaka. Sana na nyabrina. And yasam ketwakra. Still born in say. Bono still and say it. Switzerland still edicted personal. Asempa 94.7 FM at 106.3. We are 2026 FIFA World Cup. And I have to do a commentary on who do from Kankrain to Kankrain. Yeah, Bomu Jamamo. Yeah, maybe a Munkamukra. And Chebeko, Nana Kwame Bensford, 30 34 minutes. Senior who came no kata ya form. Ekaba kwa mtu binti ye. Nana kata fwebe twa bibidi.
4: Yeah, I bet. You see, I think say Switzerland and Sao kata for so, but the way and manner omo e compose omo kono, I think they should have even gotten more than this.
2: Yes.
4: But I think they are composing themselves and I think they can do better. Once I make sure say Champions League World Cup, team B our qualify B no has the boss. Mm-hmm. And wa Brimu and Sano Oba Bedru has it. So I think the first game getting this loss in the first half no doesn't mean say they can't do anything. Okay. I think it has just started. And this is the first half, and the way and manner they are playing, I think they are now finding the rhythm of the game.
2: Okay.
4: In the entire second half, no be draw. I think they can do better, but so far so good. Even though they are down by one goal, no, I think they are doing well.
2: So far, we must say Switzerland, Asha, Qatar, but Qatar for your bad crowd, Nana Kwame Pensford. Bojuma papa bossu ba kope ko pep sponsor samanka se program e wo ho yan sam keto akra bonu aye ko kick ye training tempo so dabi na musa referee Said Onufri Honduras waji infringement adiama Switzerland for takono na ye po Indoy area did it too for Mono. Suggesting number 11. Born was Swishi Akoben Kuma Femo. Still Switzerland and they push you across the board. Born a chairman and sweep him. Pressure and a swam also. Referee Waji offside against Switzerland. Oshe. Switzerland minor, our first international match. Our boy, our Dincho against France. Your boss, our game, no, our Paris. So, that time, no, not just say, our boy, might be some person, our boy, ball. So, our first ball, our boy, no, our Lusu, 1-0, and a France, a show, your boss, our game, no, 12 February 1905. Year 1905, and I'm about my first game association football. And look at the Mexican wave stadium. Why, yeah, doko. Very, very interesting atmosphere. Ken Richard,
3: solid Mexico. Almost a football last year. Almost support. Say, and your country, you can't put a boy. Almost more Mexico, honomono. Almost cost stadium, almost Yemen, EFA. Say in a year 1986, the Mexican waves and one air caution, so as they say. And the understanding of football is very deep, so as they say. It seems, sir, as a way crampono, almost said that any quality, so as they say. But then, so is for no, oh, the last tournament, or more qua any tournament, be on the Kobiano, or more movie. Out of the group stage. Mm-hmm. And Oshe at 2026 in Omo yet one of the teams are Omo matches Omo Bono. Edin se Obe Show. The last game they lost to France, no. Ne a year difficult game. And the map both sides in France a you should experience and the strategy. And at the Peke Sa win no out of Switzerland. Switzerland Omo set up Omo technical bench Omo individual quality. Any experience or more, no, a massa tournament way in particular, no, they are forced to work on with the last edition. They got to the quarter final and also last European Championship, or more boys, they were very close. So, as I say, the Swiss, they are very good team, they are compact, they are technically solid. Omo ye discipline on the field of play. Ana omo ni se ni omo position omo ho in terms of off the ball and on the ball. Center midfield nso omo toy triaka. She grand shaka. So as quality, experience, or dictative pace no, or control tempo no. and will push him forward. And also Masha in the center of the midfield, on the field of play. A hallmark of a quality player who will become a solid coach.
2: 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Qatar 0, Switzerland 1. Game no pressure, no da. Qatar force we pa. 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Oh, Pese Winya Semra, yes, Semraham. 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I bring tea way pa minu cosco, minimum potama. 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You su a light soap. And none of my color no tuntuma tuntumuko quako. Bedasso, kama kama, cross. Now so straight to touch, corner kick in favor Switzerland. 40 minutes. Corner kick. I want him for Afemo. Nice cross. Fabulous save by the goalkeeper. A live soap. And they. You were coconut. Ewamu. Aloe vera. Lemon. Antibacterial. And medical variants. Affordable and long lasting. So, what do I check? Yeah, come on. We check on an asset one at Chabu, Chabon Asanaso, still. Atia Faso, Catafobet, Makwanasunabi, Yadeno Abiaho. Free kick against Switzerland. Yellow card.
1: Coach,
2: Adema Kata, Julian Lapater, Spanish. Sorry, Jeroho. Achasa Leni Brabri, yellow card. Akwadiama Dennis Zakaria of free Switzerland and also Badima Switzerland Mino. So oh yeah tuntumu Usha Blacksa a mobile white cap here a mo dia gropa pa Ken Regina.
3: Oh blacks no dear I'm a physical presence. You can't take it away from them. And raw talent, solid. Dennis Zakaria, fantastic young chap. Oh, Ojinawati is a frame. So I say, huge, tall, strong, like a wardrobe. So I say,
2: like what?
3: A wardrobe.
2: Ojinawati is a wardrobe.
3: Yes. And I say, kwa ni be pay mano no.
2: Yes.
3: Ano no ang kasa tall for him.
2: Yeah.
3: Be mano no.
2: Be mano no.
3: So I say,
2: yes.
3: And blacks naturally, aya sani e physique no. Etie. And intene aya abrafu no. Omo hu sa o mu ku mu na usu abo ne bo na un fi ho krampo a no ma draft o no omo natural omo national
2: man natural zaman.
3: Yes no abi na ye omo citizens
2: yeah.
3: So they say to play for them
2: yeah.
3: And on a France aye omo dey ji World Cup
2: e
3: dey ji other tournament no so they say
2: yeah.
3: And other countries ni su usu
2: yeah.
3: Germany have been able to draft Antonio Rudiger into their set of first na Germany dey omo pe black raw omo team ni.
2: My young Mokwana Mwe.
3: Sure.
2: Young Mokwana Mwe. Kata 4 in your corner. King. Regina Betwa. Sanko Manoso. Ebi Bifua. Omuboma. Emrofua. Omuya Diano. So far. Kwana Kosoro. Corner kick. Kata. Shabone Sumya Pim. Asay. Utimusa Kata 4 in the air. Omukwen Mobako. Nafe. Asaya. No Masan. I will draw. Mutibrika. Kitty. Papa Basano, Adramo. Which was a corner name, Kosia Ganti, the ASR Blacks and Comono, Blacks, Samo Boma, Brafono, I mean Germany, France, and even current White Cup. Oshe, Sanya, Blacks, and SL, first goal for Mexico, Black, Naoshe, Nina Sofu Inano. Can read that? Yeah, if you're not in this Alcomon,
3: I bet. Football have changed.
2: Yeah.
3: From this, I know you for say, Abrofono, I'm a force of more talent, meaning bonus. I'm a baby who say, your physical presence, and ye senior ye gina what is a bema no positions be on the field of player so mo de man ya e be boawo what's the dey hu France national team almost center backs bi ya Africans study na he Kunate oni Upamecano France 98 na Mercedes Sali no re Louis Blanc so I say and of Turkish almost central midfield a black Patrick Vieira Claude McLeely, Jorijo Kaif. So I just here. And your positions be a brofuni jai de mai. And no be na England pese omo ya omo drafte no ni meduke and omene eze no ediaba omo national team minimum. England those days they don't even want to see a black man wearing their national team jersey. But this time around, they're also doing it. And apart from that, so many European countries have adopted the strategy of France. I'm also football. So I just say,
2: very well.
3: Sure. Olise play for France.
2: Yeah.
3: Say, Osho Olise, Unzo Oyobibi Niankasa.
2: Yes.
3: Mebwa.
2: Sampa Pepe.
3: Shekilian Mbappe. Yeah. Onye Cameroonian.
2: Yes.
3: But they are all playing for French national team.
2: Very well.
3: And you should say this World Cup, we have to call it the
2: amount. Sanya national team said before. Edima Kutreno, and whoever called your mama, Charles goalkeeper, what a save!

0: will peep at the right time.
1: Solid goalkeeping once again. Timely intervention. Goalkeeper with a reflex. The timing. On the line. One-on-one situation. Or excellent. And you know. And come before Sekata. I concede by 3 goals. And the communication with the defense, you know. And it's in your instructium. Or you're very calm. So I just say.
0: Very good.
1: But then we were problem with the kicks.
0: Yes.
1: I said, they need good kicks. And anytime you are bobo
0: or the more opponent.
1: No, the ball number opponent, you know. And we are born aya, na yin sin say.
0: Yeah.
1: So I just say. Yeah, the Qatarians. Defensive, very good. Defensive setup, and you're very good. Omo network, no, and as a communication, no, and yeah, jume ye. Oba omo center of the midfielder. As a omo lucky surface presence, no. In Tiama, Swaziland, air attacking him from all angles.
0: Switzerland, right.
1: Switzerland, air attacking him from all angles. The Swiss have mastered the way to control the tempo. Ana, omo ma born a year juma instead of omo ankasa omo be year juma, no. It should have been the second goal. Dan Ndoye.
0: And we should chance pa Switzerland for Enya. Omasena. Oh. Very sad. And Sanka Boy Eshe.
1: What? On set. Ruben Vargas. Ope Preno. Some catch though.
0: Ruben Vargas.
1: Vargas, dear. Oye, Osea Kama Sevilla.
0: One of
1: Spanish La Liga.
0: One of the experienced midfielders.
1: Yes. Onya midfielder Krampu.
0: Yenshe Kone Emra. Aya corner kick. Ruben Navas. Dabia Ibone Fro. Ah, Ruben Vargas, 1-1 here. Osha Jesu number 11. Midfielder Osea Kama Sevilla. 27 years. And Wedye. Yeah, we know 5th August 1998. Ruben Vargas. What's a chance? Yeah, papa, Oshé. Oh, my, from Switzerland. World Cup from Akono. And Pran Edumiansa 13 times. My first appearance, yeah, the year 1934. Best result, so more court tournaments. World Cup we acquired here. Empire Edu Miansa 13 times on my corner. Quarter finals, Mienu, Honor Mobile Mwadipa, 1934, my first time on my corner. And also another second time, yeah, bought World Cup no, after Uruguay 1930. Then the year 1938, quarter finals, 1954, Switzerland SL Remo quarter finals. And Omu, ewa bakwa semu wa wake up imu.
1: Then I'm di kan katwe ono. They are forced to work on it. Apart from mama bakwa semu ewa wake up imu no. The last tournament ayeko njina ano. Omu bakwa quarter final. So as I say, Euro they got to the quarter final. World Cup they were at the quarter final. So as I say, and reality no. Omu wa individual quality. Vargas Ruben, Sevilla, Brett Imbolo, Star Rene. So as I said, Dan Ndoye, Nottingham Forest, Granit Xhaka, Sunderland. So as I say, and the Oshé quality no mukitana, a bro, kata so. Before say, Nkomu lead by 2 goals, 3 goals, kwampoa, and ya de be a bayam mwanga. They've been wasteful. A woman final third, no. So as I say,
0: okay,
1: kata must lift up their game, and yes, sir, send your more bono no. One shot. To get a goal, our tournament will be a very difficult the amount.
0: Kata 4, I saw Moke come here, papa. The last time these two teams see Asia, you know, a chance that should be Switzerland 4, a penalty born and say, yeah, well, but short, you born a throw. A throw. Sima and Sia, the Tosuno, Akamu, Bakupe. Na ya dear Ferdicano Ebenevier Switzerland Asha Bakwa Kata Entwinti Ryan Imbolo and a share gono. Referee, center referee, Saeed Martinez. Saeed Martinez. I know every Honduras referee. Say Madness, upon a Pemo, dear Freddy Canina, Benavie. First 45 minutes, 17 minutes per pepe, and a penalty. Imbolo, Eddie Tumu, Edima, Switzerland, Brian Bolo, Nusina Kadima, Rene, suggesting number 7, one of the solid attackers, Switzerland Ford Domopa, 2025, 2026. FIFA World Cup, Ecosso, Mexico, Canada, and the United States of America. And you know, Freddy Cano, solid game. Young for Aseda, Aseda Kasiapa, and Ene Yadi Emma, fortune spread. Fortune spread. Ene Ope. Chessy.
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5: Okay, okay, I'll see you soon. Why, baby? Messi and Ram, my boyfriend, I could see a boss star 959 hash. I want your phone so. And I will win.
6: Anita, I don't want doggy park.
5: Oh, won't swap. I could see a sense of number one.
6: Yeah, my dream now.
5: And that there was so yummy show, papa. Now, me toss some short, sexy dress. No, no, Mrs. Sammy tea. Now, me yummy nails. So come on, come on.
6: Oh, no,
5: my fauba. Make I do some small 1-2-1-2 rounds behind some dream. No, we cheer. Hey, Nana so he for order. So Chinese and wine papa bi. And they mean this are check no.
6: Hey, Anita.
5: Na san ni mia when you hear TV be no. I also was a sound. No top prepaid. Na me timi chili esimu. Na no go fit sweat like that. See fine girl.
7: Hey, Anita.
5: Jesus.
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0: 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Your friend, your bad nigga, cool man, said the Dotman, my name Ken Rignard, and the Kata, and the Susan gave me a deba, a free decano, Kata, or Muda for a cabacua, Imolo, Panati, no share. And none of your hunka cramra, your bar, your dear fire tossu, you know, your back a jig, mamma, pa, oh, moon, Sanya, and she share no, a see, etier.
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0: All right, Asampa 94.7 FM, Adum 106.3. Second half, no, and che, a bit to ja, a fair toss me, no, and yet a home commentary at the air promo, a Yakata 0, Switzerland 1, and yeah, come on some at the air chiramono, and it's a braid, yeah, and che,
1: Asampa some commentary, and with the whole world.
0: Omo edu miss zone wa mo eba ebe wuremu e ofo no so into place no ay place libi wo pa o ya some ketokra na focus technology na ya ka focus technology a Ghana for mudi ho dance ya pass e ban lightning any electrical solutions there since 1999 and na focus technology any of mine asum ne di wan dance say enam say nukredie eno mudi adwumanti say wo pe ye high quality energy efficient and then coefficient products say be bo fi office pa outdoor space there na che say say wo ka bi e wo ya so ye ti wo brands bi e say ZBZ SBZ Focus Costa and then Valant ni nan ebioho na product no RNG includes LED lightning, solar system, smart lamps, fans or fan no say or fan bioho out to me say a boa ne sabo heat a step down and then step up transformers PVC pipes no oba it will be electrical 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Kata and Afenso Switzerland Game No Emoya Shepa Papa Papa Papa pa. Center Referee Said Martinez on the 300 Ross Wabona Bemo Sabre Die Switzerland Aswishi Amobo from left and the court right and cut us over from right to left. Play some more chassis and one as I abba. I just said, and Sakraya, two managers, you know, Obia and Sakraya, yeah, Shady Bessie. Sir, cut out for Betu Amoka, and now Switzerland, and be back home. Can read now.
2: Difficult, sir, cut a bit in the attic. Swiss, I'm going to be back home, I'm going to come on. What, yes, you're going for a year, Juma. Game ni koso no nkofo so ye adwuma o game na chi so adia se eh game ni koso nkofo so ye adwuma o game na chi the reality on the ground is katafo no omo ye solid in terms of defensive setup but omo bo omo animu a asɛ omo ni confidence o omo attacking lineup ni Swiss omo ye all round team all round play omo control game no they been a bit wasteful final third honum And yet, Saturday, I think they should be leading by 3-0. Second half can change the narration of the game. So I just say, and the young focus more on games. You ain't share. Ni ebe ti mi ese me fo se be bia ball no so that a that dangerous position e de ma catafor no and Vargas send your ball no na me fo se nko be send his wing na imbolo no up pre ball no e o penalty box but he decided say o go for goal na nkasa ama ball no ababe ye buhu ama say the Swiss have a compact team and they are better than catafor.
0: I know Ayadia Ken Reginald to be a corner kick Aquadama Switzerland. If you're born a Simo, a track with goalkeeper Pierre, a Pimanatro, Emma Bono, a trash here. Since you had a game, no Ayaya Kekrao. Sense Switzerland 4 episode, Musha, Gono, Ebikao, and a cutter for Somoma Quine. Ruben Vargas, Edimrika, another corner kick. 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
2: That is Granit Xhaka for you.
0: Look at
2: that is his trademark. And your first type there. Unu power no. Technique no. And the way ultimate essa yes or Kelly ball no drive no. So I just say, hallmark of a quality player. Very experienced player.
0: Yeah.
2: Granit Xhaka there, he have seen it all.
0: Solid guy.
2: So I just say, there is no doubt about him at all. Yeah, or your former Arsenal central midfielder. That's yes. What tells you the stuff of quality he brings on board to the Switzerland team.
0: Bien toi game so Manuel Akanji Oja Baben Kum Afemo Wadaho A Bono Sisia de Catafono I said Echirohono Omo Emanaya Pampi Kakra Sense Aya Switzerland Fono Cope no Macle Bone Fro. 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Pressure at domo so pa. 15 minutes. 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And one yagusu ekutemu. Haya Asempa Atum and Yakabomwa, the 2026 FIFA World Cup.
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0: 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Commentary demo bebia, we are self on Aina. Tumuse, writing on what in Radio Kuta, Multimedia Tindini TV. Nemo msa over dantem. Kofo enukuma kum. Tonkosa. Edwane baya na wamani tisu. Where is my food? Enunti ena yakamfu New Town Zongo Rice. New Town Zongo Rice. Ah. 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Omwedwane. 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Sanya mo a brand new package, no? Hey, solid. 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Baby, a born deno. Hey, dey ye papa. Edema Switzerland. Ome to me. Asha second goana Brendan Krabi and a bachelor. Then who said referee Saeed Martinez was a place no Munyan to Kono Niamabon with Chobo Desmo, a permanent Sudabi, and a Miriam Manuel Akanji or Kasakasa or complaining. And it's a referee Saeed Martinez. Oh, free. And so, going to be on for Bono. Switzerland for LED. And so, I'm supporters. No. More IAT. Oh, we're not supporting. Our fans, we're not saying. Oh, more Epaja Betcha Flanka. I'm from
1: Coventry. And with the whole world.
0: That's okay. I have with them in home with you. And I'm up for Mogus. Switzerland for no second half we omu pe more goals.
2: Omu ye better than Qatarians, you know, by far. And omu experience omu one so no, they should be leading. So we share action and na omu supporter na girl no, one guy no omu ye was standing ni moa. We you as any omu ache o goals no. So as you see, okay. And let's see Qatar omu nye bayera. Abrewajo, so as you see, ain't no more qualify so at the bar walk up, so as you see. So let's hope, say, Nipakoa, a beco you, Benya Lakno, who carry the 3 maximum point and the deal.
0: Yeah, share, dear Obey Jumani Yeno, San Quinimidiano, Ebaco, Ediamano, Germano, IFA, Namum, Pressure, NSC, Cataforso. Russia, India, is so much so. Bobo, now, Levy Stadium, Santa Clara, now, California. Hona game, no, El Coso. Attendance, no, and you're bad. Attendance, no, you're bad, Okra. Bono, Aquitre. Omodia, two form. Susan, four, now, Sabredi. 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Bedi Qatar for Asia so and now which we said two teams no obi very careful Remo and after what Remo Asia Academy Bologna ewo Italy Serie A suggestion of 8 much for the ma Switzerland or control fifro ye papa papa papa one of the oldest players, Susan Fordin Omobaye, Omomu Yinipa, with Tim Mokahobi. We did 34 years, 15 April 92. And I won't know. Kananke, I say, who will be 92? I'll be a Susha. But in 92, I won't know. 34 years. And yes, I'm going to cry. And I said, King Richard, dear, said, we'll show me our 50s cry. Born our new far from war. Back cross the border now. Chance for Switzerland and should be. He born up through 55 minutes. Qatar 0, Switzerland 1. Push him back across now. So, referee Said Martinez, we're going to go so. Moba patu pa, patu pa, patu pa, patu pa, patu pa. And no, aye, Switzerland 4 no. A son of a tin tin tin. Obey to me, Fana. Now should be. Bono, Edward, do to him to me, Alpha. And they Pedro Miguel Pedro Onusi Academy Arsat defender Edema Catafono Utumisa Echirohono Obun Yasa Miguel Pedro Sabre Cata play by quarter form and see Yatrin Chesso Cata play by quarter form and see Yatrin Chesso. Referee now stop play and me husa wapane num utumu se nubuo fuye pa pa pa pa pa pa pa pa Bualem Haki Bualem anonsu si akadema Arsat slambe kaino only one player pe eno no esi akawa Europa kata ufoidu wa mbae si ori players 25 players ni nano si akawa kata Cromwell, a foyer of Bayer. See, all the plus 20.

mombra. To a sister cromo for Samombra, Mombra, Mombra, Tim Silva Jessica. And Yafadiagrocra, a strategy. 57 minutes live. I want to one source point friend and Asempa 94.7 FM. Go all the fashionistic. Why would you mana? We be at the demo. The dear bad nigga comments the Dortmund chance. Ken Ridner. Reggie. As the Kodama Sigma Appliances. Sigma Appliances. Omo a bird my yep papa. Wet cap idiot. Omo one that you say. Ghana for Obiasia Damo. No, you know, so what cup we start here from 11th June, Euro my baby, July 19th, baby, Obeko, and when you are, you know, a Sigma Blue Lounge, a water, and so gonna be a so, a bobble, a club, bono, Ebeko, Troana, Obiantu, and Fanwanka, and see a year, Tro, I ever to edit here, Switzerland. Namika Sigma Blue Lounge and the White Cup here no mushi boom happening live at the Heritage Brewery. Then ANC more our East Legon ANC more uko how to use here BMU commentary in demo East Legon and you know Sigma Blue Lounge what here. Live match, you know, yeah, the Sigma TV screens, yeah, crystal clear, and then they, yeah, more beer, live matches, games, you know, beer share, Jama Jackson, Sukosu, Jama, Jamani, the Ghana, ha, when you say Vandas of Commonwealth Hall, of Monaco for Monty, a hope, yeah, butu, Vandas. Come on home. Hey, Jamma. Massive giveaways. And so, Ekoso. In the open baby, wait to be a match. No, actually, why enjoy Jamma? Actually, now one for the Sigma Blue Lounge. Master, why? How? Papa. Sanso. Yeah, she game, no. Now, yeah, my feel so. What I want to know, Sigma appliances, no, from air conditioners, fridge, freezers, TVs, massa, washing machine, nature, say, and no matter who do I, who you so fear, piano, if you ever what, what's a back, be now, yes, sir, ever the biggest. 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

0: 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And we are game at Tosso Enum. Yeah, boy, our this year World Cup, no, the fifth game, and so far, interesting results. Bono, our Nympha Eshiasu. Na go be baba na Ken Regina.
1: Send your two teams in Bono. As a game, now you're very cagey, and Obi and Tininya fully control. Oh, game no second half. We move Kata aba game no pa. Omo make sure say senior first half. Sweat for ninya room to operate no. Omo mom sa room to operate. Oh, second half we. And they are matching them boot to boot. Anytime you are sweat for me for no me no musu nipa me no. It closing down no. I work it to perfection. At the makata sweat. Some person munya go ni bi kan ho a. Almost a sound style of play, no? Okay. Using the center of the midfield. No mumbra bar line, so. And they use lines, no? So, Rodriguez, Ewoho, he is ready to run. Uwa Imbolo, we're moving the cuff flank, so. He is also ready to run. So, use the east wing. Cutting, then you cross the ball into the fine, the penalty area. Nia say area ability, no? Ombe to me, I have no Juma. The gas is very good in terms of area ball. So as I say,
0: okay.
1: And Dan Indoi, another excellent player in terms of area ball. So they should resort using the byline, then crisscross the field, try to send each wing into the final third and see if it will work for them.
0: Pressure in the bar is ever. Ruben Vegas and Aquafa Boro. Sense cross Esu and also Katafo Eclair Mulines. Nehuse and Sessa Akasia Mienu and Switzerland for Aye. A Mubaya di Papa Indoye, Yaine Frimo, Emma Abiza Abemo. Sanso Anna Roda and Su Abemo. Wabashe Mazambi anai. Kona kiki ni yanka mwase substitution na umaye no chance goalkeeper wapimbo de fruho and so far oshe kata goalkeeper ya the situation no AIS South Africa goalkeeper.
1: For me he has been my man of the match. Ewo 65 minute of mwabu. The reflex, the composure, the timing. My problem I'm worried and the kicks. Kick no boy no abo ni bohunu. But then ne one on one save, no, he is doing it to perfection. And in fact, he has been the man between Qatar and Switzerland. He has prevented most of Omo goals or Omo Timi Ense, you know. In fact, he's a solid goalkeeper. Sometimes the players may be disappointed, but goalkeeper ne produce a solid material. She said ni our confidence will go post ni the reflex, the composure, the timing. His kicks are very bad. Before say so here Juma, I want the kicks ne.
0: So here Juma, I want the kicks ne ho ano ane. Diaka we trouble ne simo na so. And I'm chain. Goalkeeper Gobel. The money war, as was swinging here, Papa, Adiama, Switzerland 4. Look at another Boa, Grina Saka boy.
1: Yeah, he's a strong and quality.
0: And I want.
1: Yes, sir, when you're in Kakra.
0: Yes.
1: But then, as a player, Grina Saka, we prove you, people be wrong, and then you bring. People were thinking, say, by this time, you know, on a Jara Sakiri, FET with him, Sakiri is gone. But Saka is inside. He's in and he's playing very well. Or show experience, quality, technical ability, controlling the game, communicating to the boys and instructing them what to do on the field of play. I think Ganesh, for me, on the field of play, apart from goalkeeping, you know, Granit Xhaka is my man. He's my man. He's controlling the game very well.
0: So far, dear, I'm from say Granit Xhaka 33 years and what you. Yes, and then you are Shimoho, so Mukonuzio, Siadia, FIFA, Emrano, Shasana, what deny and now, go for boys, you are the plans, and all, as of boys, you papa, papa, papa, papa. A mobile sosano, Nesenay, Yanso, Yanfanshum, Emma, a tier four, Sunday,
2: some birth and commentary, and with the whole rough
0: UMP. So I say, banking. 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Abara omo esani sa contract no ohwe sani a UMB empenufo omo wa botre any experiencer empenufo di kasa o program nasia na safata sani ya magana phobia hu se ah UMB omo ya champion omo ya solid omo starte banging wakana ha since the year 1972 since 1972 and UMB amu aye banking ewo krom ha no krotro do eno mu didiju omuduma na enei omudi omuntuma akobo GFA and Black Stars ntuma no partnership no ekoye e support Black Stars emenei bibian so akoso one one the World Cup season idiot. 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And your queen, your pa, Jesse Mazimbi, our buying channel, or 10 year pa, or boy, not just defense no edwa muaji bono ka second go ebe kwaje ma Switzerland and amase kata for defense no sisi ade amo e ki come ho amo ki come ho 71 minutes so kata 0 Switzerland 1 asempa 94.7 from atom 106.3 ebu akamana na so dabi aclenalize goalkeeper Gobel. Here from Yama, Switzerland. Now, pressure upon pressure. Now, Midi, UMB, one dance here. You have no chance about this. You assume. See, Miss Rao, you have 30 branches. No, baby, I'll bet you have a call. Now, when you have Ghana had here, it's a bank. I want 35 branches. Since 1972. Hey. Obi be any day 2 years ago. O to me say jet the ma ko phone to me ko yo musika. Ko fosika kawa. Hey, ukroma. 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UMB proudly serving Ghana with speed since 1972. 74 minutes played. Qatar 0, Switzerland 1. Chance for Qatar. Meet me, Amanaye Huana. There been a swab worker with referee Inani. Referee Said Martinez. Now Qatar 4. Qualify for an infringement, but I said, Dabi.
1: Enya an infringement. Oh, enya on baby a position na born the dano. Switzerland lookus boys ni lookus smart. Omo surrounded player no. Omo inform uhanka no. Omo die no. Though ordinary nine call or call for ball no. On call for player anybody no. Try the as here. So go for player anybody na. And then they ask them no. But when no or go for ball no. That makes it different. So I say, ain't in a referee now who still be beyond farmer cataphono. But I must say I am impressed with cataphone in the last 15 minutes.
0: I mean,
1: they have controlled the tempo of the game.
0: Yeah.
1: They've dictated the pace of the game.
0: Yeah.
1: They've massaged the boys forward. I think I feel say Swiss are a bit lackadaisical our second half we and they should be extra careful. Cause football there on sat opponent so now man a quine no bad game in the book game no more. What mean ya chance be now fee assess the situation of the game. So I say so I must say Swiss for no Swiss team no omu look smart in terms of omu build up any omu defensive network no Qatar are coming into the game and omo build omo confidence gradually confidence na ebaso
0: kakakakra kata for confidence no ebaso ye papa na afanum yani oshe empredo do omoshia na se ba kope international friendly eno todwa 2018 kwa biaso no kata national team no defeat Switzerland national team no 1-0 2018 friendly game. Two teams say omuni mom ye papa.
1: Oh wow, so omuni mom hu ye di omuni mom hu. Because some abo game da.
0: Yeah.
1: But papa apa di one game pen on mabo.
0: Yeah.
1: And a kata and a winning sa game okay. No.
0: Mm-hmm.
1: Inti yaba ma omu confidence akoso. Omu ko inside Julian Lapotegui, former Real Madrid Spanish national team coach, you know. Yeah. On any mranti and akwako kasa. I know why I explained the actual say it seems like more show too much respect at the ama Switzerland for no. And was it some wadre as a summon was it some mentality no? And your mobile no mobile open play. First, now say my packet bass and kakra. This time around they've opened the game. The 3-man up front is working. The center midfield is working. The typical defensive midfielder is working. The orthodox have moved into the hole. We planted striker no in between Akanji and Rodriguez. Ama Akanji a withdraw. Now he's playing as a libero. Granit Xhaka move forward. Anytime they are born basis Granit Xhaka, you know, it becomes dangerous for Switzerland team, you know. And to Uber we say was our resort to back 4 at the Switzerland. Because when we say Qatar for na some system no, and they say Qatar move forward now yet 3. Now by 3 against 3. And it was Sam Ama Rodriguez about the come. So now they are playing 4-2-3-1. And I must say it's working. But then Qatar only a bit dangerous and deadly. Only a bit dangerous midfield ho. Into a mush no more someone shame ye
0: Massivo Efrima Manuel and Abemo to aso.
1: And I'm one shame ye net to faswa. One shall make me and your son needed equalizing goal. Okay. Akanji and the boys must be alert.
0: Some are alert. Switzerland so asay another change, another substitution. It's a crying there, yeah, and some are. Ruben Vargas, Efrimo, Emma, Amdoy, and Abemo. 78 minutes, and your ball. Still cut a four header from Eka Bakua Montimiti, Federicano. 17 minutes per pepper and a penalty ever toho and in Boro and it to Muse Kukro and one a demo Asempa 94.7 FM Dumu 106.3 2026 FIFA World Cup and yeah GSC Rational a demo atum demo Asempa or Atum TV Kaihusa second game ever solo I have Brazil against Morocco, I know I'm live on Adum TV 10 p.m. commentary. Besan Twaswaha Yadia Yeda, your bono 1 a.m.o, 7 bono 2 a.m.o, Kuta right and Okuadia, Baya Mamo, ye sleeper, aye Amamo, BBH, we are conquering. Bono, Ecuta, Switzerland, the Red Devils. And then me say, Oba, na sebi a ushe game ya, sanya kalapa oba kaso Nigeria for nebo. Ko yun se Switzerland for die, omono, for corner, but omu jes we die, as Green Eagles, pa. Ti we die, Switzerland, Red Devils, no, and they die kala no, asesa om.
1: Jesse Kala are Qatar for the channel.
0: Yes.
1: And in the bit determine the opponent.
0: Because so, Qatar pair when the Qatar neighborhood.
1: Yes, Qatar neighborhood. Mm-hmm. And the home side go for their favorite colors.
0: Yeah.
1: And the away side will go for their favorite away colors.
0: Yeah.
1: So Swiss, Omo Kala, Omo Yusu away, no? And Unye. And that was the same jersey they used there at the European Championship. Mm-hmm. So as they are saying, Qatar so here 2022 now. Ah, you're born in 2023 now. Mm-hmm. Jesse Weana now, Omu Yusu for 2023 World Cup. No?
0: Charles!
1: So, my old man.
0: Qatar for Omuti. Aye, ye pa pa pa pa pa pa pa pa pa pa pa pa. Look at this. Wow. Play sleeping over power power.
1: Obobo, no?
0: Yes.
1: But then the vision and when he excellent. Mm-hmm. But then when yasa accuracy, you know, mm-hmm. So as you say, mm-hmm. Technique any adreno, any baby uncle place born in the atono. Yeah, okay. So as you say. But then when ya seni uncle placement, you know, or person placing ye, you know, that guy. Or a good.
0: Yeah, Johan Mazimbe. We see a kind of Freiburg.
1: Yeah, Johan Mazimbe. Yeah. Our German Bundesliga. Yeah. And also, what's this game, you know? Mm-hmm. He goes for the ball. He calls for the pass. He seizes the midfield. He is doing the tackling. So, as you say, no more thing. So, as you say. And, Hakata and Mantiana from coming forward. Also, a bad game, you know? Kata said, they're not going to build it up. No, move ball forward, you know? Assassin. I'm going to move forward beam. So I say, and the answer is, sir, tactical substitution. Swiss for now, you know, if it will work for them.
0: Pressure, no, I'm not doing. Game, no, I'm not doing. I'm not doing. I'm not doing. Omo ama ye game pa pa pa pa pa pa pa pa pa pa pa pa. Across the board, so now so that be Bono ya block it. Oshé FIFA rank pan and kawde kaja ko beka so bi o ni be lodi kata for. Yes,
1: Swiss. I want the 19th. And I cut that 57.
0: I'm
1: with the 56. I'm with the 56. Yes. Uh-huh. And FIFA ranking there, yeah, I'm fan can we?
0: Yes.
1: Do you remember 2006? Na check at the second.
0: Yes.
1: Oh, FIFA ranking.
0: Ghana.
1: Na Ghana at the 30 something.
0: Yeah, yeah,
1: by the end of 90 minutes, no. Need me a check so.
0: Yeah.
1: So on football day, on the day no, ni obenya lack tactics be ko ye dia man no.
0: Yeah.
1: Ono no coming out victorious, and Swiss side tactically they are not good. Technically, I'm not seeing that technicalities are me who European Championship. You know, maybe it's because of Eneyom first match, and they are playing against inexperienced side. Ah, a cutan into no. Omo maye who omo bobre ni ye. But then, if this is how Omobo woke up, ne dia omo we ejuma ye pa pa pa pa pa pa pa pa pa pa pa pa pa pa.
0: Aya sampa na nei and also ekoso no adwuma dia mo obi e asampa 94.7 from Aduans versus Point Free chance for Switzerland na so dabi
2: asampa from commentary e muta
0: oh what's up bono asa afinisin wana osere no we na ma supporters no gelo what's up bo say na wa pawn some asre place to be pa chese omusuba on one
1: she bolo
0: bolo
1: I grow in this so.
0: Ah.
1: And yes, I'm a good player.
0: Why you good? Why
1: I am a very good player. Yeah. I am quality. On him said he holding on to play. Yeah. On him said he a diamond player. Our power, our drive. But wow, those are the staffs in here. On to me, big club. No? Mm-hmm. Mbwemo should be playing for Manchester United, Manchester City, Liverpool, Newcastle. But he still will start Rene.
0: Yeah.
1: So as you say, oh, sir, as a striker, you must be clinical when you get to the final third or the penalty box inside. So as you say, secondly, oh, sir, or striking partner, no, or Gina Unchaya or calling for ball, no. So why did you decide to go for such a sluggish way? Right in Bolo, he must work his source off.
0: Very good. A higher Sampa 94.7 from a Dumuan 6.3. Commentary no and an a demo fear will come on. Maybe I would tell you, I must say, restaurant a hood wall, pubs are cassia, hotels, maybe a muda ho papa papa papa papa. The dear pen nego, commencer, the dot man, mini minia, Reggie King Reginald, and now an a Adria Swa. Yes, so much tin. You will ya, Gomwa Jemma this year. Sadazi. A Babadu Archer said. All trains over Border Rice Navy. New Towns on the Rice. Gomwa Jemma this year.
2: And some perfect country.
0: And Yafed Yagrokra. 86 minutes. And Yabo. And T. Sabre dear. M. Sir. Yes, kata foki come who ye papa. Sansa Nedia baby, you know. A muscle aya sheshe. Osha kata for Sanya, Switzerland, Abobra, a quarter 13 times the World Cup. Nanso, Omoro, a quarter for us, no. Omodi, a second time, Omo Benye. Tutumu, group stage na Omofrimu 2022 wabro mo hosi ya no wo hosi kura wo firi wo group stage kata foi
1: ye last our group hono mu no so one him
0: yes omo wa wo hosi ya
1: omo wa mo hosi and omo na no mo ye last as our group a hono so dia se eh nti afen no mu nya World Cup na experience
0: yeah
1: in reality no omo ye experience
0: striker Black Keeper Jonathan Black Keeper
1: yes,
0: by
1: yes,
0: Manchester na
1: yes.
0: Oh, ha ha, we are about to win. Well, hosting tournaments, Ghana Pani hosting competition, group stage, Yeni Ari Yanka, Gasabrinka, the ABC Americas, and almost will come once a man. Kata for almost free groups or more in Penico.
1: Kata is a football nation.
0: Okay.
1: Worldwide, you know, Kata, only a business oil.
0: Yeah.
1: enomne tourism ene nasefo omo ncheda nye football nation afei na omo adwe akoho a omo developing omo game
0: no nyanche adia omo aye no because onse wo ka se afans omo develop nti omo pa no outside players royal players omo for favor kata chrome ho players
1: to build their league ba yen Ghana no yen ye league na ye bo no ye penifo no mu FA ni say league no is good is better but ye ko World Cup no ye players no yen kita
0: Emerson ibi Junior Efremo Emma Hassan Abemo omu throw in more players otimu say Stona Switzerland eh ye more goals Switzerland fo ni abre pa epe goals ni bi aka ho
1: ana ebem ja kata no mo de striker
0: yeah.
1: Abam so na Switzerland e de center back abem center back no de na abem no o sa result to back to you beam this time around corner back to you or corner one lateral on the right hand side one lateral on the left hand side with three central defenders then Granit Xhaka sit in front of the three center defenders and we jai three e wo top. He want to defend the goal, but that is a poor decision from the head coach of the side. Playing against Qatar, omo said I in omo near experience, omo ano game ni bo cross ayo omo den. I bet me a peg goal ni bi aka ho no. Why do you want to go and defend? So when you say here, Qatar bet me nya equalizing goal no. So as you say, and the way Qatar for no omo nya confidence, there is omo build the attack no omo back forward no. As I said, Swiss for no, only extra careful. Away to the hole.
0: And so we are extra careful. Asempa 94.7 FM. 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A more ayere ediama on my kata. A more edda from a kabako. A bra 17 minutes no. Play friend of Bry Imbolo. On the two more penalty. Still chance. Switzerland. Derby. Born in them. 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Nenim sa.

0: And on to Santa referee Said Martinez Onufri Honduras. Adi 6 minutes Simancia. 6 minutes and I diaguso etino Yanchasa. 6 minutes no Diabeque Kwasi. And Emoya de papa papa papa papa pa. Ready?
1: Emoya de Emoya nyo. Edi amakata emoye de edi ama Switzerland ekoyi edi ama Switzerland enkoyi emfa makata Switzerland they've not impressed me in the second half we mu though they are leading but Swiss team a minimum de ba European Championship no and the ball on the boy any ni omo boy na anwumre no am any omo man nya se eye omo opening game ninti no Anna Omoye Lakadeseka Sano. Qatar has improved second half game way, man to man passing, telepathic understanding. So as they say, off the ball, instruction, on the ball movement. So as they say, see, you see, football, the technicalities of the game, you can't take it out. So when you dwell more on the technical aspect, so as they say, now you see the tactical. Improvise never cost on the field of play now, and then the man with your resource, no, and then the turn game ne, around, no.
0: You see, Adia, why Okasa is nice with you? Didi Dramani.
1: Didi Dramani.
0: Didi Dramani, my
1: so
0: coach.
1: So I am a lecturer.
0: Nah, Didi Dramani.
1: I am a lecturer.
0: Solid coach,
1: man. Apart from he being a solid coach, oh yeah, highly intelligent guy.
0: Hey, master,
1: highly brilliant. Oh yeah, brilliant.
0: Yeah, brilliant.
1: Hey, Professor Mintani.
0: Yeah.
1: Didi Dramani.
0: Yeah.
1: Nano Tiakinti.
0: Adrenos.
1: Anna, Professor Babasule.
0: Babasule.
1: University of Education, Winneba. Those guys, and almost war. Oh, you know when him a lecture about system football anyway. Yeah.
0: So I'm a you major World Cup.
1: So I think
0: World Cup. Yeah, to also carry you know. yeah, lecture we are as practically. You who said Nadia, Yadi, Edge Genoma, lectures Nadia, Ebabo, Nasi, Bajun Kruano. I know said Nadia, Didi Dramani. Has a force of more new directioning. Got Didi and your cofetim for Frocra, Didi Draman, the Juma Bono. Has for Ben who say yes. 90 minutes plus three, any abo. And Untino, Yantua Sokata, zero, Switzerland, one. We are group. B came and I didn't commentary abano and Tiusha Sanya Sisia standing snow abaya when you say Canada Bosnia Abwe Switzerland and Katabwe and Unti Sabre de Switzerland Ebanya 3 points young point here but the Omo Aye Sakatan to me and Tidia Omo and Ebeli D Group B Group Pro na Canada Ebanya 1 Bosnia and Herzegovina and Subenya goal! Hey, hey, hey! Me yes and no, the idea quite yet. Me for table no, and two genuine just standing snow. Nasa, say na bakwadia, say na table yano, cut a force share, ya bet yaka. Kata fo at your boka.
1: Yes.
0: Chale.
1: Unsa me catch on say.
0: She kata fo no
1: she. Yes.
0: She fast no.
1: Me catch on say.
0: No.
1: Second half we you know. Yeah. Kata has been the most improved side.
0: Oma bobo second half.
1: And technically they are better than Switzerland team no. Switzerland were individual players. I'll make me a change game no. But Kata are playing as a team. They are very compact.
0: Me catch on say 2018 no. Oma bobo sa. Friendly game, no cut a force Switzerland into winning Switzerland four.
1: Oh, yes, they may know them, but Osha team now with the boss was that time now. Seven players spend a war, starting him. And in fact, media, I am impressed with the technical input of Qatar team. No,
0: okay,
1: what the coach did our last 15
0: review. review referee no.
1: There is nothing that like review. What is review Wajin, about this?
0: Yes, Wajin,
1: there was an east wing. Yes. Two center backs were standing there. I don't know if you have a pinball on the chair.
0: Yeah.
1: There is nothing like review. There is nothing like review. If they do that, they have not been fair to Katafuono. So I say, yes, they should be this thing. The goal one, that one. The guy scored, he scored a clinical striker's goal.
0: Bulem, solid guy.
1: So I say, that's it.
0: Bono, I am 1-1. Sama and Sierra Tosono. Ya bomu aya enumpe eka bakwo sozalan fo diagro ewe nimu ho imolo ojibo no ni miso wiye ni tisi form sa chances sa sozalan fo kreti ya sam ketwa enei 1-1 and aya corner kick edema Switzerland we twebo na si o na so da bia pime fro Kata, omwechina kwa nediye. Nyasa mketwa, pimbo ni biyom. Pressure, abo shot. Nyasa mu. Goalkeeper no. Oh yeah, juma pa pa pa pa pa pa pa pa pa pa. Defense, defense, defense. On se yeka defense o. Sende defense. Kata for defende. E chila waya pampe. Enunti, ena e sende. O ball was some more buying. Would you find was sending your palm or sending your pumpy? Na a year come up. And they say, oh, Romwa, natural say, Pep student, do the two. Pep student, do the two. Pep student, do the two. I'm not paying the referee. Center referee, Said Martinez. Adi. Bibia banawia ye wapu game no four time 1-1 Mbolo 70 minute penalty Bolem 90 plus 5 and omwachi omoka 1-1 nunti amasabre stadium ho Switzerland 4 omuna ne lidia sudame kase I say Nidiano cut a 40 a year. One cut a phone at TSU Chromie. Cut a phone at TSU Pitchy, which I said, Jamma, Jamma, Jamma. And T. Sisia Table no. A year Canada 1, Switzerland 1, Qatar 1, Bosnia 1, and we'll be a Bruta. Open group.
1: Open.
0: Yes.
1: And Canada, I buy all day. Sesu is entering here near three maximum points, no. Omni on be pre top of the table, no. Cause Canada on person be fit Toronto. Now ako born the matches will be before fro. Bosnia and Herzegovina.
0: Yeah.
1: Omonso no ebe ya omode. Omonso ebe ya omode so omo timi game where I ended draw. I think this group is an open group now.
0: 1-1.
1: The beer betimi esi.
0: So I say, one person Ghana,
1: the first beer betimi esi.
0: We ni kuta sa a group review. A group no. Oh. Sebi ayansu a group no. Ghana, ebebo Panama.
1: Me di me your man bapa. Me ya Ghana ni.
0: Me
1: ya patriotic. But then your team na ya dey ko ino. Me di me ni mse country betimi ni na bom mark e be send ya England.
0: Man kasa. Na dem na me kase. Ye bebo be wie ni group di na o kase. Oh dia we one no your man bapa.
1: Oh your man bapa. We do support Ghana team no. But me team when me ni arishie mu o team we.
0: Asama me kan say. DSC e ye group B, group L. One mama no po esi. And I will summon no say, Meme dem your mama pa. Now why na your mama?
1: Me say, oh your mama pa.
0: Hey,
1: oh your true patriotic. But me say, me your mama pa, and me need you, oh your team.
0: And so,
1: so as you say,
0: and some me can't you the answer. Tell us, me group here, or group B.
1: Menka was a mo, Menka, Masam say, me as a good citizen, no, I still don't trust our team. But I'm foreseeing us beating England.
2: France.
1: 2022.
2: Oh, so Timmy, yeah.
1: France.
2: And then the group we would Timmy, yeah, one come, Mabiana, Timmy, and what you question England.
1: I have football. We didn't take our best to the World Cup. Makacho said Panama and Ghana. A very difficult game, my
2: mind. I said, yeah, you were your Bob Rock game, and now, what to do? I saw now the issue. So maybe may your mama pa. Hey,
1: may your mama pa. A very good citizen. May a good citizen. By a blaster team, no. You call your nimo me pe. But say they meti football as here, no. Me basic knowledge of football, mo no. Any your team a yekita na na crane a me catch no mini abe ma. I bet. Yeah, we headquarters of Ghana Sports. Oh, yeah, but oh,
2: you wey. Your commentary,
1: yes,
2: your Qatar,
1: yes,
2: and your friend is say,
1: sure,
2: Switzerland,
1: sure,
2: and I make catch or say, sure. Group, no, mm-hmm. Switzerland, L 1 point,
1: mm-hmm.
2: Qatar, L 1 point,
1: mm-hmm.
2: Canada, 1 point,
1: sure,
2: Bosnia, L 1 point,
1: yes,
2: then make us all say, your boy, your group, no,
1: mm-hmm.
2: Ghana, but Panama,
1: mm-hmm.
2: Na yakobo bia yakobo draw ya obi anya 1-1 England sun Croatia
1: no mabo draw
2: na ya 1-1 na me ti be dey compare
1: but obo say yabo Panama draw ya yade
2: dabi dabi me me chere first game no say be dey per commentary ye ye e bet me open ya group C
1: and o dey so man o dey say ya group no bet me open say
2: and na wo so
1: man and na me catch no say
2: o man papa
1: me your man papa o e should be ni didie wo ye team nimbam for seeing us beating England.
2: We are Mama Passam. As a mamma, yeah, for Mama Pawasamo.
1: Ah, Senior, be a make us a yearly good team, no. Or be make us a be a many good part, citizen, and answer many patriotic. And I am a chon, not yes,
2: yes.
1: Or be a genu, or better say, be a mefo say a team, no, say, and I say, a mempersi a becom. I'm saying, Mempersa Ghana beconing him. But on paper, I bet nego, I'm being real with you. Why do you want me to say it in a different manner?
2: As a mamma, make canoe.
1: Mm-hmm.
2: Oh, mama, na wono we wa find a different angle.
1: No, na also want any a make eye na
2: see. Na wa di ka e ko for buy.
1: Ah,
2: me na makwa for masama ba. Na wo be ka bi na wo be ka a chere
1: be. Me make ni say. Say me ye good citizen no. Me pese Ghana be ko na nim. But in all, in general, we don't have a quality team. Germany 2006 squad, no.
2: Hey,
1: better see we. E ti dey na na kada na pese
2: me. Me chere say. Group B. Ya bo first opening matches,
1: mm-hmm.
2: Yeah, but we
1: are here. Yeah, one, one, one.
2: Point. And yes, I will say, yeah, so Ghana, your group, no,
1: mm-hmm.
2: Say, yes, say, yeah, ever you open.
1: That is fine.
2: That is
1: fine.
2: Yes,
1: and I am saying, say,
2: your mama, pa.
1: Nah, okay, your mama, pa, na me kind of want to ask you.
2: Never see that, yes,
1: and you then, I'll pass on.
2: I said, Mimi, dear, me, your mama, pa.
1: So, listen to that. Listen to my concept. No, listen to my content and where I'm coming from. Abed, listen to it. I'm saying, I'm a good citizen.
2: Yeah.
1: A patriotic citizen.
2: Okay.
1: But we don't have a good team. The reason why T America said say, "What do you mean? Do you know what I drink? Yeah, Baku."
2: America chose say, "America said we know what I drink. Yeah, Baku." But America chose say, "Me die, me your mama pa." Dabi.
1: I'm making a statement. Oh, my statement is, say, we don't have a good team.
2: Okay.
1: Do you understand? That does not withstand. Say, I am a good citizen. I'm a patriotic of this country. So I say, I'm a person Ghana bet me, I qualify, I conquered India, conquered him. Yeah, pa. But on paper, the reality here is.
2: The Ghana ne Panama resort, no, if he's a base.
1: Ghana ne Panama.
2: I want to move to England. Because
1: Ghana ne Panama.
2: Some America make it.
1: Ghana ne Panama.
2: Ghana ne Panama.
1: Ghana ne Panama. Extremely difficult game for blasters.
2: Ghana ne Panama resort.
1: No. Meet me to your resort, Cecilia. But I see a difficult game for blasters.
2: And who jan who are question England?
1: Ah, England, dear. You know me, butu butu. I at the same house, the England one who at the same house, the Kotoko at the same house, new Olympics.
2: When you say, yeah, but yeah, go for a group before a dear Mabuya. I am open 1-1 year, make ya own penny and ending. Nah,
1: then Mempenesa
2: coach Bia, coach Bia, or no, our tournament, and even league. Ubi sana or see game no, ye bo game no match after match. Dear then and no ye through ho. But who de ye when she first game na ye panama ne through ho
1: elko tum fin earlier on avenue one no.
2: Yes.
1: You ask me Ghana and Panama. I state categorically to you.
2: Yeah, avenue one are someone mm-hmm. different from where you
1: mm-hmm.
2: when me say opening game out group B for ya boy
1: mm-hmm.
2: Obia wa one.
1: And then I'm a kaya auntie as you say that I'm a kaya auntie.
2: And that made it by we say kind of group no so yeah no more yes we have a ball ain't group A no so a bet me aye 1-1-1
1: that is fine and I'm a say me Reggie me ya bamba pa but you any good team. You tell me, can't say your mamba pan say. Me per se, me twas to say you're no good team. And you're quite my gun of from Yarish, you're more team, Munfa, or Makuman could eat him, let him be a baby, see ya. Now, Baba, you're a baby tower, I got a draw. Twas yes, ye. Ain't ye gunner for your best support to team, no. But no cranny say you're no good team. And the memo, I need a swan, yes, a gunner, go walk up, a quack, or you walk up, and a absolutely no.
2: But to Bashay England.
1: For my football instincts, enemy way, you know. Me feel like England, you know. You enter your money, yes, I need Thomas Partey issue, you know. Omo, who? We pay the crowd, tell me, say.
2: Me for Partey, they no crowd and count. Partey, Omo, Ghana, Ebeche England, but against Panama, no, it is difficult to predict. Sana Oka.
1: Yes, that is my view.
2: Okay.
1: It is me, my view.
2: Okay, but say you show.
1: I hope
2: Debbie, I know you will show no so. What cap here? Yeah, what cap we say? Yes, Wama. Carry that. Miss Yes, Wama. Yeah, what cap we have? We see 19.5 above father. Nah, Mashe. Say, Chinchina, who coach England, and Utimu yet, Ghana Fui, Yetimu yo, now so again, Panama, a difficult, no mum, Yabesha England.
1: Yes,
2: I saw no at the whole channel. Then,
1: I bet Nego, the uncertainty aspect of football, no, you can't take it out of the game. This thing, but you see, I have my understanding of football, no, go beyond Sedia, Ebia, Obetiasie, Swatiasie. I can state it to you, say. Football, the dynamic of football, no, sometimes it changes. And so one if any year nowadays, paper player for player, at the judgmental, you may get it wrong. So I just say, on the field of play, on that day, at that moment, at that time, anything can happen.
2: Okay, so you know, Ken, no, your second game, Basso.
1: Na Abednego.
2: Yeah.
1: And then you baby Sky.
2: Somewhere quite a different.
1: Yes. Michiano.
2: Sky.
1: Yes. Michia
2: sports director.
1: Yes. And Michia Professor Wallace.
2: Wale.
1: And Michia Eric Edubwedi Kanija. Maestro. Team no Michia Obia.
2: Or say Ajeman. Countryman Songo.
1: Songo. Or say name a message be. And the Ariano or friend beside
2: the message is over. That's what cried yourself. Fireman, I'm my best countryman song, I'm no messenger. Over Kyo,
1: I say, Reggie, make sure you are there on time.
2: I command you, who are the way of. Okay, or better to why now? England and Ukraine now, the last time question, who you are
1: going to countryman, meaning the new Kumasu. The same area.
2: No,
1: Oraku. No, Oraku, that's why I'm a body.
2: No, sir. Near you, Papa.
1: Oraku, or say me penny kakra. Or say me penny more.
2: Okay.
1: But then, the same area.
2: Okay.
1: So, I say. So who person who ni pa?
2: Yeah, obi a wuchia na fe wuchia ni chia register kradi.
1: Ora,
2: na yenchia la tula. Se ti wuni na
1: obi. Ora, baby a obi a michia o. Ana michia King Kanija.
2: Kanija.
1: Michia alatu.
2: Alatu.
1: Alatu.
2: Yeah.
1: Yes.
2: Ana gumwa jia madisha.
1: Gumwa.
2: We are gumwa neba.
1: Ana Kobe Stone.
2: Kobe Stone be what TV?
1: Kobe Stone.
2: Bernard Padibotri.
1: Chale me kita me itinerary de denti mamenko. Some know the UE and Anameboa.
2: Yeah, 3 p.m. Me cry the Mabanta. Me draw by 12 and a boom one. Me are sure pass it be a sky crabbaka sabet, etchna de da. Etchna.
1: Sky on Kaja said, oh, Sky on Kaja said that. Sky mommy time. Or say, what's 3 p.m.
2: Yeah, me say, me papa no. Ain't he papa no, who say, ah, me bay. I said,
1: na Sky sam so me papa no. Sky no de me fiko for odia ba yo.
2: Na bibia na wo kirem.
1: Hard working guy, Joel, so yeah, fantastic guy, one of the finest social media guys, no doubt about Pablo.
2: International
1: IMA. Joko, another solid guy. Mm. But then before say
2: Joel
1: is doing a solid job. And I'm hoping say senior was starting no. Obekoso abo no home
2: model. Yes.
1: Ana oy energetic and so. On say me study side here no. Me pe omo ye omo energy. Yeah. Un say Joel ba or the different energy neighbor. Pablo su kitani energy. Joko kitani energy. So I just remember study sa ne amano. So I just say.
2: Ya sorry swa. You per se tafre we no kakra. Second game na go momde ba na.
1: Brazil ne Morocco.
2: Rising Morocco to me ba. Na me o do o less ba o chichi aya me ba bua we. Kame hon na Joel. Me so aye min chia. No we cry as da. O my hene kobna sante.
1: Yes.
2: O my hene kobna sante. Menka se ya misha no papa my ne
1: kobna sante
2: what na see wo ka hwe ayde onte dressing some what don ni ko si sey me hi asem papa bi oni ye solid and champion obi and ne enubri me si ya misha omo ene domi
1: Dominico Ricky
2: domi ya misha omo pa
1: kisi ya boa
2: yes ani twum
1: kwa kutu
2: my ne die omai Oye brutal. Sana oma edebia ubi kano. Sa o oma we brutal no. Oye brutal. Onka sebebri. Ushan onka sebe. Na oma.
1: Action oma yechere ono. Minim action oma yechere ono. But me action oma yechere meno. Se me kasa me dana siya. 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Ana Dominic isi eboa. Dominico baby o obiano. Michiano. Michia Dominico.
2: Now, dear.
1: And run me here, no, BBI to Michiano. Why?
2: Hey! That is Babano. A very upa. Oh, yes, Baba.
1: I bet. But Brazil and Morocco game, no. It's a different ball game altogether.
2: Yao Sanogo. And Kumwa German. But who say? Go more jam this year, Abba. And I also no go so Abba. Yeah, near Paji Moa. Another set solid pass.
1: And that solid team, Abba.
2: Solid team, to us. But even also,
1: Kobe Stone.
2: And another team, so a better. Yeah, and you have some kids to a crowd. You know, dear. Sunday rights, no, able to do some more. Yeah, one more.
1: Difficult game for both sides. Mm-hmm. Morocco, the last edition, should say, "I'm with a team. I'm a chance. I'm gonna take this chance." No.
2: All right.
1: They've been the most consistent African team in the last 4 years. Our continent, Hanum say, and in fact, individual quality and a talent. No, they have it. Met me a catch or more man a bro so cra. Brazil, they are coming with a technical brain who has that experience in Carlo Ancelotti, who have seen it all, technically solid. They have that quality or met me a change the game at any given time. Or share player to player. Or they started the FE Wesley Franca with Brazil team name. Or they bat Danilo. So I just say, Makiho, now called Bremen. So I just say, now they are back on midfield. Casemiro, Carlos, Ukita, Gumeries, Newcastle boy, no. Osawo, Rafinha, Vinicius Junior, Matos Cunha. So I just say, quality. They are playing big teams. Our Europe. And outside Brazil. Omu wa goalkeeper in Alisson Becker. Omu goalkeeper is crampod here. Untimi and Momudin. So I just say. Morocco is coming with a background, say the last edition we got to the semi-final. AFCON, we got to the final. CAF have declared us AFCON champions. So we are defending champions of AFCON. And here they bat tournament we muno. I see a best showcase here, Bobre. Hakimi. Any boys, no. Before say so omutimi stand strong. Now omutimi cut Brazil supply from flanks. Ho. No mu keep it close eye on Vinicius Junior. No mu make it sure say Brazil will not dominate the center of the midfield. Brazil any Morocco game we know. And yeah, field no be decided. And the technical brains, you know. Two teams the technical brains, you know. Senior omu be improvise. Senior omu substitution in beko. Omu tactical game change. Any boys na hun keka. Anyhow serious team ni be here on the field of play, no. And they be carry day, you know. But you know, as far World Cup is concerned, Brazil and Alpha Moon as in country bia and I'm a boy.
2: I don't know.
1: And the reality here is I'm looking at quality. I'm a deba. Brazil lose opening game bi since he started World Cup. I'm a fan of the drone. I'm lose opening game bi the most difficult opening game. I'm Brazil or France 98 against Scotland. So I say, and in fact, may I sure say any different bi Morocco will give them that competition.
2: Okay.
1: They will battle with them. By the end of 90 minutes, you know, trust Carlo Ancelotti and the boys to clinch the 3 maximum points.
2: Solid, solid. And to be a dude, I'm say, ye pedi emu, oh na timo no go mu amoso eba, but yama obia who say sponsors ne die, any ya domasi. Yeah, your commentary, yeah, but yeah, queen, yes, yes, I don't mass internal. Betano, Betano, believing, make it rare. Betano, or more, as we are saying, Dendeno, Samson, and Vena Water, Vena Water, changing people's lives. Azapint, or more, as we are saying, Dendeno, Samson, and Vena Water.

0: 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Me di adi aped nego ko mensa de Dortmund. Me ne a ye ke regional and ye di first commentary. Group B, ye di ebre mo. Sabre de go mwa jema de shye. And on ye yasunogo, e take over. Na omudi second commentary and the eight to Eddie Abram. Oh, D4A, OD4GH, OD4 Eba Buako production. Papa, papa, Sansu Joel, social media, no, or dear to International Iman, Bia, na Fomudia, Timonum Penophony, na Prof. E.K. Wallace, head of sports, and our fee, Deputy Eric Silbudi, sport director, Nankasa, Samuel Kwadiri, and Chi, Countryman Songo, maybe Samano, me who message, you know, and our fee, Paddy Botry, Papa Maestro, Kobe Stone. Team Nina Obia Eboy. Philip Otuo, the gunshot man. Na HR C commentary more the papa champion HR Oba Multimedia ha. Yeah, some ketwa kra Edward HR papa C commentary no Philly Samson Oko Marketana. Oswin, so fantastic commentary, bro. Super analyst from Reginty. Oswin. Beware, Becca Samanda, Menda, na Uncomo Hopa, SED, and I'll fee champion Baba Pa, Jesse, or do Adum FM, Adum TV, as some perfumity, while friend, ne shop, no, Adum, a year, barbering shop, Adum, when I chess, Kukudam, Bia Queen, Tio Kukuberman, Adum, a yes, Adum, Yamin shop, Yepajemo, na a year, Gumwan, Yasuno, good team, also, Abetuaso, Yakram.
1: Po, se a quantum wisdom, ye canny unim, na one kubia, na yos artisem, and oma bebui na gana dish nemu won conformans, the outia when you beji, and it your rebel.
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1: 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So,
3: it remained that I say, you know, woman on it. You almost see a cacra, you almost will hunu. Yes, you are here. You need Tasia, Sonia Cabo.
4: Remember Debia, a bonusia, a pemusia, a question of what you can dream your home, our approach, said the Yakuhu, any diabetrufi, the Yahu, near her, the Ye, near the Abba, the Yeno, and you can say,
3: yes. Abrochin come on a dim tintim pa.
1: Ya bear no man who doa. A won conformance why you bit me the abuagana. I'm gonna funny to my paper. Or my impuntu. Na how what a sign. Passport won't send some. Ninina, ye de bro. A wa brochin come with you, medium. Ya besas one more quenya. No one share wagon.
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5: 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A German and a no motive. Mukran after program, no after project. You want a woman.
1: Shannon, say a mimini de bia. 6 feet. And bugger near Abrochin Company.
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We are the 23rd edition of FIFA World Cup. The Mundial. Na sene se adie baako e dene se country baako a World Cup no wakwa sitire ono de se enko World Cup no wo se this year dem ntimi an qualify this year dem ntimi an call this year dem ntimi an call dabi enye oman Brazil nti enne anadwe sene se eye Sunday ewo Germany abonten so. But it's Saturday, ewo Ghana. Nti mu amo German ni nyina no. Na so mo mo hwe no eye Sunday. Ana yen so ye hwe no. Ana sempo no. Ye jina mu e di abro. Ewo Saturday. Ana me no kasai ewo Met Live. Stadium eno ewo New Jersey. Nti eye New York New Jersey Stadium. Nti eno eno no. Sene say Brazil against Morocco. As at now FIFA ranking

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Mene yao Sanogo. And I pay a year Enoch Kotei, aka the humble commentator D4, and now your day commentary no April. It's an essay summary. Urem Ewo Adum TV in Sua. So I'm fan to her fatuo. Na, and nay, Kanija, and ne team su at Nasi. And so Monsu Ekutem.

0: But it's in the FIFA World Cup 2026 commentary the every week. A year better no time I see believing makes it real. And I feel a year Vena Walter changing people's life. Azar Paints number one since 1926. I feel and it's a bigo energy or say big reflection moment. Sanso and a UMB Bank, UMB proudly serving Ghana with its speed since 1972. Official banking partner for Ghana Football Association and the Blasters. Afe Sanjisa was he do the two. And then you know, you're in a three o'clock. You're in a double. But you do the two. Oh, wow. And opa, what you choose? What so I know what you choose? I feel and you mean that all quack on that. That's what did you know? No, I sign a choice. And only you can do the two in the morning and evening. Do the two. I mean, some said I'm doing the two now. And you're pepped student. Or see, do the two. You will see me, you know. And more beer won't be a cow be a dear. Then say, you add your fuel. Now say, rice energy drink. Or see, be bold. Be you. Sports water. And so, dear, and so, dear, so, yes, sports are. I dear, Baku and Hunia Pano, and yet, Adriani, and you ensue. Into sports water, dear. Or say, don't just play, dominate. Num not a dominate game, no. Na enkoi emfama wo afei sɛ ne sɛ vim energy drink or say vim de inside alive soap so ho odi bo ho sa soap no sɛ me wo ahi anya he cried me wo bodjo bi enti ev tan soap ne nyina me fa bi alive soap who the jari abod ne etoso and so ho sɛ yes or say feel fresh and no Sansu and Sigma Appliances, and their Koto TV no ho, Koto air condition e ho, Osura supermarket announcing bono, Bia ya tuntong, home appliances biano, Udru one ma chusu a ya Sigma, chusu Sigma, na e creative possibilities, there's a no, Fortune spread, and no a ye, yummy, delicious, always on point, and one ye de fa bread. There's the firm side. Not your queen. And they Lawson. So they send the mix channel. Oh, no more ever told. I feel Lawson. Delay my capsules. No, be my bitch now. Now, so. And Tiano, and no. And Tiano Lawson. Was he a who? Nancy in kind. And who Nancy a in kind. Focus technology. Focus for a gumwa akoti. Gumwa akoti jansing ho. Who drew on moi. And what and not omu a ye. Womu a product nina. Na product no so. Quality nkwa. 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Oma Daroma, Ebre Asu, Yao Sano Guatinasi, Adum 106.3 Asampa 94.7 FM, line up on Abba, Brazil. Alice Becker announcing for no Brenton at the Alison Becker won an Edda Goponim and Afe a year Ibanez won Isna Kandima Ahila into Anonso Elho Macrions Paris Saint Germain Gabriel McHens Anonso Ejnamo 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
0: welcome Matis no I started na ohe resource na ne bebe by ne di asasi ya kata ne Switzerland 1-1.
1: I think the Switzerland for now, Makata for now. I'm a game now, yeah. A shocking result for the World Cup so far. But then, Osha game, Nibia. Switzerland should have run away with the win long time cry before, say, you be do that 90 plus 6 minutes, no? 4 minutes time. Switzerland for now, I consider that a heartbreaking equalizer from Qatar. They should have buried them. A game that created a lot of chances, esquander a lot of goal scoring opportunities, and I'm sure, say, in the dressing room, no, they will be asking themselves a lot of questions, and then they will be gnashing their teeth. They had Qatar for no right in their palms, and if they had won, and Kebema, any USA, you know, any very good 3 points, but then yes, we've been doing. We need obviously some kind of way. Patrice, I say we know I draw. Say no, at the US for Nigeria, a very vintage position. What it means is that US for next game against Qatar. Unzo amani Switzerland the last game. Mm-hmm. So US for can, amani ramo kakrebia, they can get their qualification right away before say or they say amani Switzerland for no. I think say amani Canada for mumna a group. If say my memory serves me right, Momone Canada for
0: Momo, Canada and Bosnia,
1: yes,
0: and
1: and not Switzerland for no coming into this World Cup, Momona and a favorite in the group, and he having 1 point, Canada having 1 point, Qatar having 1 point, and Bosnia having 1 point, a BA group number. What it does for Canada, and it's a Canada and Switzerland, the last game. You understand? In the Canada and Switzerland, the last game there. Canada in their history, now Omunya 1 point crada in any of the World Cups. I know Mako. The first World Cup appearance of Canada was in 1986. I hosted El Mexico, and then the next second appearance was in 2022 El Qatar, and Omo. Three games on board in each of the competitions. And this time around, Omotimenya the first point. Though, now, we had game on board and then runner, they could have won, but they didn't win. It's Omotimenya's first point in the World Cup history. They've never made it out of the group stages. And with this scoreline, Abano, Ebeboa, Ama, Omotimenya, and Qatar, if they are able to beat Qatar, kata for bono bono enye game abekase say it me hodi Canada for Canada fun should be able to at least beat them by a goal to nil or two goals be na for munko jina ba be team dem common so before they meet a country like Switzerland no maybe a kata and as a Canada enya the position in the top three best three teams a bit me qualify no top 8 no but with how it's going it is likely Canada a bit me a place second because enya this a Bosnia a bit me a Switzerland.
0: Yeah, young co group C, that is Brazil, Morocco, Haiti, and Afi Scotland group num first match toja and Nigeria minum yenu etihe. Nah, oh here line up Abba and Brazil pedigree a walk up nafi or my Morocco and so ne pedigree a walk up and you said yeah Brazil pedigree ne a ye so high a top cra. But Africa party, all can teams are walk up no all can hold your mbe can hold the near Morocco on the or no kwa ne di can coco pium 1970 wo Mexico and ti bana walk up and you me yo your 10 minutes to start the game Brazil against Morocco.
1: Two teams are in the group C. They are touted as favorite to qualify out of the group. There's a Brazil, the most iconic team when it comes to the World Cup. They are the most successful club in the World Cup by winning it 5 times. Just that, the last 24 years, Brazil in your World Cup. And the last time, Brazil, AGA World Cup was, Korea Japan 2002. Yes, Korea Japan 2002. And Brazil AGA World Cup. After that, 2006, they've not been able to win it. 2010, they didn't win it. 2014, they didn't win it. 2018, they didn't win it. 2022, they didn't win it. In the history of Brazil, ever since I World Cup and started here, more World Cup 5 consecutive times in 2 hours, Brazil NGA. But what I say, so for us to play 5 consecutive World Cups, Brazil NG, and it means that they are about breaking a record. And that was anytime at least by the fifth time, they come in and win. Unfortunately for them, coming into this World Cup, they are not even counted amongst the top 4 favorites. No?
0: Yeah.
1: And that is a very, very huge thing to do. Say, yeah, come World Cup, now you're kind favorites to win. Na if you say Obianya Kukudun for Brazil and can the top 4 no no, it tells you where they have gotten to. But then they have an experienced coach.
0: Brazil for now.
1: Mm-hmm.
0: 50s Omu Enya World Cup trophy no.
1: Yes.
0: 60s Omu Enya World Cup trophy no. 70s Omu Enya.
1: Yes.
0: 80s Omu Ntimi Enya.
1: Uh-huh.
0: And Omu Ba 90s
1: Omu Enya.
0: 2000 no kwa Omu Enya.
1: Yes.
0: 2022.
1: Yes. Every decade biano. Omu Jiba Kum. But the 80s now, you call the full decade, which is my 2 competitions of my team. Then you see the 21st century after 2000, you see 2010, the number, and then you see 2020, and so category number, and
0: 24 years,
1: year by quite unusual of Brazil.
0: And now, over Brazil for no soir, so walk up on El Toja. US announced Mexico. They look favorite
1: to win. But coming into this game, into this World Cup, Obiang for Monka top 4 favorites. They are part of the favorite because they are Brazil, because they are the royals of the World Cup. But so oh yeah, first 4, it will be very hard for you to convince anybody and drag Brazil in there. No matter the fact that Omukita an experienced coach, and don't forget, he's a very experienced coach who is handling the first national team assignment as the head coach. Carlo Ancelotti, for all that he has done, on handle any national team as the main man. This is the first time. And one thing so so.
0: Yes.
1: Squad didn't count.
0: Next week.
1: But so Carlo Ancelotti, the selection now here for Brazil. No, I think say. He's ready for the Brazilian job. A lot of balance in the team. And me assure, sir, baby, I'm going to rely on the likes of Rafinha, Lucas, Rafinha, Vinicius, and then Ego Thiago. Ego Thiago in the Premier League has done so well for the club, Brentford. And then Vinicius Junior for Real Madrid, and then Rafinha for club, my friend said Barcelona. They seem to be two of the best wingers in the world. Omunina Ebo, two of the best clubs in the world. And Omo Ebitimi at Transcent, Omo from Nedia. But then Oche Brazil center back, if you're mentioning five best center backs in the world currently, Brazil, it possesses two of them. In Gabriel Magalhães of Arsenal and then Marquinhos of Paris Saint-Germain. There's no way all mention
2: and
1: five.
2: These are the two defenders.
1: Two of central defenders.
2: Of Champions League.
1: Exactly. And one of the most experienced goalkeepers in Alisson Becker. You understand? Bruno Guimarães is a very good

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4: oh let us say in kind
3: eh wo no
4: ha wo chi breme nya me kwa pedia bronze sia awo pharmacy chemical na herbal shop bia be me oman from 0202675778 and then 0242 133 577. Lawson Herbal Mixture. A one asie. A ye in kind.
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3: Ene ye se Lawson Herbal Mixture ma me ho to me dia. Me da was na we no enye sika na me be da was.
4: Oh, let us say in kind.
3: Eh, wo no.
4: Ha, wo chi breme nya. 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
1: 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Be a bammy. A month from 020-267-5778 and then 0242-133-577. Lawson Herbal Mixer, a whole nasty, a in kind.
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3: 0245-001749. So they say Betano. Because believing makes it real. And Verna Mineral Water changes people life. Sounds so and Azar Paint. You see number one since 1925. And Bigo Energy. Or see a big reflecting moment. UMB Bank. Or see a year proudly serving Ghana with a speed since 1972. And Afi, official banking partner for Ghana Football Association, Afi, a year blasters. And I said, Pep student, was to do the two with the Pep student, brushing every morning and evening. And no, and so choose Yanopa, no, a year, and you may. Mra okoda na pep student na se eyi efim bi ewom eyi nkekawo bi ewom eyi mmoa bi ewo osin bi a ema won so timi smile kama pa sanson and rust energy drink or see be bold or see be you and na sports 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wins tonight?
4: Let me share the two attacking players, and I said the two strikers are LED, both teams, and what they did in the just ended season. You know, Ego Thiago of Brentford, Oshé, 22 goals in the Premier League in 38 games for Brentford, and then So she Morocco and so striker Ishmael
3: Sabal. Oh, no, call up by Bushian for the Gio Money, Gio Money, Gio Money.
4: Yes, yes. Brazil keeper back, or no crowd O collapse or no Casano. O collapse, which are friends of collapse. Yes, O collapse, which are friends of collapse. Only the Nigerians was not man new and on the course with then Ismail Sabali of Morocco. Also, Isia Kaimat PSV Eindhoven in the Eredivisie, Holland. I had about 27 games or share 15 goals with 8 assists. That is about 23 goals and assist contribution. It tells you that the two teams in attack now and as a strikers normally they know. Hey, two strikers are you cannot just keep your eyes off them. The moments Ube you and EDF must not be and the return of the credit, they can punish you. So the two central defensive pair for both teams, you know, will be very, very alert and agree.
3: Asampa 94.7 FM, Doom 106.3 came in associate. Brazil airball from the left to right. And Morocco airball from right to left. Brazil as a top jersey, you know, traditional one, yellow. Down a blue. Host a white. And show us a Brazil for Nasia Kano. Woman and airball home. Morocco so airball away. But Morocco ne traditional jersey top red. Host no a green. And as a host near red. And woman down on so a green. The first foul, no, I advantage at the ama of my Morocco. So they said, Refi Zlavko Visic, Wano and the fee, a Slovenia. Oh, Dinamo, Dendendin, Bonekuta Slav Hakimi, or the pass Natuo, Answa Chikama, and Morocco for Nekono, Morocco, Morocco, Morocco, to Asrav Hakimi, Ure Tiabosn. Answer that be my man of coin. Brazil for a club on the Bonafio. Asempa 94.7 FM. Abdom 106.3. Edam Ewa Bebia. Missy Bebiano. Mama Antunka. Brighton Tiade Nosa. Usna Kandema Manchester United. NT Senese Enadie. Ampere Nese Aja. Ayop Enensu Ekutabono. What the Bona Quetle. Edia Koma Nosa. Nosa Eba. Answer that be. Say Morocco, yeah, oh yeah, Morocco for us. Some of them came in easy ground.
4: They want to. So only a country like Brazil, you have to exert yourself onto them from the blast of the west and try to take control of the game. So when you say that, a lot of the bona omu warm himself into the game. They are always going to cause trouble for you, and that's exactly what Morocco for them are trying to do. They are trying to just pick Brazil for man instead of going zone. No, they are just having one man on every man, and they were trying to say, "Omo nibiti me win the second boss." No, the moment you win the second boss, you are always in control of the game.
3: Enti ene Ibanez wakwa kocha bila, wakwa bila, ema ayefa wako edema, wamai Morocco, Asampa 94.7 FM. Atom 106.3, Mr. Baby Awobiano. My message, no Emra 0245001749. My message, no Emra Nian Suyam Bongum M for Emma. Freaky cat right to the Cordema. The Atlas Lions of Morocco. What to be announced to be a Quakodi Brazil for Tidon Moa and no Promato Asrav Hakimi or the Akoma. Nosa back to Asrav Hakimi. Walk up on the match is say no ever need. Apprentice there Ayob Bouadi. The pass not to one more comer. Morocco back to Bela. And Bela be a Jimano Papa to Ayob. Morocco Mranchen ne Kutabono. To the far side Bakumian Mensa. Or the pass not him Diaz. Kutabona quite is a mercy ever bono. What a pass not come up, Branton. It's here. No, sir. Morocco or Bela. When you're Bela, answer that be and Timmy Uncle. And there a fan of my Brazil. And so I started. Now, so Morocco, a club on the Bonafio. If we are singing Brazil, Tosso, and Morocco, so a Tosso, a year and soon.
4: Yeah, go more. One who said, Obi, a baby, I said. Morocco and Diopodi A bro decided say oh see I can farm the French national team and so we decided to move friend no na e say we make a decision and the person the guy in France and we decided say obisi akan e dey ama eh Morocco and so here Morocco Morocco and Senegal and we decided say obe ko ba bia na ma me wo na ko si akan e dey ama Morocco until we drop our Morocco lineup
3: from Asempa 94.7 FM Adum 106.3 but the pass not to all their come Brant and Jenny no sir back to Bila. Morocco Neko, Bila, Bila, Bila, Bila, Bila, Bila, Bila, Bila, and ne Bila be dia grand no sa. What any Morocco for Nechese, Urantia Bosnum, Warem, Morocco does leave it a first goal. My goodness, that's been cleared away. What a match! Match the mighty. Ibrahim Diaz, watching, Nasudabe, and Tibianco. A twin advantage called him out. One my Morocco. Yo, that should have been the first goal. That's when they on set the near canoe. In terms of defense, in the Brazil, you know, no, solid.
4: Yes, yes. And Morocco for no tries on the final of Moose. Brazil for them settle into the game, and Morocco for the quicker. On Betty at least one go to unsettle them more. Not better.
3: Vinny woman here.
4: Yes, Vinny should do
3: that. Rafinha's
4: woman. Rafinha, Lucas.
3: A pass near Kuta Morocco, Abosan, Nasunabe. Antimianko. And nay, and Yafedia Gro. Nyamian on Ukraine. Martin Wadding. A Muayadin, papa, papa, papa, papa. Afenumia Nina and Nibra Awaslo and yet any bracketwa will be any abre said SFA. But the pass not to all and nay Brazil and Nastati Nansu Morocco and Jeffrey Amunsem Morocco and the Echo. But the pass not come Ismail Sabiri of PSV. And say back to Diop Issa. Or your command Nosa Morocco. And if you want to more a year Juma Asabra Kimi. That's one evidence. And then say Tiago Aigo. Aigo Tiago. Or the football comes to back minsa. Rafinha the acquired today. Asempa 94.7 FM. Adum 106.3 live commentary. But the pass not to one of them come out. I'm going to tell you, FIFA World Cup Mundia 2026. A ban radio comment to India. A ban radio comment to India. And yeah, multimedia. TV and Suya Kutem. Samre Kohe Adum TV. Fau TV and to Adum TV. A demusa. Bonne Kuta Rafinha. About short at them now, Sadabi. No sergeant on a comma Morocco and Eba. The Pia Parson, they are told to come up Bila, Bila King, Bila Nekono, or no Sudia Tum, or here Branton and Jerry Diaz, or Betimia Kwana, and Nurse and Sayob, born and say, back to Morocco, Nansudabi, Sorten Mekwana, Sorten Suakoboni Pamanatiahi, Akoboni Padasani, Amanatiahi, Yausanogu.
4: Yes, Gabriel Magash and a tracer of blockade air that shot from. Morocco 4-1, and I like how the first 8 minutes Morocco 4-1 has taken control of the game. No? What or much less, yes, in as much as Brazil a very powerful side, no? They are not going to sit there and allow Morocco Brazil to outrun and overpower them. And almost such as when it comes to Africa, they have the solid representation of Africa and only make a solid case for themselves. So they want to show to the world that they have really, really arrived. Who will say after 2026 World Cup, you know, the next World Cup now is a joint host
3: Morocco is host nation.
4: Yes, Morocco.
3: It's already on the next World Cup, no?
4: Oh, because
3: qualified that.
4: Yes, Morocco is Spain, and I think there one other countries.
3: Any Portugal,
4: and now we host the album. Three countries, and I host the album. Any ASM countries, you know. They are also preparing themselves for that one. You know, they want to make sure we are still being home here proper.
3: About the game, Morocco they could tap pass, no? What a team sort in the banana. Now, Sudabi, Abrante, hey! Opportunities in Ababa Bray. Yo, Morocco for all do 18 in my sort to be in the
4: banana. They've outrun Casemiro. Who said Casemiro is supposed to be the one breaking the attack of Morocco through the middle? Because all Morocco for they are not attacking from the flank, they are attacking from the central center pack of our team, which is in fifth down. And Casemiro is not able to see the dangers now on the air banner. I am sure Carlo Ancelotti will have one job to do. Tell Bruno Gomes say Onya is a Okon anymore. Now Onya Casemiro and chain to pick those balls in Yanis or Mobachelon.
3: Back again in Morocco San Kutabono. Short number Bilanya. Awaiting a boss Ninchain. Diaz Nosa. Ayob ne Kutabono. Or the pass not to the Akoma Diop. Morocco. Omubona Omubono Papa. In terms of Bonnie, Oboa. Morocco possessing Bibia. Womu ene Kutem. Isa Diop. To a brand new team here, no sir. And say, but Pierre pass not to all. The jersey number 11, Morocco brand new Jerry Ismail Sabari to Bila. Bila ne kutabono. What are two other come on? No sir. No sir. No sir. We hear true pass no. Answer that be. Makin on sekwekwe. Morocco side one of a yefawa koditia Morocco. Brazil for no bono crono mubre.
4: Yes, I'm run to your friend and say Boadi. I told you, sir, he's very, very combative in the middle. And Omar Bruno Gomes in Yanahu Chabre Kra, the number 63 for a year Morocco. Very, very young player, 18 years. On a big stage like that. Yes, and he's trying to impose himself in the middle. And so far, so good. Anytime be a Brazil being attacked, then he's able to cut Brazil attack. And of course, experienced Casemiro is not able to do that for Brazil against Morocco. But yeah, it is a very long gamer. Yeah, but and so Oka said because of the first 12, 15 minutes, the Morocco for anything, Orane Brazil for offer. You might be laughing at the wrong side of your mouth. Just that Morocco for now has done one thing. Make sure you block all the passing lanes and make sure the balls do not get to Abraham TFN, say, Rafinha and Vinicius Jr.
3: 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Short no, and a two teams in United taking it here. Morocco, Dudwana, born and say, Oga Branted, Jerry Vinicius Jr. When you're Vinny, Vinny be ready, I was Nimana, answer that be, Wapim de Atum, eh? Chance about Kunukaya and Yama, Morocco. Sonogo, Vinicius Jr. start you.
4: Of course, the most dangerous part of Brazil team, your moving guest now, Omadeba, this competition, that is. Vinicius Jr. and Rafinha. The moment you allow them to see a lot of the balls, one-on-one versus any defense, and I say any lateral defense, you know, they will be able to take them on. And that is one thing that Morocco Fono are trying to prevent. Make sure the balls do not get to them. One time I get it to Vinicius Jr. and across the ball, Igor Thiago didn't take time. But then the connection on the way in here, Morocco for found if he had gotten the connection right, but be no giant, it could have been a different story for Morocco.
3: 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Minada match, no. Aye, match, Kasiye. Aye, match, Kasiye, pa, Minada. A, emunsu, esi. Anu, emunsu, esi, pa, pa, pa, pa, pa, pa, pa. It's still Brazil, sebi, Samsu, and Morocco, so, and sebi. 14 minutes of boxing so far. A match Just say, one say yes, and one say, first match in Group C. And they, yadi Emma Osi Morocco all the way. I am Abuadani Sika Ensio from Afienya. And now, what to Eddie Atum, and they announce what the Abba messages, you know, there's a Japa and Eba Asempa 94.7 FM, Atum 106.3. Senesene, Beteno, Adarama, Beteno. A ye better, Nelsa Osani Apa, Wankasano, Sikabocho, and Yedibe Group accounting him. Sika Boto, and our county, no, Yeti Egum, Inti Ene, Beteno, and no Anamekam for Eddie Amount. What is signing up and tentem Ene, ya, Naklemu, a welcome bonus of 2,000 Ghana cedis, our first deposit. Umpe on up at the end. So, Unimfi, a Dumotri, and Kohun, verify details, make your first deposit. Na, Tennessee, nay. Beteno die eye number 1 esan se GC G Ajiatum, that is the Gaming Commission of Ghana wom Ajiatum Beteno Azadie eye number 1 Azar Paint Azar Paint eye number 1 very very quality affordable prices in Ghana reform Azaba Biabia Nasan say Azar Kameka Industry no a war Ghana Kodiumha Udru Aya Spintas Road Manax 888 a wo enna ubenya yes Azar Kameka Industry Limited no anasem for industry no na ene 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When we are soon tentem, there's a odi a de Esther Bones Yuma, there's a nuano no Azar paint, and then Missy Baby Albania be ato. Udu aye kaswa, kaswa say, se udu kakaba, Johnson no swa, mian kasaminipa, aye unkum, aye inkubeng, a hon moa, ubenya Azar paint inibi, etimi ato, let me answer etimi akui, inti Azar de. Aye, number 1, almost a friend 0553 3388 Azar. 17 minutes of action on Atom 106.3 Asampa 94.7 FM Bonekuta Brent Energy. I didn't know, sir. Jai there to about to him again. A woman can suffer Bila. But Jai. And the Bono Abba Etile, she said, yeah, she said, Brazil for no Astati in France 98. Brazil Eti Morocco, Bomakami and someone Timmy and Smeji, Vinicius Junior, Nancy Dabe, one pass from Rafinha to Vinicius Junior, and Kaya Kofasem Eddie Abayao.
4: From the 15th minute, Brazil for no Abba game very strongly, and they seem to be finding ways around Morocco defense, you know, and it looks a bit dangerous because players now Modi or more attack Morocco for no a players that on any day at any phase of the game, you know, won't beat me across the havoc. And one thing I've realized is that in some Kobo Biana, they see say they cannot win. They try to flick it and stretch it for other players, you know, to pick the second boss in and around the 18 box, and a very dangerous Morocco for the earlier they cut that off, the better. Yes, won't beat me. Of course, a penalty.
3: A corner kick advantage, according to my Brazil corner kick advantage, according to Brazil for Omo any abrace or my Henia, Morocco, Momo di Omodokum Fiada, corner kick Bakumin Mansa, Babum say to Nansubono, Vinicius Junior, a summer personal, Oma personal, Bonacobonipa. as the play must continue. Bon Akwakobo Kobrani, as the play must continue. Enye Nibreketwa, Enye Alison Becker. Odie, dia oye ye Liverpool no ye nubi. Kawe walk up.
4: Okase na Enra. Okase o Messi some Liverpool games to make sure say ne ho beton fully fit. Now it's never bother. For Liverpool, he has done everything that he needs to do. He has won two premierships for them, won the Champions League, and the Akano Air Brazil until no future the last chance. And sometimes or Shadam may say that Liverpool games maybe. Emma the second keeper, Mamadi Ashiri is one of them.

0: Isma Sabiri from PSV. PSV. I'm out in Akasa. Alison Beck and any Akanasimu.
1: Yes.
0: Some can so no. Hey, we obey you to see. Obey you, Nandiano. Alison Becker.
1: Also, brother, for a bad game, no. And push him Morocco for an echo, a chilica crack. And my brother for no. We're kind of playing some high line beer. Now, Omania from Mosso Kakra, and once, oh, baby, and I'm going to defend
0: three touches.
1: Yes, I'm going to defend
0: from Nosa.
1: I'm going
0: to
1: defend
0: to Diaz.
1: Yes, Bruno Guimaraes, and I'm going to defend this. Gabriel Magalhães, on Arantia, your friends at Marquinhos, Bruno Guimaraes, and I'm going to defend this. Gabriel Magalhães.

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2: Asampa from commentary.
1: Anti ya over there say Brazil for no Brazil to win at the moment.
0: Yes. No, yeah, Brazil to win. I am very certain that they will score. As to say on beating as I bet can I Morocco no, it's a different issue. But with attack Nicky Tom, when on place Nicky Tom on a day, they're a team that on any day can score.
1: A team one the beyond Bibiamuno Omni go about what now? Yao Sanogo Ekai and ye call hydration break. There's a cooling break and a yeko. Enti se omukwa konumsio Brazil for the omnumsio no krana still press elho. 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A jinan and nansu. One ma. 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In TNA. 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Outdoors. And we are say focus technology. We are going to be able Yetini Omaye Brands Nibebre SBZ and now Focus Costa and Afe Aye Villante Ninjano Omu Aye Na Senese Omu a product I want to abano and nay Omu Aye Bebre Senese solar system sounds and a smart lamps and Afe fans I want to step down sounds and a setup transformers and a PVC pipes, electrical cables, sockets, switch, and have a PVC trunking, and a standing. Sounds and a banner simple, the ceiling, any wall fans, and a wide range of home appliances, such as kettle, iron, and a rice cookers, blenders, and then you know, idea. So they say focus on a product, you know, a number one. Now, since 2018, Omo expande omo presence no from Ghana to Africa important bebia enti ene eno ano na yaso ya kase no ewo Gomua Akoti Junction Kasua Winneba Highway also dear so contact him 0244295302 na one focus technology or to focus on your quality. 26 minutes of action so far. Brazil 0 Morocco 1 Asampa 94.7 FM. Yao Sanogo game na idea ma Morocco na anase bunu Brazil.
0: I think that so far the Morocco what they needed to do and I said what they wanted to do from the start now was to get a goal to unsettle Brazil for and very painful said the moment in Brazil for an airbag game you know, and then when they considered that goal against the round of play. It was a very good pass from Brahim Diaz and then Sabali actually said when you give him that opportunity, obey me.
1: And Morocco then yes. They go again. Morocco and Sudabi. Ashraf Hakimi.

0: He has
1: always been like that, or a lateral defender, but then he is a lateral defender that brings a lot to any team via Obobia in terms of transitional play, creativity, and then the ability to even spot air spaces and slot passes in there. And that's exactly what he's doing a lot of the times. You know? He's used as a creative force for Ayana Usia kind of moment. He's a central defender, he's a lateral defender, but he's given the free role, you know, to always add a opposition, you know, with attack. And so, no, but that's it.
0: Morocco, there they go again. Brahim Diaz on the Kutabon on the Bonkumano. Or here Ashrafa Hakimi Wanyano back to Diaz again. Ewo 18 abos ninche. Michel Omai Brazil. Press up on presser. Vinicius Junior Ney. Omunani nam game him. But the pass not to the command danger man. Ni won hoopa with a jersey number 6. So what chip on fire sanogo. A Brenton Tede Wadi from Lille. But you born on what Quabo say yes. Play an echo. Now, Morocco coach not in the Sass and the bottoms out. Also, we hear Carlo Ancelotti and Metro Palm won't say yes. Metro M won't say yes. And they, Diaz, a winning free kick. Messi, a friend Ancelotti won't say yes. Ni Timuno, Wesia Timpa. Asempa 94.7 FM. Atum 106.3. We Osi Bosu, I am really enjoying your commentary. Keep it up. Bro, from Solomon G. Offer, El Westland, and the Ney Odia Tour. And your freaky Kako Edema, Omai Morocco. Osi Morocco all the way. I am Isa AKA 10K. From Sum, Bas Nako. Asampa 94.7 FM. Ness and Ney. Ehuankasa. About Cross Natchim. Etiquim, whenever, born and say Sabari, Spatene, or the Atobium, or no Eneco, our Pasno, Ansudabi, and Timianco, born and say Ansuene, straight to goalkeeper Alison Becker, Morocco all the way, Isa Odefrisuman or the Abba. We, or say hi, good evening, is your boy. Can Dusty inside Odumase Brazil win by 2-1? More fire and on also the FPM and it is a bono wabobon save to Edwin access center circle Brazil sign. There's a Morocco Sako Jiboni beam. Bila what Jibono Morocco for Om Eneko Watani or the pass Naka Koma Brighton Tenny Diaz what you Yasichi announced Abbey that Jibon Finisa. Morocco asa kwa di boni bim. Match ne di akwa di se Brazil for no monka ho. Omonka ho pass no cross ne be tin mo ana. Na nsu da bi born in say e. Da bi asa Hakimi. Yeah. E se Morocco wi game ne first half.
1: Of course they are winning the second boss ni nyina, and funny enough Brazil for no midfield no and timi Emma the balance na they look on paper no. The output, you know, has not been that flamboyant. Lucas Paqueta.
0: On the camera, no cotton, so I'm again.
1: Side attraction. Yes, yes, it's studio. Brazil midfield, you know, of Lucas Paqueta, Casemiro, and then Abraham Tefese, Bruno Guimarães. On paper, it's a very balanced midfield, but unfortunately, the output and then you know, hasn't been good, especially Lucas Paqueta.
0: Yeah, on your no kwenye for the next announcement for no first 30 minutes game here, Mahui. And today's Brazil 4-5 teams crowd, which imagine tournament to work.
1: Of course. You say, and can normally Brazil a power cup. They have superstars, players that are pre-Madonnas and Dominion factors and war global football, but unfortunately it is not like that. But then let's see how it's going to go for them.
0: You require Beba Swako Vinicius Junior 18 abos nim Joaquin Vini go Vinicius Junior Vini Amartina Casa 31 minutes a 2-0 you get a certain Vinicius Junior.
1: Individual quality, no, I was wrong. And he's the one that Brazil for England and he had done it. So, if there is anybody who is going to drag them closer to the trophy, no, it should be him. And I am happy for him. Say when they needed to come back into the game, or no. And I've always said, Medica catch or say they are two players, or no, any Rafinha. When you leave them too much spaces, they have the quality, they have the instincts to punish you. And Morocco Fono gave them a lot of space to work around or more lateral defenders, and he's just done that, and he's brought them back into the game. I'll tell why he's a big boy, he's a global superstar. Vinicius Junior, very good kick from him. Now Sebia Obi Eko Obi and Obi and I just be kufikesira na utiemia. Me sure say banana with this car, because I said both teams need
0: to score,
1: and now it has happened.
0: Asempa 94.7 FM. Carlo Ancelotti was your fe and na agono ebesas ye. 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We also good evening to you all. My boss, it's me, Pauli from Bebiani Gold Stars. You are too much, Pauli. Say me catch your debut and go more, go more, go more. I'm say Pauli. I'm not catching. Oh, they are catching Pauli. Pauli, yeah, Pauli. I'm going to grab a dad. I'm going to a pass. You could have Morocco born and say, yeah. Bibi Abetimiasi. Asraf Hakimi. Diaz. Or not an acquired to say, in your one I am for Mano. Na Umpia. And Vinicius Junior, what the account, Hakimi.
2: And some players from Coventry, a winter home rough.
0: What the account, Hakimi. Hakimi, you say, play you, say, you. We are in Susi, Plessy. I am Williams. You are loud and clear inside estate of Nsawam Alafia. Bro. This year World Cup history will be repeated. Without for Messi and his team mates. Greetings to Aya Abito, Abito Wang, Nuruddin, Wizzy, Boy, and Afe Sakalewu, and no. And to Onosu Ato, Eddie Abba. Aya Freke Kodema Morocco. Aba Freke Natim, Etekwe Wana Ebebo Sotino. Ruben Diaz. Diaz a peja bono. Nansu Alison Becker. Wapime fechle. Alison Becker. Osuo di free pantai. Na good evening. And I am Sources. Osi Morocco winning. There's a new one. Osi Morocco bese. Osi Philip Morocco 2. Brazil 1. And anonsu odi ebaye. Yao Sanogo. Ekobo Dubaku. Nansu ene amamfo kuta komentu ni mupa. Multimedia de babia wobia atum asempa komentu ni emu eye de rough. Yao 35 minutes 1-1.
1: 35 minutes 1-1. Still say obukase within the 35 minutes na yabono. Why? And now we're the best team. Make a choice, Morocco, because in terms of being attacking momentum, no, Morocco and one that is having a bit ahead of Brazil. But then Brazil our quality. Oh, Mataka, more players that individually can turn the game around for them. And the Brazil beat me within this particular game. It will not be because they have a team that is very way better than Morocco, but they have a team that has individuals or beat me attend the fortunes of Brazil for them. And that is what will happen. So Brazil beat me a winner. They will come from brilliant individual play like Vinicius Junior, you know, Echo A, and whilst Morocco can beat Brazil by being a solid team from all play, from defense to midfield to attack. I'm a transitional play, you know, has been very, very good than Brazil for me.
0: 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In Lawson Herber Center. Lawson Herber Center. Or see the Virgin Doctor. Now Lawson Herber Center there. Eba no ebia etese wankasa udrua. Oya die ni nyina. Ebeko over 25 years ni. Quality product and omodi aba market. Answer that be. Won't to be enko. And then I'm saying, go kick advantage according to my impression. Na Lawson Herber Mesa. And your product, the Virgin Dr. Eddie Abba. Lawson Lord Care Mesa. And Lawson Delay Man Capsules. Ninyinano from Lawson Herber Center. And Eddie Abba, Delay Man Capsules in Eddie. 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Minim se nenum ena tuo. The makers wanted that. Enu enye se bi ohuti bi nidi o. Wanted that. Nenye swanu no low libido. Also the house we be ma house bobo. Body abeti ma bona fe mi mi mi demin sorunko. That be yeso oba utu nyati kano. Inti Lord Care Mr. Nedi. Oba num nyati kana bojuma. Na Lord Herber Mesa. General body pain. Malaria no typhoid. Menstrual pain, nappy, a year, yeah, dear Biana, it's your constipation. A two as a Eddie a few come up, come up, into Lawson Herber products, dear. Ah, and no, and nasi, and nasi in kind. Umpawi, na opedi, Herber Shop, be our cobiano, a be elho, copebi, and so eto. 40 minutes of us in so far. Brazil 1, Morocco 1. Asempa 94.7 FM. And Gabriel, what you want to do? Back to Casemiro. He said, OBI here, Vinicius Junior. Now, one time quick. And the Superman, Ashraf Hakimi. Why, you didn't tell me you want to throw in what to the team? Eteko yem nanso da bi enne ya osano wa kwa de se Rafinha emfa na penin su dio na su ni nyina obo ho asitire
1: on change is kra
0: on change is kra
1: ba wat bench obi na chin ten ko go chin
0: na wonim se wo ko eye o man Brazil a ono na ye o top scorer nima
1: yes yes all time
0: top scorer no
1: wonim one funny
0: thing enyo mu amobe di di achi wo ka
1: bi so he is he and then a man the story near a bit awkward kakra because such players are a barbecue can never the Brazil national team
0: Ashraf Hakimi abosu atina team eteko yem nansu da bi obi ene ho bona sambe di ho a far record it here Morocco or Brazil for them
2: and some perfect
0: quality 79 goals but sebanu nipa wobo Brazil national team no dodo padia eye Cafu.
1: Yes,
0: Cafu
1: defender
0: Marcus di eye Moraes wono aka Cafu 142
1: Cafu no.
0: Matches.
1: Yes, one time Brazil national team captain.
0: Yeah,
1: Omoje 2002 Korea Japan na ono na ye omo captain Cafu number 2
0: Neymar no onye walk up mom
1: daddy
0: goes no no wash na dodo.
1: Yes,
0: obi antwa no
1: obi
0: o dia se
1: demo. He's regarded as one of the most talented players to have ever come out of Brazil. It is quite unfortunate, say, onu we me share a generation of players na ebe complementing the effort na moment ni age walk up. Brazil is a country that has never been driven by just one person. They are always having a superstar, but they always have a team that collectively, from goalkeeping to defense to midfield to attack, is solid. But Neymar in his entire career, it's either the team is imbalanced or more good defense or good attack, but they don't have good midfield, and also more good midfield and more good attack or more good defense.
0: Yeah, yeah, incidents where you won't say this is so silly.
1: Yeah,
0: because quite a branch and a fast. Ibanez, Kwan of Faso, Roger, just a couple of Pia Diaz, Grand Swatini, baby.
1: Baby cry.
0: I'm say Brazil for no.
1: They want to apply. They want to apply a bit of physicality into the game and then make sure, say, at least, Anya should not beat him the first half, no. Ako, na I 1-1, said the bear. They can go and re-strategize and make sure, say, they have it. But what I am sure, game I'm ahead, if there'll be. Changes a bit in a bad game in the second half. I am very certain, say, Ebe Lucas Paqueta and Ego Thiago. Brazil, the likes of Endrick, Emo Bencher, Omiye Sleek, quick and very pacey, on bit me cause a lot of damage than Ego Thiago. Looks like the first 15 minutes of flicky balls, you know, he's been held down by Morocco defense now. Emma Muntini ending in the hands on the game.
0: Asampa 94.7 FM. And they Rafinha Jibon and you cannot show a forward corner man Rafinha. A forward corner man Rafinha. I'm for the Niagro. You're putting yourself prepared. What do you say? I'm manapa. I'm an associate Akano. You see, I can see a 44 minutes. And now, Yapemso. Oh, see, good evening, my brother. This is Yesu Atum. Oh, Dababa, I am listening to you live. Ewo, my room. Bogumsa. Yesu Atum Babinso. Atum no no. Oh, yeah, Bruta, Baba. Wapim Pasnadi Atuo. Morocco san kwakwa jibiem Morocco womu an echo asempa 94.7 commentary is the best. That's why I lower my TV volume and using your commentary to watch the game. Keep the fire burning. I am done naya inside Koforidua Namikrum. Messi match no I am match
2: commentary. Emu
0: da hot rough. 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Men nada. 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Ena omo ensu. Enjoy game no. 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Nyungu se se enesi etie. Ebone Kuta Brazil, Yerisma N9 and Atosu, Rafi Slavko Vesic from Slovenia, or the Sma Marko Marko, N9 Cross Naba, Nan Sudabe, Paqueta, Kwan Faso, Bosses are kicking on, Nan Wasse Papa, Ekade. Nka second go no atom banke be hupa sanogo.
1: Yes, what's the Brazil for now? They are just trying to get Neymar, Vinicius Junior, and Grafinha on the ball. That is their biggest threat. But then, Morocco for no should start avoiding Brazil from getting a lot of corner kicks, because Brazil for no are very good attackers when it comes to the corner kick. Gabriel Magalhães and Casemiro.
0: Abou Konaté team now Sudabi, and no problem at all. Marquinhos on the captain of the man. Brazil national team no. A bonus trophy, sir. Why did you do our club level? But won't me any be our national level? National Sudi, I'm the we're a Brazilian player. Now, won't me new walk up on the radio. I'm a catch us a walk up on the radio. Won't me near. And they over 24 years in here. Brazil trophy no, I'm empty me uncle. Or Pimbona and Timianco Abom said to Eddie Fio Valtu Diaz, the GFN inside this time round, Casemiro, and Mane Chancellor, Vinicius Junior, Vini Nekutabono, Vinicius Junior, answer Abbey, Revis a play must continue, Rabbi Wayne Champions League, where Chanacho, a firework cardema. Morocco, Ashraf Hakimi. Ashraf Hakimi, Vinicius Junior. Nabi, we no any Champions League. Hey, yao.
1: Ashraf Hakimi, that referee need bend situation and see me who why.
0: But don't say you are who.
1: Once any an incident that warrants a record, the VAR will allow the on-field decision.
0: But Van, it's a Van Edmund.
1: Yes, a Edmund, but Senka referee in the story, and I'm going to check here, it's a record offense, and that's any record offense. But once referee in the story, the VAR will not re-referee the game. It's a very man up.
0: Asempa 94.7 FM, Atom 106.3. And he said, nay, my own sir, Vinny, a complaining to Rafi Slavko, or find a decay, Abana Via, Vinicius Junior. I'm so not know your club level in the Bahamas. Nadiano, the complain or the Abba, and to offer a decay, Abba Navia. Morocco is a kabako. Brazil is a kabako. A brand and a Sabari NSF first goal. And a Vinicius Junior Ebabete. And then suddenly say, Bigo energy. Say, enjoy great taste and refreshing experience. A Bigo energy, dear. Anytime, anywhere. Bigo energy. Ah. And no. Bigo energy. SNA. Winya Bigo energy. Drink now. Nah. Say yes. Power. Open the door to a cotton. 0249-717777. 0249-717777. Bigo energy. A big reflection moment, and not any big. And then the 10-year Pepsi student woke up. He knew more. Essence, he is sleepy. Into your wife, you pay a sign of power. And see you two and you men. Oh, honor more. The 10 piano, baby, a hurra, baby, a wish a piano. So do the two. And no one said, Obejuchi was it. Anopa, no one to cheat a year and you may. Na, pep student, dear. The Tiani, a war one cassa, Emma and Nay was in a modino, a strong country. James Bia won't be an a killer. Na, and Kakao Bia won't be a, Nancy, you know, Eddie a freeho. In tea, or say, get the pep student for a Nay. Nesem Ebusia four. And so Tona Kasiko Gupi. Na Obia Editrinisi Anopa. Ene Eye Enumere. Sports Water. They say a co break. In Tianwani, a quaconum. Sports Water. Yako break in tea. Yako conum Sports Water. No. Enua ena ye numu Sports Water. No. There's enua ena ye num ne kama kama pa. Bibi enho. Sports Water ne die. Enua ena ye num. Na Sports Water say. On the field of play. Se ne yako breaker. Enua ni kokonum. En tuo hon ma. A year refreshing. A sense no sugar add. In tea sports water dear. A young sucrogy. A newbie enna as I said onum. Na eto. A buswenin yinami so. O soap no. O supermarket no. Talk sports water. Nafe. O be a emra ho emma to be. O per do well to our cotton and friends. 020-7063-117 Sports Water and no Alive Soap Alive Soap Alive Soap Nietzsche Alive Soap Nedi a ye soap a mumbo de netosu and the cow be a wobble and any be an a yo buha bones and sons and needs. I am not coming at the dabby. What dear for Alive Soap a jarry a sons a natural ingredient pa and a womb. A ye available. Kama pa. Ewo. 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
3: 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Not recommended for persons under 18 years, lactating mothers, pregnant women, and people sensitive to caffeine. This advert is FDA approved.
5: 106.3. Yeah, Sanogo, answer me about for second half, you know. And they want to say, you better call say, yeah, go see me, San Suabana.
6: Brazil, the whole of first half, and the only player who played as a Brazilian and who played as a player who wants to do something, a Venetius, or Mama called Parkinson, are just playing like the black stars of Ghana in their current state, which is not encouraging. So for me, say the Medicare, if there is any win going to come from Brazil side, it is purely going to come from individual play. And so here Brazil bench, you know, in attack, they say they have Endrick on the bench, and then they have Manchester United player Fraser Cunha on the bench. Your friends at Brazil. But for Morocco, I like what I've seen so far. They've played as a unit, they've played as a team, they've been very resolute and compact at the back, and then going forward, team of friends at Brazil, they do that with a lot of purpose and then a lot of fairness and then a lot of precision. It's a bit of a problem for Brazil, defense and midfield. And it's happening because Casemiro, Lucas Paqueta, and then Abraham's friend is Bruno Guimarães, who are supposed to exert their authority, control, and then composure on and off the ball, no, hasn't been that flamboyant, and they seem to be losing even all the 50-50 balls. And Nama Morocco are a bit calm and then resolute on and off the ball. Cause trouble, Dema Omaya, your friend say, Brazil. But then Morocco as a team can score a goal because they look like a team that is very good in scoring. Yes, and you want to coach your friend say, Carlo Ancelotti, all he changes nowadays, Fabinho, Etienne Naba, a very solid central midfielder from AS Monaco to Liverpool. He's seen it, done it all as a number six. But only one funny thing,
5: Your answer now, funny thing, Bebano. Ma young coti, a dear we embrace, see, and son, one funny thing, and sweat me, Abba.

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0: 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Brazil against Morocco Marty Eddie Ebro Group C first match Group C no and no Sanson International D for Ewa na supported by Ura Samuel Kwao Daddy Yinchi Sports Director Anna Afe Head of Sports Professor E.K. Wallace then Eric Siedubwe D Obi Kwekuandi Alex Kwabina Stone Okuman Kraba Kwama Kainsroja Kanija Alatula Then Benana Paddy Boche, Philip Otio, the Gunshot Man, and all the members Enyina Ekutemai, the Prophet Tosimino Asasie, our MetLife Stadium, there's a New York, New Jersey Stadium, and our American Memo. And your match, it was March, no, a March, and there's a new IC. Nas, and it's a New Town Zongo Rice. A ye corner kick a co edema on my Brazil corner kick a conema Brazil and you almost check it, sir. Anyan Biano, oh, dear, not I'm ranting a ya, sir. Ruffy Bakum Nimiansa, Babo corner kick in at him, answer. Revi say another corner kick beam. Another corner kick. Call them a Brazil. Asempa 94.7 FM. Commentary muda horror. We pay the ball the bonachim. Nansu ane ba ubi anyo. Bono pay the ano. Ubi anyo. Yachibono Eddie Efri. Aye, Brazil, Omo, Aswaye, New Town Zongo Rice. So, Ope, rice, papa, say ye jollof, say ye plain rice, and ne salad de kaho, and nambi be a quality one dear. New Town Zongo Rice, Nessa Angola, is out of July. Hey, or ye brutas, is out. Ah, or ye bruta. New Town Zongo Rice. Or no, Wendy, and you milk with Samre Yakobo, no Duba Kwanboy, ever one a crowd crowd behind the intro. Munam group with a monk of Pakikano. New Town, total filling station opposite Tipe, a ho anabonia. New Town Zongo Rice. New Town Zongo Rice. Angola. Or ye champion. Ha! On the Madriane Noir, on in the customers, no, said drinks be beer sucker, be beer up, be a winner, dear fee, New Town Zongo Rice, Angola Nasway. And a, there's a Jano Agenem, a year 1-1 Brazil, and a, oh my, Morocco, and a Eddie Abeni, and a say, and your Fedia Grow, a Jano Elho, and no S. Papa. Asempa 94.7 FM Atom 106.3 Gumwa Jaman this year said Dazini World Cup if it's Amria Ekosi on the 19th of July Dabi Yenna Yeda Enye Ye Enyadia Ebeda Essence Ejano Ejnem Yeda Enye Ye Enti Edese Yabosu Bekteno Vena Mineral water, Azar paint, Bigo energy drink, UMB bank, Pep student, Rush energy drink, Sports water, Alive soap, Sigma appliances, Fortune spread, Lawson Delayman capsules, and Afe ne Mister no ne Lord K ne Elboy Juma Samsung Vim energy drink. There's a name. Vim no edem, ewo bebiya. Vim no edem bruta. A Asempa 94.7 FM. 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Bode kuta Morocco. 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Asa Rakimi. Anso wadaho ayibone kama. 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Junior. Vini. Vini. 18 abosin. Vini dabi. About the one at the Nancy Dabi, or clear the effectory. Womu Acle, Edibon effectory. Vinicio Junior, and ne Brazil for them would say so mu pussy no munya go. As a so mu pussy, no omunya go no. Nafe etimi echo. Omunya second go ninti, and ne Brazil for no. Wamu e pussy san. Wamu e pussy a pussy a pussy a pussy a. Asempe FM coming to know emu eda ho rough. Emu eda ho ye. Emu eda ho. Nene ne sopa. Asempe 94.7 FM. Sene sene babia wo bia esie bogumusa asempa 94.7 FM abone kuta Morocco nanso na biwa club one bone fio asambe di Brazil mountain eba Robinho Personal Accord bow to Brazil again and then Nibre and Nibre and Nibre and Nibre Minandao Wom any Abri Personal Accord Brazil to be Romana announced Abbey and Timmy Uncle and Timmy Uncle Ama Obi and Abri. Yao, so far. As a Brazil has started the pressure now to Morocco force.
1: Yeah, first half, once Morocco for no were outrunning on Mohamed Field, you know. He's made two changes. Or the Fabinho,
2: Eddie Abum Ababi, Abrantia friends, Eye Cashimero, Etimi, Eddie Nefri, Mena Fins, you know. Why another change that has also brought on Abrantia friends, Eye Danilo? You understand? Or the Abrantia. The friend said, Danilo, and so it's me, Eddie Abom, Ama, or no, so Ababi, Abrantia, a friend said, Roger Ibanez. But one thing is that Brazil echo into this particular World Cup without having a right back, and it's very shocking.
0: Bon and say, Vinicius Junior announced that be Ashraf Hakimi, one man a coin, ye piano shuho. Minadao, bow here.
2: And you go, I said, I'm not going to make an Roger Ibanez, or a central defender. And a coach, a friend, is a Carlo Ancelotti, as a starting as a right back. And then, oh, in a film, a day will be Fraban. So he brought another known central defender by trade in a branch here. Your friend is a Danilo, and or the nearby, simply because Brazil went to this particular World Cup no, without a traditional right back player. Ewo motimno.
0: 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Match no menada aye match. Aye match ankasa. Aye match ankasa ankasa ankasa ankasa ankasa ankasa. Aye twin advantage ko edema. My Morocco at one day at all. Ashraf Hakimi. Okutabon Ansudabe. Nosan Edibon Eba. Pressure upon pressure. Nosabit me aini. Obit me aini ana. Abo pass Natchim. And say. And so Brazil for. A club on FHA. Omohe Vinicius Junior. Vini. And so you're Pia Vinicius Junior at the after form. Vinicius Junior. And your piano to form Asempa 94.7 FM. Comment to know a mueda horror. Adum 106.3. Comment to know a mueda horror. A mueda ho ankasa.
1: This text ends so in the one say. Morocco for Nashe go a war a year game with him. Ama African countries, I say, I can't walk up in an countries are Ashe goes to do a year Nigeria or more 23 goals in all World Cup appearances or more in a and then the others win a Cameroon, the Tarangal, the Indomitable Lions of Cameroon, or also a 22 goals and a na Morocco a 20 goals, but the Omasha and then the Edioma about 21, so they are just one goal behind a country like Morocco and then two goals behind a country like Nigeria. And see, if they're able to get even three more goals in this World Cup, Mababe, the highest scoring African country in the World Cup.
0: Asempa 94.7 FM, still 56 minutes of action. March in India, offer to me no assassin. 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
0: Asempa 94.7 FM Vini Vini nekuta bono Odi bono koma Fabio Odi abetile To Marquinhos Anonso edi Back to Vini bim Vinicius Junior Eni oba no abe bobi Oba no aba abe bobi Si se uwe walk up na Yes, over 1.5 and a bopa. I want magic, no. Over 1.5. Yes, as some pair from comment, you know. A mu ed a horror off. Over 1.5, no. And one, and a. There's a bossa. A bossa. Buno. We want the fuel, Emma Isa. Diop Akleb on the bone fetch the back to Gabriel Fabio Bium on a sweet bone ebanonym Asempa 94.7 FM Tennyson Ney press up on pressure Phobia baby Ewo Ewo to Breku and Ney Osia Sempa from commentary Mudaho Rob Phobia baby Odefi Ewo to Breku no di aba phobia baby ano achia menipa ai edawanim edi amame Asempa 94.7 FM. Chenisene Udru Blasters Kampa. Esi ewo ayede esanse Baby Jet Asamoyan wapie. Baby Jet Edru ho. 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Sa upe gosi padi. 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
3: Yeah.
0: Uh-huh. Another change.
1: Yeah, obey
0: Paqueta Frim.
1: Lucas Paqueta Frim.
0: And I go Tiago Nsua Frim.
1: Yes. Once I catch us if there are any changes out.
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0: just try to fix it as quickly as possible. 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But then for me, I think it's a very good change.
1: 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Babia, babia. African Indian, say, come up, pa. After 5, no. Na, and no, so, as soon as the amount to walk up with you. So they say, and they, a walk up, pa. Emu, I see, walk up, pa. Emu, I a de. And they say, nay. Asempa 94.7 FM, you're to a game, no, so. Apprentice anything here de Fabio wenya cut Fabio wenya cut ey yao anode
0: yeah football air contact game so sometimes it be a bit of a challenge be either intentionally or non-intentionally no you can crash with opponents enough ama moja feel baby team there ba so I'm sure said the medical team of Brazil no will come together and then make sure say he's been taken care of said baby team at so say can them of Brazil
1: Asempa 94.7 FM said the name focus technology omo product omo di abano your quality pa ah it's none now so compare omo enyomo ne bi eto and then said say Abrante de Tende, Bila Efrim Sansu, Anna Unahi, Anonsu Efrim, Chenisa, Morocco Fono, Ensue, and na Senese, Tabi, Anna Afe, Amarabat, Omo, Ensu Erem, Ewago Pominsu, Enti, Eneno, Ampaya Ebeja, Edi Ama. Wam emio nyina pep student say do the two tutu simple no ene Ibrahim Diaz Efrim ya akoy disaster Diaz ne bona do will make assist die but akoy to say as o twia no magi o twia obetwia de akwa no magi
0: yeah once Brazil for no now he was the one causing trouble for them but then Carlo Ancelotti shifted Gabriel Edna Bahokakra because Onana is a bit of a natural left-footed player and when he defends no more he causes trouble and then, so anytime Ibrahim Diaz being able to and he just joins the lateral defender now and as a defender will join to double up and then take the ball away from him but that notwithstanding once Onana so you want to outside and you decide to be second in Morocco Nigo Nigo and the pass of the man and I say an assist of the man Emma Brantia Ojeni Muho Eshedima Brazil no Ababe ye an eighth ghost contribution either say when I wish a go no and I say umiki assist a measure no since Obey joined Morocco in two major tournament our body ama Morocco AFCON any World Cup win any first game no but make it eight goals contribution for the country called Morocco which for me I think say a very good turn or switch you know Morocco for any and some faso
1: yes a day Swiss no Morocco I didn't faso abramo 18 boss no moon pressa no elho omai Brazil a boss out in answer that Morocco, a one the one fetch day. Omu a dear fetch the hole. Presser upon presser. Offenso yao black. Offenso yao black. Yao enso adnediatum osigomwa. Comment to Nidia, Ajit Babia, Asempa 94.7 FM. 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

0: Oman Brazil Antimi Oman Timi Enyina Manaso Yeah Tua Game Nasu Press Upon Pressa Pressa No Ano Esu Ano Esu Ankasa Enya Vedia Grow Asempa 94.7 FM Adum 106.3 Ene Aye infringement Ko Edema Morocco Inti the TNSA Advantage for Hydration Breaking Aye Juma
1: Yeah for you kakras Femuse Abrantia Your friends Ayub Bwadi, media friend Kwesi Bwadi. Ayub Bwadi, gamer or body ama or my your friends Morocco. Once I wore 18 years. And among for babies I say, is he the youngest African player to have made appearance at World Cup no more now? And I say to have played a game for African country at World Cup no more now. The question is no. And you're not the youngest. And they based on the years what the any days are what do you know a man etoso miensa patriot I say the kind of a branch of a Bartolomeo Ogbeche na of Nigeria just a Nigeria versus Argentina ewo Korea Japan 2002 and no making a World Cup debut nobody 17 years 244 days and what you know Cameroon and so Eddie, arguably one of Africa's best defenders of all time, one of the most iconic players. Now, man for Panasemi Yepa, Rigobert Song. In fact, he became the first youngest player to make appearance at the World Cup. Oh no, now was 17 years, 354 days. And I know what that was Cameroon versus Sweden, 1994. And Sana, a year Nigeria for the Ogbachi Ebabetuno. Abrantia, a friend, said, a year Ayub Bwadi. I will see a kind Edema Morocco and then the first appearance against Brazil. A year Mexico, US, Canada 2026. You know, the 18 years, 254 days. It's only the third youngest African player to have made a debut at the World Cup and to have played a game at the World Cup. The kind of a year Bartolomeo Ogbeche from Nigeria, Nigeria versus Argentina, and I think so. Cameroon versus Sweden. A brand here, friends, Rigobert Song. Central defender for Cameroon and the key on also the World Cup appearance as a player.
0: Inti Asempa 94.7 FM Adum 106.3 and a Yedi comment to no Emma Obebia Obia teacher they say person idea each name Ewo Bebia. Anye pressa ketwa Brazil for any abrace also and Oman Morocco so neni abre se a quain bi also and same kunim di ensu eba a ye free kick advantage ko edema free kick advantage ko edema Morocco at one in TTM wapim asa kwadi Morocco for an eba Abom say to him, Edibon Achim. And so he and Antimi Anko pass Nantimi Amma. Pass no Antimi Amma. Yet what came in a so? A Brenton at Edibono. Were you born at the Bona to one more come? Asempa 94.7 FM Back to Isa Isa Eyi Edi Atuo To Asava Kemi Bonin say Ese Morocco Kobeti Maidi Nansu Pass Neba Nosa Advantage Nabi Yasanogo
1: It was out of the break.
0: Once again.
1: Yes, referee in the crowd flagging offside. But then it is dangerous. It tells you that Morocco for no, if they start pressing again, definitely they are going to find spaces within the Brazilian teams and harm them. That is one of the moves. And we are just that Marquinhos and Gabriel were able to pull themselves off Eseti Abrantiano in an offside position. Yes, it could have been dangerous.
0: And yes, Enke Ebekoko Fasim and so Eddie Abba. Enke Ebekoko Fasim for Eddie Ebe Piemu. Inti Eno Enene Yehwe. Say Morocco once again. 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Asempa 94.7 FM. 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
0: 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Ashraf Hakimi. We winning free kick. And then, Casimiro, then say, Jumano, Abrante went into the Yausanogu. Oh, baby, I will be. Baby, I will be no super. Only A Khalifa mo, Ronaldo mo. Then say, Ne, oh, yeah, popla, pa. Asempa 94.7 FM. 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Or the pass natural. Morocco Fono and Ebabium. Morocco on the counter. Revise play must continue. Refi Slavko visit. Ama game ne flow. Game no Ebiagum. A beer gum bebre a bugumusa on say Rafinha and running HSC. So, can be also go bet me and ya bonana. So, bet me aquana and as a saying and a ebesi aqua. Morocco and Mountain Ebium or the pass no Eba and here the Ebeco Ecosi same Kunim de Ebabana and now the same and the SC Etier Asempa 94.7 FM Atum 106.3. Bonne Kuta Branted Jedi Gabriel. Gabriel bet me Abana. Answer that Bonusu and Timiama. Gabriel, that's where Kuta Boni Bim. Gabriel, I'm a pass knock. They are coming Rafinha. Answer that Bonusu, they are quite today. Majai back to a Branted Jedi. Gabriel. Now, so Vinicius Junior, that the bonnet finish him. Vinny Epeso Kojina and here. Baby, I brand a duno. You 15 minutes to go. Bibi I bet me Essie. 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A do a num. A bre a womb. And Tibi and so bet me Akoso. A dear Bia bet me Abba. 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Morocco for no person munya we know for the first time against Brazil.
3: Get back into the game and see if somebody me Enya the winner. It looks like Brazil changes number here. I take his part to be out of Omu team, and I'm wondering why Grafinha is still on the pitch. It looks like he's not clicking, and I was expecting the coach, your friends Carlo Ancelotti, by now. Yeah, yeah, but almost 80 minutes or the Hendrik Everbom for him to come and try. It's like within the trickery, runs any the speed now, any pace now. One, Nanko, the Ababua Brazil were anymore to push Morocco for the back, but still now, no, he's not been able to do it. I'm a Morocco for no, a go in confidence and coming into the game. And we are sure, say, Brazil for our Moshe Brazil team, we our stadium, those who are watching at home will be very much disappointed, because this is not the typical Brazil side that we all used to know. The Samba football, no, is not what we are seeing.
0: Vini, now Sudabi, Rafinha, short in the choir, Banania Sota, and near Barcelona, the Enibia, David Timmy, Odigo Abba, your choir, Vinicius Junior, a ball cross, no. A ball pass no at the Ebay no. Then say no anti me uncle. I won't say Nema and minim yo you about best 13 and I say 12 minutes and then 100. Won't say 100 Engremu ye.
3: Yeah.
0: 100 MI won't say friend of my dream preparation no.
3: Yeah.
0: Oh kind of the kind of game now here no and my coach Carlo Ancelotti.
3: Yeah, sure. Itinamika say he's one player that I was expecting, say, coach Nadine Bebam to take Rafinha over. Looks like he's bringing a different player altogether than Abrantia. Your friend is say, Endrich, and he knows the team no better than the way I may. And no, you need no. But when you start for, and I said, Hendrik, when you walk up there, it doesn't mean say he's not a good player. And I said, coaching is never going to trust him again. A year in the selections of Bayer. But then, if you feel that in this particular game, Obranti affects Danilo, or no, I see a kind of a year Brazil, Obekaya, or the kind of Babi Siakan, or England, I see a kind of a year Botafogo, but Wabisa kind of a dear man not young forest. He will come in and then make sure, say, Obama that stability there, because it looks like Morocco for us that he back game, so he will need control and then reinforcement. I won't think for Bruno Guimarães, Eddie Nefrin, Eddie Danilo, but a very defensive minded player who can also bump up and then play as a box to box player for a year, Botafogo and Nottingham Forest. And see how this change in a bit in the eye.
0: Asempa 94.7 FM. 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Niamino Cassis and say Betano. Na Betano dear, or see believing Metis Uriel. Verna Mineral Water, changing people's life. Azar Paint. A number one since 1925. Sansu and a Bigo Energy. Or say a big reflection moment. And no. And Zoo MB Bank. Omu enyina ekutemu. Bon ekuta Morocco. Pass na fobon komso. Bakum yen miensa. Obetumi atwiana. Entwiano entimi anko. Asan etifleti. Tien entimi amma.

0: Asempa 94.7 FM. Rafinha betimi akwa akofa na nenaka counter attack and Morocco for na cover. Morocco wamu akova to Danilo Santos. The pass now to obetimi remember coming mensa cross number Nancy Dabi. A corner kick advantage according to corner kick advantage. Nansu ene yausa nogo na corner kick ni se e ba se FIFA de ba se o obeyu human amboa van be adwuma
1: yes
0: e van na adwuma nti kun a ono na de ball na koyo
1: yes yes yes
0: afa no press ye nyi human
1: ah se footballer dey ntima dan football se o no say seven or pa na so kokoto se footballer be o heaven na o baby say am question because oh, no one is idea why you're in your power, but now I'm saying, press a man and a intro.
0: Inti Asempa 94.7 FM, 82 minutes. Sima and watching Aka. Hey! Isa and Kwadebono Kwakwatu. Huh? 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
1: Enso die ye papa.
0: Enso die. 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And they a temporary hold up as an say goalkeeper Bunu. Senabetian Hayo, Ebno Bayer Clarence, no. One in Rafinha, M. Sadu Ekano. In Tiama, Associate Abagakra, oh. In T. Sigma Appliances. For TV Nebay Clare, air condition. Ene, home appliances, no. Kettle. Blenders, Ninja Nadia, Miss Law Udru Sopwa, Kaso, Ope, a year Sigma. I legend the phone of Montuano, who's one in a banner too. Zinedine Yazid Zidane. I Omu and a banner walk up. Omukutabi, Nti Omukasi Impuna Ipunu. Fortune spread. As Yomi Delicious always on point. Ah, fortune spread. Send it and be all the famous son, Baba Moana, the affirm SN1 now corner. Lawson, delay man capsules. Bema, Bejina, and also Bejina, and also Bema, obey a strong and no a Lawson delay man capsules. A pass now, Quakodi. My Abraham Jerry Santos to Gabriel Becker. Gabriel Kane for me on a Kutabono. When Jerry Akoma Marquinhos. And also assigned the Abbey Tribune. Captain of the side, Marquinhos. the pass not to us and 94.7 FM. Atom 106.3 Morocco Ajibone Kama. Morocco Eba. Morocco 4. Omo Eba Bium. Pressure upon pressure. A ye pressure on Kuma. Nansu Ene Diop Isa. I said Diop, be very careful, Pa. Baby, on the bone and an amino. Say, one yet very careful. Nasu Ebetimi Ayesi. Associate Ebetimi Akanapa. O baby, on the bone and an amino. A banana, ne a hono. A ye ayu. Na a hono, a ye ayu. Asempa 94.7 FM commentary muda horror. Aka 4 minutes to go. Simama akumako enum. And nine so enye. It's still pressure upon pressure. Pressure no anu elsu. Pressure no ewasuru. Enye pressure ketwa. Pressure won't say yes. Where di ebi ewum. Morocco phone kutabon is say as at now. 87 minutes. 3 minutes to go. Into obia any abre se di ejeso oye bia no obetimi aye back to apprentice Isa Diop Diop abobo nim se tum e di ache nanso Morocco for Brazil e clever de bonne for Morocco sambeji biim Morocco sambeji Morocco na eko e look dangerous Morocco nanso da be Wapim one and Timian Quay to in a Quaidema Brazil. And they send us a attacking defensive to in a Quaidema. Defensive to in a Quaidema of mine. Brazil. Asempa 94.7 FM. Abrante ne tiyade Sapari ono Efrim Emra Rahim Enna Abba Abba Senanay Yao yebeti mienye gobi Ansana Yapon For about best 2 minutes ake
1: Gobi abeba Wawon se mekacha wose Morocco Fono looks like a team that can score collectively But they've lost their spark in Kakra. And Mekasha said Brazil for us would only need that individual brilliance. But since Morocco for were able to shut Abraham FSA Vinicius Junior side or down, he has taken every spark out of the Brazilian attack now. They are just making sure say, they will control the game and run away with probably 1 point. Brazil doesn't look like a team that is going to score because the most dangerous player on the pitch for them, that is Vinicius Junior, has been curtailed. And Rafinha, throughout the 90 minutes, has been the pale shadow of himself.
0: Asempa 94.7 FM. Chanesene. Pressure and Morocco at the L2 Brazil for so a free kick according to Morocco. A free kick advantage at Tecorium. 18 abos Ninchen. Morocco. Obetimia Indiana. Nancy Dabi. Apprentice at the. Or the pass not to Nancy Dabi. Foul according to A forward advantage according to Brazil. Then they say press ano. They say Anwaye CSN say 90 minutes no. Ye rem Emma the smell do an auto so yao. 10 minutes.
1: Yeah, a prani stoppages no. I think it was a lot in the AFS referee no. Every man the minutes lost in the near to me and the Ashim. So far this is the longest and I say the biggest time frame I did also our extra time. 10 solid minutes say any of the teams to beat me and make something out of it.
0: Advantage according to Brazil where ATM boss him cross number now so that be Danilo Santos went to me and make it. When Timian Vakoto and Yankwai Tiama Persano, Esu, Bunu, Wabom se tum de bona achimu, Asempa 94.7 FM, Bona Nse, Vinicio Junior, Vini, Ene eye goalkeeper ko Edema, goalkeeper advantage, Eko Edema, corner kick mum, and a Brazil for Enya. Brazil Enya, corner kick. Inti a corner kick, Eko Edema. Brazil. Corner kick advantage. 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Atum 106.3 Bakumi and Miansa Etekoyim Ansuban and say a Branton and Ibrahim. You born a Sansway, a corner kickbeam. Another corner kick again. Brazil for an FIT. Nansu Bunu. Where you born if you are born and say. Pass not to all. Straight to goalkeeper Bunu. Asempe from coming to Emu at the whole rough.
1: Danilo, unya ya. Okobowi, he could have squared the ball and as even so person umpo ungo fogoa. Take the right decision by raising the ball in kakra. Now bo keeper afa go post na o person the ball in fana sa bobo ne fa. There's a reason that the players, some players are world class players and some players are just good players.
0: 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Morocco, Watin, Cross Nabo, Nansu Dabe. When an air carbon at Watna, Ebreya Yewomi, Morocco put to pressure. Omunde pressure no, Ato Brazil so. Yesi Akensi Asimadi Okron, Yede Simadu na Ato so, Simadu no. Yabomu aye enai emanaka ensia Yabomu nai emanaka ensia enai Senise Dumi unu abo but a free kick advantage according to Morocco. Free kick advantage according to Morocco. Understand, represent Derby. A corner kick mum. Corner kick advantage according to Morocco. Corner kick. Advantage according to Morocco. Bakumi and Mensa, Obom said to Eddie Achim Gabriel Pima Fred Simon Num Eniabo Sima Makumaku Enum Eniabo Ewo extra time him. Mete time added on Simon Num Emu Esi. Will be a nyabre, bre a wom. Morocco and Timon can be a Morocco place no om elho. Be a wom hom elho. Presano ano editing. Vinicio Junior, Yajia Vinicem. Abom se tum. Answer Abian Timianco. Wasan Tene Morocco Abubon said to me the one I command goalkeeper Bunu wandrin chansu kra. Wabo, Gabriel Atiabasu. Wapimiyano, Atiabasu. And your foul quality of Brantan and Jerry Fabio. In your buono, a dos one as well. Ebano in your padia. There's a Branti. Obunyana sa. Ewan Fim Fiono and Nekasmeru. Antimi Anya Jumano.